0: ni nanso nyese ne manyini bia wo na ma me hu niema me ne grandmasters me ne omo omo di motia me motia nyina adware me pen that time enti ye wura niema ye hu niema ye beka niema wo esumu ne ehan no ehu so akyerew me de de small me nyina ne se me fa no kure no to restore the original path, to restore the original names. Names of my son, your friend Yashayahu, Niakokano, Isaiah, Yeremia Yahu, Niakofano, Jeremiah, James, your friend Jacob, Matitayahu, yes, your friend Matthew, John, your friend Yahu, can I say, friend John? Be, oh, my say, be a collapse. Yakofa, din Jesus Christ. Jesus Christos, Isus Christos. Ah, Mobo. Christos. Oh dear, Ebrenason. Enti so no crossum, ye can't worship cry anything. Ye maho, ye can't gospel any day. Ye fenno, the original name ye Besora. Na and ye gospel. Ti gospel no and no ye wremwa umbe drew edino. Church, there's no church, ye fre church. O can church a pagan shrine. Kek says no, a ye got the goddess, a ye assembly. Nti ye dieno a ye Nasarim assembly. The branches, the watchman, the guardian, edino, eno no, eno na de sure for us. The way, omu nim Christianity, omu nim bibia fans ha, omu ankan bi da prophet fo ankan, ya ansha unkom, ya ankan bibia, aye pagan name, a insult, imbecile, aye attempt die, aye Greek speaking country, Christianos, orofo, aye bruta na. If you call yourself a Christian, do you know who actually invented the word? Because the original followers of the Messiah never used it to describe themselves. The label actually started in Antioch, a pagan Roman Greek city. Outsiders hailed it as an insult, a term of suspicion and mockery. Instead, these believers were watchmen guarding the ancient branches of the faith, an identity they call the Nazarim. But this organic Hebrew lifestyle crashed completely with Rome's rigid culture. So Rome solved the problem by, me blaso ye nkomo no na chese mayati free na bezu mita maso ya kesa misoroko abusafo ha de dusie mosquito wono ne hema bibia ba so me ya de brewo na yeda mo amu mutasie 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But far a quamarian or so. Yahushan Shrau, no Yorkasia, Medede, Apostle Zakayahu, or so dear the mammon, we in free baby, I'm Finipa, if you saw Apostle Zakayahu. Nay, fear dear and better idea, Yadimame, Apostle Nana or Sabus. 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Nana no wasem. As you say, I don't know how cool we are to make a desire to TNT. Midwestianum. That's a ne. Ever say she am. A dad rather. 10 o'clock per penny assassin. Enna. A quaseda. 9 o'clock. Ewa adum enumere. 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Ewa adum. If you see him. In your film. Yahusha kang. 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To everybody.
1: 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Therefore, be part of this program. For any information, call 0244 115 618. Freedom!
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0: 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We thank you for our family. Father, we thank you for the life in us. We thank you that we are not in mortuary, but we are in your sanctuary. We thank you that the enemy has not won over us. We thank you that we have not lost it into the hands of our enemies. We thank you that we are still standing. We love you and bless your name, King of Glory, for your loving kindness. In Jesus' mighty name. Somebody say amen.
1: Amen.
0: Quick one, I want us to lift up our voice and pray and ask the Lord for forgiveness. Maybe today happens to be your very first time tuning in. This is Freedom Time Praying Partners, your prayer family. We do pray from every Saturday to Wednesday. I want to please encourage you to be part of this wonderful prayer family.
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0: Empaibo die bla eye mama eye. 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He knows how you will be and how your life is going to be. Who you are, that is the reason why we two susa sun sun mo ne honamu said e be ya we be sell na no babo kind because onna just wash you before mansa. But I want us to pray this prayer. This is your prayer. So Lord, forgive me of all my sins. Funsubi radima ye fache me nana dwima me mpa bondru enim se du sham. Forgive me of all my sins and answer into my prayer. Please lift your voice and pray for forgiveness. Open your mouth and pray. Open your mouth and pray. Lift your voice. Lift your voice. Ask the Lord to forgive you of every sin. Wash us with your cleansing blood and answer into our prayer tonight. My Amra to your feet, be a way of Amoya or Yaho Nana to my own too. Ashanda Namala Marina Mahasa. I read a bosso Malikanuma Zura Katasa. 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Sin Mariata. Wash us with your cleansing blood, O King of glory. Forgive us of our sins and answer into our prayer. We are live on Praise TV, we are live on GH1 TV, we are live on Ago TV, we are live on Sony TV, we are live on Angel TV and Joy Prime TV and Home Base TV and also Light TV, and we are also live on Life on Hit FM, the Demo Life for Hit FM 103.9, and Adom FM 106.3, and Plan B FM 104.5, and Kasapa FM 102.5, and Vision 1 FM 93.5, and Number 1 FM also 105.3, and Top FM. 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
0: Your question, your shanna watch for us. You name your day, your name. The candibia said, I didn't need your ding. A young pie book. Bible na for most of us, a ding. The Sunukroom says, Wumia will need to meet the Awarden Bo, a cuckoo bar, and near my fat, near Messi, maybe I yet come among. Nemums would jab on so dear. And yet, upon your phone, best sell upon another the book of James, kind of Yakubu. Was it seen the quine? No big Janier from Chenessa, when seen the quine or Ben when chained the air. Ubi Huswaba. Quick one, I want us to pray this next prayer also about the Mama Mwadeng. Mama Mwadeng, and I do remember me nyemre. Lord, I don't want to be weak. I want to be fired up. I want to be filled up with your power. And I dream Mama Mwadeng. That is our next prayer. Please lift your voice and pray for the strength of God. 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
4: 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Sorry, pa, and you have been. Okay, I read. You ready, mami? Say, for the Lord of hosts has purpose, and who will annul it? Or say, his hand is stretched out, and who will turn it back? Can you mami? 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
7: Eti do nai enti chemu adwonu enson. Na asafo awrade aboni trim. Why na obema no aye okwa? Nensa atene. Why na obesan kan no?
4: Yeah. Afi 2018 na asem no. Give me the 28 or say, this is the burden which came. This is the burden which came to the year that King Ahaz died. Me asem wa fi e ba. King Ahaz and the our die. Wu ya wan so libim. Otay. Also for country na mamere.
7: Mekai aduonu enwotwe no afi a ohen ahas wi no mu na enkom sey bai
4: ote nyame apega ne nsa hwan ne beka to ebrad wa man nsa so ompa ibo ni ompa ibo ni we say witchcraft forces fighting the word of the Lord concerning my life mekabim witchcraft forces fighting the word of the Lord concerning my life. When him say sometimes because of who said my mama revelation be you will get it. Sometimes and come she be a doubt so it me attracted a lot of attacks.
7: Yes.
4: Kobusa Joseph. After Joseph brothers on one castle one mother, one father. After they realized and they saw that our brother is going to be head of all of us. Their own brother, their own blood became their enemies. You move be brave me. I didn't tell what time for a dozen. Aye, and this one, who will be a obi create me so that you will nip a buying. No, I be any time for. Umpai Buni was a witchcraft power fighting the word of the Lord concerning my life. We yes, obi di so for obey day. Oba be shankom Ghana ha yebere. Obi fighting the word of the Lord concerning my life. We yes, obi di so for obey day.

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1: To me, so. 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And I want time for dosu sa. 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And I want time for dosu. 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

Every witchcraft powers assigned to fight against the word of the Lord concerning my life,

зомага, лепери або грозовразку фраста пандуата. Every which cry forces, fighting the word of the Lord concerning our life. Ashaya Maria Pah, Sele Maria Torre, Bebe, Bebe, Bebe, Bebe, Bebe, Bebe, Bebe, Bebe, Bebe, Bebe, Bebe, Bebe, Bebe, Bebe, Bebe, Bebe, Bebe, Bebe, Bebe, Bebe, Bebe, Bebe, Bebe, Bebe, Bebe, Bebe, Bebe, Bebe, Bebe, Bebe, Bebe, Bebe, Bebe, Bebe, Bebe, Bebe, Bebe, Bebe, Bebe, Bebe, Bebe, Bebe, Bebe, Bebe, Bebe, Bebe, Bebe, Bebe, Bebe, Bebe, Bebe, Bebe, Bebe, Bebe, Bebe, Bebe, Bebe, Bebe, Bebe, Bebe, Bebe, Bebe, Bebe, Bebe, Bebe, Bebe, Bebe, Bebe, Bebe, Bebe, Bebe, Bebe, Bebe, Bebe,

0: Jesus Christ.
1: By the fire and the tender of the Holy Ghost, I declare, every witchcraft forces trying hard to destroy the word of the Lord concerning your life, by the fire and the tender of Holy Ghost, we command it to scatter by fire. We command it to be destroyed in the name of Jesus Christ. And by the blood of Jesus Christ of Nazareth, I declare, may you be free, restored, and delivered by the power of God. In the mighty name of Jesus Christ, the Son of the living God. We want to quickly go for the next prayer topic. The next prayer topic. We'll see every word that is said, I will never do well in my life. Every evil word that is said, I will never do well. Everybody, asemboni bi ya kan to me benan ma bra bo so se me. Se me simi bi nya mi adwuma. Me ya me ahwe. He. Me simi wale. Me wale ya me ahwe. Obewo, obewo ma ya hwe. Obeye ye, obeye ya. We say every evil word that is said, I will it shall never be well with me. Yim rebuke ni nyina. Because sometimes when a certain evil word has been issued on your life, they sit somewhere to watch what will happen. If what they have planned or what they have said will manifest.
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1: Can the Tumi Super? Can we share it on Facebook? We are live on Facebook right now. The name on Facebook is Original FTPP. The Lord has done it. Original FTPP. The Lord has done it. Or FTPP. The Lord has done it. Just type FTPP. The Lord has done it. Ye bebo empire bi nepa timisro. Menna. Yasha na watch for frase. Men yemle go to Facebook. Type Prophet Bernard Uswansa. Prophet Bernard Uswansa. And I beg you, share the link for me. Share the link for me. And quick one, let me remind you with this. There is some criminals on social media, on Facebook, on TikTok, and also Instagram. They have created a page with my pictures. On one castle creative pages, and on me pictures at all. It one way, you might think it is me. Oh, hold on, I send you a message. I was going through your profile and the Lord told me this about you. And the Lord sent money. And when you are criminals, you have to be very careful and don't be victim. Oh, no, be asked and do a message, say, I am me who says, Nisinti, Fasikabuko orphanage and Ninaya criminals. Criminals, I pray that the Lord will just arrest them to bring them to salvation. Ladin Fan and Sanka, no moon in Amladin, such a bat. Nihiana said, men, you're victim. Don't be victim and fall into the hands of these criminals, especially on Facebook. Sometimes when we are praying like this, somebody will be busy sending messages on the comment section, trying to get somebody to scam. I am why you're very careful, pa. They are all criminals. Quick one, we want to go for the next prayer topic. You're born again, pa. Alakate padahaya. Iya padakatosa. Every evil word that is said, it shall never be well to be with me. Every evil word that is said, it shall never be well with me. Every evil word declared.

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1: Yakubim, can you to me so pa? 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I am na ya pa. 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On Cassie, why so fumpo? Namose Eben, no way, oh, Taquano. 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Hey, sir, any ye berry? What has ye? And no, a ye evil words.
2: Yes.
1: Namose is the fear way. If ya, oh, if ye so a wallet. If ya wallet. 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Now, most why they evil words declare Canada. Now, you must see my way. 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No, she said, so I have suffer. Yes, so I have suffer. Yet near her, and your evil words, and I yes, Anna, your chance as of Juma, no bet me, I am. Your chance, I will be a year. Your chance, I come to the Babaswa. 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

0: By the fire and the tender of the Holy Ghost. And Sembia Yan Mumin Samayakagu Abraboso. Every spoken words of evil that is hunting your life down, that is frustrating your future, by the fire and the oil of the Holy Ghost, we command it to scatter. 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
1: Jesus.
0: May you be free and restored.
1: Jesus.
0: May you be free and delivered.
1: Jesus.
0: By the power of the Holy Ghost.
2: Jesus.
0: Be restored.
1: Jesus.
0: Be delivered.
1: Jesus.
0: Be free.
1: Jesus.
0: In the mighty name of
1: Jesus Christ.
0: Thank you, Holy Ghost. Can I get every one of you, please? Thank you, Holy Ghost. Go ahead and please share the link for me. Come on now. Go ahead. Just share the link for me. Be a blessing to somebody. Go ahead. Share the link. Share the link. Let us be a blessing. If you are live on Facebook, look right now. The name on Facebook is Original FTPP. The Lord has done it. Original FTPP. The Lord has done it. Or FTPP. The Lord has done it. Just type FTPP. The Lord has done it. Yebebo empire bin ne pa timisro. Menna. Yasha na watch for frase. Men yemle go to Facebook. Type Prophet Bernard Uswansa. Prophet Bernard Uswansa. And I beg you, share the link for me. Share the link for me.
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0: Let me please quickly remind you that we are live on Adom TV. We are live on Praise TV. We are live on GH1 TV. We are live on Ago TV. We are live on Sony TV. We are live on Angel TV and Joy Prime TV and Home Base TV. And also Light TV. 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

0: By the fire of the Holy Ghost, I declare every evil that always happened to you when things are about to get better for you. After tonight, somebody declare, catch fire 3 times.
1: Catch fire! 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
0: Yes. 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
1: Die by fire! 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
0: My God.
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If we're live on Facebook, please share the link for me. 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

0: Thank you, Lord. We are almost there. I can't buy Bobby for near the baby. You know, let us fire it hard one intensively. You caught the next prayer topic. Every agent of the devil, Shadia, programming to my life of today and my future. Every agent of the devil, programming to my life of today and my future. When you say you're Timisha, you're be my sofa. And necro na wunya ye ye no en wo ye to ye wa share wo da chen said be a woman ho titi mpa boni ye pa. Can we share it one more time on Facebook, please? If you are, if by lucky you are live on Facebook, come on now, come on now, please. I beg you in the name of the Lord, share it. We are almost there. Share it, be a blessing to somebody. I beg you, come on, come on now, let the Lord use you.
1: Share this.
0: So this is our next prayer topic. You're born in the new, and this is it. Was a satanic agent programming to my life today and my future. Yes, Check the condition. Santa la patela haya. Thank you, Holy Spirit. Yeah, fire and then you pa. Yeah, bon pa. It don't be tired. We have few minutes to go. Satanic agent. Programming to my life today and my future tomorrow. Every satanic agent programming to my life today,
2: programming to my life today
0: and my future,
2: and my future.
0: You are a failure.
2: You are a failure.
0: Ashalabadela kataya. Yakobim for the next time. Declare. Every satanic agent programming to my life today,
2: programming to my life today
0: and my future,
2: and my future.
0: And Pai will say about time mumu be mama no, because you were be your honor more. She last week testimony be a ye tie wa hanom minim say Tuesday na say Wednesday na oba time be o se ne ba akwa ne ko school abon sa che sa akwa ne kra free school na oba fia o se homework eje so mo ne bo ano ye busa ne hwe kra che se ah o se be on tissue just wa bon nip no sini
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0: 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I say first of all, are they changing? No, I create the homework. So for sister, any testimony is serious.
3: Yes.
0: I create free. If you or the of the school, the homework be fear. I create na yen homework. And I see, hey, and our way we will be one by one. Na, I see there be me more poor. Me and my year my dear. I create say the baby my fee. I fee almost school. Some year class 20 year. I create the toss say
3: 18.
0: Just worry. 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Me bano konenima to the stand say, omu ye exams you ye akwani ba no. 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

0: Kanadin. 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
1: programming
0: to my life today,
1: programming to my life today,
0: and my future.

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Every satanic agent programming to my life today and my future.

Every satanic return programming to my life today and my future tomorrow. 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Was a wood bay, yes, and that shows up. My memory fit enough for you, yeah. We don't tell me, we don't tell me, we don't tell me, we don't tell me, we don't tell me, we don't tell me.

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0: call the next prayer topic. And by the way, you don't want to be there. You don't want to be there. We say, demonic body guide. Demonic body guide. When you say so for me, name some matters, I say me that obit me cast a reverend, the man who be the
1: yes,
0: what to be that? Mm-hmm. Are you demonic body guys? Omono, they are not almost of omen. Demonic body guide, this is their works. They guide you from good stuff. At the papa banner, no more but to go.
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0: you not send off. 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Every baby make a story, bitch. 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Nana quine and yaka current, Timiko wash a car. Timapaki cana washing bees for no, they were washing the cana, me to a mess and mammy be so docono. You cry docono be. Now docono, I am man a sonno. 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And a busan is saying, Patro Docono, Bakuya say, no Bob, no mammy. 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Now what tenas and so for Cunyas was what tena form. A Cunyas you ho, meaning someone who knows Adiana. What bre or person tena form no one to me. In ye jan hon when you free. But tenas and that is a cash in this one. Or ubi and you and one top form. Quantin moon pumfa. No tena form. That's what blur was my blur. Was a blur. Miss Road to be man wate. I'm hearing him. And I'm standing free in a bass of ote. Or the docuni for a doco. Was what docuno mimi jinae. Oh, mammy want a lilion. 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Men 19 free. Odoko Enfambra
1: Omanjo
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0: 50 pesos Hey I feel me shelly din sanam say it mama would ya dear way a dear way su three su san fiti or doko and na dear bo fanko ha or manjoa. Or say now one stop me and come say woman ko how Nam say ha and one I'm a friend satam so sona nyamia dum kakra me no be abe mammy tight in tiname why dem aye bla And I'm afraid washing bills for guys, you know. Saturday, so be so see dance as a sentinel missing for boys be. And I'm so come to a mom, so boss, come the air. Who's a Ghana and crowns on me among Campbell's on the boss who boss who come the air, boss who come the air. A quabba could see when the Mohammed TV was so from Patron High, and I'm so winning. Man Patro would check it the crooning in our ASA so for. My men bought the crooning in our so for 500 Ghana crew drew. I'm telling you, it was 300 and something in room po and then Namni Bibi how. 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
0: once a Dianibitim or call to me dirty and ibi. 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
0: then they declare say every demonic body guy
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So some men the be a show of the match, I will sasa yanema. You may need to move through her. 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Zero one of a part, zero one of a part, zero one of a part, zero one of a part, zero one of a part, zero one of a part, zero one of a part. Yabadabas, Katapa, Rapatos, Yabadabas, Rapatos, Ipas, Katos, Lipas, Kutas, Kapalia, Rapakapalia, Penadaraksa, Isu, Rapatomalia, Rapatomalahasa, Rakanda, the Handy Ross from Mandu Baha, Felipe Rosso, Kaskata, Rabaka, Rabaka,

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1: 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Sando Rodobo in the name of Jesus Christ. Father, we thank you for answering our prayer. 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

0: Asempa FM. Father, we thank you for doing it for us in the name of Jesus Christ, the Son of the Living God. Why are dear Paul? Why are dear? Why are dear? O Jemu, Timmy Jinamu Bom Payesia, Emma Wajuma, Usika Sem, Vasatana, and Yemenina Dani Yema, Emma Ahotoba Meniji and Sosoba. We bless God and thank God and honor Him for answering our prayer. In the name of Jesus. If you feel like doing it, you can go ahead and do it. If you feel like not doing it, you can forget it. What can I say? Yeah, yeah. One thing can so be to me a jai. And yan shit. Mammy for number you mount. By media coming kwa. I will bomb pie be in a word to send my bomb pie pa. No boss for dear. Say a 10 CDO, 5 CDO, 20 CDO. 50 CDU, do be near Biasabade, may bomb and pipe boy swap for dear. I am a man here, Jumapa. She and a bebo. Now, if you want to do it, you can do it.
1: I am in Sapon. 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
1: 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Yes, I assume. I didn't dedicate a bit 2 years in him.
2: Hey,
1: now we say, and so as I share, sir, pass a book, nay, as you shall. I bet 2 years, young one. Not the as you shall immediately, and also such shimua, your honey meaning in our boom.
2: Jesus Christ. 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I dear Bacquan, so for. 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My documents na ye reveno. 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One documents be the kind like that 2 years God of freedom. Wow, this is incredible testimony.
3: Yeah. Yeah. 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Jesus, you have done it again.
2: My God. 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
0: question. Asempa FM.
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4: Dear Lord.
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2: Forgive me of all my sins.
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2: Come into my life.
4: Come into my life.
2: Write my name.
4: Write my name.
2: In the book of life.
4: In the book of life.
2: I accept
4: your son Jesus.
2: As my Lord.
4: As my Lord.
2: And my personal Savior.
4: My personal Savior.
2: Lord, I thank you.
4: Lord, I thank you.
2: For saving my life.
4: For saving my life.
2: In Jesus' name.
4: In Jesus' name.
2: Amen.
4: Amen. Say I'm your mama.

0: Yankupon, Kikis, Bahinian, no one, so you are not to for matching it. Oh, and I'm a woman in my journey, he was so. And they are dances, and no, we are seeing and changing Quintia. And you see what's so on you now, Mose, assassin, you know, Mose, a bonny fool, child, you. Okay, me will see when I'm here. More channel, I just saw from Shebe Sunny about Empire. The year, I radima won't know the Ebenada, ye be deliverance service. Oh, time, why at Tuesday, and you're for when each other pass. I have for when each other pass, risk course park and so. Nebrana, you know, I am Mumpire, ye ben and you're ready. Ye ben and you're ready. Tuesday, and you're ready. And you're 6 o'clock. 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
0: leswe gufosu se wamu dienu ube muwa taisele ya wunye matie ube sato ni fwe ni munya ube tuwa manani mebla mwane fwosu. Yeah, deep was if I was on time, Mono. Yeah, yeah, Chris, so much that you know, yeah, yeah, yeah, but soon, yeah, yeah, me that. Oh,
1: I mean, for we see, we better was such an away. The ye, Baba.
2: Freedom, the Lord has done it. Weakness in prayer has made kings become beggars, and beggars are riding on horses. According to scripture, 1 Peter chapter 4 verse 7 says, the end of the world is coming soon. Therefore, be earnest and disciplined in prayer. For this reason, Freedom Time Praying Partner, FTPP, is inviting all to join this power-packed prayer program every Sunday, Monday, Tuesday, and Wednesday midnight, 12 p.m. on... This power pack program is being led by Reverend Bernard Owusu Ansah.
3: Everything in you that attract evil people,
4: Jesus.
3: By the blood of Jesus Christ of
4: Nazareth,
3: we kill it by fire.
4: Amen.
2: Don't forget that the fervent prayer of a righteous man availeth much. Therefore, be part of this program. For any information, call 0244 115 618.
4: Freedom, the Lord

0: because nim die biara enim wo ho tiebeka ojia 4 verse 1 up to 6 ni yesua die wo ho ne amen
1: amen
0: papa mpacho yenko
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0: yenko
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0: 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A mu a soft funny on mine for, and will be bialotti on mine will be a ready, say, obey you on my tiny. It is a old dear woman, such that one does obey you for, so be you at ten. Did ya woo a young form so woman, now what sacra every home, amen.
2: Amen.
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0: Ya pompe freyeng. 0595 71 52 52 no ma ye pompe bet ma
1: friend was no no pompe friend was no no ma pa ye
0: 0595
1: 71 52 52
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1: friend Thursday biara training watch motor
0: yes
1: ye play a group player ye bomb pay watch every Thursday 8 o'clock a.m. to 12 no pepe pepe ni apon tu asuye
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0: 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The Amra Mabe Wolf is in Ketuan, near you on your baby, doing that, yes, sir. Yanka,
1: Nelson, Mao Bingham,
0: Memo Bingham,
1: now being canning,
0: Memo be canning.
1: If we say,
0: if we say,
1: woman, you know, to say one ah, what name? Or so for him.
0: Now, mind I got 10 minutes to say, yeah, or one year, or so for

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0: You call.
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0: Enti, aso for one year, be hinti, hinti area. Aso for one year, manod, nene, ya, wadi area. That in the cockroach matiate because a yan won't what you are many mukwa. 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What kind of crap? What say no ma? 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
0: 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Yeah, come on, man.
1: Now also, what happened in the end?

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1: Yes.
0: Now me yet ye.
1: Yes.
0: Then he put your satra.
1: Yes.
0: Then he put your jay.
1: Yes.
0: Then he put your wadding.
1: Yes.
0: He put your satra.
1: Yes.
0: He put your on your cousin or pebby.
1: Yes.
0: It be a massembia make a throne and so who tweets ya? 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
1: hogs.
0: And Mina winya strength no. 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
1: hogs.
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1: hogs.
0: I would be satia bravo. 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
1: fridge man, fridge in here one year drink womb, fridge in here one year granny womb, fridge in here one year numb womb, they be a my man. 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
1: 71

0: says, can I write him out here, Bibia? 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
1: Wapunim, dear.
0: Wapunim, dainty. O says, canon, O says, canon. The Bible says, Kayo Bofoso, Ewa Umlatim, Emna ye denaba, Emna Yam Naba, Emna Kunim denaba. We are politician, nine a chance to be a beer. Who says, I chance and enter now forever. 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
0: Uber soon. 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
0: Yang na ogana ha ye hubi ebini maba e ma post mu post fa ba sa post na free one
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0: from sabeden e be nya post no mo so mon kai se sa post na enter ho forever bidi bidi be free mu sa ya be nya bi ase bibi
1: yes
0: fire bibi
1: yes
0: wa bla bla pa
1: yes
0: shenkro fo
1: yes
0: mani oni bi mani bindi na hunu mo bo na mani osu mani sere. One shiny baby will be soon.
1: Yes.
0: And now when your chance on. For chance in the creative be too. Hey. For chance in the creative be too. One for such chance in creative be on to one. Ever do baby can't present a such chance in a mukota. And run off a creative son in your old nebu.
1: Catchy.
0: Catchy. 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

0: no sei bay for no onye ubi o because you can so ubi be save nti unko bo ma mi be ye bi o ma mi ye bay for one na we ye bay for
1: nim die ni ntia
0: we ye bay for me catch no direct hey ut me one night ut we say 20,000 one night ut me say 1,000 one night ut we say 500 hey 500 ut see a month ye saying 15,000 a month. Would you see 10 cities a day? A month at 300 cities. Who says can how? Who says can house? Who says can? Next you catch your mommy so I pay for. Who to me talk credit go for so data? Who to me to data?
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0: 20 cities a day, 30 cities a day. Now all the shen your mama win here.
1: You me dear in here.
0: We need you dear. Me catch you. Sa 20 cities, no. Udiye 1 month, yesen 600 cities. 600 cities, no. A year, yesen 7,200. Sa 20 cities, no. We to date every day, no. Udiye sa a month, yesen 600 cities. A year, yesen 7,200. Fada ka bi suwa fa seskan gum. Man who 3 years, uti bi tokota plot.
1: Yes.
0: Nemele ukasa. Menu, what would you mean? Okasa. 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
1: Yes,
0: and you did be a nebekas a bay for, and you did be a nebekas of being a yank, and you did be a near mammy be a work class and a simian lumi and said to two, I don't know or ya baba, or the idea be kind and you and you to Tumco corner, ya because of your bay for, there be. Ebi ayo onye bay for aye we ade bi no ko kan nim nanim aye den aye tuntum kokko onye bay for wa na wo ye bay for ma ho tie ye pompe freyen
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0: no ma ye pompe bet ma freyen wo so no pompe freyen wo so nye no mo pa ye 0595
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0: Because no pepper pepper upon. 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Bread, your mother, and Radibuamio. Wama, what do my debia unia 7 Ghana, 7 Ghana cities a day. 7 Ghana cities, no, for 30 Ghana tour. 30 Ghana, Bosomunia, 900 cities. Bosomia, 900. 1 year only, 10,800 cities. 30 Ghana no, Bosumi 900. It is 1 year no swom saying 1 year no 12 months. Do count 900 nine times 10 years saying 9,000. And now the two no so can 1,008. Do the 1,008 in the back 9,001. 10,800 30 Ghana. What you need to make? What you want to be more bra? What you want to make? Your papa ne yo. And now this can what say no? And ne, you are doing count what?
1: Amen.

0: Bwame, yen na your gana honey and present to me, or by your present, or by one of the Emperor Tamis, never be on one or two, you know, and last one with child or TV, so I'm saying, hey, I do, we are with ye. Also, a den two be mu, and on woo papa, the only name I mean, papa, I mean, and papa, on one or two, yeah, so by your present, and you are your own crying. 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
0: Menko for be by me turn who school fees. 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
2: amen
0: amen che o yes ko beka se nya wo size no no wan she ni abe numa dro bewu dai no maybe tu tan no maybe so

0: Yes. 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Yes.
1: Yes.
0: Yes.
1: Yes.
0: Yes.
1: Yes.
0: Yes. Yes. Yes. Yes. Yes. Yes. Yes.
1: Yes. Yes. Yes.
0: Yes. Yes. Yes. Yes. Yes. Yes. Yes. Yes. Yes. Because I not so full be Reverend you recording not your Empire FM. Now on the make us now some no can maintain ye and no na woman on that danny panny. Sam na danny sikain. Sammy na danny two. Sammy na dan asem na make a chair one and I wouldn't see no. Na danny peel. Na wolf it. What bodam? She ye. She ye. Mimi con all angles. Me fa baby fuck.
2: Asempire.
0: One thing that you be soon. Scabby up in the BSCB. And the Bible say, Kai will both form. And what will man to me more? And those Zianos are saying, Nimudia, may my name me may my bread, or be Chomagum, or be Sewan, or be Kunkuum, or be Sewan, you're making a rap. Amen.
1: Amen.
0: You're a bon paye. Patrome, mon paye. Oh, me, sorry.
1: Yeah, that was.
0: Yeah, that was.

Yeah, pump a friend. Thursday, 8 o'clock a.m. to 12 noon, pepper, pepper, pepper, pepper, pepper, pepper, pepper, pepper, pepper, pepper, pepper, pepper, pepper, pepper, pepper, pepper, pepper, pepper, pepper, pepper, 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

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Say, umbre cramayang, and let umbre cramayang. I yet see as some ways, I yet the assembly by Yajuma, Yabesumu Biara, and Yashra, Yabesum Biara,

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1: 0595 71 71 52 52 5252.
0: No, my pump bit my friend was no pump a frying was on your no more pay 0595 0595 71 71 52 52 5252. Yes, you pump a frying Thursday, be a training
1: and watch him. 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
1: Jesus.
0: You may boy and no mess, no. Your number is 030.
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0: And I empty a normal share 0548 0548 95 95 59 59 47 47. Empty a normal. It is 0548 0548 95 95 59 59
1: 47 47.
0: Friend, you don't want to pay.
1: Yes.
0: I saw from penny forward. Yes. A higher. Yes.

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1: Yes.
0: Jenny and watch Mata Falls.
1: Yes.
0: Yedika so ye teachings kakra. Do what a boo honey problem call your teachings. 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Ye digi digi digi digi digi digi digi digi. 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
1: Yes.
0: Bompaye. Jenny and prayer group way. 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Jenny and
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0: Your group player, your bomb pie, watch Mata Falls every Thursday. Yes, that's you know, 8 o'clock, pepe. Your ma 12 from Pahon. So, would you maybe be to my 20? 12 pepe, ni upon. 12 pepe, ni upon. Now, Sonny, I won't wait to me acquire. What baby, I'll be quiet to me acquire. Maybe, Reba, if yes, I'm quite Juma. Because 12 pay upon. And upper 8 to 12. And upper 8. Thursday 8 o'clock a.m. to 12 noon. Pepe ni apon. Obi anko ne juma. Yenka si ejiwa shaho the whole day. Debbie. Uko bon paye ba ube didi. Uwe juwe bi anso ko. Me so me no man no. No ma ube to me ye off air. Ube to my friend was here. 0595. 0595 0595 71 71 52 52 52 0595 0595 71 72 52 52 52 no my your pump pump my friend was no no your pump pay unsi free happy friend this is your friend why you to me fa your pump pay friend was so no no my pump pay 0595 0595 71 71 52 52 52 yes your pump pay friend you know my baby and our friend Emma. If you are try yourself, friends, Emma. Hello? Hello? Yate. Nyambe fire so. Nyambe fire so. Abua wate. Nyambe fire so. Nyambe fire so. Nyambe fire so. Abua wate. Bra, nyambe fire.
3: Yo.
0: Yo, yedas nyambe shirao. 0595 0595 71 72 52 52 52 52 52 52 52 52 52 52 52 52 52 52 52 52 52 52 52 52 52 52 52 52 52 52 52 52 52 52 52 52 52 52 52 52 52 52 52 52 52 52 52 52 52 52 52 52 52 52 52 52 52 52 52 52 52 52 52 52 52 52 52 52 52 52 52 52 52 52 52 52 52 52 52 52 52 52 52 52 52 52 52 52 52 52 52 52 52 52 52 52 52 52 52 52 52 52 52 52 52 52 52 52 52 52 52 52 52 52 52 52 52 52 52 52 52 52 52 52 52 52 52 52 52 52 52 52 52 52 52 52 52 52 52 52 52 52 52 52 52 52 52 52 52 52 52 52 52 52 52 52 52 52 52 52 52 52 52 52 52 52 52 52 52 52 52 52 52 52 52 52 52 52 52 52 52 52 52 52 52 52 52 52 52 52 52 me tell pa papa.
1: This is my year, friend, my year, sorry to my daba. Let me later, I was sorry, but if you are my love for crying, dear man, the baby, I ever see.
0: Papa, and catch three, Brani yamon pa ye, uradi besi apija ubi, wate. Taz this, ye wachi mwata folis. 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

0: Tracing your wife is all one day. 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Amen.
1: Amen.
0: If you say, and none in the idea, if you say, I did change your name in Umiunudia, and you'll be there,
1: sir. Yes.
0: Drop it. I know my chance.
1: Yes.
0: No pet or my own.
1: Yes.
0: It's a no one what day. No to make a son. Who to make a come one? And I do be the head. Agumo.
1: Yes.
0: And you are off you.
1: Yes.
0: And you are Papa Yabi. And you, yes, I be. And you are superb out to me. No more a day.
1: I don't know.
0: A day.
1: I don't know.
0: Okay, okay. I am say you'll be sick and
2: Yabi.
0: I'm so busy dying. Or so, oh, Pierre Benassim to Ashen Musa.
1: Yabi.
0: I don't know.
1: Yabi.
0: And I'll be so sure of Pia. Ebianaka born into under. I don't pee.
2: Dabby.
0: I don't know.
1: Dabby.
0: Hey, a day.
1: I don't know.
0: I don't be not seeing you in so.
2: Amen.
0: And then you may ask what you are. Amen.
1: Amen.
0: Send me to work for S and Waba. I know I won't fall.
1: Dabby.
0: And you're not saying. And you're not even the other team. Nay, I don't be not yet. Asumo so.
2: Amen.
0: And may we. Your Baba can't win your answer.
2: Amen.
0: And you ready on if you
1: are. Yes.
0: Ain't changing. Let's say it's a semi crabby. Not yeah, day. Not for Maba. Not for Bobra. So want ye. Now you're now Pebiara. A double suit, a double baba. Now you're in your answer crown here. Unti, unya be a day.
1: Unti.
0: Amen.
1: Amen.
0: It's in me. They may catch you, wanna say. Show a bravo ye.
2: Amen.
0: Show a bravo ye.
1: Amen.
0: Nani awu ye no. Ye ni ye.
2: Amen.
0: Sawu ya papa ye ni ye. Sawu ba brabi na se brana ya obo no. Enya bravo papa. Si samaje.
1: Yes.
0: Na na bo bra e so nyame ani. Fi se da bi ba. Nani awu ye no utimi ye bi.
2: Da bi.
0: E da bi ba pese ko ba bi utimi ko.
1: Yes.
0: E da bi ba tari awu pese o shere utimi shere.
1: Yes.
0: E da bi ba blaze awu be bo no bi na be bo ama. E da bi ba. Ou bet a ou be bono,
1: ou
0: bin de be bono.
1: Yes.

0: baby, I'll press out on him.
1: Yes,
0: and that be baby, I'll press out on him. Honey, I do.
1: Yes,
0: and now I'm what he and now to make a baby, I'll pay. And now to make a son, what to make a son, not yet. May I say, wow, do pet, oh yeah, not yet. But say, but say, wouldn't watch us,
1: daddy. Yes.
0: Yes. Bible saying yes, and wrong. Oh, you know what?
1: Yes.
0: And fast, I know where you were, Juma.
1: Yes.
0: And fast, I'm a boy, and you

0: tell our mum, if so, train your dear,
1: yes,
0: and all your wawa,
1: yes,
0: papa can buy one on 18.
2: Amen,
0: amen.
2: Yeah, can carry Hebrews for a man, huh? It's in chrono, then can carry so a year, a and so on. I say, now say the other one, you pass your upreco.
0: Send your daughter, say, you buy the upreco.
2: No, I'm watching you.
0: No, I'm watching you.
2: I tell you what,
0: I don't go. I say, send your chasse, only pay upreco. No, if you want to, I tell you what, I'm not being done as you. What's that,
1: Debbie?
0: Bobra be unto one eye, that's that. And say it. If you send your bow, baby, Sasa, I see, me bow bass as a baby, Jumadia be. Now about Jumadia Ben, I read it, Ubeti. Then I do Nipper, I had it.
1: Yeah.
0: Hallelujah.
1: Amen.
0: So I'm for Nipper, I had a papa. Yami baby, so.
1: Yes.
0: So, yeah, papa, Yami baby,
1: so.
0: It's done as a so, yeah. Let's be nominated so forbidden, come on, say. What's up, Waji? Say Nipper, Cassie, heavy, you are. Say Nipper, Cassie, heavy, you are. And I'm besides adding to us, she. You probably my dad as heaven you are. Now, Bob Biala. Uber woman, maybe an heaven wall. Sounds soon out, Sabia. We are just a heaven wall. Nasa Bob Ubra to say Kusu. Maybe a womb poke, Nasa heaven you are here the only see.
1: Yes,
0: it's the same Albano. Bob Brass and your Kusuni, a bonnet brass.
1: Yes, perfect.
0: Michel.
1: Amen.
0: So, my mate, Bibiase.
1: Yes.
0: Yes, in Yaminumia,
1: yes,
0: you have been a bye.
1: Yes,
0: it's a head there, Bessaco, baby.
1: Yes, yes.
0: Oh, but only

0: Nigeria ya bika. Unyamina po.
1: Yes.
0: Ese ede ya umle besu. Ome sako. Mwema bisa sa me bo ba sa sisu. E tena odi unipedi ya be. Tena be.
1: Yes.
0: Tena be. Ube numu sa.
1: Yes.
0: Ube sumi na me. Ana ube bo jamai. 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
1: Ona ukore.
0: Ana be gro. Kwa sa. Awaya. Apego. Iseko.
2: Jesus.
0: Yesu baba biyo.
2: Obeba.
0: So I'm about to
1: go. Now,
0: what's in my head?
1: I tell you.
0: What's it done?
1: I tell you.
0: Hey, would you say, what? I tell you.
1: Yes.
0: We are sure.
1: Yes.
0: Open besides him. Would you say, what's in a temple?
2: A temple.
0: We are sure.
2: Papa.
0: Can we be numpty?
2: A temple.
0: Can we be numpty?
2: Oh, Echi. When you may ask him, I am okay. When you may ask him, I trouble back Ukraine.
1: Yes.
2: When you may ask him, I catch a Hebrew chapter 9
3: verse
2: 27
3: yes

Michelle. Amen. So, Mama, my can say me. And we be a trainer, me here in Vajazika, Carabantin. Now, me this sick as you and I may wear them, make us a me. Concerning me, I say. I somehow will kick him for Swabian or something. So, we're doing a plan, I'm a fan of two a drew. As a man for me, we're doing a mount. Never could to a drew. Was I? That's you, Medassi. 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

0: Nyankopota. 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
1: Yes.
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1: What would you saying?
0: What would you saying? Eti ni ekai na wante. 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
1: Dabi.
0: They are due for baby car and want it.
1: No, no, so I see.
0: They are some for baby car and want it.
1: Daddy.
0: What do you want to the hour for?
1: Sir.
0: And I was why I say, I want to do ya.
2: 0556 17 17
0: 17 92 0556 0556 17 17 92 17 92 17
1: 17
0: 92
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0: 92
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1: 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92

0: Hey, more than me, I'm so.
1: Yes.
0: And yes,

0: on it and your praying or it in your bomber tell say and maybe ba one when you are my own swa ubako say
1: yes
0: janitor ready
1: yes
0: show a jump one
1: yes
0: show a jump one
1: yes
0: or say she show a jump one a crab a day
1: then me
0: show a jump one a crab a day
1: then me
0: ah. Okay.

0: Yes.
1: I said, but if
0: you
1: Yes, I did. Now, my Simacofa, Papa, be my Simacofa, dear be.

0: Yako wani maere.
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2: Ah. 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
3: Safu, yoke ye achu majesi. Last week, I saw my buyer in the soup.
2: What's it?
3: A body, and I was say suma body. A body, oh, suma body.
2: Yeah, yeah, soon I'll be your head. What's that? Send them on, don't go to where they want now. Hey, a dunya day, I'll bend your bet you.
3: Yes.
2: Meme say, said dunya day. Now, Raho, now, Nian, that's what. Now, Nishia. Sufferati,
3: yes,
2: Conco to Genuine, like I said, Radis,
3: yes,
2: and Quasa Tunia DM from Abachimison. But you do your Radis one Bama energy,
3: yes,
2: when I remember two,
4: amen.
2: When Yamundi Miriam, what
4: I be da
2: Yamindi Miriam, Mamma Yambo.
1: I said,
2: yes, and Chenemanema, and Yaminumi and Umeso,
3: Baby,
2: and your 2026 years
3: old,
2: and I'm a better than any such,
3: yes.
2: Tite forum a crano nas at any biampo my nyamekom.
3: Yes,
2: nibiaba.
3: Yes,
2: Yame said Debbie, she said any biaba into a jamima. Yame bejao,
3: Debbie,
2: Yame bejawako homo,
3: Debbie,
2: Yame bejamo,
3: Debbie,
2: Yame bejama confocum,
3: Debbie.
2: I don't sum yami here.
3: Yes,
2: so do we now send yamimu, now solana paracatcher to radia me qua. Made me masha was that, made the babu shasha was that. Made in Yamu, Naya, the Eshawan, sir. Let me go by my own family, call us a family bra. Namin, you,
3: the bitch, you,
2: into Yamibeja, one of you,
3: Debbie,
2: Namusha, Yamibeja, one of Yakon, for
3: Debbie,
2: and Tusha, Yamibeja, one of Yabe, for
3: Debbie,
2: and the sending Yamu, dear Yamu, said, I will not to the son and Yamija, my Yabe for Queen. But dear Yamu,
3: yes.
2: A twin giant sad,
3: Debbie, Emma,
2: I tell we are pony. I tell Quatino. I was soon a fool for me.
3: Yes,
2: I tell Quatino.
3: Yes,
2: that's all Cassa, sign me. What ya wapping me to be soon a me for Freddy. And over jaw over life.
3: Yes,
2: no more do rain. I say, Yamima. Ah, Yamibayamo.
3: Ah,

0: to Radis Swa. When you bet now best, nobody, nobody, nobody, nobody, nobody, nobody, nobody, nobody, nobody, nobody, nobody, nobody, nobody, nobody, nobody, nobody, nobody, nobody, nobody, nobody,
1: nobody,
0: nobody, nobody, nobody, nobody, nobody, nobody, nobody, nobody, nobody, nobody,
1: Amen.
0: I want to back.
1: Amen.
0: I want to sap a friend.
1: Yes.
0: I want to sap a friend. I want to sap a friend. Yes. Amen.
1: Yes. Yes. Amen.
0: Say, Amen. Amen. Amen. Amen. Amen. Amen. Amen.
1: Amen.
0: Amen. Amen. Amen. Amen. Amen.
1: Amen.
0: So do you remember that song?
1: Yes.
0: Question mark be on.
1: Yes.
0: It's a miss be on.
1: Yes.
0: You ma be out yet.
1: Yes.
0: Am I name in team?
1: Yes.
0: You ma be out yet.
1: Yes.
0: But for you me in my
1: yes.
0: Yes.
1: Amen.
0: Ya

0: da jana nyame beba
1: amen
0: jana nyame amba da kopɛ
2: obekɔ
0: obekɔ da kopɛ da untimi yɛ ne apɛ
1: yes
0: 0556
1: 1 7 8 7 8 7 9 2 0 5 5 6 0 5 5 6 1 7 1 7 8 7 9 2 0 5 5 6 0 5 5 6 1 7 1 7 8 7 9 2
2: 7 Mr. say,
1: Mr. Mussay,
2: we are Brantian.
1: I know you are Brantian.
2: Oh, boy, I boss you.
1: Yet me boy, I boss you.
2: No, call for a call.
1: Yet me say, a papa. Yet me and your pen. Bra, you're fisting your heart. You bet me I could be a pen. If you say you want what?
2: You
1: say to me,
2: yes.
1: It will be to me to see.
2: Yes.
1: Obey to me, genius, fears, away as somebody and
2: influence. Yes.
1: If you say you want what?
2: Yes.
1: Yes, you want you.
2: Yes.
1: And yes, I have to put you in here. You want it? Oh, two to me at NCCA.
2: Yes.
1: And the boy, you want it? You want Papa B?
2: Yes.
1: And you're 20 at NCCA to me in Casa. You can't say Radiji or Pachi.
2: Amen.
1: What you say? And you know what you know? Who to me and your pay? Who to me come baby? I'll pay. Now, so, what's the name?
2: Oh, boy, I'm a boss.
1: Oh, boy, I'm a boss. Oh, boy, I'm
2: a boss. Oh, boy, I'm a
1: boss. Oh, boy, who's your Atalia? Who's your Papa? Who send your Pabiella and your person the dress room be our head? Oh, fast,
2: yes. Yes.
1: Ultimate fa ede
2: esese ho
1: ni a opese odi ede esese ho bia ultimate fa na so a chebi e ade chebi e busumi bia na otu bia then I da wanim
2: unda
1: then I da wanim
2: obi anu
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2: yes
1: kimerade
2: yes
1: kimerade so hu mo bo
2: yes
1: e po sa wu na wuye ya na po jo na wuye ye pa die tie bone ne ana yale ne bae no wu hu mo bo ne
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2: yes
1: no sa ne ma yale nyame sa yale ama doctor fojit ke nyame sa yale ama ye ya safo po ye jibidi
2: amen
1: nti ani nyame nkasa Chibe nyame,
2: chibe no.
1: Nyame bejo.
2: Amen.
1: Chibe radio.
2: Yes.
1: Nyame bejo.
2: Amen.
1: Osi esu from the head them. Na obeti Yesu.
2: Yes.
1: Papa ka o ka.
3: Asempa FM.
1: Osi esu from the head them as che ne say.
2: Che say.
1: De
2: nyada. E che say. Ye wo daboni.
1: Daboni.
2: Edema obia. 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
1: awon

0: What is such?
1: Yes.
0: Send your tenor.
1: Amen.
0: You and Yamia.
1: Yes.
0: Yakasa Utie. And your Munyamino. And your comfort.
1: Yes.
0: Your malafor.
1: Yes.
0: No court for. Send your mea idea. What? On your boss when you ask.
1: Yes.
0: On your casa obin kebi.
1: Yes.
0: Yamino, you didn't want to
1: answer. Amen.
0: When I miss out.
1: Amen.
0: No more by.
1: Yes.
0: Oma, Oma, Niauchichan and Bremuma.
1: Amen.
0: Oma, Unu, Yakuponi.
1: Amen.
0: Send your bea. Why you are your abba? Amen.
1: Amen.
0: Amen.
1: Amen.
0: And you have a bumpire.
1: Yes.
0: You know, the bumpire. This is a new Pangana, or I just said, no, you're not a pet. Yet you never been either at all.
1: Yes.
0: Poor say, I told me I'm a pony. It's a bonnie, I'm a pen, I'm a day.
1: Yeah.
0: So I should have been swapped, I'll be one. Only I can't wait.

0: Jesus.
1: No just on Francis.
0: Yes.
1: No she show what
0: yes.
1: No one will ready.
0: Yes.
1: Send the word to Oba.
0: Yes.
1: On your ear, Oba.
0: Yes.
1: Yes, sir. So what here? Now I am here. That was it. That was Jesus. Amen.
0: Amen.
1: 0556.
0: 1 7 1 7 8 7 9 2 0 5 5 6 0 5 5 6 1 7 1 7 8 7 9 2 9 2
1: I'm a way you feast to do a pair of family. I'm a friend. I'm in wedding. 0 5 5 6 0 5 5 6 1 7 8 7 9 2 9 2 Yamisha. As a planet for 7 out to you. Yes. Are you married?
0: Yes.

0: Amen. Amen.
1: Put the pony with
0: you. Yes.
2: Yes.
1: The feeling Kakabia was some
0: Jesus.
1: The feeling Kakabia
0: was
1: Jesus.
0: Jesus.
1: Then your papa. Your jalo.
0: Yes.
1: Yes.
0: When
1: it be a jalo. When it be a rum.
0: Yes.
1: When it be a shat.
0: Yes.
1: When it be a papa.
0: Yes.
1: When it be a swan as soon. Yes. As what picture was
0: some.
1: Nadia Bonimogen.
0: Yes.
1: Samojan. And Robin.
0: Yes.
1: And Robin.
0: Yes.
1: Yes.
0: Jesus.
1: And name

0: of Jesus.
1: Amen.
2: Amen.
3: Amen. Amen.
1: Yes.
0: That's an
1: analogy. You are a sheep. So, you are a vampire. I did

I'm not going to be able to do that.

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1: 1 7 1 7 8 7 9 2 0 5 5 6 0 5 5 6 1 7 1 7 8 7 9 2 9 2 Nyamisha Kasanaji Nyamisha Nyamisha Nyamisha Nyamisha Nyamisha Nyamisha Nyamisha Nyamisha Nyamisha Nyamisha Nyamisha Nyamisha Nyamisha Nyamisha Nyamisha Nyamisha Nyamisha Nyamisha Nyamisha Nyamisha Nyamisha Nyamisha Nyamisha Nyamisha Nyamisha Nyamisha Nyamisha Nyamisha Nyamisha Nyamisha Nyamisha Nyamisha Nyamisha Nyamisha Nyamisha Nyamisha Nyamisha Nyamisha Nyamisha Nyamisha Nyamisha Nyamisha Nyamisha Nyamisha Nyamisha Nyamisha Nyamisha Nyamisha Nyamisha Nyamisha Nyamisha Nyamisha N

Amen. 0548 95 59 47 0300 221 221 6545 45 0300 221 6545 45 0300 221 6545 45 0300 221 6545 45 0300 221 6545 45 0300 221 6545 45 0300 221 6545 45 0300 221 6545 45 0300 221 6545 45 0300 221 6545 45 0300 221 6545 45 0300 221 6545 45 0300 221 6545 45 0300 221 6545 45 0300 221 6545 45 0300 221 6545 45 0300 221 6545 45 0300 221 6545 45 0300 221 6545 45 0300 221 6545 45 0300 221 6545 45 0300 221 6545 45 0300 221 6545 45 0300 221 6545 45 0300 221 6545 45 0300 221 6545 45 0300 221 6545 45 0300 221 6545 45 0300 221 6545 45 0300 221 6545 45 0300 221 6545 45 0300 221 6545 45 0300 221 6545 45 0300 221 6545 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
3: Hello.
2: Hey, Pastor, good evening.
3: Good evening.
2: Let's say you.
0: Awurade, yɛde ne hyɛ wo nsa.
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1: Jesus.
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1: Yes.
0: Pa bo se ba bia na wale akohye biala.
1: Yes.
0: Awurade jiman wo Yesu.
1: Amen.
0: Awu mbiala asoso mbiala. Ye twem wo Yesu
1: ke. Amen.
0: Awurade enkosi o chanda di kono. Na awurade amon no so asere. E wo Yesu dinim ti. Amen.
1: Amen.
3: Amen.
2: Yamisha wa.
3: God bless you.
2: Yamisu sha ni bi.
1: Amen.
2: Amen.
3: Amen.
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4: Hello.
2: Hello.
4: Hello.
2: Papa.
4: Hello.
2: Hello, Papa. Mitiyo.
4: Papa.
2: Papa, mitiyo.
4: Ah, really? But you mean about the banana? I'm just trying to go. I mean, I'm just. What's wrong with banana? See, I'm going to find back. I'm going to do. Amen. The bacho. Papa. Leave it, Papa. Ask me who's some bacho.
2: The bacho. Okwa sorry.
4: Ah, but you're going to meet someone else.
2: Oh, yeah. But my dear, sorry. It's what you are something after me, yeah.
4: Bacho, then.
2: Okay. So for you, my patch of a fire man, you have to be better to be a family.
4: That's you.
5: Papa, you giant papa, the show, sir.
1: Amen.
5: I was seeing a Juma Sem.
1: Yes.
5: Aye, Bassa. I read the Buano.
1: Amen.
5: Juma Yen and Inchi.
1: Yes.
5: When you are sure by it. What about yes, Christo Dimity? Amen.
1: Amen.
2: Every Thursday. Hello.
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7: 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Good evening.
2: Evening, Papa.
7: Ajami
2: Pacho, Mr. Mafun and Ben Wanoka Kramami.
7: Ayo, I come on chest and the Yamish Dam,
2: Usha Usweja.
7: And me, get for me, Yalip, I asked that's only a number that left, you know. To the alcohol, no, me, damp book.
2: Me pacho aja o frefin na efa o sey.
7: Pacho ye premi yaw asare.
2: Yaw asare.
7: The frefin kuforidua.
2: Kuforia. Me pacho. E be bon paya ma why?
7: Pacho ye.
2: E be ka un so on pa go. So for you ma pacho o se ne nan ye na yaw ta so ye na ne nan aho. Ma e ha ne pa ti bon paya ma.
5: Papa ye de en papa show nsa.
1: Amen.
5: E lo de hwe en papa so.
1: Yes.
5: Mi bi ala sole tia no. Ani ye de ya de tom.
1: Amen.
5: Everybody sunny area.
1: Yes.
5: In the name yes, Christ, amen.
1: Amen.
2: Every Thursday, be are watching water first.
1: Yes.
2: From 8 o'clock to 12 o'clock. Pepe, the apple. Bra. Hello. Hello.
8: Hello.
2: Hello, Papa.
8: Good evening.
2: Evening, Papa.
8: Good evening. Hello.
2: Me pacho me tio, Aja.
8: Yeah. Pacho, bon pie, mami. Baby, I'm Mr. Yeah. The moon, I am here. After the one is a good to view me, you know, and we am here. My year, my cost is a cottage itself. Almost blood pressure at all high. After a good to view me, so I am here, papa, me damn is for there. Moon, I mean, I am here. After the moon, I mean, I am here. So I must be as
6: a simple
8: empire was a moon bomb by mum. No, Raddy.
2: I'm going to go to the house. Or so, or better, so the other one, or the quote seven. You call say pressure, but a man could to drink in a day. Why, to patch up a payment?
0: The young company bankers here, that was say,
1: amen.
0: Your Bob Page, a patience,
1: amen.
0: A Rosa, I say, on my dream, you are procommunity in your eyes.
1: Hey,
0: a rat is a source of baby beer, you should be a
1: Jesus.
0: Yeah, more Jimmy Alia,
1: yes,
0: and Timmy Alia,
1: yes,
0: they are going to draw
1: Jesus.
0: You trouble, yes,
1: amen.
0: The empire born the I want to know anything.
1: Yes.
0: I want Jesus Christ to admit it. Amen.
1: Amen.
2: Amen. Every Thursday at Water First, your home. ya bon paye mu den
5: sa
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0: Amen.
2: Don't kwaso mbo ye hupa.
0: Amen.
2: Don't kwaso siesie.
0: Amen.
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0: Amen.
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0: Amen.
2: Anyume mi chia mi nyana na ya.
5: Yes.
2: Onyame ka ho.
0: Amen.
2: Don't kwaso mbo ho ban.
0: Amen.
2: When you feel at time for
0: say. Amen.
2: Onyame fa nko adumu no ban kwa adumu. I will Jesus name. 0556.
0: 0556.
2: 17 17
0: Amen. Amen.
2: Bye.
0: Bye.

0: if you were to be in Ghana on a rally and a certain Ashanti man raises the song, yet your Jehovah be Abba,
1: hey,
0: the whole heaven will stand up. When you say his name is Jesus, hell will shake. Now listen, there are certain groups of people who have ring-fenced their religion with governmental laws because they are afraid. You know what they are afraid of? Not the church, but the gospel. So you go to the church and you say, here we don't convert. What are they afraid of? If they like, let them remove the governmental laws and let us enter there with the gospel. We shall extinct their religion. Let us pray against such nations that all these laws may be broken down. Let all these walls be broken down. Let's break these walls today. Let's break them in the Arab world. Let's break them. Oh,

0: glory, my God. 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
1: New territories.
2: It is for a purpose.

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And as we let you, oh God, draw men unto yourself, oh God. Draw men unto yourself. Let the gospel do the work, my God. In the name of Jesus. 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

0: Lord, and we bless you in Jesus' name. Amen.
1: Amen. Please have your seat. Please have your seat. This gospel of the kingdom ought to be preached, then the end will come. This gospel ought to be preached. To preach the gospel is to tell the redemption story. To preach the gospel is to open the eyes of the sinner and turn them from darkness to light, and pluck them from the hands of Satan and translate them into the kingdom of his dear son Jesus. To preach the gospel is to lift him up. Lift Jesus up. And scripture says, just as Moses lifted up the snake in the wilderness, so the Son of Man must be lifted up, that everyone who believes may have eternal life in him. And Jesus said this, and I, when I'm lifted up from the earth, will draw all men unto myself. Let us lift him up. Let us preach this gospel of the kingdom. This gospel of the kingdom is the seed that gives birth to the church. It is senior to the church. It is the base that the church sits on. No gospel, no church. No gospel. What you have is a club, no church. But where the gospel is, it will give birth to the church. It is powerful, like a ballistic missile. It does things wherever it is planted. See, wherever the gospel is planted, it does things amongst the people. Colossians 1, verse 5 and 6. Colossians 1, 5 and 6. The faith and love that springs from the hope stored up for you in heaven, and about which you have already heard, is the true message, the gospel. That has come to you. Now, in the same way, the gospel is bearing fruit and growing throughout the whole world. The gospel itself, when you send it out, it can bear fruit and grow. There's so much power in this gospel. The death, the burial, and the resurrection of Christ. Since the gospel is bearing fruit. Now, and I like this last bit. Just as it has been doing among you since the day you heard it and truly understood God's grace. Just as it has been doing among you. And I want to say that the gospel does things amongst us. It does things amongst us. How do I know? For the word of God is alive and active.
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1: Sharper than any double-edged sword. It penetrates even to dividing soul and spirit, joints and marrows. It judges the thoughts and attitudes of the heart. Now, what we call the word of God, its basic ingredient is the gospel. It is the foundation of what we call the word of God. And the Bible says that it is powerful. It is only this gospel, this word, that is able to divide the soul from the spirit. No doctor can. When you open the human being out, you can divide the soul and the spirit. The gospel penetrates through the bones to the marrows. In the name of Jesus, if you are sick today, receive your healing by the power of the resurrected Christ. This gospel penetrates the bones. And I like verse 13. Nothing in all creation is hidden from God's sight. Everything is uncovered and laid bare before the eyes of him to whom we must give an account. Sometimes you go to church and somebody is preaching good, and it seems as if the person is in your house, as if the person is a gossip, because he's telling you what is in your house. You go out to preach the gospel and people are arrested. They come weeping because the gospel is doing things amongst them. James 1:21 says that, therefore get rid of all moral filth and the evil that is so prevalent.
2: Humbly
1: accept the word planted in you, which can save your soul. The gospel does this. Those who hear the gospel, believe it, and call upon the name of the Lord, the Bible says, shall be saved. But how then can they call on the one they have not believed? And how can they believe in the one of whom they have not heard? And how can they hear without someone preaching to them? The gospel is not like pollen grains, no. It doesn't travel on wings of wind. It must be carried by men from person to person, community to community, town to town, city to city, continent to continent. So let us go out with the gospel. It has to be carried. Let us carry the gospel. It works. It saves. And this gospel of the kingdom ought to be preached. Then the end will come. It must be preached. In fact, any church that wants to grow and spread must be evangelistic in nature and persons. Any church. See, sometimes in our age now, people are putting so much premium on discipleship. But who should go and bring the people for you to disciple? Every church, discipleship, and the numbers are growing small. Who should go out and bring the people for you to disciple? Evangelism is as important as discipleship. The gospel first, then we disciple the members. We disciple the members. Number three, the gospel must be taught.
2: 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See,
1: we preach the gospel, but we must teach the gospel. Every message we preach in church, its center must be Christ and him crucified. And the center of the message should be Christ and him crucified. Look at how Paul taught the gospel. Acts chapter 17 from verse 1. Are we together? When Paul and his companions had passed through Amphipolis and Apollonia, they came to Thessalonica, where there was a Jewish synagogue. As was his custom, Paul went into the synagogue now, and on three Sabbath days, he reasoned with them from scriptures, explaining and proving that the Messiah had to suffer and rise from the dead. This Jesus I'm proclaiming to you is the Messiah, he said. Some of the Jews were persuaded and joined Paul in silence, as did a large number of God-fearing Greeks and quite a few prominent women. The gospel ought to be taught, like I'm teaching. Teach the gospel. Let it be basic in our churches. Let's teach the gospel. Let's teach the gospel. Paul taught the gospel. Let us keep to the culture that we have received from our forebears. That whenever, wherever, any message is preached, it must be followed with an altar call. In weddings, funeral services, weekdays, and weekend meetings, every message must be followed with an altar call. Let us hold on to that culture. This one. It works in any society. Let us follow every message with an altar call, especially when it's a public kind of service. I'll take the fourth one. The gospel must be demonstrated. And I want you to get ready. If you are sick, you are going to be healed. Any door that is closed by the enemy against your progress is going to be open. I'm talking about ancient gates. Gates that have existed for a long time. They are going to be shaken by the Ancient of Days. If there is ancient gate, there is the Ancient of Days. He will shake it. The gospel ought to be demonstrated. Acts chapter 8. One man, supposed to be managing tables, called Philip, decided to move on to Samaria. From verse 6. When the crowds heard Philip and saw the signs he performed. Now let me say this. It is not enough to preach and teach the gospel. It must be audio-visual in presentation. The gospel must be seen and heard. It must be demonstrated. Now, verse 8 again, 6 again. When the crowd heard Philip and saw the signs he performed, they all paid close attention to what he said. Brothers and sisters, this is the church of Pentecost. The giftings of healings, they don't belong to the past. As long as the gospel is preached, let us demonstrate it. Let us demonstrate it. For with shriek, impure spirits came out of many. I went somewhere recently, and then there was a prayer meeting. Then we saw that there was some spirits troubling some people. And then this young man came up around. They picked these sisters, and they were taking them to the back of the church house. So, where are you taking her? Bring her into the arena. Bring her to where the show is. Bring her. Then one of the young men was standing there. The lady fell on the floor, and then he was leaving. I said, my friend, you are leaving. Cast the thing out. Impure spirit. Cast it out. When we were like you, when people fall on the ground, we will go there. And when we say out, and you say you won't go, that is the end of your life. When we hear that you are saying you will not go, we will cause you to go. Because greater is he that is in us than he that is in the world. Young men, arise. The gospel casts out demons. And demons are still residing in humans. Demons are in churches. Demons are on the streets. Demons are causing people to be drug addicts. Let us cast them out. Now listen, mere counseling will not solve the world's problem. One powerful prayer. Let's use the keys and let's support with others. Otherwise, God has given us the keys. Acts chapter 4, verse 7. Acts 4, 7. They had Peter and John brought before them and began to question them. By what power or what name did you do this? Look at your question. Because they've heard that this man at the beautiful gate who couldn't walk is now walking, jumping and leaping and praising God. And when the Sanhedrin heard it, they arranged Peter and Paul before them. Peter and John before them. And they asked this question. By what power or what name did you do this? Now let's listen to Peter's response. Then Peter, filled with the Holy Spirit, said to them, rulers and elders of the people, if we are being called to account today for an act of kindness shown to a man who was lame, and are being asked how he was healed, then know this. Oh, may the Peters arise. Know this. Then know this. You and all the people of Israel. You see the column? It is by the name of Jesus Christ of Nazareth, whom you crucified, but whom God raised from the dead, that this man stands before you healed. By the name of Jesus Christ of Nazareth, whom you crucified, whom God raised from the dead, that this man standing before you here is healed. Know this. Let us demonstrate the gospel in the name of Jesus. Are you sick? Are you being tormented? What is going on? It is by the name of Jesus. The one who was crucified. The one God raised from the dead. The gospel. It is by his name that this man stands here healed. Now listen. Peter and John, when they saw this man who was asking for alms, then they said, we don't have money. But what we have, we will give you. In the name of Jesus Christ of Nazareth. Rise. We all have this name. And we all have this gospel. What will happen in Europe when we are unleashed and we go out there with the gospel? Something will happen now. I want you to rise. I want you to rise. Lift up your faith. This gospel of the kingdom must be preached. Just open your mouth and begin to pray. Open up your spirits. You are never going to be the same again. Wherever you are, he will touch you by the power of the Holy Ghost. Open your mouth and begin to cry unto the Lord. Now let us pray that God touch you. The Church of Pentecost is possessing nations.
3: Church of Pentecost, yeah, far mine.
1: Now we are assuming that the first half of our term we have equipped the members.
3: Yeah, did he say?
1: I believe that every one of us understand what we mean by possessing the nation. We just want to influence society with values and principles of the kingdom of God. But just equipping people does not mean that they will deliver. So we want to intentionally unleash the equipped so we can affect our spheres. So in the second half, we want to unleash every member of the church to go out there and transform our world. We are not saying transform the world, but transform your world. See, the word ecclesia is a borrowed term. That is what Alan Scott says. Now, ecclesia is a borrowed term. Frequently used to describe a community that is called out of ordinary life.
3: Lawyers,
1: cooks.
3: Ah, when you are doing
1: now, nurses.
3: Any a nurse for
1: doctors?
3: Doctor for
1: every one of us. When we say the church, we are talking about people called out from ordinary life. So church is not limited to the clergy. The word church is the called out ones, called from ordinary life. Now gathered together for the purpose of influencing society and giving the authority to do so. Alan says that to bring about change in the society. Anytime that we are talking about corruption, what the world will be asking is, where is the salt? Where is the church? So let's take this definition from Alan again. He's saying that the church is a borrowed term frequently used to describe a community that is called out of ordinary life, gathered together for the purpose of influencing society and giving authority to bring about change in the society.
3: You see, the church
1: is of no essence to the world. We will not be found relevant if it cannot disperse darkness.
3: So
1: the clergy is supposed to raise all of us and unleash us into our world to change it. And bring joy to your community. You see, regardless of where you work or what you do, your job is your kingdom assignment. Your job is your kingdom assignment. You are not just employed. You are assigned. You see, all of us have been carefully created by God. He has knitted us together for a purpose. So when you get born again, he also fills you with his spirit for a purpose. Now when he assigns you a responsibility,
3: so you may be shown, sir,
1: you may think that you are just employed. But today I want you to know that what you are doing is kingdom assignment.
3: And so never be so said,
1: assignment is a specific calling to effect change in an environment. Now we are not called to survive the workplace. But to bring transformation. Every one of us should look at your setting. Now, where humanity was filled with the Spirit of God. Exodus 31:2-5. See, I have chosen Bezalel, son of Uri, the son of Hur, of the tribe of Judah. Verse 3, and I have filled him with the Spirit of God and wisdom, with understanding, with knowledge, and with all kinds of skill, to make artistic design for work in gold, silver, bronze,
4: to cut and to set stones, to work in wood, and to engage in all kinds of crafts. Now let's pay attention to the verse 3. I have filled him with the Spirit of God. This Spirit is capital S Spirit, referring to the Holy Spirit. To do what? Not to cast demons, but to fashion things with his hands.
3: Or say, Nabide, Nyankopon home home as an ema, and yes, sir, or the sound home will be 2 hours on it, Debbie, or the Bayenema, or the Bia.
4: We are in the presence of God.
3: Now you him.
4: So you can't say that there is a certain place that there is no divine presence. Now we carry him to wherever we go. When you are going to work as a lawyer, you don't excuse the Holy Spirit. You go with him. I want every one of us to have this consciousness that wherever we are, we must consider the place as a divine place for the manifestation of the presence of God. Because of that, this morning I want to assume that all of us are in ministry together. We sent this apostle to Indonesia.
3: Yeah, the Osmanphobic call Indonesia.
4: A population of about 279 million people, just about less than 2% are Christians.
3: Now, one do do be or pepe ahead, and I saw in a team.
4: But this lady was not a minister or is not a pastor.
3: And so, sir, obey on your software, and now be our becase.
4: But the Spirit just moved her.
3: And so, home home the piano.
4: So I want you to know that we are all in ministry together, and in this unleashing agenda, every one of us to allow himself or herself for the Holy Spirit to use to change your sphere.
3: It's because out here she say, "Yeah, na wa freya inya mitume na embra ye ye pie wa nam yesi ma hokwa."
4: Allow yourself for God to use.
3: Ma hokwa na nyankopon emfa onye ejuma.
4: I like the last song that the choir sang. What was it?
5: Fufrugumi kremo.
4: Yeah.
5: Mas.
4: Maybe the first one to some will be nicer than this. But for some of us, these ones, we don't joke with them.
3: If you have a movie pedia with D Kaito and as you movie dear, we will say no, and Fen Yagro.
4: Because it is he who makes acts. Now he told Abraham that I will make you into a great nation.
3: Abraham said,
4: and he told the disciples, I will make you fishers of men. But God's men and God's women are made in the closet where they have time with him. When they are very close with him alone, he will fashion them and mix them bread and wine for humanity.
3: Na nyankopon mema ne ne ma no wo ye won e wo kokuam ebra wanya bre ene ononkwa ahia empunimpu e ho na osiesie won e ma wo be brodo ene anone e ma wiase.
4: Luke chapter 11.
3: Luca eti duba ko.
4: How many of us want to be used? Let me see.
3: Ye mo ahe ne be se nyankopon e de ye ejuma.
4: Fine. Luke chapter 11 verse 1. Maybe some of you want a topic, eh? So, yeah. So all that I've said so far, but the body will not be long. The conclusion rather will be long. Just open your spirit and let us enjoy scripture.
3: So the
4: topic could be, Lord, teach us to pray. Lord, teach us to pray. So Luke chapter 11 verse 1. One day Jesus was praying in a certain place. When he finished, one of the disciples said to him, Lord, teach us to pray, just as John taught his disciples.
3: Na eba se owo baabi ebo mpae na ojaaye no de suafo no ba kon be ka tire ne se erade tire ye mpae bo se de Yohane so tire ne suafo.
4: Not teach us to do miracles.
3: Wa ka se tire ye se de ye nsensrene.
4: Not teach us to cast demons.
3: Ana tire ye se de si tu ahohomo ne.
4: Not teach us new methods of evangelism.
3: Tire ye abe fo kwaya ye be fa so de aka wasem.
4: But teach us to pray.
3: Nemo tire ye mpae bo.
4: Teach us to pray. Now let's go back to the scripture.
3: Yes, I'm quite resting.
4: It says one day Jesus was praying.
3: That could be not Jesus or a baby or bomb pie.
4: In a certain place.
3: Our baby.
4: When he finished.
3: Now, yeah, you know.
4: So you can see that he was praying.
3: Now, bomb pie.
4: And then, so this Luke is trying to bring to mind the fact that he spent some time.
3: Look up.
4: Because he says, when he finished.
3: Look up. So,
4: one of the disciples said to him,
3: apparently
4: the disciples were not praying with him. Lord, teach us to pray. Just as John taught his disciples. Teach us to pray. Now the book of Mark gives us some snapshots of Jesus' ministry. A picture of the seriousness and the urgency with which he attacked.
3: In
4: which he worked as the Son of God. Now I want us to read Mark chapter 1 from verse 21 to 34. Mark chapter 1 from verse 21. Now you realize that this is the beginning of Jesus' ministry as recorded by Mark. Says that they went to
3: Capernaum.
4: And when the Sabbath came, Jesus went into the synagogue and began to teach. So Jesus was a teacher. The next verse. The people were amazed at his teaching because he taught them as one who had authority, not as the teachers of the law.
3: Not
4: like the scribes they were used to.
3: And to say
4: this one's teaching was a bit different. So he was a teacher.
3: Or your church.
4: That the next verse says this.
3: Now the twice one.
4: Jesus, just then, a man in the synagogue who was possessed by an impure spirit cried out. So this one, possessed by impure spirit, was in the synagogue. You see, spirits and evil spirits still live in human beings. And they come to church with them.
3: Now, what do you want about, sorry?
4: Ordinary churches will not be able to exorcise these spirits from these people.
3: Now, Dada, sorry, dear, want me into Sahumi in free Sandy Pay.
4: We need to dig deeper. So that we'll be able to have the keys of the kingdom to help people like that.
3: I will say a dress called Nya Ahinia Numusafwa, et me dia boa sani pay.
4: The next verse.
3: Yeah, twaso.
4: What do you want with us, Jesus of Nazareth? Have you come to destroy us? I know who you are, the Holy One of God.
3: Now, again, I know who Jesus of Nazareth. yilimo baby awfre se woni nyankopon kronkron ni no
4: 24 Be quiet, said Jesus sternly. Come out of him.
3: Na Yesu tiano kache ni se miawano na free ni muko.
4: So Jesus taught, he also cast out demons.
3: Enti Yesu ocheche na utu ahohomone.
4: 27.
3: Edionon son.
4: The people were all so amazed that they asked each other, what is this? A new teaching?
2: A simple authority.
4: He even gives orders to impure spirits and they obey him.
3: Na eye won yina ahudri ma opusa won ho se e din ni instructure foforo o de tumi se ahohun fimpo na otie no.
4: News about him spread quickly over the whole region of Galilee.
3: Na fe ne ho asem etre wo Galilean potem ho yina.
4: 29 says this. As soon as they left the synagogue, they went with James and John to the home of Simon and Andrews.
3: Now free siadan mono in Tamara wane Yakubu any Yohane echo Simon ne Andrea fie.
4: The next verse says that Simon's mother-in-law was in bed with a fever, and they immediately told Jesus about her.
3: Na Simon aseba afweda ho. Na in Tamara wakane huasem etred.
4: So he went to her, took her hand, and helped her up. The fever left her, and she began to wait on them.
3: Enti okonin chen eko son insa ena fueno ejaye enti osoriye ebe somo.
4: Now, how many of us would want Jesus to be our presiding elder?
3: Yemwahine ebe pesa Yesu ebe ye presiding elder.
4: But look at the kind of work he is doing.
3: Se ejuma oye.
4: He teaches.
3: Otretre.
4: He will cast out demons.
3: Otretre.
4: He heals the sick.
3: Na fi wasa ayare foya de.
4: The next verse.
3: Yetwaso.
4: That evening, after sunset, the people brought to Jesus all the sick and demon possessed.
3: Na fi sa ejumre no. Owia koto ye no. Wode wonya wo honya won den ene wonya wo wo ahohomone nyina ebre no.
4: After sunset. So what time is it? I want you to look at how tired you will be after sunset. Meanwhile, they are now bringing all the sick and demon possessed in the town to him. The whole town gathered at the door. Now, when we begin to operate in the power of the Holy Spirit, we will not be able to stop people from filling this house. Now, when we talk about the church unleashed, we are looking at a church that is not an ordinary church. A church that is filled by the power of the Holy Ghost. And Jesus healed many who had various diseases. He also drove out many demons. But he will not let the demons speak because they knew who he was.
3: Now,
4: by this time, he should be very tired. But look at verse 35. Shall we read together? Very early in the morning, while it was still dark, hold it. So what time is it? Where should we guess? 4? Between 3, 4? Okay. What time do you think that he finished casting the demons and all that? You don't have any idea. But still very early in the morning, while he was still dark, he managed to wake up, left the house, went up to a solitary place where he prayed.
3: Now, sorry, Ahimanache, Efriedi, na oko esreso bebi eko bom paye ewo ho.
4: Now, why should he do this?
3: I didn't think I was so, yes, sir.
4: He should be drained. His energy was actually drained.
3: It was na ho den swati.
4: Yet while it was still dark,
3: and so Brana assumed that so
4: he managed to rise up and then go to a solitary place, a secluded place, and met with God. Why should he do that? Why didn't he just want to take some rest? The answer is, he needed to.
3: Now
4: his action was driven by need. He prayed so much because he needed prayer. When I was presiding the PIWC Atomic, one day one of our elders preached and he made a certain statement I've never forgotten.
3: PIWC Atomic no dakro elder bi kasai no kansembia mirim fida.
4: He says that if Jesus, who is the Son of God, prays that much, then what about you, Son of Man? If Jesus is praying that much, then what about you? What should you be doing? See, Jesus, because of the flesh that he has put on, the humanity, or this nature that he just put on, he needed prayer. Let's go to Isaiah 42, verse 1 and 2. Isaiah 42, 1 and 2.
3: Isaiah.
4: Here is my servant. In fact, the whole of Isaiah 42 is talking about Jesus Christ.
3: Isaiah, iti eduana imenini na ekasafa Yesu Christo.
4: Says that here is my servant, whom I uphold, my chosen one, in whom I delight.
3: Ose se makwa a maseno impamdeni de meyino a mekra eni sono.
4: I will put my spirit on him, and he will bring justice to the nations. But let's take the one again. Here is my servant, whom I uphold. Now God is saying that he is going to uphold his servant. Now why should God uphold him? Because he was wearing humanity. And in that state, Jesus had to be strengthened by God. Now the word uphold means to support. So Jesus needed to be supported. Now the word uphold is to defend against opposition. Now the word uphold is to keep from sinking. Now the word uphold is to lift up. The word uphold is to sustain. So Jesus needed to have God to sustain him. In this human body, he saw himself weak and vulnerable, and therefore needed God's help. Now he was tempted just as we were also tempted. Or as we are tempted. Yet without sin. Hebrews 4 verse 15 says this. Hebrews 4 15.
3: Hebrew 4.
4: For we do not have a high priest who is unable to empathize with our weakness, but we have one who has been tempted in every way, just as we are, yet he did not sin.
3: Na ye ni osofo penia. Onim yemre ye ana onitema maye ne mum de wasona swe adeny ne muse yena nan so wanya boni.
4: The only problem I have with this scripture, this version or this rendering is tempted in every way.
3: Asemba kwa miwo we hunu se ose wo so ne sweye akwan nyina so.
4: Don't know what the lawyers will say about tempted in every way. Now, because Jesus didn't marry, so issues that has to do with spouses quarreling, he wouldn't have any idea.
3: Yes, one worry in Tinema, if I worry for Munsem, I worry for and talk and kitten kitten.
4: So I don't think that maybe it should be every way. The King James says that
6: Asemba FM.
4: The King James.
3: Yeah, sure, the King James, Nika.
4: For we have not a high priest who cannot be touched with the feeling of our infirmity, but was in all points tempted like us. We are, yet without sin.
3: We no say or no ne na kwa mu babya was so ne say to said ye was so yen so
4: tempted. In all points.
3: Not just say babya was on this way.
4: But there are 3 points of temptation.
3: And say well in Miami and sa about social.
4: The lust of the flesh.
3: And it honam akono.
4: The lust of the eye.
3: And you are akono.
4: And the pride of life.
3: And it assess them.
4: So this one is better.
3: Into way a say back.
4: So as for all the points, he was tempted.
3: It's ever sanya money.
4: But in every way he was not tempted.
3: And so and yet acquainted so.
4: Now if the devil tempted Christ,
3: say upon some sort Christos,
4: he did so because he knew he was vulnerable.
3: Oh yes, I know him saying who were quite be.
4: So Jesus Christ was not a person who couldn't sin.
3: Yes, na onye obi a onto mi nya bone.
4: That is why he came as the second Adam.
3: And until now, Opa said Adam out of some.
4: Now, if he failed, maybe we would have had a third Adam.
3: Sanka went to mea, gave Ebi Ebenya Adam out of some.
4: But because he overcame sin and Satan, he had to become the savior of the world.
3: And so it's answer Odi Bonne any upon Samsung tea, which me by year we are saying
4: we didn't need a third Adam.
3: Have a year Adam or Tosum.
4: If Jesus had to wait upon God,
3: now never say yes or train a man in
4: for sustenance.
3: Now a sonimua,
4: then all of us who have been unleashed into ministry should wait upon God for strength.
6: A simple FM.
4: That is why the disciples will say, teach us to pray. Help us to know how to wait upon you. Just as John taught his disciples. And Jesus actually taught them. You see, it is in these solitary places. These secluded places that God makes men and women useful for ministry. It is in these secluded places. After all your qualifications, the man of God or the woman of God effective for ministry is made in the secluded place. Not to make them great preachers, but God's men and God's women. Hallelujah.
3: Amen.
4: Lord, teach us to pray.
3: Oh, Erade, say in Bible.
4: Just as John taught us to pray.
3: Said ye Johanne,
4: etchene. Now the book of Matthew also brings this same story or this same request and how Jesus answered the
3: and
4: disciples.
3: And also, Edis asked him, he said, "Yeah, but acquire Jesus a fast, a year or not."
4: But I think that if we have to draw it into this discussion, it will help us a great deal.
3: But Jesus said, "Yeah, also, but can you ask me why? Ebe boye."
4: Matthew chapter 6.
3: Matthew 18,
4: verse 5.
3: Into Chimunum.
4: And 6.
3: And in sia.
4: Matthew 6, 5 and 6.
3: Matthew 18, into Chimun, enum, and in sia.
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4: And when you pray, now if you can look on the screen, if you have just put something down. So and when you pray, not if you pray, prayer is to be prayed. Do not be like the hypocrites, for they love to be praying standing in the synagogue and on the street corners to be seen by others. Truly, I tell you, they have received their reward in full. Let's move on. But when you pray, go into your room, close the door, and pray to your Father who is unseen. Then your Father who sees what is done in secret will reward you. What is he trying to say here? When you pray, don't behave like the hypocrites. They love to be seen. Some people have a facade of a prayer warrior.

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1: Asempa FM.
0: Hey. Then he said those days, he was confused. He didn't know how to be shouting and be doing all that. And so people felt that he didn't know how to pray. So I told him, so what did you do? He says, after a while, I had to join them. But you see, some people, what they just do is for the public to see. But they are not prayer warriors.
2: And so
0: Jesus said that when you really want to pray,
2: Jesus says,
0: enter into your room. He's not just talking about the room, but enter into your closet. Close the doors. And pray to the Father who sees in secret. I saw you holding a phone. Can I have your phone? This is a gift from somebody to you or what? Okay. Now, when we are praying,
2: say vampire,
0: you should know that it is a supplicant before his or her God.
2: I was saying who say a obia or best radia every in young coupon chain.
0: And that period and that certain ought to be respected.
2: Now I was saying I didn't need ye Emma Sati piano.
0: Many times, especially this
1: day,
0: when we are praying,
2: say a
0: you see the elder.
2: Ube who elder no?
0: Shalobo bolomo soto ndoro bobo. Yo enchebiya. He's supposed to be before the Almighty. Yet there is somebody out there who is still requesting his attention, and he's responding to that person.
2: Ube jen se owo otun fwone nim. And so obi for fro ewa bontea watin ajin.
0: So this kind of things we do,
2: it is an yema bi say ya ye no,
0: is irreverent so far as God is concerned.
2: And funny die ema nyankopon.
0: Many a times,
2: in paper, you know.
0: Let me look at the lady's face, especially the woman.
2: In my barn,
0: when we wake up in the morning, the first thing we do is to reach out for our phones. And let me turn and look at the young man's face. And they reach out for their phones, trying to respond to WhatsApps.
2: What you on phone? Where is he? Or by reply, WhatsApp.
0: Their whole attention is taken from the Almighty.
2: Well, you were not doing enough.
0: And before they will say, Jack, they never read the Bible, they never had time for God. When you pray,
2: say,
0: enter into your closet. Real prayer is difficult to pray. Prayer is difficult. You see, because whether you have a phone or not, you can decide that this mind will be in your kitchen.
2: So,
0: but close and stay with God himself and God alone. That is what we mean by prayer. If you practice this for a long time, you will see that there's a difference between how you relate to God or how God relates to you. Even the feeling that you get in prayer will change.
2: Say if a dream way uni phone cry why dream a bit me our baby and our baby for fro and so the air can set to a plony name now my watching in see yanko pon kwaso now so we ye way at what was so I will say uni yanko pon tem ayonko fano a mu ado.
0: What is a facade?
2: Say a cat and she say any more and nine yards from ya and now obite a debe katan any
0: side of a building facing a public way. There are so many beautiful houses.

0: that you enter. So we don't want our Christianity or our prayer life to be like this. We really have to have time with God so that we'll be able to exchange our strength with that of God's. Now prayer is communication between the supplicant and his God. But the most important benefit of communication is relationship.
1: And so you can't depend on in kitahudia di hia pa ene ayonkofa.
0: When we say communicate with your wife, it doesn't mean just talk to your wife, but as you communicate, you build relationship.
1: Say kase oni oyiri eni kitahua enya kitahubia keke nembo munya ayonkofa bi.
0: Prayer is participating Asemba in the divine FM. Nature of God. And by so doing, we exchange strengths. That is why the Bible says that they that wait upon the Lord shall renew their strength. And in that sense, they are changed. And then they will be able to mount up with wings like an eagle. I am praying that we all begin to wear the strength of God and then participate in his divine nature so that we will be men and women that God can use. Luke 5:16. Okay. Do I have it yet? No.
1: Luca, etinum in Chichemudunsia. Nanso or chain a hoko estresso cobom pie.
0: But Jesus often withdrew to lonely places and prayed.
1: Na Yesu or ta treneho echo bia or don kwa woho echo bom pie.
0: Reading scripture starting with but is not too good. So let's take maybe verse 15. And then yet is also not too good. So then is also not too good. So let's start from here. Jesus reached out his hand and touched the man. I am willing, he said, be clean. And immediately the leprosy left him. Then the next verse. Then Jesus ordered him, don't tell anyone, but go show yourself to the priest and offer sacrifice. Let's go to 15.
2: Asemba
0: FM. Yet the news about him spread all the more. So here is a man casting out demons, healing, and then the news about him is spreading. People are bringing the sick. Let's read 16 together. But now, the but means that this is a conjunction. Instead of continuing healing and touching the people, he left them. He will often withdraw and go to where lonely places and pray.
1: Sir, Nansona Edikano, no chesse, Ebia, Assembia, Ebwe, Bra, Eba, or say, Wenum Yenechi, Nanso, or Cheneho, Echo, Estreneso, Echo Bon Pai.
0: Because he finds this as important, very important, than just laying hands on the people so that he will be depleted. No, he has to refill. All of us who want to be in ministry like Jesus, we need to create a closet where we'll meet God for God to strengthen us.
1: Now, who says sadie sampai boy? Who he ampa na yenya yenya mitume nina aye nina ne ose nyabre ema sadie na yankwani nyankopon esia kokuwe.
0: Now, Luke 6:12.
1: Luca, it is yanti chemu dumie no.
0: Shall we rise a bit and read this one? Luke 6:12. Those of us who can. Okay, ready, go. One of those days, Jesus went out to a mountainside to pray and spent the night praying to God. Now, this is Jesus.
1: Where are you?
0: Spending the whole night praying to God. Look at this, our building.
1: Yeah, I saw it.
0: I used to live somewhere here, some
1: few years ago.
0: And And I used to come Asempa here for prayer.
1: Na be baha be bompae.
0: The place was not as nice as this.
1: Na ahanya fe to say.
0: We used to have a caretaker somewhere here.
1: Na your caretaker be your shed dine so e won chen ha baby.
0: When I enter here around 9 a.m.
1: Rahabe anopa non kro baby non kro.
0: One of these days around 4, he came to me and said, Osofo, oh, that's so high. But where should I go?
1: Oh, Baben or Naya, or say, hey, Osofo, oh, that's so high. Me waha, ehina menko.
0: Where should I go?
1: Ehina menko.
0: When we were boys,
1: yeah, I'm ranty, no?
0: We will make sure that we have a spare key to the church house.
1: Na ya bomodin say, ya ibenya ya kasa ya safwa, ema sorry dying.
0: Please, you stand and listen to me. Standing to his health. When we close from church in the evening, the prayer team led by myself will come back. We will go and eat any food at all. But we will come back. Pray throughout the night. Around 4, we will go and rest and still go to work. We survived. Here am I. I'm not dead.
1: It's me.
0: If we really want to experience the presence of God, we need to go back to those days. Just follow Jesus closely. Praying the whole night. One day somebody came to him. Master, can I go with you to your house?
1: Let's many walk over.
0: Then he says, forces have holes.
1: I say, sacrament were dying.
0: Bears have nests.
1: And I no man's
0: but the Son of Man has no place to lay his head.
1: And so ni papa ni baby or didn't it?
0: Why?
1: And it's ya.
0: In the night,
1: and I don't know.
0: You'll be up there on the mountain.
1: Oh, be poniso.
0: Now listen.
1: See.
0: The kind of world that is confronting us.
1: And now you are seeing.
0: Ordinary Christianity will not be able to attack it.
1: Sadada Christosum no ain't mean nano.
0: We need something very supernatural.
1: Yeah, be strong co Yamia quine so dear.
0: Now please sit down.
1: Nafe wait me at Nancy.
0: Do you know that Daniel was not a pastor?
1: When you say that
0: you know that
1: Daniel on your sofa.
0: Do you know that Daniel and his friends fasted on leaves for 3 years?
1: When you said Daniel on any now for no omotre come and now omudi atomasa ne ma.
0: Now a man born of a woman, the Bible says that they sought an occasion to find fault with him, but they could not.
1: Obema oba na wo no o say emre bi pa na wo pe kwan bi ebuni fo enso we anya.
0: I remember Daniel fasting for 3 weeks.
1: The Kaiser Daniel tre come na wo che miensa
0: for his nation. And for his people.
1: And then Crawford.
0: Daniel was not a priest.
1: Daniel no on your.
0: And I want to challenge you.
1: Now we perceive.
0: You don't need to be a priest.
1: And who yourself by yourself
0: to stay up all night praying.
1: Now what's nasty and
0: you don't need to be a priest.
1: Now,
0: as the Church of Pentecost.
1: Sir, Church of Pentecost.
0: As the pew of the Church of Pentecost is becoming much more knowledgeable. Don't let us sacrifice that which has given us strength. We need as individuals to stay with the Almighty God in our closet for strength. Are we together? There was this man who was called William Wilberforce.
1: A friend of William Wilberforce.
0: He was a reformer.
1: Okay, 1 year within such a year, I saw him.
0: And he was burdened with the slave trade.
1: Na sa brenum kwasum ene nipa ye ton wono.
0: And he wanted a liberation for these poor people.
1: Na opese ode ojebi ebresan krofono.
0: He made this statement, and I want us to interact with him.
1: Okay, sa simbi na me pese yeshe.
0: Let me just say this before. Lack of closeness with the master can lead to leanness in your soul. and ineffectiveness. All of us are supposed to be effective wherever we are. But lack of closeness with Jesus in your closet can lead to leanness in your soul and ineffectual ministry. Let's listen to William Wilberforce. He was not a preacher man. He was a legislator. And this is what he said many years ago. This perpetual hurry of business and company reels me in soul, if not in body. Cobra, overtry. This perpetual hurry. Have to wake up early. Or else. He's saying that it is ruining my soul as well as my body. More solitude and earlier hours, I suspect I have been allotting habitually too little time to religious exercise, such as private devotion and religious meditation, scripture reading.
1: Let's
0: move on. Hence, I am lean, cold, and hard. When I joined the ministry, I had the shock of my life one of the days.
1: The who dream it, Dakro.
0: We're having pastors retreat.
1: Na asofo enesia.
0: And our regional head by then had asked all of us to be fasting.
1: Na your regional head began say, "Yeyi na yen chirekom."
0: So we were fasting.
1: Inti na yen chirekom.
0: Then right after the morning session, when we had to just go and take some rest and return in the afternoon, I saw that some of the pastors were eating.
1: Na ye je anopa fana ye kote ya home se ewia e besa ba no
2: afa
1: ni bi didi.
0: So I went to one of them.
1: It's because ba kontain.
0: You are eating.
1: Who didi?
0: When the apostles say we should fast.
1: As my force yan chire kom.
0: He looked at my face.
1: Osho emeni.
0: So I would have been our vanity.
1: You just came. You are new. Come.
0: I was surprised. You are eating.
1: Who did he?
0: Then this other person told me that we have been fasting.
1: And about consecrate him say, "Ya tire come, sir."
0: Then I went on to ask that, how did you see the message? The message was very good, and then this one who was eating did not respond to that, but his friend who was also preparing his gari, yes, gari, oh, said, we know them.
1: People said, now who are seven saying
0: we know them.
1: One kasa and I feel the young crowd kind of wow, or OCS in the gari be adding or say, yet, yet, anyone
0: we know them,
1: Jane, anyone.
0: You don't know them.
1: Who
0: you know what he's trying to tell me?
1: Why would your person catch me?
0: You are saying that they are preaching good. As for us, we know them.
1: I say, Ebia wakase ye die, and so ye die ye ni mo.
0: I felt very defeated.
1: Na fe ma boto.
0: I thought I could convince them to stop eating.
1: Na me kasa bit mi asachira wona
0: jwe. But I realized that I could not.
1: As me who said, mean to me.
0: And then when I said, the preacher man did very well, and he said, we know them. It means they didn't even follow the message. Yeah. They know them. So, I mean, you are a newcomer.
1: Because okasa phone ya die na ono kasa ye die ye nim won no.
0: Why are pastors saying this?
1: E chere se we ni asemnechi.
0: You know why?
1: Ana isi na sofo okasa.
0: They are lean.
1: Wa fon.
0: They are cold.
1: Wa ye nyunu.
0: They are hard.
1: Wa koma ye den.
0: Elders can do the same thing.
1: E base me out to elders.
0: Members can do the same thing.
1: E base me out to members.
0: Lack of closeness will make you lean, will make you cold. Who says that members don't love to come to church in the evening?
1: Why in some members and parents, you mean, sorry, but
0: they come.
1: Waba.
0: They come.
1: Waba.
0: They actually do not enter here.
1: Waba.
0: But they come.
1: And so waba.
0: Especially new converts.
1: Waba. Because
0: you told a new convert that Wednesdays we meet, Fridays we meet. And they held to that. So around 6:30, they will come and walk around. They will peep. They realize that they are no leaders. So they will go around and come back around 7. But they realize that you don't find them.
1: Who said?
0: Not that they don't come.
1: And that's a woman.
0: But they don't have people to lead them.
1: When power will bet you on kind.
0: All of us can grow lean.
1: You bet me a phone.
0: We can grow cold.
1: You bet me a you know.
0: And we can grow hard.
1: Now you come bet me a thing.
0: It will just is stemming out of our lack of closeness with the master.
1: A bet pim every a young kofar ye ni oran in ye.
0: Are you here?
1: Oh, aha.
0: Let me just take this Asempa one. FM.
1: Mama FM.
0: Our devotions are not measured by the clock.
1: Enisa yede bre etso emra yani nyankopon ehia.
0: But time is of essence.
1: And so ebre hu hia.
0: The ability to wait and stay and press belong essentially to our intercourse or dealings with God.
1: Na say bet me atwen na ya pem so ehia ewo yakopon anim no eno e na ebe boyen ewo ye ne na yonkopem.
0: Short devotions are the bane of deep piety.
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0: Calmness grasps strength are never the companion of hurry.
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0: Short devotions deplete spiritual vigor.
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0: arrest spiritual progress.
1: Na fe esi unyini ekwan
0: sub spiritual foundations.
1: Now for a tree, and as I say, we fap him out to
0: blight the root and bloom of spiritual life.
1: Now for a say, sa ediabano, and sa ediabano, and now ediana a yini fair fellow.
0: I met this young man,
1: Michia Abrantievi.
0: No, you.
1: Michelle Abrantie.
0: He has some perfume on his body.
1: Oh,
2: Asempa FM.
1: So I hugged him.
0: Father, 5 minutes. When I left him, I carried some kind of scent from him. But I hugged him for 5 minutes.
1: And so me
0: I'll smell like he smells, but just for a while.
1: Me ho esham ebe ye to say ne de no and so a embrace webi.
0: When I met him again,
1: besides Sian Bim no,
0: I stayed under his armpit for 1 hour.
1: I feel me cause say ne mot won be don't shri back home.
0: I'll carry the scent for a very long time.
1: And not yet.
0: So even though we are not marking prayer with the clock time, is of essence. The people you see in the Bible who did great things and prayed short prayers in the public, they were great warriors in the closets. I came this morning to wake you up. I came because of you. Because of the possessing the nation's agenda. I came to say that if you allow yourself, God can use you. I came to say that if you can stay with God for hours, then he will change you and he will change your situation.
2: We
0: went to pray with this brother, a friend. He was going to marry. Then he says that we should pray for a woman who has calf or 1 and 2.
1: We should see a mom pie or no deal for bar or 1 and 2.
0: I want to say, those days we didn't have the knowledge we had today, otherwise, we'd not have gone praying for a woman with calf.
1: So, I pray, no, need the what they say, and can say your prayer and most empire.
0: So I decided to help him so he can get a woman with calf.
1: It's when you're bar or 1 and 2.
0: And a friend of mine also joined us.
1: Now Madame Fubiso Bekaya.
0: For 3 consecutive days.
1: We were
0: in prayer.
1: We
0: were fasting too.
1: Now yeah, 3 common so
0: bonfire. To me, I'm making your mom's way there, but Jimmy Brenfa. But do you know that in the midst of all supposedly foolishness, when we are living the presence of God, He will still bless us?
1: As soon as he said, sir, yeah, I'm yelling, say, free white, young coupon, obesity.
0: You just look at us and you tell Gabriel, look at this voice.
1: Oh, they can't shake Gabriel. So they are shaking.
0: They will shake their head. What can we do for them? When my friend was going to marry,
1: Madame Funeko worry no.
0: I was far away in my first station.
1: Now the 2 clients said me were station.
0: So I couldn't participate in the wedding.
1: It's meant to me, maybe.
0: Then when I had time to visit Kumasi, and to visit him, you know what I went looking for? But I was surprised. After all the prayers, when I saw the lady, I said, oh God. Mutual media cry.
1: Even mine is better.
0: But when we are going home,
1: say, Kofia,
0: God will still bless us just because of our availability. He thinks that these are young men whom I can use. If they can spend 3 days praying for calf, if they have the understanding, they can spend 7 days waiting upon me.
3: This is the hour that we need to bless the name of the Lord. David said, let everything we need you magnify His name. What shall I render unto the King of Kings and the Lord of Lords? For he reigns from generation to generation. It's not like our God. Wherever you are,
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3: 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Let's worship. 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
1: Father, in the name of Jesus, we thank you this morning, Lord. 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I thank God for your life. 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It is not just bibi keke bia me fa ne tra, but I appreciate you. In fact, me do if you ma come mu ene mahofa ma modi tie program we no na me ni se wo bre enye kwada. Have a time in his presence, no, it will never be in vain. And opain David say me shira ewrade nenyina. I'll bless the Lord at all times, no matter how the challenges, no matter how the difficulties, no matter how the situation are. 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This morning it is a privilege for me kwabna. 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We are come to bless the King of Kings and bless the name of the Lord. Because our God is worthy to be praised with Osofun Nelson and the crew. We are blessing God and Reverend. We say, God, receive your praise as we enter into the throne of grace. 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
0: Vognizer.
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0: say, work. 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
2: But your friend Deborah Gamo.
0: But your dear
2: Deborah Gamo.
0: 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Oye mikrum ni won.
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0: 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So oye mikrum ni. 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
0: 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And you why na uchi ano?
2: But your uchiya me papa anope Prophet Eric. Ololo number 1.
0: Prophet, why you need now? Just say one number be a. Wow.
2: I don't pay me chiano, papa. Me dog ban on there.
0: Me dog
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Amen and amen. All right, yembo ngura the Apostolic Church Ghana. Eye Bodiasi District, Swedro area. Minua Bema Bakon, Eye Pastor Daniel K. Mensa, and in a bush and Yami Aduma Kwesiada, Eda Yenimiano, Ye Farewell Service, Edia Maumo, Na Onyankopon, and you Yama Ekesi, Mabesum, Ne Transfer Nefi, Baby Fofro, Edia Ko, Nti Moma Yina, Yankoni and Kosopoto, Eye Anopa 9 a.m., Anopa 9 a.m., Nayina, Eche Asia, Ewa, Ewutu, Bodiasi Central District. Yankopon Insha Wutu District Central no Nyami Insha Ntia Beba na BBBI FFFE Ewa Yesu Dimu Amen and Amen. 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Eye the Apostolic Church Ghana, Swedro, Ekwiapim District, invite you to a welfare service in honor of Pastor and Lady Opare Boatin and in the Bushia, the 9th year, anopa 8:30 a.m. venue here, Swedro Ekwiapim, and Timpacho, Ninjinano, Unimnua, Bomodian Saudi Momo, Ebe Sopoto, Na Ashe Unyankupon Dian Unyam, Ewe Yesu Dimu, amen. 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You come in your numbers and support our brother. 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
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Just support and it will be a blessing for you. Ewo Yesu Dimo. 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Now me sorry so now Osofu Dr. K. Dogbeto. Oh yeah, Osofu wo Adenta Housing, All Nation, SDA. 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I love you all.

0: Asempa 94.7 FM, Mebusiafo, and Ebrasso. Say, yeah, dear Asempa Sports News at 6 at the Bremo, and a Benada Nunciambo, and a 4th of August 2026 meeting. Eddie set Dazi Gumwa Jamman this year, and Mina Mibe D, a Asempa Sports News at 6 Echiami, na, and a 7th phone, a year Eric S.A. Dubwe D. And na mi producer eye Abednego Komensa. And some eba no na posu bi enye. Blasters Management Committee. 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Nese sika ekoka womu ensa no eye $50,000. And no any Blasters Management Committee no appearing fear nese ne omu nsu esta etimi ekanye. 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
0: 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technical bench in India our coach and the Jenny Carlos Cures one of your head coach no a fair assistant no woman you know I can't want to yeah well a bit more on one so what you want to walk up now and I'm back by a year into a minimum the end of the NS as he name woman idea a bonus say technical head you know and after nipple back whom you know assistant near the end of the and you've been more on one answer yeah I'm ever maintain him now from where se Blasters ne betimi apegya akɔ ɛyɛ animu person se Ghana September ya ye be start AFCON qualify abo ansani ahwɛ animu se Kenya Uganda no ye 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
3: Unibonus that be ama me Unibonus me what we had was half of what they had on the what they call it Unibonus that be ama me Unibonus me what we had was half of what they had on the what they call it appearance fee yeah they had 100,000 we had 50,000 with the management. 90,000. We obviously is careful for whatever we do. We have to use as a management member, you have to use those monies to
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3: Yes, so for Bob Umpire, my master Bumpire.
4: Yes,
3: corrections, you have to pay. That's whatever football no equipment. They give half of it.
2: FM.
3: It's good. So Omuma media member, you have to also give them something. What I say, it's part of it.
0: Enti Ora Moses Parker, a half of the appearance fee plus, you know, now 100,000. And he say half of the, any 50,000, nah, and he ja. A management committee for Nebe Kwa, sorry, or Mobeto Kores, or Mobe Bompire, and the Amab Blasters of Ghana, and T. And no Sika, there's a PMO, and in Ramoses Parker, and the Atuja, and there's a Muji 50,000 dia, and the Blasters, Tanikatim, no, so Carlos Guresmo, and the Adens, say, oh, yeah, and Yamu Munyan Kwa, Nancy, Yamu Insti.
3: And Yamu Munyan, because I will call work up, it goes with a lot of contingent, because. So many, but now, no, I think you come with a part to help his assistant, maybe instructor, and those a very few, just few, because we are now coming to pre-qualifier. Now, why add up for Ghana, Ghana team, the instructor, which we are he's going to help, he's going to help. The team will rise, isn't he? In your hope, will blast us in them.
0: Enti Blasters ni dia team no ebe peja enti technical team no enwo mu nyina na beko ebinum ebeka na afa adwuma no wo mu abo e de ama oman Ghana Sempa 94.7 FM na Blasters technical team won sensemia 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
4: o tu minimum ye beti mara de coach ni ni age no mu me wosu nti anka ye nya ebia coach bi o ye young e na yanga se ye wo quality coaches a ye aye di mu ba ye se hu se sisi abo na aye bibi e wo. Because say see if I say yeah, we have with Kusia Piamu any other coaches are more. Well, but Siciano, why only say football is Siciano, I done it agent. And so Kahona, am I a football? Some of the local coach, no interference there, and the Ankabebua. Well, but I'm the coach, we coaching job, and your local coaches is not interference in Womodia, and it's Siciano.
0: 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mukosia kind wafu zombie ewo code the wemu and se omuto sumi and so group no man manya qualification edia Ghana for Munya Botre. Nan yes our place no and your do ever bo a year African championship no ewo Ghana nemum no our place ni be ewo baby a hair and yet for dear grow place na manoni ubinum wa hon mwa womumwanim bono so and ni beade dana kwemu and timunya botre kra eya. Or place be will talk room by beer, Master Corendi say, or do me by way a comedy cry.
5: Definitely, we will not present the same thing during the Cup of Nations. Yeah, we augmented the squad in the course of the preparations. We know Ghana, we have a lot of good youth players. That's why I said we reorganized ourselves. Different for this tournament, we just had to maintain the local boys and, you know, use them to see what they can also offer. Yes, it's true. Some of them have demonstrated that if they get the chance, they can really, you know, prove what they've got. So, me, I'm happy for some of the players. It did so well, you know. We never knew some of them who, you know,
0: when in Nsabu head coach Edema Black Satellite of Ghana under 20 Maso Kunedu wade etuja na yemfri wo football ni de noa na egusuwa ewei ye ko Black Queens of Ghana womu aso nyame aduma na se edaya 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
6: It's a little bit tricky to say like that, that there can be advances for you. But of course, it's more open WAFCON this year than many people, I think, expected. So I think there will be very like close quarterfinals, no matter what the position will be, if you finish first or second in the group. But to start with, we are not there yet. I still think that we have a good chance if we start to play like we did in the second against Mali. Then I'm pretty sure that we're going to finish this group stage in a good way, and then we are ready for the quarterfinal, and then we will see if we make it who we're going to play against.
0: NT winning summer head coach Edema the Black Queens of Ghana Rakim Lassi di tuja na se ne say African Cup of Nations say e man e dey WAFCON no e no resource e buy no Kenya tna fie e ma Algeria e 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Nanuna Menu Kase, a do baby no quano, and then a man said the Nkoye. Na coach Ofori Asai wano aye head coach no Eddie Atuja Wakasa. Na coach Nismo Okanina and se. Ha, adia ba ku edio munya pa ne se prepare anko yi. Coach yan su de beka so we are ready you. O si da bi na se o kan ni nya na ye kokko do jona bi. 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Three boxes e you su adia ba ku e ha dwin pa.
7: Some of the, when we talk about logistics, some of the kits that we are supposed to receive, we didn't receive it. Three of my boxes were using one canvas that belongs to one person, that belongs to one of the athletes, which we have to be putting pressure to share. Whereas some of them too, they are less than brand. I tell you, the measurement wasn't correct, which even if you watch one of the videos, where I have to instruct the boxer to fight, the pant is going down and the referee threatened to disqualify the boxer. I have no option. I'll go and look for plastic tape to come come and use it around the Moses Smith during that the fight. And very painful, but there's nothing I can do about it. Because it's like if you have had the actual kick and working with it, there's nothing I will be able to have confidence and then keep on advising him and maybe he can change something.
0: Coach Ofori Asai, Black Bombers, Nurse and Head Coach, and what did two jail can some way? I was sporty in the coach, no, and what the action no Yami Aduma Nurse and next time coach in Yoman Kuyi, when ya and Ponessa Acadia Silla Gan and Yobeko Kujina also Kuchu or Moba, Nurse Wabet taught him to coach now taught him solid, and what the action answer one same so Akoye Deja, ye the Emo and Ope Nas and a former FIFA referee, a Ura Nurse and Pono Papala. 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
8: referees no sisi you know meka se they are living under your word you say say ye kan kasa boa ashana untimi en kasa just because of bebi asio mo no say infinity claim say referees ne ye omo dia don't know me bebi am omo as if you go home they can come out so say nyamya duma ombe ye zam so techima class one referees omo fitness test na ye do channel no bit ombe ye zam sene na bo che zam bebi na resource who would you try for the answer be up to me ka pass but say person you free system ne ka just what feel who ye zam so gana ha ye trivia who resource na ye ka just what pass Formerly, now actually, I'm saying, I'm going to say referees. We are the normal, and I say, I'm going to send the results to my various regions, and I'm also sending it down to the districts and the municipalities. Is anybody try one on him? So we try one. Try zero on him, so zero no way. Try. I'm convinced with the results, and I'll call for remark. So, one definitely will be chance, and I'll call for remark. But this is the case, sir. Boys, if you're trying to be a winner, I'm going to move. I'm going to make a cry now. I'm going to with a clear conscience, and I'm going to say, I'm going to say, I'm going to say, they don't know.
0: When in Sma, former FIFA referee, Nurse Patrick Papala, and so Eddie Atujana, Yonko, hockey, as a Ghana U18 girls, Minua Cassadia, Nurse Woman to Anamoa, Womu and Namquemness, Woko Kudukra, I will Kenya, and it's a way a African youth championship, Nurse, to Gadinendi, and Yafedia Grona, Penny Paul, no Edano, and as a team manager, Aya Gertrude Inkum, Akasadia, for Mumpu Pacing so far. Yomaya and he had a court championship in him.
9: It's the first time, but we always believe in what we can do at the abilities in the whole school, in the country. At least that we have intelligent girls who are able to, who are ready to fight for the fight. And I believe that we can make an impact. We're just not going to participate, that we make an impact.
0: When in someone else get it income on a team manager wade atuja na amanoni coach and JD Mauricio Pochettino minimum kasa wanu wana nekuta US minor wade ba walk up no mhusi ya wanu waa sene so waye 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
4: I'm Gusa, we're all a bankola, and my Kumasi sensational confessor. Good morning. Hello, Lani.
5: Hello, Mitchie.
4: Good morning.
5: Morning.
4: Lani, I'm a pair, what you say?
5: Midian,
4: I'm a good boy.
5: Lani,
4: I'm a buy in the book. I'm a
5: oh, who's it?
4: Send me back in face and I'm a kaka.
5: Oh boy, oh boy. We are the susu.
4: Send me in bo.
5: But you're winning bo, but we are a hoof war.

0: In the name of Jesus, let us pray. Father, please walk with us through the bad times as well as the good. May we be heard and understood from the suburbs to the hood. May you judge us by our hearts and not by our mistakes. And see that we get a breakthrough, however long that it takes. May you fill that void in our souls that will lay our fears to rest. Because there's no way we can live for Jesus when we're living in the flesh. So I pray that you allow our spirits to be born, grow strong, move on, know right from wrong. 1 John chapter 2, verse 15. Do not love the world or anything in the world. And we know what that means. But listen, we know the distance we need to be away from fire to keep it missing. That doesn't mean we'll listen. Lord, you take care of fools and babies. You teach women to honor their men and men respect their ladies. But lately, so many of us have gone astray, doing wrong for so long that we've forgotten the way. Please bring us back home, instilling us the word, which is our backbone, which is children that act grown. There was so much that we're entitled to, yet we received so little. Because in this time of spiritual warfare, we're comfortable in the middle. So I pray that you open our eyes, give us the anointing to recognize the devil and his lies. If we keep our actions wise and our prayers sincere, our heads to the sky, you will diminish our fears. In Jesus' mighty name we have prayed. Amen and amen.
1: Ladies and gentlemen, it's showtime.
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94.7 years in Konya, the Tuesday's edition of the Ultimate Sports Show. Yeah, brand now, so free summary, Kopim said, no, Kuno, Ebba Pema, ya good moon, Sam, dear, what's that, what's here, dear, Dika, dear, Ditia, Nina, the team of Ebbo producers, and Ope, Abone Bedea, Chichin, Boa, yes, Sanima, Ope, live on radio, live on Asempa 94.7, the headquarters of Ghana Sports, Asempa 94.7, the headquarters of Ghana Sports, and I'm saying, ha, and a Ghana Kasha, a Hana Ghana Tier, and you know, I should be a NH, and it's a was so yes, I'm here live, or I said that. 105.9 ewo takwa de nafi wo eye takwa mediema 92.9 live ewo takwa enyasempuma obia etie show no a very good morning ye chacha obia ye chacha obia ese Donny Brenyinano mukipi the faith and trust in us e ba agudie munsema ye the reference point the headquarters of Ghana Sports asempa 94.7 yesinkonya wey eye the Tuesday edition of the Ultimate Sports Show. I don't know, pay ye the Asia, baby, our war, baby, our Timinka, ye the Ebro, non Clinifa, na ye the Nina, Eddie. See, today, Tuesday, the 4th day of August, the year 2026, the year of our Lord. I don't know, pay ya tena say, Laja in supremacy, ye the Enem Comanina, so Eddie Shiao, and say, ye Tuesday's edition of the Ultimate Sports Show. And to show me now. We are just into 30 minutes past 6 and I don't pay attention. Yadi and the ending now, so Eddie Asia, our intermediate. So, yes, I'm here live on the YouTube page. Asempa 94.7. Asempa 94.7. 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Ube time share me hona fe. Wajin chenina. Wasem bisa. Watin ye. Watin atin yina. Now, dear faho. Now, udi share me. Now, my jibre to me. Akin ken yina. Now, so I a part and parcel of this great moment. And pay yes, radio. So I bring you radio crossing. Yadi Asia o as a yen Tuesday's edition of the Ultimate Sports Show. And it's Ayana Washington. Now, Odia Mame. Every pump 0302216545. And I feel 0302216546. And Yanko, you cry, I cry, yes, and you be fire and course. 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The future of the national under 20. And pay what is a Sedrazi Abo, the head coach, Maxwell Kunadu, and Koma Dibeja, HSA, oh, I'm ranting the baby now, Honomo, HSA, Ophisa, a Drew African Cup, no proper 2017, no, Obenya Quenya, Frank Crawford, players, baby Nano, Etimi Abbe Remo, now Ometimi Aboa, Ama, oh my God, and Yanni Tampa, Efra, it was a game, I enter. And I said tournament a enche ebebaso. But a month for so I shall say ekika. I said the Maxo Ekika yebe augmented team no eye the technical team no crado a ye every na said ye ese or se wash na augmented technical team no and that's what disbanded this particular technical team. Because woman timi en fakoto an yen kwine. And ti yen yo mukwine nanke yempe a new set of technical team. No mama boa this campaign a day any so because ye be ye host na ye ntimi and wini na say ye be hosted ni ntimi and qualify even from the group stage a na ebe ye sa so nya na akwaje aguawie ansa na 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technical handlers the new opportunity to show as far as the AFCON 2027 no
your concern. And to these discussions, no, and Ope still at the amount for a can, your man and call amount for a can, Maxwell, the technical team, the and to Bayanka, your ma woman, and for me, you know, in Sio, sad discussion at the Hodaha, who what drinker ever horn is saying under 20 team, no, what drinker and say, me, I say, you need under 20 papa biadia, nine and black stars, no, we have lost it. And to that discussion, and Ope major on the table, and no, at the higher to your boy, say, na yetu mi edi raise a lot of relevant questions na yape relevant answers anopei e wo show no so edi amount 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
1: 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Bibia ni eche.
0: I was say, you rejoice.
1: Oh, yeah.
0: And be glad in it.
1: Yeah, yeah, yeah. Inti, eja, yebeshe hun crying.
0: Yebeshe hun crying.
1: Na, ya de tridi mpo yanko pwansi. Se wasama ya another opportunity.
0: Okay.
1: Se yebe soja on. In some bebri, ena.
0: In some no, edos on.
1: In some no,
0: when him say enano
1: enano
0: eh asemo
1: you for France happen
0: when him ene ye ne eye empenifobia kasa
1: okay
0: your lines na ye kakra ba stella no
1: ye be ko
0: na ye di nkomo e kakra na ye hwe se di nkomo ni si eko and nano ye di nkomo on pram pram and what goes on ewo pram pram no unse one football administrator Eddie ni voice note by
1: okay.
0: Because on the show Tembiano your sources of getting callers and our listeners to be part in it your mom the opportunity to call in yes I am mom the opportunity to send in their messages
1: for sure
0: yes I am mom with the same opportunity say oh voice note which mean the basso that will play your voice note.
1: Including with grievances.
0: And they will problems. And so you be there too. Unse, one football administrator be there, ne voice by.
1: Yeah.
0: Unse voice, you know, has sparked a lot of issues.
1: Okay.
0: Edin Semaba. Na enra ye ya.
1: Pam pam so mo mo ko ho.
0: Ah, omo su ne ko ho.
1: So mo mo ko.
0: Omo ne ko ho. Ye en ko.
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1: Okay.
0: E ma ne be sign ti se. Enti sa. Ono se obe frere player bia manager. Na obo na mane by the instruction of the head coach se.
1: Catch a manager
0: and say player no
1: okay team ne ho
0: enti won ko ye MRI
1: okay enu anu no we bi
0: clarity aba na Winfred Drummond esu ni din bem ono so ye man opportunity to also see in the side of the story
1: okay
0: oti ase enti anu pa ye ne Winfred Drummond be kasa
1: na omo makande omo fa see ni ma
0: omo makade yin
1: ah

0: come as you could ne Ninia Johnson Smith.
1: Any woman macano.
0: So I'm not the team you call Ivory Coast.
1: Omen
0: the auntie and Omen Domuni, he said, Omen sound.
1: Oh, Tabia will be in your mem.
0: I'm with your mowing moon.
1: I'm voicing my auntie. But I know you're justifiable.
0: Okay.
1: You're justifiable. Yeah. Okay, I just say, what justify on?
0: Oh, I mean, we live in a country where, you know, almost say, among frontiers, there were issues to be who sometimes they do be an adding. And Papa on him say, yeah, honey, access to information, you know, a bit difficult. What you say?
1: Okay.
0: So, when some of these issues in
1: about,
0: if you say, the best way to get clarity for them, you know, to come out,
1: to come and clear themselves.
0: Just how much they are. And you say in a bayou, and Anka will fret the copinetti. And I won't know anything like who person have a conversation with him. Probably he would have given you excuses as usual. Oh, my busy. I mean, there are some women, person, my day. But obey the bar anything. We who saw sign it. And of course, that is the best way
1: to go.
0: Because system, no, Papa, if you want to sanitize the system, what do you say? So your person here open heart surgery as to the reason why the juvenile national teams in England and as well. I don't think it's an issue, so no should be anywhere and a GFF4 there. I am a general.
1: Okay.
0: Because who got down. You don't call for a year, Juman.
1: Yeah.
0: She said Johnson Smith, and he did him the call.
1: Ivory Coast.
0: As to a new man, Koba, yen to Mianche Togo, yen to Mianche Burkina Faso, yen to Mianche Nigeria. Now within that group, no, your performance, no, anko ye no. Send your money on your car, Sabi. Me who they need is a yaba center conversation here. Ketokreku. Baba, but what you say?
1: Matias,
0: because at the end of the day, ya to abama noa of your system nim no mom we active near mom appointment ana me boa
1: na
0: mom adwuma how many mpenim for na dey gbe mom mom a we dey na 20 mama so kunedo obadwin hu mie no
1: there be one you know
0: onwe hu kura obi e waya assistant coach for Blasters when your opportunity as a stop gap coach and coach Blasters and the 20 this is not the first time our coach and the 20 into the team manual. I mean me feel say enye bonny but then again resource you know and e be call for special and I said, if calling for that major scrutiny, you know, say, why are we here? What you say?
1: And the, are we the here? Type of selection I say, yeah, they call and then you know, you see, the fact you say, a man for person almost sign with you know, doesn't debunk the fact you say,
0: a man for your business. No. So, I don't want to or tell you,
1: what you say, yes.
0: And
1: your margin said on the basis of for evidence, nobody be no now be that one. Let them be clear on that.
0: And then say,
1: Momunya clear, no one tell me what to say on the basis of Nipana can't say no. We need evidence in tea. Oh, yeah, the neighbor for her, yeah, the neighbor coha, yeah, the neighbor court, yeah, baby, say in tea. Maybe only a woman and conformer and conform kind of crack.
0: No, Papa and Sakota, some dear, no, you know,
1: there be some here, or few say, yeah,
0: but why I led you a big platform like us and Pa or some media woman, Quadia, I have the right to seek for clarity,
1: of course,
0: from you. Maybe, Machigua, tell you. Maybe metiku wo menyawe. Maybe obi di din kra kwa ye bibi menyawe. 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So obi betumi di woman stro. We din ya wa bra public do sa bempenzo. Obi betumi di akwedi boni a wonyawe. Ana me boa.
1: Oh, of course.
0: So definitely when your name is mentioned,
1: you come for clarity.
0: Thank you. You come for clarity.
1: But then
0: again, enu nye hununa.
1: Ana make enu nye hununa. Because you see, the funny aspect of it is that they themselves, may about 98% of the coaches are your moko pram pram. I am telling you on authority. May I have dealt with a lot of them. They know. They know. They know. Anything at the other time, I make just say, do baby, I'm moving, I'm forcing, say, yeah, mudia, yeah, me body, yeah, kwako jisika. I'm telling you.
0: Okay. Why I'm finding there for my dear mama?
1: What you say? They know them. The coaches, a lot of them in that pram there. They know. They know.
0: Yeah.
1: Even the under 20 that went, they know.
0: Yeah.
1: They know most of them from a boy to team manager to one to one to one to one. A lot of them did. They know.
0: My biggest problem is
1: they know
0: my biggest
1: what
0: problem,
1: they did. And Tomo Ba, Ubani Dia, was evidence, bruh. This time it will not be evidence. Mm. Yeah, but Jessica. I am telling them that we said I will play another voice.
0: Okay.
1: And they will come out, don't be pee out to come and challenge the voice. Maybe person me
0: another voice as Amba.
1: Oh, they know. I'm okay. saying that don't let them use that. I know. Ivory Coast.
0: Ivory Coast.
1: I am challenging them from A to Z.
0: Under 24.
1: Under 24. From A to Z. They should come out. No more challenges. Bibi and Kosoa. And we'll get there. So, me say, woman, we're gaslighting the issues. So gas, gaslighting the issues. They are aware. They know. Woman, penny for them, they are aware. They are aware. They are aware.
0: Okay.
1: Woman, they are aware. And then yeah, we are not. Are we not dealing with Amabrube's GFA? We know. As I'm better, okay. They say we know.
0: Amabrube cast our ban was shown. So now you're more. I don't know why. What's happening? Why now cast Amabrube?
1: And the Canadian, Momo and your magazine said the issues we are raising. You said they raise issues. Nekeke.
0: I understand. Me meti myself from that point. Mm-hmm. But then again, you see, when issues has to do with people's integrity.
1: Of course.
0: For that one there, you don't decide how they should take it. And they'll say, ja, omu, no more muhu how ebe first ebe clear, ne bi bi etu ato ye, but it doesn't negate the fact it's say attitude ne question. Or say you say raising concern about it, issues about it.
1: Yeah.
0: They ask relevant questions. They say, adena, sanyo mo we,
1: ekoso.
0: What is the cause root of all these things?
1: When Fred Drummond, word line, so, senior machin,
2: Pacho, good morning.
1: Bibi Abokori.
2: Michel Obia.
1: Obia Joseph, Bibi
2: Abokori. All your cherished listeners. Kaneja, I'm worse to do.
1: Okay.
2: Michel Obia, Pacho.
1: Yeah, that's it. Sanope, Waji, and so say, Yen Kasa. No, ye di and Koma Afa, the youth national team. And the selections are sometimes a koso, and the issues are sometimes yet is a koso, ewo pram pram. In fact, one football administrator, a voice audio, Eddie Mayen, acceptable on a platform, a boy, na Enra, Jacob Neti, Nani Din, wum, ye man opportunity, man, e kasa, because Nani Din Abane, who be here, say, on the tennis side. Also, by way of the audio, now, so, Udin Ewum. And upon me, NTO, say, what is our audio now? And Uti, you know, what was your initial response to that particular audio, Nani Boy?
2: Pacho, Mita, Obias, na, Mr. The Akan language is a very powerful language. But, me, Akan American. Man who broke in the best dress, you cherish,
1: Yati,
2: respectable, the old.
1: You bet yasifa, you bet yasifa.
2: In the first place, you, Mashu, Mr. Medimu Yapa, because you are doing a very, very good job and you have a very, very big platform like Asempa Multimedia. So you don't allow such people to make wide allegations onto me substantiating. Sebio, I've taken 49, I'm close to 50, to build a reputation with a double reputation. Right for time, people boss are Bohas, Bidiaba, Olympus, Mighty Jet, any do your business, Hanyamania. You can go and check from Atua Hoya, Bohas, Abaka, Matefu, Sabaka, Matefu, Olympus, Bushback, anyway. Me, Sadia, I can say, go for Jiska, even when they are playing Hana. It's not in the dictionary of freedom.
1: Okay.
2: And I state it categorically clear. So, and what may I precise you will be prompting and to be able to save you because of in India when technology has improved life. And they got team of women. And I cut it that part now because I said, don't move your account. Sebio, Akan language is a very powerful language. Sosia bi mu jiska e wo papa na dom mu nyina kan wa. What is the interpretation?
3: A simple
2: for that idiot Eugene Siao Nati. What is the interpretation? Say dom mu nyina kan.
1: Domon. Winfrey.
2: What is that? That was the meaning of that interpretation, sir. Draw my money to account.
3: Simple FM.
2: Say the account language, learn your Latin. The account language is one of the most powerful languages in Ghana. So if you make a statement, sir, now draw my money to account. What is the meaning of that? What is the interpretation of that?
1: But, Nippon or ye allegation, unim no?
2: Can you allow me to put my point?
1: Okay.
2: Allow me, because you've given a platter. So I call him. I call that Eugene, that idiot. Eugene. Domon.
1: In a way of trying to nyabuche, in all due respect. Me bacho, nyabuche. Nyabuche. Yeah, Domon nyabuche. Domon nyabuche. Domon nyabuche. In as much as I. Nyabuche. I will allow you, nyabuche, but I will not allow you to say. Nyabuche. Nyabuche. Nyabuche, mate, meba. Me ma opportunity, you know what can
2: happen. To interpret that statement. That
1: Winfrey.
2: Na domo munyira kan.
1: Winfrey.
2: What is the meaning?
1: Winfrey.
2: Yes.
1: Uh-huh. Me say my ma platform to air your side of the story, whether it be a one in a deal and answer BB and all that, and the explanation of Beben in a Benya, but maybe the words no now, I am not too much into your share your words in your water. Why?
2: Okay,
1: Matty, that's it. Okay, Yonko.
2: Me and a 70 Jacob Letty, me, Odmo. I was appointed as a 60 master, and you grab me that time because of dream service. So, from progress, sometimes we call 2-3 days, because we start acquiring coaching course. Because from Pana acquire a license, if she said, I'll be graduating as a license A. Now I sign your words, you B. And you just wake up and sit in the comfort of your home and just malign people. If only Jacob left to where you are, only you and all other coaches. But me, Wilfred Domo, my integrity is intact. And I want to put it out there and say, the same no kind in there. Say my friend, Eugene Siana, he's listening to me. My friend, Manya, every details or every information about him, and I'm going to advise myself.
3: Asimba FM.
1: Okay. Winfred, I'm going to ask you for that clarity. I'm going to ask you for that clarity. Why? Yeah, that's it. Papa. Coach Winfred Dorman and Otis on also the side of the story at the Abba. Also have a sign, Niti, issues. No more. Auntie Kwaku, win him. But they embrace him in the reputation, hard won reputation. No, say, yeah, the true former. I am there. So I want to agree with Winfred. Say, emotional about certain words now who used to describe that football administrator. But I'm also saying, Nkofoya Enya Kukudro, Jacob Nighty, Winfred Dorman, Omenya Kukudro, Abba, Radio So, Abesai Umutino, Echesebia, Womum Mobi BMO. But there are others, a woman had the gut to come on radio to defend themselves, meaning. Minim kofa womu de so womu di bam kura na they can't omu ntimi ma abontene because omu de womu de omu afore yade ne too much enu ntina meka se well 98% of coaches nom kotena eye pram hono the junior national team coaches about 98% of them
4: but
1: masom majene de
4: but when him say
1: they know
4: Papa, generally.
1: And I'll do that expose this week here. I may come what
4: it. Okay, sure.
1: I will may try to describe for everybody to know.
4: Sure.
1: The time they took their money, the time they spoke, who they sent, and where they took their money. I'll tell you. They know. And the person who said, Winfred Manya the opportunity to come and clear openly. I'm a Ghana Obia who said, Womu ni efibiano. We are challenging them, the rest of them. They know. They know woman J $4,000, 10,000 Ghana, 15,000 Ghana, and all that. They know. They know and who they gave the money to. We know them.
4: I'm not disputing what you are saying. And we all know, sir, industry, a woman, BBM, I'm impossible. What you say? And what you say, Enua, on say, you start here, you this, I'm come away now. Maybe Eba, sir, he who alleges must prove. And very important when it comes to dealing with people's integrity and hard earned reputation, and home credible. But having said that, it doesn't negate the fact, you say, you pay the course route. Of why coaches choose player A over player B, they have a resource, you know, ever sabe sinichi.
1: Yeah,
4: say, I want a year.
1: Exactly,
4: we don't care about now. Obesi will be crying, cocaine, churning with radio, so and cocaine, chain TV. So, Papa, Obesi will be in your press conference.
1: Oh,
4: when will be Obesi? Why a press conference? And me could see my shoe, there be a tuna as a submarine.
1: Na befao.
4: But when you want to create human, na akwa create ni di.
1: When you be a woman so chini pa.
4: But you see,
1: when any tifio no work out to koban wa bebo from echina yoko.
4: In as much as yaka san semweina, I think, sir, we should also channel your energy ni attention. And let me borrow the words of the FA president. Those faceless cowards, for no, we should also tackle them. What the player call? When him niyesi. I mean, coaches have every moral right. This is not a year case. Mimi, what the view is, Kwame Poku should have stayed. El Kotoko. Coach Eric Tinkler, and then in conference with you, say, Kwame Poku should go. At the end of the day, between me, my opinion, and Coach Eric Tinkler's opinion, onu na yaman the prerogative right, Adam Ebua, onu no crack to me, onu na yaman guma, and he has the moral right to take certain decisions. So coaches have every right to take decisions with regards to who goes into the dressing room and who goes out. But then again, nebe warrante serious scrutiny. And when results are not, that is where coaches' decisions come to the table for discussion. In Tebadi Edim Koma, I think, sir, the managers or the people are your former players, and so they've not done justice to us.
1: No, but Ebia, because Obabe can fear of victimization. Because let me say, sir, Sandy Pan Ebia or Division 3. Our division 2, our first division team be out in the prospect and say, well, ye team, I could do say team to be do the early division or then the player ba. Why in the 20,000 Ghana cities? A chinana coach now and I say team manager by radio, so say, oh, me ma assume I see 20,000 Ghana city. He'll be victimized. Umbe tune ni as is such a person, so umbe many team crab away.
4: Nebe bani sa, won't we come back to Akea?
1: Akea nebe bay. And tina make us say.
4: Na Akea ba. Then issue nebe de two as
1: no, but the point is that some of
4: them may be the FA president, maybe the executive council are not even aware.
1: They are not aware.
4: More practice of Simon.
1: They are not aware.
4: Maybe they are not aware.
1: They may
4: of this
1: not
4: more
1: be aware.
4: Practice of the coaches in
1: they
4: it.
1: They may not be aware.
4: Thank you.
1: But I'm saying that is how I describe Pram Pram as a community of businessmen. Because kwa cars are not some managers, cars are good pram pram. A dog should change players.
4: I think the FA, from a nano paying committee, the FA should have a committee or a department, yebenya a whistleblower, so that Uncle Bani said, yes, and drop for one tackle issue. No, but they will have a department where in common cosso near few say, Papa, a frown on. What we call professionalism. So coaching the professionalism no atogate mu. No, not in the personal interest here. You mean the whistleblower can go to that office and report to the coach so that the executive council can deal with the coach.
1: But the AE.
4: And yes, I bear the two assets.
1: The AE enjoy whistleblowers. Now, no, when you hear them, I'm a referee. Bebo referee, ni voice, I'm a kayete for a crack. Bebo referee voice, Adam. A DNA chain, the AE, you mean the baby, I cofa voice, even as of now. My colleagues in power, me no move here. Some of them claim to me and kai the type of gamer science incidents in the ACA. Only God knows where I got that audio from.
4: Me no hear dream.
1: What you say? And he say you're born radio so several times. And they and confirm din ba certain audio mo anya the guts to come out to defend. Say adiano anya no cre ayon kunto mpo sem. But the attendant radio so about certain voices are effinati and penfati, even writing to request for the voice and follow up in investigation. Woman, yeah,
4: because your national team, pa, especially under 20, Papa, of late, pa, this under 20 pa, se se nya si sa si kasamu shu ya abaya ye di hun komo pa minim reason dia Ghana pa place go ha pa ye ntumi and a 20 ye ntumi shishu me ntia se
1: problem
4: me ntia se
1: nya nkwa
4: me ntia se the reason dia Maso Kunedwa wati Ghana Premier League as a Ghana Premier League winning coach. Maso Kunedwa wa coachi teams bebe. No be kwa ne 20 to struggle to put a team together. Me wati effect. No. Me it doesn't make sense to me. Unless there is something that Maso Kunedwa himself to say okay, fear of victimization, Tino. Ebia, he won't opt to come out and then talk about some of these issues. By the end of the day, Tisane Mike say, how are we going to say you two side issues here? See,
1: that is a problem.
4: If people fear to come out to tell us what is really happening there, now basically, Kwenu, Ake, Matisse, Weaba, no coach, Weaba, no Abeklen, who's a patro, Mimidin, no Weaba, none of the assembly so cry by, and Edu baby or no so crying or finding it difficult to substantiate and prove. And I'll do you two assessing.
1: Wabema examples at the point that me the Titi brothers play akonia kaje
4: the okay okay what you
1: turn drink ha
4: okay audio ni me
1: yan turn drink ha
4: and when a car says am no a ebedu baby na fe edu na din a ye hu ne o car says am nti papa eye asem a won e hard ni and I will not say sir this thing see it happened for the first time in Ghana football. Ye we kwesi antechi bresu ina no na esi but why is a coaches no some matches can occur no they take the money and still do the right thing and give us the results. Messina may hear me note. Uko 2007. Free from 2007, Eba, ni Rekosi Antechi's administration. Omedi 2 years in office. Papa, omu introduce you, Adia. Sa introduction, no, Adia omedi ba NSA. Omu say, wusha, senye ye football, no, esiko. Enem pempenso ye duna, en yome betumi abuwa ye no, enese, yebe buwa ma ye niya ko juvenile team sinisu. So in 2000, as far back 2007, the Kwesi Antechi-led administration introduces every single Ghana Premier League team biano should register at least 15 under 20 players.
1: This year, this time,
4: who can say, omu di under 20 league be by? Sana ya under 19, se club will be fa juvenile team, yebe bo as cutting razor. And son the main team now they abo in every match they be our Ghana Premier League. Mo. And Papa, I can tell you, sir, that initiative, so go back. Now said I yes, oh tenacity age proper assessment here. In 2007, that initiative, you know, gave Ghana Sadiq Adams, Daniel Opare, Philip Boampong, Joseph Addo, Richard Impong, Ransford Osei, Robert Dabomo, only in a passive through the mail by. Now fast forward in 2009. The same, you know, philosophy, and I said the same initiative by the FA, MIA, Daniel Eje, goalkeeper Daniel Eje, Kassim Gandhi, Samuel Nkum, Emmanuel Ajimambedu, David Adi, Bright Ade, Daniel Addo, Jonathan Mensah, Ransford Osei. These are players from free Ghana Premier League in the moon. Eko and the 20, Efri and the 20, Eko Bo Blasters, Edro Mudiwa Blasters. You can name the players on and on and on and on, and the Kwesi Antechi. But a tia kumba pasa ubetinasi. Now after 7 years of years of Kreku's administration, you know, nko na president here. But 7 years under Ketu Kreku, not 7 years. You can't be bold. So we do you. Even Gideon Mensah. Gideon Mensah is the product of sir where I'm about to swing from Kwesi Antechi time. Gideon Mensah. Obobobosua Gideon Mensah, a product Kudus Mohammed, or can Kudus Mohammed Eba friend in 2013-2015, Edma my juvenile teams with Emmanuel Tokumuni Sankofui. Papa Sankofu when you know, I'm pass it to it. But 7 years under Keto Kreku, you can't be bold, so by 7 years in this is a player who didn't run national team. And after 7 years, you know, Wababe, an integral member of the Blasters, and you say, yeah, Matama Kwe. So, because Adena Yasaman here in Central. Adena issue about selection into the black satellite, black starlet, you know. Aya issue for an asaya concern for Omo Mutie.
1: Okay.
4: Nanya issue for the executive council. Papa, and your executive council, a constitute management committee of black satellite, meboa.
1: Oh my.
4: And your man, a constitute management committee of black starlet, meboa.
1: Oh my.
4: Ninja Adena Sai issue. Aya someone a year who Papa my shrey here Ghana for. I'm a woto in Safran Kofo and Kofua. I'm what the know-how of and no matter behind the curtains.
1: Yeah.
4: as to why player A is chosen over player B, na executive council ni the only interest was answer we mo. The only interest in any say for coach na adeba chi so kwa na nkoyia. Yes, the same every course here na koyi samobodu ma meboa. And the 20 am farmer samobodu. When you this samobodu akokata. Okay, coaches na mo dey am call kata walk up to understand the normal year walk up na say. Yade na 20 man samobodu or the kwa. Only the same every course here.
1: Okay.
4: A lot of people are asking questions. Say, did the decision of the FA president to elevate Desmond Ofe to blast us, you know, that decision, what sense upon make it to Nkofo? Nkofo Sati Bisa. Because we're building team or control over the team. Or the team now the African games from her. And at least Yama Bantianu and Kosunye Duma na and the 20 noa. Yehun Brebi and the Solastete and the 20th Fredo Sam de Dumo and the 20th coach Hini of Blessed Memory Emmanuel Kosia Franemu a coach Gusipi Dosenamu just and the 20th and companion for supervisor here. Omtimi ko echo unplug talent straight to the blasters, you know. Opening she said when Keto Krekun Kwan in administration. Omu say Yansa won't cross from Belly to coach Nako Blasters. Why so many call blasters, you know? Life for under 20 after Desmond Ofe. And go you.
1: Kanija,
4: under 20 na jegusa. Why are we here? Why?
1: Kanija, humesuma me.
4: Now, what kind of court? Court in the area.
1: This is yes, subject.
4: Mon coach, o court, what then tear moon to me, she's under 20. No. We see if you could town down to me and the Uko court to now, coach.
1: Mate, mamina se Ken Kanija and Motinka. This matter, yenyanyu matter, no, because, me pese me yusu me ankasa me ho as a scapegoat. I want to dare certain people, they should come out. They should come out. Because if they don't come out, I'll come out. Because Omaamba out, I mean I'll come out. Man, they know. Me I send ra baby na frame. I told them. Because I'm going to play another voice and it will shatter pram down, I'll tell you. And then they know it. I am telling them, one more friend, you know, any the big ones amongst them, women are cases for movies, women are power players, you know. Ah, assembly bar, now I say, women are, women gaslight, women so gas, crazy, you know. I'm telling them, women say they are safe. They are, some of them even uses their names, women, mom, ding, and a beggy scanner. But see, as I speak now, 6,000 should be home.
4: Ghana City.
1: Dollars.
4: $6,000.
1: If they don't come out, I will come out. That place is termed as a community of businessmen. And he said, football administrator, be a body. Now, Obi say, Midini, ma. Fine, this is our platform. Mm-hmm. Yeah, accepting voice audios. Yeah. And what be sign with it clear. But I'm saying that the fact that Obi be sanity doesn't mean that thing is going on. And we know, yeah, moment sign with it because you have this kind of humor. I'm telling you. Because woman opportunity to make us one bida. You're this kind of sentence I'm calling us for because you don't have Jinisika. Then your videos is only a beggy. Until you get ready. Send a 24 number.
4: Oh,
1: Omaba.
4: Omaba. Omaba.
1: Okay. Thank you very much.
4: Mabidu.
1: Yeah, then you're merci. 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
1: because
5: now I'm ready to go. Ufi Linda Do. Upi mo Chibi Johnson. Now I say when it's a pediano. Container be a fi track. 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
1: one week on the indication ye yana
5: 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atwa. Yeah. Because I saw dodgy at the end. At the whole, and yet 1 day, and yet 2 days, and yet 3 days. It will go, oh, come on, that's a damn yammy. And yeah, easy.
1: Amper.
5: Young one way, dear. We're going easy. Amper. Oh, qua.
1: Amper.
5: We almost show.
1: Oh, Bansua. Yes, yes. As soon as the problem.
5: As soon as the problem. As soon
1: as the problem. As soon as
5: ah, where the jamiasi?
1: Many a year the barrister will a year special interview. Until me, now just 2 minutes.
5: Bogaba.
1: Now they walk and walk and
5: walk.
1: GOC, so I'm so much appearance in the PD. I'm near the name.
5: And also, I'm so
1: okay, General Secretary Johnson, by wife, fine.
5: Why, fine. Now who knew the car? Oh, that's a part. Quagu?
1: Yes, sir.
5: Only me, me. When it comes to Ghana football, especially your local football, I'm a manager. And that's only a friend say, club license with Obekasa.
1: SMMS, Menin Bekasa.
5: Menin Bekasa, okay. And then they have the battery hall. I think said there's something fundamentally wrong in our youth system in Ghana. And I will say, yeah, careful. It should be a matter of concern to everybody.
1: Yeah.
5: Because Anka Anya Yikrano. Yeah, under 17, under 20, U23. And no more than those days, you know, you're fair in the JB age. Bene, I say, be BIA Diego.
1: The BIA Diego.
5: The BIA Diego. From the U17, U20, U23. Say, the BIA and Yeduma Ogana help you. And I think, sir. I was say yet nasi. Me, I am not interested in apportioning blames because Gwagu offer the caliber of for instance coach Master Konedu.
1: Yeah.
5: He has gone through all the mills. Under 17, under 20, then local blasters who U23, senior national team who both as a head coach and their acting coach now. He said Gwagu wafanin yinemu. Ghana waje Premier League. AJFA Cup. Into Kwaku.
3: As simple
5: as. Say, me media to me say, Obi bet to me, I influence the coach, Master Konedu. And said, I was a selected player. I would disagree. Me mean, gentum. Anya ya. Anya ye. Because a coach like Coach Master Konedu say, Obi bet nasi. Say, Obi influence no. And sana, wafa player be acquired 20 years. And they are known so the young girl. Academia pa.
1: Okay.
5: Because baby, what coach ya could do Ghana? So local coaches say well, currently as we speak, Obi and Wa ni civil mubaya fair and I have first coach Master Konedu. Obi and Ghana. I repeat, all the local coaches say what horse is see aminoka say, well, Obi and Wa ni civil mubaya first coach Master Konedu.
1: Including Masu Didi Damani.
5: Obi and Wa. Obi and Wa.
1: Your friend is a debatable though.
5: And you debatable? Huh? Baby, coach Master Konedu. Teams, both local, your Premier League here, any national teams are coach Master Konedu are coaching. Coach B and Ghana.
1: And I'm saying debatable.
5: And debatable.
1: Ibrahim Tanko Rumina, so Moko call foreign lands.
5: Ibrahim Tanko.
1: Even this morning, you cry. How can you find any lands? You can't just
5: make teams. Make teams. And yet, license. You can't teams. Yes, what coaching?
1: Yeah, coaches just here the license and the teams there.
5: Well, I can't say what coach be and ho. It's a baby, papa, yeah, do you say? On no better, I say, or be influencing, or being funny, or being cussed,
1: and it coming in my mouth.
5: No, Sanko, yeah, anko ye
1: na obi nsu betim de ni di akwaji e possible sir
5: only the possible by bia na wante
1: ne bia na ono Maxwell
5: ante no nya we
1: ne bi nsu no tin so e
5: e bi so na me say say bi bi sa wo budi a me me medi ne hu ya o e be me ya
1: okay
5: what you say because ye nim be bia ne dibre
1: ewo
5: ewo
1: me no ya adwene
5: what you say it me srem panyimfo me de yen blame no I think sir eh okay we should rather find solution to what we are going through today no we find a solution to okay. It because I have it should be a matter of concern obi am fa am fa na dwini emra because I have you kwaku
1: yeah
5: huh on 18 premier league clubs here e wo se I am telling you you say okomo there are players are omo here under 20 players
1: oh there be say eno enra say be be any for free
5: yes
1: regarding that and a lot of the clubs only the reasons omo ka omo say omo who the reason why omo players be here as little as even 16 and 17
5: yes
1: ah omo command the first position
5: yes
1: in the elite division
5: yes
1: but the selectors of the national team will not select
5: debut
1: or medium player debut, or prefer the second division because of I mean interest
5: because sometimes a player be here
1: I prefer honum yeah. Because the honum no team run off in over or person no so nyane din say me boss second division but me baba national under 20
5: it you say the team be bana team now player no fit balance sometimes team count won't team no kwade nda
1: baby under 20 the first 32 baby
5: because me can premier league me share pa minimum players am mo but unya select such players na kwagu one experience e wo ho
1: yeah
5: two when you that exposure no anya fe na we change these basic things about your football mo because of poker na premier league
1: under 20 yen yen dey yen this band this is
5: oh debi
1: yen fam mama so na
5: debi
1: and I yen sister technical
5: debi and no what was it we say o sister na dey be ban o beta here juma
1: but what is the assurance here the more no so
5: at least you maintain no for now yen say your man opportunity no say 3 4 5 years your man opportunity
1: you about some selection for fro and as o me augment o me
5: I think say yes answer na players na do mo coin no yam wa omo so what you say? Wako wafu zombie, right?
1: Mm-hmm.
5: I got wafu zombie tournament to Ivory Coast. Anye ye enti play an uncle.
1: But you augment.
5: At least you pamuny na. But one more modern bonus so any. At least you can maintain them.
1: Exactly.
5: Now at least a few others be addition be abekan. Na wako winning, but a coach like Maswe Konedu, Johnson Smith, say so woman to me and coach under 20. And then we Ghana. Now when we are in fact team, now we do. I'm coming back. I said, "I'm going to call India." And then I say, "Your local coaches now."
1: We have lost it. Sensini da kotoko ena moteni kabisi ya fuasi MPFM sini 94.7 damu eti inkunyaso eye dajini ena nopei yede eba yebesen atuaso na yetumi edi inkumana ni mweni mwaelie mi special guest for the day Charles ose esibe de barista boss atinasi yene eye boss bebon koma kakra uri mse at the advanced team edi kain ewo eye Glasgow no okaho invado na boss na na ye chef de mission ana ana se GOC president
6: me pa cho ye friend Ernest Danso
1: Ghana
6: baseball and a softball
1: okay
6: president ono na na oye chef
1: oh ye chef ono koye but now we dey
6: me pa cho ye de make ho se men ko hwe enkita ho die
1: okay
6: enti emrante en enkita ho die team ne enkita ho die ne na se fo nyina no eno enti na
1: protocol
6: anya protocol na mekasama team no
1: okay
6: and the communications now we here no extend the call your players na nkasa so your athletes no
1: wow
6: wo mo ho keka wo mo kasa the way wo mo ne amansa be di nkomo ne na sefo onyina no na SSA ye ma wo mo santete no afi so team no ho nsam kwa ye be fa so be kwa bonten ene bambo nyina no nani nyina aka madwuma
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1: e kechi o
6: e kechi me ye sure say they also took advantage of this tournament to make some money for the economy
1: okay
6: enti normally obeko Commonwealth Games and Olympic Games ye wo Games Village
1: yeah
6: this time no na Games Village ni ho
1: mm.
6: Na ye hotels
1: okay
6: and na organizers no ape
1: Adiama countries no
6: Adiama countries
1: oh wow
6: enti ni omo ye ne say e ka na enu 2 days for competition na no awuram wo ye pa de chea na wo ko enji sana ko ban but team Ghana so so ye started camping e wo Ghana enti edu ba bi no na SS teams ni bi edikan enti boxing for instance after 3 months in Winneba no na SS wo mko to abo mu training so e wo Ireland Belfast
1: okay
6: enti e ma wo mu di kan wo mu ko ye no na the other teams local component of the other teams no wo mu so so edi e chire judo say na ye two judokers no ba ko e wo England na ba kusu wo France and the Olympic scholarship
1: okay
6: enti na wo mu no wo mu ntumi mafie to mu join ni team no straight oh, from there ufa athletics ah your boys no bebre almost all of them are various parts of United States enti na se se wo mu so eba derby na wo mu be join the rest of the team for camping enti they were in there before about 10 days
1: okay
6: enti wo mu movement into games
1: Game Village ni
6: facility,
1: ni. Facility ni.
6: Na eno so ye in batches enti me ti se bi se Ghana ya kwantu onye ne nase fo mpacho da bi
1: okay
6: baby ya se ya na wo mo aye ni nti wo twen emre ni bedu na wa compete ya na wa ba
1: wo
6: oh, okay. Ye ya na chese wa fi ona ni pafufura sa ba enti sa sa na wo mo ye nhyehye
1: but based on this there that means that preparation towards the games itself na a problem for team Ghana because of the maybe a relatively baby a now yeah
6: so even during the games
1: yeah
6: even during the games na team Ghana had 4 hotels enti enti say ye na ye gu hotel ba kum ah no pe bia me sorry a me ne kwa me be din kitan me ko ko fi wa ko che ni nkran enti ne na ko so ne say ewo baby a chef ewo ewo baby a team manager wo ewo baby ame ye na ye management but ye dey to different places so we would be around the team
1: oh, okay
6: different hotels
1: okay
6: nti ebe meeting na ye ye be shea anwumre ewo fa akon ye ay say nshe mu in fact na transport cry a problem
1: hey
6: nti ye do na say rent car ye num dey na uber na dey na
1: but team Ghana na some rent car for team Ghana
6: ye rent car enti emrante ya no eko competition na ka na ba perform na de omko organizers na ma ye ka enti na ye very difficult situation
1: wow Commonwealth Games organizers enti me provide cars
6: there be
1: I said the first time AC
6: well na make us say either say they took advantage of ade na ba wo ho last minute enti who say hotel for nyeska transport for nyeska just say
1: the course of America na bia
6: people within the economy made money
1: yeah
6: omo nyeska nti me ya sure say they just took advantage to commercialize the games and me feel say it worked to but the other issue so na ho ne say the distances apart from Scotland stadium and athletics ewo any 2 cross and omo ya swimming no na venue ni nyina ewo within one community
1: okay
6: Tebi wa abe tumia nantibe 4 or 7 minutes. Then you get to the facility. Hotels nana ewo wo echire kakra. Ba nini nano? Oye so obe nantia, be 20-25 minutes. Ube duho. Okay. Betu pentema yana ese ofa.
1: No problem pa. How would you describe the organization of a Team Ghana into this particular tournament? Say so, Team Ghana, yen organization ye. Because at a point, minimi se... Now more Ghana house in there.
6: Mm-hmm.
1: At a point, I mean, we said we hear some music bash. Sure. I mean, at a point, there was cancelled. I don't know. Yeah. And somebody sick. Mm-hmm. In totality, the organization of Team Ghana for this particular Commonwealth Games, how would you describe it?
6: Nyemi metu miaka huwa sempaye Team Ghana's performance. But organization in there, maestro, so pisami ameka se, yeye yafemu die, yeye nyebe tu miaye, at the Ghana Mrantie and Maba if you hakoe. Ah, yeah, they were Maba. We took them to go and compete. They represented Ghana. Mifili said they did their best. Ama womo Abba Sum GMT. Ubi Samia, I think say yeah best. Jisebia ye bet nasi ni boom compound.
1: Okay.
6: A juma yeah. And a soon sign. So for us to be able to say we did 100% and now we did 80%. But Ubi Samia, make us a humble be an SS GOC and a CGA a year to ensure, say, Yako Commonwealth, Abasum Gimono. They did with the support from the office of the president, with support from the minister himself, Kofi D. Adams, with support from chief director and everybody that mattered. Later, supporters by Easy Foundation, and the Ghana Commercial Bank. Woman, you know, boy, my Team Ghana, I'm boy near Persia, near the court of my name, maybe a payo. Generally, I think it was fine. Ghana House, you may dear, so I'll be say, it was good.
1: Mm-hmm.
6: I mean, we took advantage of sports to promote Ghana, young culture, your DDA, young yum.
1: Okay.
6: Ghana Investment Promotion Council, Office of the Chief of Staff, Ghana Tourism Authority, together with the Ministry in Nasifu Nano. Adi Womu Jimu. Emma Womu Tu Nipa, Ghana Tourism Development, and a Ghana Tourism Authority.
1: Authority, okay.
6: Womu Tu Nipa, Abe Kunye Rabako, Eba, you know, it was fine. Ghana Fonosu, so Edgy Tumu, and Tibaya Nancy and Asa Nanson. Not yet the promoter Ghana, Diane, Tadia, culture, and everything. And it was fine. Now, a performance now Ubisa once within that time, the name said issues Kakraba within the United Kingdom.
1: Issues, Bayan.
6: So, over here, Nashata Eko event same day. Emma Stampede.
1: Yes, you see, Nipa cry,
6: see, M said, Omo has Adi Ninana.
1: Omo has Ebibeka, Mono.
6: Ebibeka. Omo has Adi Nina. Nev, Intina, Stoneboy or Ho, Quabna, Aquaboa, or
1: Menip me who's Aquaboa by
6: your friends, and Family, Ewoho, and I, Atania, would be in here from, say. Dope Nation.
1: Okay.
6: You know, but unfortunately, event name to Myanmar.
1: And tomorrow, the woman who tickets is coming.
6: Organizers, no.
1: So, we will communicate with her, what can I say?
6: And yet, young Croft won.
1: And yeah.
6: And I handle tickets, no.
1: Okay.
6: One more per vendor, wo ho.
1: Oh, okay.
6: The ticket ni na was electronic. Ep ko ni pano ho. Into omo communicate se omo fo obiasi kamano.
1: Wow. Okay, but let's come to team performance of Team Ghana. Make sure table is super na akọ Commonwealth Games na ya bana medals.
6: I wa hu ye ho ana.
1: E du ba bi na eye Narula se hu am kra country bi. Wono kra
6: Eko man, what man?
1: Oh, but moving now, any encouraging?
6: My show near woman is encouraging. Now I am butter and say a bear better than this.
1: This okay, two medals.
6: We your planning say your budget not less than 5 medals, including some gold medals.
1: Including but, gold medals.
6: Oh yes.
1: Now we expect gold from here.
6: Now I expect which gold sport? From boxing especially.
1: Boxing, okay.
6: Now I expect to go from boxing. We also thinking said the para sports, no, you bet to me Enya some quality medals, gold from there. Unfortunately, as a man proposes, God disposes.
1: Exactly.
6: Told the biwa ha obeya homeboy woman yina ufili say wabin. And so sometimes the opposition you meet, the environment and then asefo no it miss san normal enti me feel say ye yeah, ade ofa metumi afa discipline by discipline
1: ye mfa ne san
6: me maka ho asem
1: ye mfa ne
6: so me fi ase a swimming one of the things I said and I say our swimmers did well but me pacho asema me ka kire I think one of my interviews me ka say even though ye jitum say wo mo aye ade no enye no na Ghana for hwehwe Ghana for hwehwe mo aye ade because say wo ye personal best and now breaking national record and for one two podium no so
1: yeah
6: the only time we are seeing you know and I say we perform on a camera TV camera
1: yes,
6: a capture
1: yes,
6: for me a year new yam for me a ton of mine no a scene bbr
1: but that in our tiano pay naka so my idea wouldn't miss the Ghana for you and say and yeah my idea we needed something better so you have to admit that my idea
6: there be a not dear maestro member said
1: the boom of
6: them but
1: wow I to say the Ghana for pen no they have pen say
6: Ghana for per medal
1: and I'm but who my yam medal and to my idea
6: there be one to make us all my idea
1: no my idea now
6: so away so I know per my bus here be dinko
1: and come up on a
6: minute Miss Row. So, I'm a member. And Sebi, I am a Sedi SN, a course, no.
1: No, I teach
6: him. And T. Yeninkomo,
1: Yedinkomo,
6: Ukraine, won't you make country, me say, 7 year old record. And a 9 year old record. Ah, Daho, no be a swimming, no a breaky. No, I can say on ya dear. Sebi say no position, no share in a cry. Ebianca won't mean ya better. I must say, sir, the opposition was very, very tough. And yet easy. And Ebia, rounding up the conversation, made me recommendations, Ebeba. The opposition was very, very tough. But when I looked into the faces of our swimmers, the effort they put in,
1: my now,
6: I watched them swim against Australia, Mozambique, as South Africa, FM. New Zealand, Nigeria for their swimming among from
1: FM,
6: Ireland, all those top swimming nations.
1: But he knew, said these opponents are coming into. There was no way saying that Kibinya
6: go. Nuntina recommendation, make us say, Yahubwa, we can do it better next time.
1: Okay.
6: At the federation level. But generally, swimming did well.
1: Okay.
6: Ofi swimming now, para powerlifting. Tahiru, Oba.
1: Yeah, Tahiru, yeah.
6: In fact, me kono. Me share and she share no more. No, na me nimse Tahiru straight gold medal.
1: Gold, okay.
6: And the night before, na me ni omu din komo no catch them. Ni coach cracker so, boss, come on out for na and she share bi onti. As I say, a yere ya kupa. Na me say aday. Ano si o aday no more no. Just heavyweight and lightweight.
1: Okay.
6: Now omu ya ni heavyweight and lightweight no. Omu mpese si si ebe bam. Enti heavyweight for no. Yeti u body weight, every weight a what time yenim.
1: Okay.
6: Enti sa obe o share competition ibia. Haruna Tahiru on lefty the heaviest amongst all the guys.
1: Okay.
6: But essence na ni musu o dusin obi enti no. Yeti film no.
1: Na mana kwa kotosu. Na eketu am.
6: Enti a chire ye say, ida sa brandy and betting weight so. And also be working harder to be able to lift more.
1: But he didn't know this answer more enter into the competition. And I say, on the stroke of time, I be lifting them more.
6: Maestro, something I shouldn't forget. And I say, even though the CGA Ghana, and the general management or manager of Team Ghana, the responsibility directly sits with the federations. The responsibility directly sits with the federation.
1: So in this case, federation bear
6: yeah, yeah, to me, kase, kofa maestro swimmer, ebra because ye filise maestro ya die. Once we decide to compete in swimming, ye jama federation, you know. Now ye know one more ding kita hun about preparation. Into a number of the technical issues, and sana Commonwealth Games will be beside you know. Yenim, we only engage the federation.
1: Federations, okay.
6: You are more back at the end. And only at the year, Juma. Until Commonwealth Games for a better letter, I bring Sabia, Yahoo Maestro Dean, Sabia, I saw year 57, but over 54. Near Kobisa Federation, no much.
1: Okay.
6: Preparation and everything was the responsibility of the federations.
1: Very well.
6: In consultation with us, because yen and yes, support to
1: I get it.
6: Tahiru Diano made the night before and any coach a captain.
1: You know,
6: otherwise, na me dear minim say gold and oko faba. But truly, truly seeing him on stage.
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1: Just heavyweight and lightweight.
2: Okay.
1: Now, heavyweight and lightweight, no. Heavyweight for no. Yet, body weight, every weight, what time you need?
2: Okay.
1: And this our share competition in Libya. Haruna Tahiru, or lefty, the heaviest amongst all the guys.
2: Okay.
1: But essence na ni musu odusi obi enti no. Yeti film no.
2: Na mani na ina eketu am.
1: Enti a chire ya se. Ida sa branti an betin weight so. Anaso be weke hada. To be able to lift more.
2: But they didn't know this answer and more enter into the competition. And I say, on the stroke of time, I be lifting them more.
1: Maestro, something I shouldn't forget. Mm-hmm. And I say, even though the CGA Ghana,
2: mm-hmm.
1: and the general management or manager of Team Ghana, the responsibility directly sits with the federations. The responsibility directly sits with the federation.
2: So in this case, federation
1: better. Yeah, to me, kase, kofa maestro swimmer, ebra because ye filisa maestro yadie. Once we decide to compete in swimming, ye jama federation, you know. Now ye know one more dinkita hun about preparation. Into a number of the technical issues, and sana Commonwealth Games will be beside you know. We only engage the federation.
2: Federation, okay.
1: No more catch there, you know. And only at the edge, until Commonwealth Games for a petrol letter, a brand, so be a young maestro dean, say, be as I saw here 57, but over 54, near Kobisa Federation, no much.
2: Okay.
1: Preparation and everything was the responsibility of the federation.
2: Very well.
1: In consultation with us, because you know, you support to.
2: I get it.
1: Tahiru Diano made the night before. And any coach,
2: a captain. You know.
1: Otherwise, na made minimse gold and okofaba. But truly, truly, seeing him on stage, and in your year, you know, see Tahiru lifted with passion. You saw how he wanted to win. Now, overall, I think sa group no more. 18 plus 7, be
2: 25.
1: Not also fit. Mefu say he did well.
2: Okay.
1: But there are lessons to be drawn from Niesi, you know.
2: Okay.
1: And for me, my focus on the way forward, Naya, the lessons learned. Judo, ya peche and kolami, you know. Na,
2: one
1: was fairly new. One was experienced, the kind of results are near pen.
2: Yeah.
1: Uncle Banisa. In fact, a colana no woman cried the frema. Ye we an award judo for Choroba, say. A your mumma say, a cola kitty 17-year-old.
2: Oba.
1: I honor no a flag bearer.
2: Mm.
1: Say, ne modern bo, a ya womuma. Ain't the world judo cry a article on her.
2: Oh, yeah, where you are of free or Tikuma, and our outside.
1: Oh, UK.
2: Oh, UK. What were you bunny or cocoa?
1: Have you a gun any?
2: Because back could be video be by Anna Coach Bijante or Bono Kuno, Bono Kuno,
1: Harabiniano,
2: and yet back with Anna. That's the karate views, and then was Bono Kuno, Niano Koma,
1: a tuno for
2: Kanema, a country, a country, what's between Miano Kong
1: and Yan,
2: Manin Super.
1: So she did so well. But Nina, lessons drawn. What did you do? And so, Eton Chenya, I can move to cycling.
2: Cycling, okay.
1: Cycling. Yeah. Nipa Mionu, and I represent you cycling. Umusena, your level no form. Umusena, your level no
2: form.
1: And Maestro, in these games, I've heard people say, people talk about participation and not competition and all that. But you see, so one fa obi anko bakumi nua obede.

0: senior experience akoji medal
1: but in special in reference to the cycling senior where they boam you the athletes me no amodo mo call you no mutim how well na mo monitor mo preparation because me say ebia no me foreign base
0: remember no mo omo nya foreign base omo your home base
1: omo your home base say, and omo your cycling no kuma
0: omo your cycling oh I think cycling is one of the active federations.
1: I know so more why, but say in terms of tournament, but meet,
0: but Univelodrome waha. Univelodrome.
1: So it means that it will affect their preparation.
0: Legon track so no be training.
1: Wow.
0: Univelodrome. Until Legon track so and obey training.
1: I get
0: you. But it doesn't also mean say Nipano born homodia to become a local champion. Man, manas opportunity. No?
1: Okay, fair.
0: Until anytime they get to search a platform, the facility they are exposed to, the environment, and then as a for. But if you come back, you come here, ube huna.
1: Stardom.
0: Then as a for, no. If you and until we must continue to encourage them until we also get those facilities. If it means, say, busu means here to those events, such events, now you are the neighbor kwa brochure. Now acquire exposed to some of these facilities like we did in this case, but nanya busu means yeah. Me feel say it will be encouraging. And we need to look at that as well. Now Fede, academy boxing and athletics. No, let me do the para. Let me do
1: yeah, para enough here. We are boxing.
0: Let me do the para. Medical para
1: weightlifting.
0: So weightlifting, for instance, weightlifting. There were three guys and all of them did. Forrester, no, a US based.
1: Yeah, I mean, in Forrester.
0: Forrester, by, I mean, his showmanship, his pulling weight, then as a four, on also torso fit.
1: Okay.
0: Went to me and win a medal. There's a young man, Emmanuel Amoboating, on also torso sixth, went to me and win a medal. And then Salim, the last guy, on also so tried his best. But like I keep saying, when you get there, the people you meet, yeah, dear. Now you say this is what we wanted, but when they got there, a lot of things changed.
1: Okay.
0: Zinabu and Abranti, a friend is saying Hayford. Abranti, you know, 200 meters.
1: No? Okay.
0: In fact, on Okra there.
1: Yeah.
0: Or two.
1: The inside.
0: And inside.
1: Inside
0: yeah, okay. Or 200 meters. Niwe na osu. Na. Oh, honor, Bruni Bakuba. I say, how old are you? 17. You crying? You not serious? You are champion. Your first time, you crying? You know, or can normal edition in crying? Say, ah, now 17 year old. First time,
1: yeah,
0: now,
1: na,
0: why are you soon? Why are they abroad so good? You know, and this is somebody you only thing just last year. And the young man is our platform. Wako this experience. Me assure say by his next Commonwealth Games, now our enormous experience obey to me this and you nyam no abrey. Zinabu de no two kwa anti na yenim. Enti and also she shine by no na ye throw India for Nigeria. Because woman woman a din woman. But she did her best to win that bronze medal for us. Now let's come to silver medal for us. Now let's come to boxing.
1: Before I beba boxing, before I move back on, mubaha, ebe my assurance be say we not less than 40 medals.
0: Say
1: 40.
0: Obi anka 40.
1: Wanka 40.
0: Ah, now they 18 year. Maestro.
1: Na who can say?
0: Me say you the nipa 40.
1: And then echo. And by medals, who my me quotation?
0: Me say my more one and three.
1: Because I lawyer Fifi Uzi sent in this message. And I want to read it to you. See, good morning, senior. This man was in your studio before the commencement of the games and told Ghana will win not less than 40 medals.
0: And I'm a Dinipa 40, Kwako, I don't arm wrestling. Dinipa 40, Kwako, winning 40.
1: But you don't remember, so because we may numbers be a baby nearby.
0: I didn't say that. I didn't say that.
1: Okay.
0: I didn't say that.
1: That is fair.
0: CGA, now you are regime, say you're winning. Nothing less than 5. But man, kase 40. Man, I kase didn't say 40, that.
1: Maybe
0: and I'm a dinipa 40. You can't offer 40.
1: 40 medals.
0: Hey.
1: Okay. And the be one of the highest.
0: I want to do 200. Kwa kwa heno mutu me 5.
1: Barita.
0: I'm wrestling. I'm to me dinipa 2. Ako no ma offer 4 medals. Abba.
1: Okay.
0: Me to me dinipa 2. Kwa ako no ma kwaje 6 medals. Abba.
1: Oh, okay.
0: But this one you can't do debi.
1: But I'm sure you have a FM.
0: So the other discipliner. na me kan ho asem boxing and then athletics
1: na because who do you want to boxing mami asem pa fm sinie 94.7 ye ne eye senior Charles osese be the back register ana ye di eye team Ghana's participation in the just ended Commonwealth Games across over Glasgow in Scotland the also otie bia wo question bia barrister tena say na bre wo ha ye ne barrister e be din common e wo eye de e course e wo Glasgow barrister wo be come boxing de no wo wea try so the we be ka ho e de amame and I'm say coach Ofori Asare, Eko Mobi, Orijaye.
2: Some of the, when we talk about logistics, some of the kits that we are supposed to receive, we didn't receive it. Three of my boxers were using one canvas that belongs to one person, that belongs to one of the athletes, which we have to be putting pressure to share. Some of them too, they are less than fans. I tell you, the measurement wasn't correct, which even if you watch one of the videos, where I have to instruct the boxer to fight, the pant is going down and the referee gets him to disqualify the boxer. I have no option. I'll go and look for plastic tape to come and use it around the boxer's waist. During that the fight, and very painful, but there's nothing I can do about it because it's like if you have had the actual kick and working with it, there's nothing I will be able to have confidence and then keep on advising him and maybe he can change something.
1: Okay, and boxers the coach for real sorry and the kakra ne pressure do baby cross the kit no crane why then gloves chrome the belt crano na gana cosre sempa and the boxer would the boxing in room in TV boxers in the participation expectation and nyaye and all these issues maybe and affect yen performance I mean to me medals ni expectation sabaka.
0: Me patcho se me to me panka coach na semino. Memo so is answer best say yon kumudi.
1: Oh sir.
0: Aye, me can coach in a sema a best say yon kumudi.
1: But it was and, a fair a ye and not a bow.
0: And for me Yakwaban maestro mem pese me di me nyan yina subi to suggest the reason for nye nye pa yenya.
1: But we yes answer one woman me tifo. Because they say ya co work up abana Carlos Cruz I ye changes be near near anye near TSE analyze
0: now so we can I don't China mean can boxing
1: and we are so abeka no
0: I don't know person me can person me can boxing
1: no me person responded to it coach they say where you
0: am responding to maestro not the coach
1: so this is my question is that the coach has said that sir a year gloves in this kit in this annual money money in ano and even selection of players grano no ni mo hwe e kwa ji yen say
0: e ka won ti ni yen ti me maestro say we are maestro nti medica ka say the preparation of the teams na a year federations na responsibility nti senke hawa. The president of Ghana Boxing Federation, Aye Ura Dauda, Ube to Menena Kasa, and who bisane say, Neni Kochi Kai ni, Naye no Krana.
1: What is the role of the GOC in terms of going to the Commonwealth?
0: Remember, say, my chirim, say, preparation of the teams, Ye Jama
1: Federation. But your role,
0: mobilization
1: as a body.
0: And organizing them for the games. The Ghana Olympic Committee and the Commonwealth.
1: You don't have any oversight responsibility on checking
0: the
1: whether
0: oversight that comes in and say preparation America Krana yeah prepare mode mwako. Baby amube campo baby amube trini ni amube di mahufa mane nasefo
1: mode
0: ba. Then we respond.
1: Now, support services been among the ma federations, you know, in terms of their preparation or more. Because they say, you have the responsibility in the ma federation. Your corner federation, you say, okay, yes, you know, your handicap, you
0: need to. What I know, sir, at the time, BBA Federation, you know, say, woman here, BBA.
1: Who provided it?
0: It was provided.
1: By the GOC?
0: By the GOC and CGA. In this case, Commonwealth Games Association of Ghana. Me patcho Richard Akokavine dano.
1: Send them odie.
0: Bibia obi aka so ohia bia no. Ne nsakan. Na ne mpese mekani. Ukọ na ebuka osimu a. O ma meka se na dompe wonam nim.
1: Okay.
0: Ukọ what is a boxing federation president akasa?
1: Debbie because he's not a coach. No boxers in the ringside.
0: What are you talking about? he prepared the team.
1: Mm-hmm.
0: He prepared the team. And to coach, I wouldn't. You won't admit you have failed.
1: But yeah,
0: listen to what I'm saying.
1: Mm-hmm.
0: You will not admit you have failed. Mm,
1: so the coach failed.
0: What are you talking about? Motiha no peya mu kasa bebrebe mu mu ku football. Eba mu fanche coaches.
1: Yeah, the best coaches. Yeah, the best coaches.
0: And he said, "What the uncle do? Ako na anko ye. Wa ubeko wa shebo. Se ubeji medals. Edi yeri ashiwu. Na amane sa. Sa blame game no maestro. Atwam."
1: Arabia no so
0: yeah, admit say anko ye. Look, I saw a lot of things. Here edu baby kura mo frame na me ntumi nkasa because one of your bouts I lost my voice.
1: Adenja.
0: Because mitie mo abufuo.
1: But you are not a coach.
0: And two things. Good. Baby ana meti no two things. Either say na ye robo yen. And I say we were getting something technically wrong. Either we were being robbed or we're getting something technically wrong. And for me, I've said, say, and one of the lessons, we must train more technical officials. One of the lessons, we must push our federation leaders to aspire to get to the top. Adine duwa. Ayese, ebusuyan chemfa. Ube hune koma kwame. Ube hune koma kofi. Because udiye nim.
1: Okay.
0: I don't want to blame anybody. Mi filise, na ye pe certain number of medals. Ye koye no. Ye enyane sa. Ye mehe ye buku mu. Ye mehe ni ye chia ye. Na ye ntine no na dachi ye kwa.
1: My team didn't come here, man.
0: And he said, "Where is he saying, in a maestro? That is not what the CGA wants. Commonwealth Games Association of Ghana. Yakwaba, yada bayase, yada Ghana fuasi, yada media fuasi. Everybody that supported. What we are saying is that your projections are far.
1: So it's a failure.
0: It's not a failure.
1: You don't admit
0: it. It can never be a failure.
1: You have failed,
0: maestro. Nobody has failed.
1: Manya won gold medal,
0: sir." Obi kwa dano de bai.
1: Yeah, we are talking about Ghana. No obi dia. Yeah, ka Ghana dia.
0: Me see.
1: Yeah, yeah, ko ye no
0: mo. Ah, maestro. Me the two medals about me feli.
1: Medals dia any dia.
0: Ah, me the nine disciplines na ko ye.
1: Mm-hmm.
0: Me the two medals about me feli.
1: Silver, bronze.
0: Ah,
1: what about gold?
0: Ko checki table ne.
1: Mama me.
0: Checki table na where country sir. Wo mu ko mo anfa hwea ma. Then na person ya no.
1: Live on the YouTube page.
0: Ko checki table na where countries.
1: Which countries and that's all Ghana. I'll involve the name our preparation at the Kumano. Which one that's all should be because we don't know BB.
0: Ah, America too. Nyabu true. Mebo.
1: America too.
0: Nyabu tre. Wako boxing. Okay. And you find your boxer fighting into the finals. Not waje bronze. Also, me, the first boxer who was robbed, supposedly. He was robbed supposedly. I'm choosing my ye carefully. Now, or your gold medal is straight. The guy who won the bronze. No, your gold medal is straight. Ah, the first one, Ankara. Nah. Yeah, Ankara. Scorecard. 3-2, 3-2, 3-2. Yeah. Not judgment. No call.
1: But you have the
0: when
1: more opportunity to challenge certain results.
0: So I got angry and told the coach. Protest. I know that meeting and my mommy lose me boys. Also, a court technical meeting. Yes, no protest. So the president of the federation wrote. He protested.
1: Okay.
0: Now share response. I want the buyer now. Now Esri.
1: I'm saying.
0: I'm going to admit it. Say. So first, I'm going to say, the first and the third round could go either way, but the Ghanaian boxer won the second round, and this is the argument. So I'll say first. Any third, ebe to me ako ida.
1: Ebi adia.
0: Adena when you na second round and
1: so. Ebe yeah, for Ghanaian no.
0: I'm from pronounce a verdict. The same report no musa de ba no. Sa scorecards are ne wumne 3-2, 3-2, 3-2. all for the Ghanaian.
1: Are these not excuses? How they might keke because we failed?
0: Me say me ma excuse. Me ma excuse. Coach na sem na woka ye no. Ana me twa adwuna ko so say. Either say we didn't do something right technically. And I say ye did ya.
1: Very well.
0: But bibia akoso bia no. Sa pepepe ene see ye. And for me, we must draw the lessons and improve on them. There's nothing like blame game.
1: Okay. Martin.
0: Yeah, the two medals aba. Me or CSB, na me ni team no wo ho. I mean what they experienced. Me na me coach you na say me say omo aya there.
1: But two medals is equal to round 32 of the FIFA World Cup.
0: You send us a message. Catch it.
1: No, it's just a question. Just a question.
0: What do you mean? What do you mean? Ah, yeah. You see, maestro,
1: question na
0: Mr. Wu, what to America? In fact, me face our conversation, you see, and I started last week. Send your Ghana for pay a medal.
1: Yeah.
0: Okay.
1: Yeah.
0: And it's where nya medal there is nothing like we're breaking national record. There is nothing
1: personal
0: like,
1: best.
0: We're personal best. Mm. However, if you go into a competition where you have two Ghanaian athletes qualifying for semifinals, one for finals. You have three Ghanaian athletes in 200 meters qualifying for semifinals, one for finals. You cannot tell me, say, na your performance, and you're bad. You run in a relay team for close to 40 years. You do, baby, you do, yeah. And then your course wa. And now, in fact, yeah, juma ye kakrebia. Anka ye wene medal. Yeah, juma ye kakrebia. Anka ye wene medal. Enti, you do this and you think we didn't do well. I beg to differ.
1: Okay.
0: I beg to differ.
1: Okay.
0: Hey, Obiti said Azamati. The whole of last year was bad for him. Emana manfu chabonesa. But he came up into this championship running his best, better than all the sprinters. He ran in the finals for the first time in over a year. Azamati 8-10, it was difficult for him coming from injury. Na enkoye na waba a qualify etumiako finals. Oka top in fact number 7 in the Commonwealth. And also, we'll say, Wanyadi.
1: But, Barisha,
0: over 100 meters runners, sprinters. No, you're 17 in the Commonwealth.
1: Barisha, you drew a lettuce on them. My first question would be like, I said, your quartet team, no? The quartet team, I'm talking about the 4x100 men relay team, no? Yeah. Don't you think, say, women you overhyped or very disappointing? Because I'm up for everything. I say, Azamati, Joe Paul, Saminu, and all that. You know, Jirama.
0: Who will be among family? Maestro.
1: But what kind of answer?
0: Even your omonia walk.
1: Omonia
0: walk. And omu tuama intima miyanka so omu overhyped.
1: No, but you see, overhype in the sense that the so, type of race so, of the mind, performance of the mind. No? I mean, we expected something new.
0: Obiti said James Dazi, 3 years ago, and on set a new national record, 1970 something, in 200
1: meters.
0: Obiti ya no prior. The first time I open here. And for him to have qualified for 200 meters finals, me feel say encouragement.
1: And to be new, you'll be replace you, man.
0: CCRD will be
1: any.
0: I feel say, as part of the recommendations, as part of the plans, we must have a plan to train more home-based athletes. Because Nipane Figana, semi ko school abrochira, no akoda ne ponko. Schools no use omoa. By the time I remember national assignment, no more break. No more break. Oyo school suswa. Mate se kanija kan wechiri ho. Oyo school suswa. I said, so yeah, you may tear the bills. I said, so tear the bills. And he said, yeah, yeah, and she said, yeah, a baby pressure and a finish.
1: Yeah.
0: Who knew the best from him? SME, or your engineer.
1: Okay.
0: Cameroon, SME. Number one, or your engineer. Number two, 32 years. Azamati, 28. Then I said, that's only all. Yeah, no, my year. Good times will come. Really, so over here, Mokradia, Nanka Ghana for a wire war, a ye baton change. But look at the men. They were so swift.
1: But I know they sent Kahi.
0: I'm a problem, Nyabutre.
1: One year swift as a better for my
0: mom. I'm a problem near Black Stars problem.
1: Mm-hmm.
0: And I think since I see a pay solution.
1: Okay, I know you're dear here.
0: Frefre Kobo. Frefre Kobo. Because Obia were different states in America. Obia yanadie. Yebishia. The competition they do. And you have only 2 or 3 days to do this. Nemo yebetu miya yen shi shebi ya se he. Sa apusumi miyen sen. Yebetu ya mobile samamu. Mo biya nyebi biya. Eye training camp neko. Ube ko be biya na wako ye competition na samba. Ya ye san shi sheni nya womu together. Maestro, nobody can convince me.
1: Why responsibility is obe san shi?
0: Obiya tu mi convince me. Se, tima. Uwo nipa miyen san. E 200 meters semifinals. Uwo nipa miyen nu. E 200 meters semifinals. They cannot run to win a relay world event. You cannot convince me.
1: Okay. Mati, Charles was testing the barista.
0: There are a lot of lessons.
1: Okay.
0: There are a lot of lessons. And for me, I want to dwell on the lessons in moving forward.
1: Mati, it is still the barista and it's how you Glasgow and come on. Okay, since we bring out the buyer, yeah, be the home and come on. Barista, when your report, I don't see in your report, say, I'll listen to be a Danny.
0: Mati,
1: what?
0: I mean, interest, I
1: mean, too. Oh, my God,
0: Obian Yan and call baby.
1: And then I see.
0: Near Dickine. Journalists are a call, I'm say a man for visa, Bosumi in Sia. Athletes, any a few of the officials a call, you know, or more visa be August 18, no, August 16. And now the last batch of Team Ghana, all things being equal, Ombedu Ghana, August 10. Now, Makase. Teams no send ye call ye no sana yeba yeba in badges.
1: Okay.
0: Oh, why is it maestro where we can kofi kofinti where we call enti we are coming in batches. Enti after on the 16th, then we can do an audit to say kwame ni ho na kofi ni ho.
1: But you can't debunk the story, say entirely it's not true.
0: Oh, miss you behind your eye. Who's in the bank is in view?
1: No, but said the fact that Obi are mostly in batches, no. And so in chess, batch in the best one, Obi are beba.
0: Well,
1: there be a journalist who put it in that one. Or not, I
0: may
1: check
0: it for instance.
1: Obi are absconding.
0: May for instance, journalists go in, I'm saying a boss who go and cry. Me be do, may I transit now, me send a woman message. Say, guys, me refuse, send it at the end by next, I'm a call. Send come back, I say, boss, I'm Johnny Jaiho. Ain't it happens.
1: But have you spoken to the athletes in question?
0: Let's engage the various federations. In fact, my name is CDM and I'm a president, Edin Komo. They haven't given me that impression.
1: So mumu makasa.
0: Se ubiayira.
1: Okay.
0: They haven't given me that impression. Se ubiayira. We're just waiting. Emreni bedu. Our final team in a bebe fee will be in Kahwan. Then we can come and tell you, say, you're not Kwame Koi. But yeah, but because you're Krobia passport, or be a Bibia, Bibia, where you
1: no, but who's a woman did the account? I didn't know fresh, I little maybe a need that could
0: be. Oh, yeah, they are federations.
1: No one can, no one can find you.
0: So the CDM and the federations are on it. Maybe later in the day, Ofremia, I'll be able to update you.
1: Archiman Clement, view of your messages, Abba. I was good morning, my show. I think I'll blame the coach who handled the 4x100 meters. I watched
0: Archiman, former athlete.
1: Former athlete, yeah, Jingo National. I say, I watched the heat and realized that there was a problem with the third and fourth leg and should have looked at it. The changing was okay, but the takeoff was too bad. Clement Ajiman, Ajingo National, at the
0: semi finals now. Me feel say Azamati ran very well. Now, the baton change was smooth. Baby, I have a problem, no? Na yes, sir. Inyeye. Sometimes, last minute, oko si sa, na jin se mwa, they will come and blame you. We saw it. Ye di hun komo. But oko si sa, na jin se mpe, the athletes will come and blame you.
1: Blame you, yeah.
0: Iti na si ye jane, sir.
1: Okay. But
0: we have drawn lessons.
1: Drawn lessons.
0: Yes.
1: But, Barry, sir, who's a drawn lessons ready? I'm the Federation be able to draw lessons. Oh.
0: Debbie, you see, we are going to task the federations to be up and doing.
1: Okay.
0: Because many ministers didn't come on. Come on, if you can. I say, but your people didn't bring it. If you bring it, I will do it. And what you say, problems, no? It sits with us. The solution sits with us. And TSSC is too one among. Media, that's my opinion.
1: That's your opinion.
0: The federations, we must work harder to support the CGA or GOC and the ministry.
1: The media for national say complain is a media.
0: Me cry the minister and Nemekun, what can severally? What can publicly say? Why don't you give them the format? Also, call the results, but why don't you give them the format?
1: Okay.
0: And for me, I feel say, as I say, and I engaged a number of the federation president, judo, boxing, and I told them, say, look, produce quality.
1: The media men are claiming, as the media attaché, you ran away without telling them.
0: There
1: be a question from a journalist. No, there. Just look at it.
0: I'm mean ready.
1: Oh, my, who read it? And what down?
0: Baby, so see. Me patcho ente sa. The night before my departure, kwana minim. Na minim say, me meka last batch.
1: Batch.
0: Inti, I was with them till 1 a.m. Ose den. Kwana bi be catch him so on person mo koda dia asa. Ti na me ne Georgia do kra. Mo am Georgia do. And eventually, I had to leave to go do something, put some stuff together. But me kono, no money NSA Director General, a meeting.
1: A media phone.
0: This was around almost 1 a.m. or say 2 a.m. Now, me re inside. Timmy re inside, say, me cousin, yeah, na me who say, sir. And no panana na me kona, me flight, a nonsense. But
1: mobilization, baby.
0: Oh, that meant na hanka say mobilization. But me feel say we were with them throughout.
1: Throughout.
0: Were with them throughout. Okay. I mean, Ebia, Esuno Senye, Ubia Behe, ne moa afa. Okay. In fact, even the process of visa acquisition, we were with them.
1: Oh, okay, that's
0: okay.
1: Fine.
0: Say that's fine. When your accreditation, when you befa so abenya visa kra, the support documents, everything we were with them. Enti menye obia obe complaining no eboniaye.
1: A media man bia.
0: Yes, journalist bia or ko bi obe complaining no eboniaye.
1: Well, yate, that's it. You ever heard the side of that story enough yet? I mean, but Barry, that
0: yeah. That's Obia complaining.
1: Oh, me who Obia story be, so far.
0: Obia Obia complaining. No? I mean, it wasn't the best, but we made enough effort
1: midway
0: to ensure, say, Womu Yoki.
1: I mean, Shamu, my idea. Barry, sir, what is the way forward in terms of structural changes, structural adjustment, preparation, resources? What should we do? The next Commonwealth Games, you know, can we boost of securing about 5 or 10 gold medals for Team Ghana? Because other sports, na ni.
0: Say next Commonwealth Games, na nyamia dum yeti ase, na GOC leadership and the woho. na me osesi be me sum giosia emphasis on me sum giosia remember say me nya board member
1: yeah
0: enti manun dujem
1: oh sir
0: oh yeah I have been co-opted to come for meetings
1: so you're co-opted
0: and they respect me so much I must confess the leadership of the GOC and CGA one more respecting me pa respecting me opinion
1: but do you have opinion on that board co-opted board member do you have opinion
0: me wano but
1: you don't have opinion
0: tie me wano me can me wasu a etie and everybody on the board respects me me feel say me can she nyame enu nyam everybody on the GOC board
1: but you don't have opinion
0: there be say a committee no man call there my opinion won't matter
1: but kwa
0: but me kwa na ye kasa me kasa na me kasa na to aso ma yetie
1: oh okay but you to about to be
0: board level
1: board level
0: there be men to about
1: okay
0: enchi se nyame ya dom na the next Commonwealth me daso ewa around the CGA and our GOC may a lot of recommendations and I think a lot of things will change
1: recommendation
0: yeah,
1: is said
0: number one yeah nye wholesale participation
1: I know you're the idea selected specific areas and they are called
0: so we'll look at a number of things first of all the comparative advantage we have in various sports disciplines as a country. Okay. And she said, Ufa table tennis, Africa, your modern what is saying.
1: Okay.
0: Say, yeah, within the African contest, we should be tempted to pitch. But when you are ranking in Africa, our form, you don't mean sorry. Say you could because we want to participate.
1: I get your point.
0: A lot of things will change. Preparation. Yen ken bosumi miensa na CG akase eh obi anko camp. So wo federation na ankasa wanye enough preparation you will not be considered. Wo modern bo ene be mia consider. Enye sa afi ne be fa waba. Na ye di mritia aba be prepare
1: okay.
0: We must see as I see you who sa prospect no
1: I get your point
0: say sa federation yin athlete wom wom modern boss ani as o man ne bo wom ho ka e de om ko competition a om betumi de ani onyam aba so we ni Africa level I forget it again we must create more competitions here more local competitions and international to give that competitive spirit and exposure to our athletes. Look, the female boxers, for instance. How many competition will come here?
3: Asempa FM.
0: And my boxers and also.
1: Yeah.
0: But yen so so na ye feel say a mass sport e ya die bia o for so kakra bia. Asempa FM. We be to make the medal aba. So we decided to give them the opportunity. But why don't we create a platform? Ah, ebema emana boxing more. Ombenye exposure, whether locally or internationally, before we take them there. Okay. So a lot of things must change. A few technical officials. Head referee for Africa.
1: Okay.
0: For arm wrestling.
1: Arm wrestling.
0: World referees panel. Or a member. And apart from say onim de no any easy so be sisi Ghana look politics sports politics wom
1: sisi wo ba bia
0: ah maestro sebi wo ka say enya me a sebi mesre me kon me ya president for Africa arm wrestling na ka Africa games kan arm wrestling betumi a play
1: Derby.
0: Na ya wene sa medals
1: Derby.
0: As I sit here my starting lobbying for the next one, I have to travel. I have to do a lot of things. I'm saying that we must build the capacity of our leaders and officials. Let us get them onto the top committees in on the continent and at the world level.
1: Tell them about some influence and power, Kaka.
0: Sir, my main concept.
1: Me too, pa.
0: The last commonwealth. Who's your banner really?
1: Yeah.
0: Your banner really. And in effect, Nanka, athletes, be a no really list, no subiano.
1: Only opportunity to.
0: Is banned.
1: Ban, yeah.
0: But we got somebody to fight for us. I'm a Joe Paul. It meet to 200 meters. I win a bronze.
1: Okay.
0: Professor Dodu.
1: Francis Dodu, okay.
0: Because he was there. Because of the top of her. And not them rounds. See, Debbie, where we are wrong. Where we say, or them rounds, every woman. So we got Joe Paul to run. Nanya Meyadon, or J Bronze.
1: Okay.
0: Am I?
1: Okay.
0: And see, all the federations. This is Mauko, Ote, ITF, one of their committees, and one network, Herbert Mensah, Otulate Frederick.
1: Yeah, Frederick Otulate.
0: Let us get our people up there. Once our people are the top issues in the bar, they will fight and resolve instantly.
1: What will be your one?
0: Sure.
1: Okay.
0: Okay,
1: one recommendation in boxing, one recommendation.
0: The relay that we saw, and the football for Enama, the video, the
1: analyst
0: echo. Me feel say all the disciplines, and as part of the recommendation. We must begin to consider video analysts for every discipline that will represent Ghana.
1: How? What is the use of the video analysis?
0: I am not protest for her. And she said, "Unyo bi now or a video analyst now or no ne dia ne video no here slow mo any action ekoswa bibia otumi resign instantly." An example is the boxing. An example is the relating and Ghana.
1: Yamaya
0: bronze. Now for the Akwako Yebi before. In fact, and Tokwana Neakono, a chilekura and open yibi, a send you a video. So I'm going to talk to Tokwana Hanewo.
1: Look, Raman, who may be a year confusion.
0: Who did that? So but, Canada, there, no. Track officials need raise a red flag over them.
1: Okay.
0: And now, we protest against the decision.
1: Okay.
0: And here, the ma, and Ghana counter protest here. And the time Ghana counter protest, no. Now, a debi da baby, ye lose sight. Say, you video analyst, Anka emrenenti ayen because Australia to America wo ye lemu.
1: Okay, o Messi lane.
0: Go and watch the video. Ayi Saminu. Lane no wo mu a or finish the race. For like 5 meters
1: okay.
0: Or 10 meters.
1: Okay.
0: Now Australia, I will yelling.
1: Well, Saminu will lane him.
0: Yes.
1: But Saminu should be able to tell them.
0: Oh, okay. Focus on finishing. Tina Maker say, as part of recommendation in development, we must look at all these things.
1: So that we don't enter into any unnecessary protest.
0: Debbie. Say, you're podium, when you're protesting,
1: some of your counter
0: track officials, and a raise red flag. And a Canada, a be counter protest. In fact, a be protest against the decision, and they won. And a young so called counter protest. And let me read the verdict if I'll find. Just 1 second.
1: Okay, try and say.
0: And so this is a protest. Oh, okay. So this is a protest sheet. Athletics and para-athletics appeal to jury. And I can't bro for baby, you treat him more time. Anyway, as at an adult 12 midnight, Prano. Near that's what you mention. Sad year way. Last one about 23:15, which is 11:15.
1: 11, yeah.
0: Anna, Seme Humpa, or see jury rejects the appeal and confirmed the decision of the referee to remove the lane infringement applied to Canada in the final, and therefore removing their disqualification. The revised results stands. We appeal again a year. A year.
3: Verdict by.
0: Verdict by.
1: By. Jury.
0: No.
1: Okay. Okay.
0: But I'm saying that a lot of lessons. Mabubu biso.
1: Biso.
0: Bani nemo maestro. Number one. Team Ghana ya die. Not beyond your expectation, but Team Ghana ya die pa. Number two. Obibi Oboa Yembia, including media, Easy Foundation, GCB Bank, Abai, the minister, and everybody, yada wamwase for the support.
1: Okay.
0: Nia tosu miensa, a lot of lessons. And nia fe niyebe blame game. A lot of lessons.
1: Okay.
0: And for us, as individual federations, we must up our games. All of us must have a plan. Plan including financing. Because Abai, I said, yeah, a national team. And they've made it clear. And why have football? Now, by any developing football.
1: Derby.
0: Football for any developing football.
1: Yeah.
0: And we will normally now raise national team. Now, by Felicia, your national team is quality enough. They spend on your national team because a national team. And to all of us, worst case scenario, when you will plan, now we'll discuss the funding sources, no? Then you can engage government. If your plan is good, they may help you to find resources. But you know, as I say, a tenacity, say a person sports, a quiet anymore.
1: Okay.
0: We must have an orientation to think sports not just as recreation, but sports as business. Send your manager with you, man. Would the federation be anymore? That is how you must take it.
1: Boss, I know we wrap you up for the first part of it. We say part two, no. You better, you know, so China was saying that they're changing now. Maybe I'll be home now. Yet me, I wrap you up for the whole. But budget, the Commonwealth Games, what do you call it? Oh, idea. More leaders are more leading team, you know. My appearance, you're saying, my PDM, you're saying, my bonus, you're saying, and ranty and so welfare, and Sam Kakran, so net is saying, wrap you up, oh, mammy.
0: I'm sir, Menin is a obi a complaining about Sikasem. Emra, Minister Bidu, he made it clear to them, sir, Womusikasem, purse holder, the beba. He also assured them, sir, Titi. Gold 5,000, you know, on a select committee, and if you can see him for the income, is answer on Percy a yard, you know, or more year fee 5,000,
1: got 10,000,
0: they got 10,000. Unfortunately, silver and a medal, no, silver and a bronze, you know, or mujana, sir, gold, no, so obi be anywhere. In fact, okay, I said relay team of six in a crown,
1: obi be a bigger 10,
0: so much gold, obi be a bigger 10.
1: I'm saying no money is only be entering you gold.
0: Oh, there be now you boxing and athletics really. Now you are regime boxing and America too, really. And a para now you are regime.
1: Oh, okay.
0: It just didn't come our way. And I make us a obey our boss, a woko, ube do not be before forever. And I don't think, sir, anybody is old per diem. Me if you are not.
1: Not a per diem. So apart from per diem, would be any good into none of them that the bonus be a coffee in any form of.
0: And one more, I benya extra bonus, no, I be the boxer and the para shot putter.
1: Oh, man, your special package be out for them because per diem, 12 days per diem, there.
0: So there be near 12 days.
1: How many days?
0: So this
1: from
0: is
1: the day
0: what,
1: one campaign.
0: So this is what in Kitahudia. In paying for no, yeah.
1: Meet you, pa.
0: One more year, say, Esan say, one more start a camping
1: before.
0: Then I see for intino. In fact, no more per more days, but in paying for tenasika say, it cannot be more days, and they won't do it less. Into one more year, within 30 days.
1: Within 30 days, a month. And how much is per diem?
0: But when they are more personally,
1: no, but you took per diem.
0: I won't go there, Miss Row. I am personally, Miss Row.
1: But who would you
0: because me kokan, you better catch them, say, I'm trying to do comparison, Miss Row. What I can confirm, they say, Just an hour on pay. Everybody at the time I was living. Ebi a jise minim, but na minim sepe a pass holder no
1: ho
0: na all sorty obi a.
1: Yeah.
0: Enti there's nothing like nipa bako pe enem so no anya ni sika nyina. Because of time ana ono eba no. Oba na pass holder ni medu ye. But otherwise everybody has been taking.
1: No, but you told us about how much obi obenya gold obenya. Say 10,000.
0: That's Obi Anya gold.
1: Obi Anya. And why can't you tell us about Pediem?
0: Mr. Omo person. In fact, one of the conversations about app. So so yeah, Ebusian for the pressure on the bemom.
1: Bemom.
0: Do you want can't you omo Ebusian for? Enye ne otate no. And
1: $100 a day.
0: For us we also
1: that's $150 is okay, Anna.
0: You want to assume.
1: But
0: send us. Send your bars we be afanasa.
1: Oh, but Charles, this one
0: say $1, say $200, oh, $1,000. All I'm saying is, say,
1: ultimate can't eat no
0: a boy, a buying a woman, as she say, you know,
1: okay,
0: a buy has delivered.
1: Okay,
0: so minister, Bano no beka, an athlete, na Bano beka, to send your coach beka, say, ya man a kid, ya man a one, na I know you're no an asema, but. Me patcho sa asem no me jina radio so aka se e mo bi am pay attention to what the coach
1: na asem no
0: me patcho ai
1: ya replace coach me ye sure say sana person ka
0: I haven't said that it is the decision of the federation me what I know you see and I said the federation didn't want to travel with the coach.
1: The federation.
0: This is a fact.
1: Na federation in person me of for asarebe travel.
0: It is a fact.
1: Hmm.
0: They were done with him. It is a fact.
1: Reason in answer no money na wie. And answer any special reason.
0: Ebia meaning but what I know. And he said ya ma opportunity. Na wako. Na waba na anko ya. We all admit say be actually you na ye expect no amanisa o metna on ka se yi na munya gloves men na no mo dey box
1: omko omso mko stray
0: ah come on what am our gloves na dey box o ko stray
1: I was at the point boxes me no ba ko no mi so mo stray become and all that.
0: I don't want to respond to him. He must admit he failed us. I don't want to respond to him. He must admit he failed us. Monya sir.
1: Would
0: they,
1: okay, we'll come back to that. Would they a year video analysis issue but to my German Clement as a beam? Or see, 20 years ago, I was disqualified on the same ground. Our team leaders should not be spectators but vigilant. I ran in Canada's lane. Was it do baby? I demand said that. And you 20 years ago, that time in another day, you know, the Canada. That's a cool wish you have. I'm not sure to me. I'm not sure to me. I'm not sure to me. I'm not sure to me. But I assure my listeners, say, we are part one.
0: I say, when we have a conversation now. Uncle Ebibio, I appreciate this platform. I appreciate every family member here. The GOC and the CGA, I am grateful to everybody for the supporter. Wom the Ama Team Ghana.
1: Okay.
0: You feel say, Norma, Ebesisan. Norma, be better.
1: Equal to the round of 32 performance of the World Cup.
0: This is not round of 32. Obi Okan say, Obi Oyeko Fini.
1: Yeah.
0: Bio Becker say we a round of 32 performance. Where you could
1: so your performance is in terms of the stages of the work. I'm a and can have a performance.
0: Average look can you in Aboma a semi final performance?
1: The Commonwealth made my
0: semi final performance
1: far way above what the others had mine.
0: When all our athletes have been to the finals, majority of our athletes were in the finals. Okamboma, ebi ko quarter finals, ebi ko semi finals, ebi ko finals. Averagely, semi finals.
1: So you did well than the Black Stars.
0: I can't Black Stars.
1: No, but say with the comparison, which I say,
0: can World Cup, one can Black Stars.
1: No, World Cup, yes. Black Stars participation in World Cup. That's my point.
0: Any can watch them for from me mouth.
1: Me say so. Commonwealth participation, you know, more ye better than Black Stars participation in the FIFA World Cup.
0: We are a multi-sport discipline. Okamboma, a semi final performance
1: and better than the Black Star
0: players. A high jump and my call finals, 100 meters and my call finals, 200 meters, you call finals. Weightlifting, ninina finals, near torso seventh, and in your power lifting, same. All the disciplines, boxing, quarterfinals, and a semifinal, quarterfinals, and a round of 16. Debut, judo, quarterfinals. Okay, can you na buma? Group performance, semifinals performance.
1: Okay, can you confirm this official Samudi team that you'll be in your $4,500? Munya, baby,
0: I can't confirm.
1: $3,000 for Ali.
0: I cannot confirm.
1: You can't confirm any of these.
0: You asked if I can confirm. I cannot confirm.
1: But who official? How much did you receive? $50,000 as an appearance fee. As a Black Stars Management Committee member. How much did you receive?
0: Obia mami appearance fee.
1: How much did you receive?
0: Monsieur Obia mami appearance fee.
1: Hey.
0: As of us, I'll say in common.
1: Have you been saying common? Okay, wait, my brother is in CR.
0: If you can eat your more, and I say, I bet Nego Mune, and I wafy, I may cancel her. May I sure say, Omugu no muti?
1: Cancel on, cancel
0: on, Kobe Jones money.
1: I'm for your money now.
0: Omugu, but
3: Kobe Jones, my.
1: Oh, no, never.
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0: historic Quicentennial celebrations roll on, Infante Pim invite all old boys, associates, and the general public to the prestigious second Infante Pim 150th anniversary lecture. This is not just a lecture, it is a masterclass for national transformation. Addressing a nation at a crossroads, we are honored to present the distinguished Dr. Mohammed Ibn Chambers, renowned international diplomat and statesman. He will be dissecting a theme critical to our collective future, educating for peace, democracy, and responsible citizenship. Date, Wednesday, 29 July, 2026. Time, 5:30 p.m. prompt. Venue, the Accra Reed Church Hall. To every old boy, every partner, every citizen who believes in the future of Ghana and Africa, this is where you need to be. 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
1: NNT, Tiabu Chenkomo, Akwakua Mankwa, Akuntejo, Eddie Bro Wasempa, 94.7 FM. So,
3: you remember that I say, you know, woman on it. 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
4: Memory Debia, a bonusia, a permusia, a question of what you change your home, our approach, said the Akuhu, any diabetrufi, the Yahu, near her, the Ye, near the Abba, the Anyano, and you can say,
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0: 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Phone papa!
1: Is he?
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0: Maha, me free fuel bank. 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Miss Shaw, who bet me up bow account number? Some bow username, no password ni mammy. Ni and shiny in your see ye no more any mini ya, ni ya quine for accounts no digima. 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Me per se, me shall say ye noana.
1: 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Mawini naho na subi e ye waza. Wehunun tem isianokwang. Sankai boy, Ghana Association of Bank.

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1: Wa esinyina emu akasia ewosa wuti biara asempa yetia e na obetino asempa yetia eye kasia bua ye de brown ewo asempa fm enwe no nsia empire mu 6:30 sharp ensema hudwa esisi ye hu hia ni nyina ye de brown asempa yetia eye straight to the point essence asempa yetia
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3: As the historic sesquicentennial celebrations roll on, Infantepim invite all old boys, associates and the general public to the prestigious second Infantepim 150th anniversary lecture. 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
4: 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I got my power, I got experience, I got to do everything to my... Any old man who wants to challenge me, hey, I'm okay here. This is my national flag. I'm proud of it. And I'm proud of Africa.
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live. I said that 105.9. I was Takwa de. What Takwa live? What media? My 92.9. I was Takwa. Did you manage some mobile? 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And a Franco Eddie Emma Wall.

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0: Sixi, Ofreya, yen agent, no ebajoso. 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Ye ye strong, ye ye tough. Ye durable ni bi, ye bi biyako ye. 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Ye kwa manane, the latest and the super latest. Nina the 40 minutes at Nasia. Wadi munse mina edibre. Eric Kessie, you do a D. Mr. Machin.
1: Yeah, I'll be out there.
0: Now, who are you?
1: Yeah, I don't take a bada bojo and JD more for Sunday. You better about the Nasenes or their chain. You better not say Pania, dear.
0: Okay.
1: And they're live on YouTube. Unesso.
0: Live on the YouTube.
1: Yeah, YouTube. Unesso. Okay. Yeah, Asempa 94.7 FM. Asempa 94.7 FM.
0: Fantastic. Now, Joe, my in your way, Emma, Nana say. Nana say, Sikani Billy Billy, Nana say, oh, mile seven.
1: Ah, okay.
0: Nana say, oh, mile seven. And Eddie Way, a year better dedication way, Eddie Abba. Now, I say, Encomad is handsome, a gentleman. Okay. Handsome gentleman. Joe and Infuni no manimra, a YouTube, no so na man for Huno. Handsome gentleman. Na nidi eye Yao Richardson. Maryland in US of A. And this one is coming from your friend's family in Hamburg, Germany. And this birthday dedication, Kesipa Ediaba. And the message is simple. Yo, now we are there to intercept you saying.
1: I say, be also descending.
0: So, Yao Richardson in Maryland, US of A. And this one is coming from your friends and family in Hamburg. They say, God richly bless you. Yami, when she out, papa. Oma, when you kese kopem se ubeye kese pa. Yao Richardson, Maryland, in US of A. Today is your day. Live to be 94.7 and beyond. Nyame, we shira pa. Wado funyina. Ni wabushu ya funyina. And we show this special day. A very special birthday to you. And the one famous birthday. Eddie Kang out of form. Eric, the second one. This one. Help me do it. I say, it's my birthday today, bro.
1: Okay.
0: Kindly do it for me. Na osha siya. Say, it's my birthday today. And the beginning of the at Senum _ Foundation, my dream. I posted this in 2024. It is becoming a reality, obviously, with your assistance. Today, 4th of August, is my birthday. I usually receive over 2,000 messages of best wishes from people who love and admire me. This year, I want every wish to be transformed into a donation. Just donate a minimum of 10 Ghana cedis to the at Senu _ Foundation and let's build a society that helps the needy in silence. Send all donations to number 0557-619971. Name Tofik Abdul Kader. The money for this foundation is, in fact, the seed money for this foundation is 5,000 from my own pocket. Sheikh Tofik Senu. The foundation. And then you're in a birthday. And I say birthday is new. A man for wishing on.
1: Yeah.
0: A man for nanny wishes no. And you know, donation. Minimum of 10 Ghana cedis. Now I'm going to the foundation no more.
1: Okay.
0: Now or they bought the needy in silence.
1: Okay.
0: And also your foundation. Was it 2024? Shall I say yeah, I bear reality. Seed money near 5,000.
1: So I say no, okay, the age in the best thing.
0: Shake to fix it.
1: Who shake you?
0: 56.
1: So.
0: 56.
1: So no, your height mate. You say mono age, you know. Yeah, the calculate in Ziziso.
0: And Ziziso.
1: Yeah, shame, bra, ba, ma, bonny age now. Ziziso.
0: Now, who's the shake? Men in the year more, GBC.
1: Okay.
0: Ghana City Radio.
1: Okay, okay.
0: But two of me home, but.
1: Anyway, watch it. It's now money 56.
0: Shake to fix it, you know.
1: But on when you channel, now on when you channel.
0: I check a drying kind or drying fine.
1: A drying channel.
0: A drying fine.
1: Any of this is the Eupa. My
0: yes, sir.
1: You can anywhere and now you're a million in Pom birthday.
0: Mm-hmm.
1: Yeah. Mr. Nesto Usubwedi.
0: Okay.
1: Yes, Ernesto also buddy. And then Ernesto did the birthday. The friend yeah, PJ near friend.
0: Oh, okay.
1: Yamisha, Ernesto Nanyame, and Tonem Kwanemai, and Quatentia Pomodi woman yes, shared Yamano. Bibia Fana Brabo Yankopon after this birthday and man yak see a pa. Okay. Baby why expertise jamidi be to Yankopon for in Chumkra. Nanyame and blow the mind with a near ma kesia kesia kesia and we used to Christo di my bompay.
0: Amen.
1: Amen. Quatentin yes shared Yamano. Ernesto. Happy birthday going out to you. August a former Rocky. August a for Rocky papa papa pa. Mito.
0: Yes, sir.
1: And it's now who no.
0: Hi, fine gentleman.
1: And now your massa for you are birthday, Miss Math.
0: Okay.
1: But no, yes, CEO of the train shop.
0: Okay.
1: Price. The train shop CEO a birthday. So yeah, was she Miss Martha for you why happy birthday. Yeah, and run a may and belated in it.
0: Ah, okay.
1: Yeah, we are you mean I may bona chili.
0: And one
1: aha team Miss Martha for you why the beautiful Martha. Yeah, mean shano. Na on tone quan my and quatinti and pomodi woman yes share the amount. I mean a bonny bia yet two when you were fidibi soon will be ano. Yanko Poman and Yakwa. Na di otu na di na di mdo sumu ye enso enyi wonu akasa na hu se noku uhi
0: eyeje
1: awurade nyakopo. So Martha, a happy birthday going out to you nyami sharpa Mathis. Yes sir, workers no bia
0: obia
1: yes sir, say we love you nyami sharpa macho
0: yanko
1: tibe aponto a me kama ta wasa macho why
0: mate
1: ope kwabna pa anja na obo kwabna mame why
0: mate
1: kwabna
0: Oh,
1: Yes, Munyo, where at least they coin medals, they bad. Sometimes they are my end, said the spirit of Olympism to participate.
0: Yeah.
1: Maybe participation is so here. The likes of Azamatimuni, Aimono. Pressure them up black stars, me sure say mumbi. But what you see is they be scared they share black stars, they be for me, sure they are pressure, baby. You say dynamics need different here, yeah, but Nansen, Omo, as a Munyo, said, yeah, high promo, so Mo, yeah. Top athletes, no? Yeah, nice excuses in the dorsal. They be honest, your coach say the solitive. And so, I'm trying to game with you. I had been power. Say, anyway, what the solitive put in the reference. Master, solitive put in the baba. Me, pamo.
0: I'm not in a mebu, you know.
1: Or say, sorry, hey, now I'm going to blow no nikera. Majo,
0: yes, sir.
1: I'm going to go down.
0: Hey,
1: oh, to blow nikera. Involuntary action. I'm going to go to the kenim. I'm going to go to the kenim. I'm going to blow back while I'm in the hey.
0: Yeva stories.
1: Omo nyina e champa bo ba ko no. 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
0: E ya rewosem.
1: 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Oya papa ni otimi ni ntro. 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
0: Well, ye hwe e kire ye ni mpeni fo be kasa.
1: Okay, that's fine. All right, dey kwen ni mi ada. My bisa question be wo ye production ho. Obi antimi mama mi answer. 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Said that is true.
0: Okay.
1: Any engineer Enoch. 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Ana ya abednego. Ah, it's a simple question o. Simple question, want to me answer me?
0: Say.
1: Say be a dancing ho. Then any muda ho. Say we won't find any chida keke. Want
0: to me? Want to me yano?
1: Edding sir.
0: Bisha mu edding.
1: Me dey some babu che.
0: Baba we fetch it.
1: Oh, me bada ben.
0: Baba we fetch it.
1: Now the dancing, baba musi abe fetch it.
0: Hey, any why are they?
1: Let me che.
0: Wapa.
1: Me am passing. Let me che. Me man show. Me dey.
0: Oh.
1: Atira na mu amache. Baby sam say edding sir.
0: Any edding.
1: Question why I said, Miss Anonella. My almost assembly with Miss Apanio. asem we bisa pani
0: mate
1: baba ngida so e
0: baba na na baba de me woni video bi me de bema me fa story simra baba de wawe ono hwe ase ene
1: oh urade yakopo maiso
0: yes sir
1: mo richo pochetino djuma oni usa fo ne ye eso wani association eso wani sa host nation
0: oh dabi so many sir
1: aso wani oh run of 16 nya bada na
0: oh, what be fun is about they said they can as host nation there.
1: Just a come and then I don't hear that. On one gasano mujiniti saw your coach Papa Biamo. More job for Jesino. May you need ni baguze. It's a metit is almost all about Real Madrid. Let me move for Mauricio. Mato, you as a force on your own mountain, would you? Oh, when you coach it that. But you're brutal, yes, until 2030. So no one else was Sunday on about 2030 World Cup.
0: Wow.
1: Mato, be at them on the court 2030. Tikros, 2030. Wacha acho mummy hu so okọ 2030 anase sen hu.
0: No be meet e be hu.
1: So, eti Pochettino, bacho USA force wey heavy pa. Eti 2030 na no mo de ne kọ. Eti bacho de e be de hu sam to e ba no. Africa to force sene e de draw na be to twa no mo ne Ghana wo group mu na e no be bo kwade no. You must find your mujano be go adwuma no. Say say Africa haya. En wo je ne gagai hu.
0: Sa.
1: O ko do west stage na de going in equal tough wa. It means fine, said the Bobra. Wait. Yes, it won't do you in a hope of such a good dizzy trouble. A time goes also with Jai Team Manua. It means fine. A big good man. But you know, when you have a wonderful run to the World Cup, there was so be a qualifier, one of the teams that qualified in Temiadi. Naso could do World Cup as any bomb and Kwamachu. Oh, Munyo. Ah,
0: a wedding.
1: A had papa. Nyadia. Team Patrol, Chairman, Oma Janak. Now, they are looking for a new coach. So, yeah, let's see how. And you might be sick, you know, September, yeah, I book qualifies. No, so much. I'm not pumping much. Yeah, I'm going to say,
0: I'm going to say, Africa, they are simple.
1: Oh, I'm going to say, I'm going to say, I'm going to say, I'm going to say, I'm going to say, I'm going to say, I'm going to say, I'm going to say, I'm going to say, I'm going to say, I'm going to say, I'm going to say, I'm going to say, I'm going to say, I'm going to say, I'm going to say, I'm going to say, I'm going to say, I'm going to say, I'm going to say, I'm going to say, where EP on 2026 2027 season, you know, for the first time in history, 9 clubs the new managers never. I think I'm saying, where's the Aston to me and yeah, feeling in the pa Aston, who baby, one pa my show. 9 teams the new managers are on my feet, on my banner.
0: And this
1: is Aston, oh, Tompia,
0: also on Saturday, Romina,
1: Liverpool, the Royal Neighbor, and a slot to call until never City at the end of my rescue neighbor. Hey. Pep Guardiola kwa neba. Chelsea, Eddie Chabi Alonso neba. Rosinua kwa neba. Bombo Fede Marco Rose neba. Nottingham Forest, Eddie Oliver Glasner neba. Crystal Palace, Eddie Pierre Serge neba. Fulham, Eddie Abeloa neba. Michael Silva kwa. Ipswich Town, Gary O'Neill. Wanozo so, omudi neba. It's my show. Newcastle, Ebe fan new coach, Eddie Naba. They say, Matthias Jessel, onono mwa fan, ome boj ma enfo, me di hao kwa yono, wana abe take over, ni adia. It's the previous record, ne, 2016-2017 season. 8 clubs began the campaign with the new management. Now, 9 clubs record in the EPL, one with the new managers, neba. Ateta pa, tina homa, Maresca be fan wanji. Irala be fan wanji ya. Na wabi ya wajidi, utim na wabi ya shed enfimu.
0: Enfimu.
1: Na ya, ba, kumi yunu biu, sadi, bi, sabi, him, sape, Vinicius, so cross, sabi, kang.
0: Yeah, here they because
1: we're so Rock Nation for the say. One more a player, I have Vinicius Junior. One necessary the main man of every team.
0: Wow.
1: He said the answer on him Mbappe Pro Real Madrid when they are not happy. Yes, Rock Nation for almost Mbappe. I'm saying Mbappe. Yeah, Vinicius. Because when it comes to Asna, Manchu. When they the main man, no, Nasaka Nafene, Vinicius. FIFA best player no Saka di Saka mamanya. Why be you? It won't know the be kukuru no na be Asna me man. That is what Jay-Z in the crop for the person you. Is it advisable?
0: Oh, I don't know the reason behind it because we feel like we won't share that.
1: Me catch you say Bakola na me say we do Liverpool we. Liverpool was hey Bakola. Bakola we dabi. My yeah, Sikana hey confirm bobo na drop so do dabi. Drop 100 million. Bakola.
2: Liverpool so I no to be me pepe pao. And now be at to be able to be me kwase ba quality now. They are turning their attention elsewhere. Them to be 500 million and confirm a cool and funny ma. Now Fulham awe Gonzalo Garcia from Real Madrid say Palacio so ba benwa catch all. Now it is done. They are going to play for Fulham. And Fulham coach Belo Ade Samuel Tuja say onim Garcia dada all Real Madrid onim say we all buy no. We talk about juma e dey amomo. And so e wo Fulham e juma dey mo e no dey ever. Bernardo Silva e so ne Real Madrid we are near kan wa. Ya na me kasa wie train ya chase o ba Madrid bag be me and ye jajajajaja Master Antoine ko Master Antoine so so e ko Fiorentina Real Madrid go so clear out na di e ba begum enye easy it am so ko na 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
0: Rashford so ananti abele
2: but if you are in Turkey and now old buff and a bunch of my true Kenya bad for the budget big club.
0: It depends on where you maybe you free the aqua taking on.
2: Chale. But I yeah, transfers for Fosso. So somebody about you can say very most salah from Besiktas and Fa or call transfers for Kano Fosso and my mom. You can't answer you see, and yes, salah. A baby be who am crying you.
0: And there's so
2: I'll be into me to the Munyas as I'm a car. And the abad, my book, Kikakra, Namidu Sina, the Akaswa to Asasabe, your fire crowd near the idea. Can I watch us as I'm a country or no, so, sir? Fisa, see.
0: Boyanza,
2: Fisa, see.
0: Top official refuses to comment.
2: You are saying, oh, Mr. Samuel, do you know of Kangen Water? Your channel, Nano Pay. As is in soon, oh, no man, why careful to Kangen? Yeah, Mr. Samuel, do you know of Kangen Water? Nano Pay. Maso, I mean, I'm from where now the idea.
0: Okay,
2: I'm behind me. I know the Nankasaka kid, you know why.
0: Eric is here to
2: be a manager or air, mammy. So, with my son,
0: Mate. So, the foreign minister, and I was a former tenant, Cass and Perfem, senior 94.7. Joa, yen ye we wahana fe ria. Yema abegafo into me and to us in discussion segment no and from one more time this one is coming from Sister Joyce to you Yar Richardson in Maryland Sister Joyce yen we show a very special happy birthday to you or friends and your family woman in Hamburg in Germany and Sister Joyce to you Yar Richardson no and Abba and come up again Joel happy birthday to an exceptional leader Harry Ofori Atta managing director Imperial General Assurance and the message is may God's favor continue to shine on you as you lead Imperial to the next level. From the management and staff of Imperial General Assurance, Ghana's fastest growing insurer. And also Abe Kamen, sir. So happy special birthday to you, Mr. Harry Ofori Atta, Managing Director, Imperial General Assurance. May God's favor continue to shine on you as you lead Imperial to the next level. From the management staff of Imperial General Assurance, Ghana's fastest growing insurer. Nyame unshaw papa, and also Abekayan Sam. Yeah, he edia fio. Ni machimbiem. Bibia bokori. Alasan Ibrahim Babangida the bookmaker. Oteni ba Pepe Diabu. Baba Machin.
3: Ya papa.
0: Bibia boko.
3: Alhamdulillah. We are saying and satsia in hand your pill.
0: Adain.
3: Show shirt and I'm a bed now good. You're near finish. You're near finish. You're near finish. I bet you. Kani anye de Kawala se tene to the scavenger. Ya kaze pili a scavenger. Onde asye? Search it on your phone. Na okumankra. Ene okuna oye external affairs.
2: Oye boss.
3: Okumri Boston.
0: Yevensio. Alasan Ibrahim Babangida and Atene Kamula Sports Fund. So Kayahon mulasports.com.gh. I'm so bold, and I say bet bold, win big, instant wins and instant cash out. And I'm the my intimate show be try better. I hope we no. Maybe be a any kama kama pa. Nibrae, after the yen chance here, ya be din komo wo Glasgow the Commonwealth Games. A barrister be boy pa. Enra the president of Medema Group beka say management committee members $50,000 and all that. And also yeah, and still are the under 20 and the matters are rising. Whether we are keeping the team and all the issues are Abba and priorities are Wilfred Domon. And so, yeah, clarity on the allegations are earlier. Eba, yeah, and you know, to me, a year, dear few. Nima, mean to you?
4: Kwaku, bid I say, nah, mention to you for once again.
0: A simple FM.
4: Nah, Kwaku, I'm your queen, you know, mean that.
2: Ultimate sports.
4: Before, yes, it was over the weekend, you know, me call Ekojaya ni ya alive. Eye na se eye.
0: Okay.
4: Openi akwesi adai na eye na yokoye na. Dr. Chumesi ono ye boss wa Bichim Government Hospital.
0: Mhm.
4: Ye Dr. Nyawa honyina no ono ye omopeni Dr. Chumesi midana se bebre na manager Santi enso midana se operations manager Watano Sitano South Rural Bank
0: okay
4: enso midana se alive mida omunyina
0: alive
4: yes alive for alive supermarket ne pub ewo Bichim ene nemia baba kuka no Oya
0: me kana
4: Ebekan ho asem wo ha se first game no against Nigeria na nyama anko ye and we started talking about it say I said gradually no your youth system no ni the way your tournament and nyama anko ye no e ha adwen but then again no e can't say you who say yen twen na yen hwe second and then the
0: third tournament no kra
4: and as say ni nyina no anko ye amaye out of let me say 9 points, no, then you only 2 points, and no, I'm why my I qualify to the message of the competition, and then there,
0: yeah,
4: me wa tournament, no, eh, koso, mempesa, your best center, your argument, you know, around Coach Master Konedu, and this current squad, no, do call, no, because. The previous ones I call you now, no, in fact, ni man ko yema.
0: Yeah.
4: And I think, sir, utie baby, every four name penny for manager in football, every banner, they believe, sir, say a youth system, no, because it should start from the foundation, the fundamentals must be right.
0: Obviously.
4: Which I totally agree with them. But I also want to believe, say, fundamentals, no, any basis, no, we show we in as you know. Kwaku, yeah, we may even kakra.
0: Oh, I'm saying
4: because some you say, oh yeah, baby, na ye, na u di share some wa siya, ubi anu obi wo, akam wa se.
0: Yeah.
4: But I don't want to believe, say, omo tiho keke say, omo nyeshi, they are doing a lot. But do drone now so we can't talk about it. Me the bi can transition and yeah juma kaka consistency and you into work on and yeah yep na diego. Now so yeah this band woman now be uncle that deserve technical team. playing body quiet we dissolve Emma and one no no coach Prosper Natogum dear 17 call your
0: bag and yeah no no
4: and yeah that get him nothing in same yeah demo before fro
0: as Semper FE
4: and then coach Mingle and I'm at say or what you 17 coach Masakonedu Ako Waffle B tournament over Ivory Coast and yeah yeah I'm a people are calling for his head and then the technical assistance in here, yes, they should go. Kwaku, me, I beg to differ. I will not agree. Me, and that is my personal opinion.
0: Mm.
4: I think, sir, I was saying, your man, and in the technical team, no, the benefit of the doubt.
0: Yomaku, benefit of the doubt, baby.
4: Kwaku, this is just
0: one tournament, your boy, and Kwari. Puto.
4: Wari.
0: Puto. Want to unqualify from the group.
4: Kweku.
0: Tesi wa Ghana haya ni mguwa siye kasi pa.
4: We are talking about a coach waje Ghana Premier League da.
0: Nenti denyi.
4: Biba. Coach waje FA Cup da. Coach wa coachi Black Stars da. Eh? At the time no. Na oya assistant. Edu baby. Obo tournament. Obo tournament. Obo tournament. Obo qualifies by two.
0: Barote. Aya uti masamansi doka. Wasu every coach you are as good as your last performance. See, yeah, judging by the last performance,
4: and say, really the whole say, the in all the previous tournaments, Sayako, with the U17, U20, U23, na the end, you net is saying, answer the coach, Master Connect by far.
0: Well, and to also be fire, it is saying, you are looking at the current situation.
4: So it tells me, say, sucking, no, and no, no, any solution to our problem. Because, say, never be a Kwaku unya good results. Me, I want to believe, sir, we are not selecting or picking the right players. I was saying, do call such tournament.
0: Nah, selection.
4: We are not doing it.
0: Selection, me na me.
4: Enya una we.
0: Why ye?
4: But Kwaku, se coach ye ni selection ne. Na anko ye. Wow. To be careful because of that, you know. Anko. Results we are ma. I think for the past 6-7 years, Kwaku, yeah, under 17. Can you count the number of coaches? Yes, sir.
0: Now,
4: is that the best thing to do?
5: Remember, 8 coaches in the last 7 years
4: for U17 alone.
5: 8 coaches.
4: Kwaku, ninyinano amfa. So. Okay, so the coach Prosper I can't me boy, I have 8. So yeah, the Mingles waba. So Mingles and go here. Now Pamono, now you're 9.
5: Mingle is the 8th.
4: Is the 8th. Yo. So Kwaku, I believe say Saki no and yet the solution to our problem.
0: Yenya almost I don't want to turn on fire.
4: And yes, Yenja almost had yeah. And yes, Yenja almost had yeah. But I believe say mistake maso kuna do yeah ne. Our waffle tournament or Mokoye, so one opportunity on your mistake. Nibu,
0: yes, I be many day.
4: And Nibosa, a couple said, I there. One coach you are Ghana,
0: yeah.
4: One coach you teams by me, Numiaza. Ninjano, also CD.
0: And said, I'm Queen.
4: Sava Ghana, you. Then different away.
0: But with a different team.
4: Very good.
0: It's much to be making up. What
4: to be Yunuko? Nibosa, Abbey.
0: What you are Matama, you to a mammy, dear, my mammy team. What different team?
4: The same Ghana,
0: no, but what different team?
4: The same Ghana Premier League.
0: Well, free their crop of players around a different team.
4: Oh, bah, Mediama, now about 18 club league. Oko Bechem na ebo 18 club league and amebwa.
0: Mhm.
4: Otu bi here dey.
0: Ba anya hwe, but then since we get a new team. Maxwell so ko wa anya hwe. Ni ama ni new team.
4: New team baby.
0: Ebi and the Black Queens and also bia Black Galaxy.
4: Uncle Chi Galaxy is there.
0: And be
4: for that.
0: Yes, I'm fan of Kobe me.
4: And
0: also Black Queens.
4: So let him build the
0: Black made.
4: Me I disagree. Say on
0: feel. Where the Ghana for am for natural dia base.
4: Fine.
0: Yam fan of
4: Kobe. And I say eno no. Odi e bia na mama wa example we say the past 7-8 years U17 kwano ya sister coaches maku 8 ayem bia yem problem no yenya solution ana
0: debi entime as say bi
4: yenya ko na was say ya go further
0: yes and to kwana korea no was say
4: betina
0: no
4: be I was say ya go further ebi ohun ene me kaba 2-3 seasons ni kotoko and na 17 players go 17 players come. This is your address, so you bet relax na yama near maybe a question after say but you are maintaining the core of the team. I was about for starting the pressure, and I've been on top players and I'm on Toby. It's a Ghana power. What do we want?
0: Okay.
4: It's a bit here. The mechanism yanyabutre. System any process no our home.
0: Okay.
4: But I better take it some time.
0: Oh, Mr. Mamian.
4: Yeah, my corner dear. Now my Johnson Smith. And Master Conadu FU20 woman to be on coach. No more mukwa. Pa here in Ghana. And I just take off expert with you.
0: But it does a pa set need a co cotoco. And now O Tin can O Church say, even though Maxo Credu Koi Wako Jiagu, Wako Ridia, Naswa Nunkwa Pedia, and Kema Maxo and Tinase na on Twaso na on Yejuma and Fama a ye Ghana and I'm say Mpamne Dorsono and Pamno E Dorson. 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will be a baby I will be a you too much adafi Henry so no here also my channel papa nana akua oh you too much let me say I say my per DM na BBI come. Ti nana, a very good morning to Alassane Ibrahim Babangida the bookmaker. O teniba pepe dia wo na e to aso simaka kra kechi no na babanso e di appropriately na yetimi aso. Baba yankoy.
6: Ay, baba maestro.
0: Yes.
6: Oh, the daily guy the chin.
0: Na dia na wo.
6: Female ringleader. Nine others arrested for selling weed drinks and ice cream.
0: Ay. What on money?
6: Papa Kachini,
0: let on your money.
4: Bakumia, I want to say, one of the dailies. Who never says,
0: I know my money.
4: In God I trust.
6: Papa, and the 4th of August. And they very historic.
0: Michael Odru, the MZ,
6: Yo, Mr. Wa,
0: Papa Time na kanu
6: sebi
0: ene.
6: Time na kanu sebi Papa
0: Fifi. I got 7 minutes.
6: Papa, I'm saying make us ene 4th of August. Ghana yabako semu ene. Eye date I did move from right hand drive to left hand drive. And I says say let's
0: say left time.
6: Enti.
0: Now kuhu ni car kwa ede na wani jika huu komoza.
6: Na Papa Man should there be ene eye minya shake to fake. Abdul Kadri Sibu.
4: Oh, sir.
0: Oh, medical.
6: Yes.
0: Medical.
6: Yes. Mm.
4: Oh,
6: yes.
4: Okay.
6: Yes, ni birthday.
4: Okay.
6: Mm. On his birthday, wa first project ibi ato no
0: so. Baba, my year, my family waste time. Maybe,
6: Papa,
0: me catch na. My year, my kind ni na. My year the numbers
6: ni na. Yo.
0: Aka foundation ni one seven. And 2024 year ni benda be dream na. My mobile okay. Phone numbers ni na.
6: Aka. Oya musuku. Se competition. He's the media officer for the competition. To onone di. Ghana film crew da so.
0: Because of time, inti na me tell you this. My year ni na mobile numbers ni na man.
6: Very well, Papa Maestro. Yeah, what? FIFA emrem. FIFA si. O man biya wa qualifier over World Cup no. A sum of a biya $1 million or $2 million. We made the mamu. Mufanye preparation. All people who matters in the game. All actors of the game. Particularly the players and the coaching staff are you name say woman they be taking technical and tactical responsibility no FIFA say in chewe and famao asempa FM echo a via outreach program Mr. Samuel Kwadadi Renchi say Paestro uni wu team amu kwe sabi mu ja ere ni ma ufie enti se mu kwa se mu ni pa mu kwa wi osi ye mamu bibi na on so mo di jafie na moti miye kutu mwa che asuma sempa 94.7 ama
0: asuma ba perdiem
6: perdiem ya per that is not the meaning of perdiem perdiem di aye se obia jumeku obia na entity bi odi wu tu kwaino soko dua. For being there, you should be given a per diem. It is a French word. It has nothing to do with appearance. Appearance, yeah.
0: Oh, we say, oh, come multimedia. Then I'm saying, you're a per diem.
6: Multimedia, yeah, example. I'm not being, I'm not saying the reality. Okay. I happen. I'm the multimedia, yeah, an example. So, Papa Maestro, in the first place, say ye no Ghanaians, no one half a year or here and a half yah ye any bay no se bribia ay master kwa $2,000 a year no no dia kuma kwa no ye was empower or no kwa ye 2,000 yes but on no woman say on sorry 4:30 Monday to Friday on sorry Monday Tuesday don't mean sorry
4: meanwhile what jada juma
6: what you say juma enti se sa nipa no ye bomb dia ye ti say Yama omo sika and no swabe ye news no and tinka obi papa to say Dr. Richard in century and fi samina boy ana daji nyina ne se obe make sure se Ghana be qualify for the World Cup ama $10 million worth of foreign remittance abaye economy no ye yimu 50,000 the that doctor asia wo na bia wo na wo ni wo no odam for baba ngida na mu 50,000 da na Dr. Richard in century so you 50,000 oje no oje ko ka $1.5 million and woman here 1.55 million I'm telling those who are omo ti
0: me that but me nyaje say sa issue of $50,000 but I'm am for condemn I'm not
6: I'm for the bank rule of mediema and now me no ka say the entire mediema playing body their reserves their technical team are in pre-season in La Côte d'Ivoire I yes say see this ko safer omo di ho. And when the infuriating na obeka say how often do you hear Mr. Moses Parker speaking? And Sabi Stephen Appiah, it is Sabi about Juventus, about Fenerbahce, about Torino, World Cup na nkasa wa bobie.
0: But who say
6: abo age appearance fee as a player. Na say ne ye ko sere ne say Stephen eh. Do no wada room una na ye captain wutini bie ma ye brana beboa ye hwe time ye constitute management team
0: no
6: be the state of the blasters
0: no be catch him say ye ne ye was sports ecosystem sebi impredia san e be hia ya ma ye ho atire ye said ye ho tire ya but this ye sika politics ni we no any politics for mo because say omo kote odo na gatema obehe na $12 million. So what is a politician a US car near be $45 million, $200 million, $500 million,
6: something million Ghana City. Sister something million dollars.
0: No, Bani Man, $50,000.
6: Yes.
0: Oh.
6: Yeah, my parliamentarians, S Gracia. Un tisa or my kwabanas and temo e kase and adeni a de ma womuda.
0: Yeah,
6: be no more mine mo mabra bo kwa any moon. Yeah, I'm telling you.
0: You need your kwa any mood, yeah, but yeah. and yes, the pressure of India. Obia ni sorry, dear. But I'm saying that
6: since you know what, then, because in some way, woman, mamma,
0: got politician Bako and who bass him. I won't to call to Kruma. Nessica, the
6: Yabapodino.
0: Just imagine $200 million at the dress. And to be quite a man here to Yanaka. Minister say 100,000 won't meet you. The minister so beti metu ano. Yet you answer say no say they do ho.
6: Na NSK we in the first place. Enye o man sika.
0: Na be FIFA sika say we appear.
6: Na ntisa say mimi kwa FIFA money at FIFA sika mami ha. Na utinche na a house say wo no high how na. Papa na kro we kura sempa. Me da papa papa say my cultural from there 2 months ago say that the last time mimi da for the ten o. Nenia kro we. Papa maestro. So media, messre me I me focus any woman air pedal whatever they are peddling. But me focus on say me my ordinary Ghanaian otifia OTN who say ye sabi yes hospitals a short to bed and yatamo mine sika 50,000 a chama kata money Mr. Moses Pakamo. And ye FIFA near your management committee of Senegal, ye money be. Yente wasem. No your management committee of Colombia, ye be money be, yente wasem. So why you inquire the energy? Because yeah, that's what you are saying. I say, I contract to be a Empire FM, the man, Dr. Cosby. Now the Cosby don't know what they are now, yeah. And yeah, yeah. Sikane, the man, on Ghana, Libya. Papa, last day on. Kuro no so they say, Glasgow.
0: Glasgow. just 1 minute. Yeah. But my Michael Odro, had a message be back. Let me do this to Michael Nafi. We are just a minute and wrap you up in sorry soon. I said, does it make sense that people argue that Maxwell Konado is a problem with the under 20, but feel the GFA and its leadership should be free from any blame of the under 20's shambolic performance? Same people are calling for the sacking of Maxwell Konado, but are advancing argument for extension of tenure for the same person and system who has destroyed the under 20, under 17, and the Black Stars. It is not hypocritical. Maxwell is not the problem, but I knew he would be made the scapegoat by the militant. And Michael Kofi Odro.
2: Papa Mansu.
0: Yeah, we have just a minute now.
2: Yo, Papa Mansu.
0: For Anisi Mami.
2: Papa Mansu. When now God FC in Division 1 Zone 3, and that second on the league log, and now God, oh, now God, oh, I do Michael Kofi Odro birthday. Now President Keto Kreku, I share my birthday. I wishing happy birthday. Me get me nene sign. Oh, say on my birthday, President, I bet you happy birthday to Baba Njida Krada. But I share Michael Kofi Odro's picture there. That time, no, you nene na year press conference on football is in safe hands. To on your consistent. He's not going here. No. Any Gattuso, me a year the press conference, me baba
0: baba
2: baba baba baba baba
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0: 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Oh, yeah, off air. Okay, Baba, you're off air. Tidemekano, Tidemekano. The point I'm making is that, oh, make you normal point. My radio will be message. We need to maybe have to comment on the message. And I'm going to say, don't go there.
2: Confidia, media, my consistent that. Ghana football and Akert is still in safe hands. No, me pass a Ghana for who said, oh, no,
0: I read the message, man. Man, we saw opinion on the message.
2: For no one from maybe or Benny Frank. And to a train, you want one, so I see a support to me. Say football is in safe hands.
0: Yen Vesu, Yen Vesu, yeah, what do you think? You are not, yeah, Samo. Yeah, yeah, yeah, yeah, yeah, yeah,
2: yeah, yeah, yeah, yeah,
0: good morning, the president of Until, please help me wish my son Harris Nana Eko a Sylvie Amua. Harris Nana Eko a Sylvie Amua, a level 300 student of the University of Ghana Business Department, a happy, happy birthday. Now, message is simple. As he live like a King Solomon, may he never lack wisdom and wealth. Happy birthday, Nazaru, from me, your dad, and your siblings, Erwin, and Auntie, Momo, and Adiwe, Adiaba. And to the governor, a member of the Until family, and Ewoshi Onwanka Saneba Harris, Nana Eko, Sylvie Amua, level 300 student of the University of Ghana Business Department. Happy, happy, happy, happy special birthday to you. Nyami Winshrapa, no Oma Onye Kesie. Copy so baker sipa. I pretty chakapamba see great show by all standard and also about Kennedy Buachi and Sasi. Please, football is still in safe hands. So Tom and on also Eddie account. Michael Kofi Odro, BM. I see, please clarify that. I was not part of the football, it's in safe hands. I went there to cover the program as a journalist. He should ask Gattuso. I told him. When he asked me to come and speak at the event, please clarify that. I beg. Ni very myself can. Kofi Odro.
2: Why
0: did I know you answered there? But come on, my new. Yako. Now, Baba, my vibrant icon. Papa, may God forbid What if these five executive members sat in the plane and never returned? Can this money wet their lives? Let's be serious in this country. They deserve. God bless Baba. Ronaldo Kwame /
7: Diab.
0: Prophet Nana Yasafo, any team. Max Bayer Daroma. Ochina, you're best and share now the midweek edition of the Ultimate Sports Show. Me did my show. Prophet Nana Yasafo, any team to take over. Good morning.

0: room with them. Yeah, can you go in? Now I could be a nine year of statism. And I'm the brain, I can't understand them who performance. You don't tell any better. And if you're worth it, you're not your own. You're not your own. You're not your own. You're not your own. You're not your own. You're not your own. You're not your own. You're not your own. You're not your own.
1: You're not your own. You're not your own. You're not your own. You're not your own. You're not your own. You're Yes, yes,
0: yes,
1: yes, yes, yes, yes, yes, yes, yes, yes, yes, yes, yes, yes, yes, yes, yes, yes,
2: yes, yes, yes,
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2: As the historic Sesqui Centennial celebrations roll on, the Infante Pim invite all boys, associates and the general public to the prestigious second Infante Pim 150th anniversary lecture. This is not just a lecture, it is a masterclass for national transformation, addressing a nation at a crossroads. We are honored to present the distinguished Dr. Mohammed Ibn Chambers, renowned international diplomat and statesman. He will be dissecting a theme critical to our collective future, educating for peace, democracy, and responsible citizenship. Date Wednesday, 29 July 2026. Time 5:30 p.m. prompt. Venue, the Accra Red Church Hall. To every old boy, every partner, every citizen who believes in the future of Ghana and Africa, this is where you need to be. Lock your diaries, clear your schedules, make it your number one priority. 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Infante Pim at 150. Vin Chekan.

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1: Awesome. Time for FDA.

0: champagne. 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
1: And you can amuse the idea. I bet the tonic, me and the type, and I'm to mama mentioning what from it.
2: Would you can say, yeah, I bet the tonic, and I bet the type of lawyer, many to me. I can be a mere priestess in Germany. I
0: bet the type, and you general will be in me no more. You look for you for power. Man, I'm to be said, my come
1: on. I bet the tonic, and you say, mommy to me, did you take it? Oh, only menstrual pain, sir. Now, hameno, a giant.
2: A painful, a battle more money for that would be in the new company. Look what, 0207-8130-790 and 0246-595-256. So if you only see the game of French news. So when you see somebody be actually doing one, but we have care provider money. And now FDA, and we make safety approach.
1: FDA, I tell you, Jodian Kratzo, you
3: hey, I'm Paul. Say, I've got room with them. Yeah, can you?
4: Yeah.

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0: shop ewo incline kuma sini gana afane nyina se wo pe dudu eto so a fre 0266503031 to pay ni alive global to pay ma won se enkasa fda aji ejedi enkra to I atumi
1: Engineer came to dinner with Ebayonua, Osalipa. Hello, madam.
2: Hey, Nana, what say?
1: Hey, Engineer Winnie. Oh, in fact, I can see you. Who will say if I buy?
2: Emia, a free plan with me for a thousand years from future clinic by you. And my mommy, who I yet said, Mamma yet enough for Sano.
1: Hey, then you play it out your moody. Cynthia, oh, in fact, why I find that and Cornelia, your man, and Tafuin.
2: I'm Yamima. 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
1: Oh,
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0: 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Kaswa. Yeah, well, Pink FM and Tempe, adjacent Pink FM, over to Mira, and a Kofobia, your local runabout. Now, what is our washing day, ma, opposite to the way, and Tapa, your Tapa Tamso. Number way, and I did it to ma, make us say, I'll be to your friend, now, only assistant doctor, Abon Komo, be our problem, we didn't have it, so we didn't know how. And I say, opposite, we'll be sending the beer, over to your friend, I mean, to see our grand make us say, now, need to be right to train Komo. Number I'll be to me now to me run on 0244-961696. 0244-961696. And I'll say 054-32-82-000. 054-32-82-000. 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Now we can have what's na sub you one position who ya with me and ya sa pins ya they come once in me. And as a winya problem, I was spinal cord injury. It may mount sa back pain ya making. And I say you bad way, when ya spinal cord injury, be over na watch it for more the motor be ashore. And now say when ya problem on the spine, you know, it may be sa pins ya again back. Most of what Nancy or Sissy knew or ya, or Nancy, I owe ya, Inchinawa, I owe ya, a chimney is our problem, me back. And I will be here, Ubi on Swan, not Utiemi, na Ubu problem, yet Yoko by weight, Ubi or Osho, aha, obesity, Ubi or like a seer pa, too much, a chimney is our pins here, then a bro. It will be our chimney can be a no, Uyo Bia, Utenya, sa, waist pain, a call to us in a backy bone. What Nancy and Sissy knew ya, you wish to show a one as a court, a one as a bad rat. Now, to me, right near Rabbi, you know, you should be in quiet, the first way, bit me up well. Would you allow to try SP, yes, it was from the Lucis, a bit more when you pass pain. What was from the Lucis, they to me desire, pain, fear, and ever. And I say, osteoarthritis, and so to me the back. Would you allow any boom pain, a walk, the waste, the honor, a rate, a to me desire, pain, fear, and back. Baby, I'll tell you, can be one, to me, right near Rabbi. Your Santa Maria Bookios, Asama your Roman Down, Monica Lane, Kaswa, your mom from adjacent Pink FM, Ube Chimena, the control number we offer, Unsa Ebe Chimena, Aka Tumira, Mami at Trinko, Momeka say, I'll be to your friend, na Wajo, special cool, na what visit here, Santa Maria Branch, Ube Chimena, Asama Branch, Ube Chimena, Tumira, Kaswa, your Pink FM, Champion, Ube Chimena, Kufobia, your local runabout, and Atakwa Tamso. Number we now be to me a friend. It was 0244-961696. 0244-961696. And I say 054-32-82-000. This is to be 054-32-82-000. The patrol essentially a bed idea. Obey who say when you're Luba Gulubi, and I say when you're a yet, sir, general waist pain, they come once in the evening. Say, oh, Opa, Obey Yam Namlet. said the dean and them or nine who to see and could be a bema of bang sensation, no man who should sell Sana a bow to us one a chum. A woman answer caught my samba. If I told what will be and I would see me, not who you see, never with nine essence or nine who should sell or what.
1: 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Frena me, na any 2 million trend komo, e was 0244-961696. And I say 054-32-82-000. 054-32-82-000. Near me and San, Yankopon, Inchlao.
2: Yes, it's in them. Yes, it's in them. F.O.B.A. Yes, it's in them. Yes, yes, yes, yes, yes, yes, yes, yes, yes, yes, yes, yes, yes, yes, yes, yes, yes, yes, yes, yes, yes, yes, yes, yes, yes, yes, yes, yes, yes, yes, yes, yes, yes, yes, yes, yes, yes, yes, yes, yes, 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yes, yes,

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1: What's my Yankra?
0: Number two,

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0: Yanko asada
2: was the aman fidie na abubu.
0: 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Was say abubu fidie no.
2: Was na yadie.
0: Come on.
2: Yadie ye hu.
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2: Yadie ye hu.
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0: Wo kra jane.
2: E jane.
0: I have verse 8 na asada.
2: Was na ye mu awrade a.
0: Die.
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0: 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In as much as humanly they play their role no. There are things that are beyond humans.
1: Oh yes.
0: Into a sin shiran kewratia.
1: Oh God.
0: Woye ya buafu.
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1: yenko
0: verse 5 was na wo obetina ahwemu nwan
1: o se your children will be served by foreigners
0: they will
1: be your servants
0: through your
1: Tuaso.
0: Or Sinamo dear.
1: Wabba
0: from a radia sofu.
1: Yabba from a radia sofu.
0: Now what's him say?
1: Yes, I'm saying.
0: Yanko Pomasumfu.
1: Yes.
0: Mubedia manamai and when you're dear.
1: Mubedia manamai and when you're
0: dear. And I did it to Domu and I'm about Wawamu.
1: Yanko.
0: Verse 7.
1: Was
0: in a mani wonu anemu.

0: Isaiah 44, verse 2 to down.
1: Yes, Isaiah chapter 44.
0: Patcha one.
1: Verse number 2 downwards.
0: Yes, I'll say.
1: What is said, Ewurade or your war? Na onye ne wo efiri yefunu mu.
0: Ewurade wo your war wo nyine efiri yefunu mu no.
1: Obo a won asie ni.
0: Na obo a won say na
1: what is it?
0: Do not be afraid.
1: Makua Jacob.
0: And that is one thing the enemy is using against the children of God. What do you want some kura for some? A juma walk or slow, a wadia walk or slow, a brabo or slow, or koda or slow, but I said, that's yes, the Lord. Who you formed you? I said, do not be afraid.
1: What's your son, Makua Jacob? Any yes, may you woo.
0: I said, yeah, by
1: any yes, may you woo.
0: Hey, may you, Yanko.
1: What's in a mention in so every dia is to come at in the show.
0: Was to come to the right so much.
1: Amen.
0: Yanko.
1: Now it's when so ever was as a person.
0: I said, you will water your garden.
1: Mention me when I'm a good as a fossil.
0: Aha, I will

0: and Suanunia, Yamko,
1: any institution,
0: any institution,
1: or you best say, me a radidia,
0: or be a time is coming. You see, the dispensation in which you are, Papa. Sometimes, if you tell people you are pastor,
1: oh, yes,
0: but was a baby bower.

0: None of them are who knows and said, try photo. Yes, you better photo.
1: Amen.
0: Yes, you better photo.
1: Amen.
0: You will be proud to be a Christian.
1: Oh, yes. No, the Israel didn't have to
0: in the name of Jesus. Casavadius.

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2: Hallelujah.
1: And Jamaica Cross of Kokuya Hobambasa or Tia CS. Yes,
2: Jesus.

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1: Matthew chapter
0: 6 verse 33 king
1: kan urade nyako
0: pasem osedai. 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
0: 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You trust surgery mo.
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1: Amen.
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1: 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A draw ano and nam and so no thanks to you computer clinic. 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Thanks to you, Computer Clinic. Accurate scanning, effective treatment, and answer a bit to me. Aka Ebra so se wose tia radin yanko pansem na enwa chino enra yes story biase but yantimi and ye and ne ebripem ye betimi atwaso and so edia mount live on asempa 94.7 elder. I say,
2: Pastor, yes, I don't pass
1: very well. Miss me, who you pa?
2: A radin show every of
1: amen.
2: Oh, Aquina, what the a mommy. Of I am saying, I may rather find so the message be by now. I'm my chin, a radi, as I am, mommy. Me, I mean, fine and come home now. Minyan Claire, and to be sorry, and I'm a bit short way by the grace of God. And there, I didn't buy a bench,
1: amen.
2: And Rana. 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do a Mammy, have a whole crown. I would want to come and touch him. Emerson, for a second, I touch him. I saw the car, Jeremiah, touch him. Fammy saw a cassatra on my Nibio, Mani, no more Hunia, El Coso. No, Mani, no, and Hosno Munyaj, and such a moment will cry. Yes, so Radi, say Radi, near ye be and my engine will pay money, said your work canoe. If you send your year, I used to watch no wage and channel, and on a walker, and yes, sell fire so. None of your Mati, I a free wage and channel, and a moment, but I was it. So, yes, Christo, would you want to amen?
3: Amen.
2: A radio, Sam, I will tell you, yes, and no. Yeah, radio so many people be bet omokwa enye the message radio amo omo no omokwa enti na evangelist for do so pa min kan da da bet bebre na preach the wrong message enye radio na dia amo omo because bebre omo ye fun
3: sanity
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3: Matthew chapter 4 verse 19
2: 17
3: was a free sabre no
2: o se free sabre no
3: yesu fra se ka asem ni se
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3: John chapter 8 verse number 28
2: ose dey
3: wasi ana yesu si won say
2: yesu si won say dey
3: se munyama onipa ba ne so a
2: eh
3: ana mo be hu say ye me ne enu na me mu mi ara mi trim me
2: yesu say on monitrim nya bibi on ka bibi a on tie wone ne jenu
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2: ne agana ka pepe no no ka
3: question
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3: se de

0: baby, we are saying, say, send a nipper see air, you know, and we are brand to be framing. So, see, because I see on Jesus for being deep. I saw a uncle, you know, and there's a man. Just say, ya dada na che, oh, she, yeah, or Casano soon. Or Casano soon. And this will be a real sequel. Oh, can a crutch any part? I say, oh, baby, if you know, show me custom, so you can't go there at all. You can't one city. But we real yen, I was all general name. Oh, that tell Bonim, nay, yen, so on come. Never come sending in a woo, Messi Ubernu, a woo watching.
1: Yes.
0: Now we are so cross, only we are seeing a social or crap for so being.
1: Oh,
0: Saturday. Now it's so for genuine catch us, Uber to quine. Uber quite brutally. And yes, so much as of one, but I may catch it up. Yes, Matthew 9:36, or so Sian Kufuqua, or who are mobos or dying on the chef for. Let us say, Obinim Christoa, or you're dying. Et au catcher au bien on nous qui wa ira au tsum est sobe tout quoi wa de casa semaine chez nous toi ya ya encore 12 on verse 49 John 12 wa verse 49 pardon 10 temba
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1: ene said dia me kasa
0: ene said dia me kano. Yes, obey me ministry. Repentance me ministry. And a ministry is that I've been in a friend say, ye dear. Ye dear, and then we are so for us our own preachers. Obey me, dear. Wow, sorry. Oh, my member, so better. Yes, you check his animal. Yeah, sorry. Yes, start here. They say, oh, sure. Yeah, register. Your number say 600. So remember say what is here and do 350 because some of you say yeah you dum yeah jomu kumu yeah pretty no credit of obi adwane yeah say agreement ready who twin chair ya ka yeah pay akatu ya e wosoro anya sase yizo
1: say
0: me and say wo no anya wo no osuma me me me kan ya e ode ni osuma me no message na me kan tiro anya ode akọ baby you say do say ni person wu no so therefore so one don't feel a combo no no ma so for be dada o share wu echi so for no baby go no on one sachira me kan ko na tiro yen yen so for no hwe o fanyan so wasa so ni tie nsema ye ka tiro no o de o de ye ma yen to aso me ye yen ko we Mark chapter 1 verse 15 Yesu message or the man, only one and the two. And so be all different team be our bunty. And now we could see a prayer preacher we be not say, Nippon and Manako preacher or Timbas a high imitation. A high media, Abra, on Jew, Yena, Cajuns, Hatrasem. Naso, Swabanas and me, Kabia, my son, and come here, wow.
1: Sanity.
0: Sanko, Sanka, Homer,
1: Ahinibaku,
0: also over two of you, because Niyefun,
1: a business.
0: And then you could preach your business, your preacher, and say, Mumbia, General, I dare summer. Aha, a mum preacher. Then the son of message, I can say, Radis, and Fasaman Makwa, and see Assembly Yan Tong. San yen ya because when him say preach san ya kwa o hono ojiji ni correct ni fira no ba ma be scan me fan top battery ma e was say me to generator e was say me to plant yesu na suma o enu mi na la pass o bi say me e boy for here I can nipa 14 obi a 10 say 140 Ghana che say open the top money open e ready hu nipa mobo. Say, I can't run the pogo a fridge, you see? Nipper the same in Yanipa Momobo. Say, who said the Bonania or work across Samando? Now, who said Jenny and Samus Esica? Ube work to Yankopon. What if I have any idea? Yeah, to Kamadoko.
1: Mark chapter 1, verse 15.
0: What's the
1: name? Ocas say,
0: a
1: brand new year do.
0: A brand new year
1: when Yankopon in a bay.
0: A running Yankopon
1: in such a magic.
0: Or say a bay into Nipper the same in such a
1: Amonia Sempan any.
0: Namunja Sempan in the. Yemi, your message, I hear you to my just simple message. O satel you know ba no a chirechire no o so enne obi o ka de bone ni se se o tie bia rade do no nti o wu kra o be make e wa hin e be mo ka se me chiro she Christianity is a religion of change unye ready so be change ya ma o ti me fa se o tie ni ba Christo mu da na me ka chiro aje o jato ho ne kra na me ka chiro no ye ye ngira rade asem so biom ye ye nko Mr. Jankas already at the Maya. And I don't because I say, Saudi communion. Nana say, oh, and Kay, yes, you won the sorry of once a month. Who cried your what? I said, more than what we want. First Corinthians chapter 11, verse 26. Media, radio, some of Tom Pepe. No, we send the American and yet imagine American. Near yes, what can I make a catch? First Corinthians chapter 11, verse 26.
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0: 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What you say? Another already did. Another trying to hear them. And then back to school. School is a case. And so, or pretend to go away. Remember, since what year? Obey the school fees. For years, so as soon as not so for being just second. Obey. What no one said minimum anga. To aso.
1: Verse number 17.
0: What's it?
1: What's it? Onipapa.
0: Onipapa.
1: Me do me see Israel.
0: Me do me see Israel for the area and for.
1: Titi menu masem.
0: 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Ne boni koko.
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0: Oh, see boni phone say won't be won.
1: Na one boni koko.
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0: 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Or send your dana than the bonini.
1: Every
0: now quam money so
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0: or no or betting a crown for
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0: Oh, Pesar de Cato Bonneso. Also, won't mean your all say so. Morning Brown, so. Let your summer every year. As I tell the trivers, eight no. Ezekiel, it's your family. Show the 40 and somewhere here, pa. A rather than something in Cantro. And you may pet. Ano pay or swimming country wa wa wa sumo se ko kana sempa ano wa tro kwa ka semo na o kan di different thing
1: verse number 8
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0: yes me dis no kwa 56 verse 10 order for ni me ka se no se message be no preach wa mon tin when your platform can see, when your radio station, when your TV station, message Ben or the Mera Demba, me say, a big come with him as him and a chain in the Padassini. I would do this one and quen him. Namisa in control. Nancy said the radio some air car, but of a
1: fisherman. Isaiah chapter 66, verse the number 10.
0: 56.
1: Isaiah chapter 56,
0: verse 10.
1: Verse the number 10. What say? Now when for any frafo,
0: yes,
1: when you na any mudi, when you na ya krama emu, when to me emu boom,
0: but to me boom,
1: why ye, or say why ye nemu kasa fo, why ye nemu kasa fo edda wo, epe enkonto.
0: Kofi aso fo, omu ofu fo every weekend bi omu diaro mada. On jine member bi a ofri aso reba obe jine ofu no diasa. On ko evangelism. On so sheni ye wa padi ni the program ye. Or Casaba, there be a foot to be a person being young quadier. The young sister says, Susso's bedding, a bayera. Would a sophomore dear, what was he and sorry master, own check maybe on sorry manico. A hoin young. Fanyansa, Abraham is be too free. Nancy said a radias maker, or say Coco Cabins, such as them. Can Wabontin, can Wadem, can Wofie, can Wajum, can maybe a war, Nanny Pantown, Nanny Patawa, a horn and quadiano, a war, a running and coupon shed out. So we see me now. Nam unquaje weso. Enquaje asem weso. Ebe nyam unquaje ramo kra. Ewo Yesu Christo dimu. Amen.
1: Amen.
0: Me pato asa forti e two tap ministry. The word of truth and prayers ministry. Your phone number on a midi air to journal 0272 47 44 88
2: Okay. Very well. Elder Medawasi. So for we have found number number two Japan say found number two in a fee. Young call second chapter.
3: But so me number 0243.
2: Okay, 0244 044 687 0243 044 044 687.
3: But I mean I'm next week in a
2: starting
3: program.
2: Next week
3: I'm starting program. I'll break it the
2: otters.
3: Okay. This is your channel. Okay.
2: Okay.
3: And I 45 Friday all night.
2: Okay.
3: Ochina, Naya Ba Saturday, Neda Bejinimo.
2: Okay. Na akasama foni ya wine wine.
3: Pacho prophet nana yausafu. And I'm a born again. And a miankasa. And ya is a gratuity of
2: Jina, sister Ama Abejina, I no pay. I'm a born again. I'm a besaya ne ano pay. A radisha ne pa sister I'm a born again. Pastor say Pacho for number ni two your mama.
4: Papa number 0244 0244 25 31 31 40 0244 25 25 31 31 40 Yami Adama Etna
2: Anopa
4: Yoka. So I'm Thursday you may wa Denta Community Park and then Friday you will probably man anopa.
2: Okay, very God bless well. You. Meda se papa sa se. And right, yes, you made the message on Pacho. I'll brazil was transmitted enough for you to briefly. M. Say, what did you come on where Chira, Mbesemi Huni, Aqua Kusi, and run your shame, come where you say on radio. You know, ba, or ne, a brand tea, be quiet, she says, or you say, Bosumi and son, won't mean she aquadano. 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
2: 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And occur water region so cut now no man 500 Ghana cedis a week. 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
2: ona dwene nya
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5: ma ma nyina
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5: said your omo eye na
2: as rational human beings you need say anya de be possible because akode afen o nya 1 week the sort of 1 month ka ho a na wo kura wo ntimi nto wa wait me I very active bi ti kojo yen sre between 2-3 months and for mano say o sene bear and who bit me achine na what me I had a because one to take that decision no? And he must bear the consequences why it will say in common baby I be dim I may say okay mom now come 1 month to wait me check casabe home come wait me Emmanuel mommy 1 month, come with me.
6: No,
2: come with force. Come with force. What do you have to do? I have to do it. No, I have to do it. I have to do it. I have to do it. Baby, Dano. 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
2: e ha dwin ho but it should be a lesson mama o say adisu
5: ya be man no na won de onye correct o friend is
2: be man no nim wi no mo onim no no mo sa otwa bi
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2: 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Anyway. 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Me who's any akoyo means in case we will cry.
5: Well, yes, sir, also be changed.
2: But ni na akoyo when you hear you. We said the when you na you hear you hear na be ma abu obia obi trimu se me de me ba ko for adoption.
5: Over to hear kan ho ba nyansa nso kan.
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5: 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O 30 plus wa wo ba go two for.
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5: eh momentarily for a few moments.
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5: Save we say footballers be breeding ti omu fi omu papa mu ne bi ni o. And we ya record da wa kora wo be ye yi ni wo ye yi a.
2: For the sake of the child, Sramo Yenina Yenya Kakakra, Emfa Emwa Mami, Nasabin Predusa, Yenfan supportable fray. Now what you?
5: A canny 16,550
2: Nanka Obawa, now what you had in Nipi.
5: Answer pressure than so.
2: If I didn't pay, but Mama found number need to Jawai.
5: Or telephone number, or Momo
2: number. Momo number, for to Jawai.
5: Who register Momo?
2: Assemble Krasini.
5: Where I just had your number.
2: Okay,
5: well,
2: my phone number. 055-33-69-711 Kakribi benye biano na yetumi ede amal.
5: The strategy for say we the omon shen kwara no. Sikano 16,550
2: We
5: are strategy for Kakribi benye biano we have fan support na yenyi ni firme ni
2: di. 16,550
5: Enye run in your ma wa ni ye hwa kwara no akra keto na wa wo no because obi nim say on the babe doctor kwara we hwe ye dachi ye strategy for pa.
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7: 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What I say, sweet daughters who are what person, what person, I have a true bromo, what you can say, who quote to Jenna to get to China, Poma, what dear to Yampa, who be Janana, so Sabilaba, who be Janana, so Concomania giant, as I say, sweet daughter, would you do my own spirit? And you only me have changed the open one on Saka, woman, I meant tea, if you are present to my desk, Obi dum ye a duku mine.
8: 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What do I mean? So what about them? 106.3 FM. I like and share. 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Who call YouTube? 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Now the bia. 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No, no. What you enka one more. Now Instagram. So you demo. Who call TikTok? No, so I'm on for the attempt. No, you the new send. You the brand more. Also, I doing. 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Now what you? You know. You have for man. 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
7: 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We are sending one to me at the Tontoma. A ya quite a say, and quite shall be see. I don't want to come not as a tanker. Ekaho na and I know, and I be a see, and only I did be so as Antumantam with the Tiazi as a tanker. I'm sure I'm a Nipaba Quatuan and Anamo Zero. And Sanda Kumas and Grand Quantin Poya. So one or quiet was where we could see what home and Musam Quayer deja. Potty 50 months me a quatuquatria, and it will be a quaquaho. And rather, ya. As we be a quakwashua, much I say, a moonsam, I am a brebe, I say, so proponing Yanano. Amen, I'm so tree, I dish a big crowd to an animal, Sierra Neno, and Womokabumu could pay Pabe de Tra. Wadano, Yanana to drink common years, I say, hey, Nadia Bepa, Nacosu, a monkwa monkro for you, dear. Adia Chibia, just your better monkana, young Quishanaba, and was a hm. As I mean, a mokani say, Nanya, opening a la bisande, see, as some no amokra, you among some abomupusa, abomatra, the abomakwa drum, and tree. When you are trying to stress away Musonia sign, and quite chichi, and the Ecos wanted them. Workers will manage a whole party and they throw in the water.
9: I am happy, my end, but Yaguso any drivers no cassa, but between far blame no, good one and my drivers no. Yeah, cowardness for no son, Omaka, a bimu, a cheap labor, and to know a bimu or what, almost need it here, a fat car now, yeah, come. What was a passenger car? Any cargo car, any different tanker. And you know, tanker, no, you want to see separate, and more, the view of a handle product, no, the view of a handle truck, no. And Pepe, no, to be far, a beer, so on the car, internal, on back, but a so far driver now, who find a fine to see him, would be buying a whole, then a casa, but Sandy, I mean, in a because there's been no omony, and it's not Emma, a highway ever. There are many functions there. As in car or canoe, it be a qua or complaining problem, my car and I was a cobra.
7: Wapanyini Sunday and on an inyina da emuno enu azuo sadia noma si ukurane diya haa jwini paa ashenka fuanunim kuya saye ya siye bimu wa hua wa mundo wabedrunu wa bre wazuo wedye meboni teto meboni nyansa nyansa doti doti
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7: 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No one can. Wona, what in a sign beside one and after what I'm so. Now, why she won't quase qua? Well, how would you have for what penny Sunday and a swak as a found?
9: There were any functions there as in car or canoe. It be a qua or complaining problem in my car and I was a cobra. But on no say, and no name qua as on to be funny saying then from the earth. That the only person being found corner meant to be in corner, sir. In terms of some incombrano, into his corner, sir, and Pepino, a bimsuno, a bre, a omo brea, is a home packet at Dano. An adjunquana or brevo, if you are so brevo, let me have brevia, who brevia now packetana, who that 10 minutes are, whom at all. Oh, enter any MPA case, baby, I ever packing pokrano, I must say, about 3 years ago, but maybe packing is no air problem. Also, go outside country, no. A mandate is all doa, over Jinakakra, by any be. Because Akai would be a Ubua, much trotskid be a ma. Your task was quite so eventually said, Ujina, Julia, and I want Jina only. I feel we there and call ye my cry, and you know, Mose, every Monday, dear, before I ever started, Jumano, Eno Mushia, Eno Mukasa, Abutro, quite so because a say a dean be brave.
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12: 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You must have a BBA man and I won't mean be teenager. The most of them are more quiet, almost said they are on drug. The better we have been on and you can walk or two kind of crap or two.
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14: 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Now in channel and he said the best provided toilet facility ever fence and actual. It's a way a fence private and a contractor. 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
16: 75 copen sevena, Nanyaka. So may you lead? It was 7:30, just a minyaka. Mention our hotel, Miss Mizina Hobbes, say 1 hour, as a minyaka.
17: Challenges are semi quid, mommy, if you see any BDA, be a time. Maybe bring your car and go out to me now by 1 hour. And who quit my pen, then what dry way be beer could do on a bit of which now I know in your car. Another thing is, Ubin your car on a traffic. And we are quite a sino, a soon yet, and on move yet be a car. A DB 4 years, a mungus, a movie into traffic to meet not traffic move 2 hours. Ubi a which now hobe 1 hour, no, I train 1 hour, no, I say. It's not traffic by 2 hours.
16: First, I'm she at the saddle. My area honum air bank and for my grandma fee honum. My breath, same in your car because I say taxis no more honum no. Or more, 2 or 3. It's a bit in a what say back up the town or say a bar, say a con come for say a bar. Bitch in a what she.
7: Wacha mi ani masemka wasana na wazuma wa mafu ni bia wenya kano no na atesu wani aduka sebo atwe chenko mwana jesebi uhoa wifangona kwa mbone enso kan hu bia ma se se die ahyenkafo no omukoko apai 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
18: ka se mi ya pati ya fo ma pie so If you can't let me bring our cars, I won't leave this, you know. Oh, and then I'm so much on your men in our Kobaka, Kane, or you saw the Estumo Mino. But I come out here, I say, in Kahanswa, Bay Center City, there will be a baby in Juma Ewaha. If you do time, and you know, be uncooked, then you can have a piece. If you know, in fact, you say, you do my baby, because I was rabbi, no, Tarumba, boy, and saw the buses, the brain, oh, for money and found some of mine.
7: And here, quite here, some of what one and a PRO. Edema Ghana Road Transport Union, GPRTU for and on any other emon and India, National Concerned Drivers Union, one also. What on Cradimon, what Cradia, one on a president with two breakers and Ankasa Pauli, one who can be trained in the end of say, Shine Womo, tell you are buying, what's her mobile money does so.
18: Yeah,
7: President of Ujinao Edema National Concerned Drivers Union, Pawuli.
8: Abusia Safen Wadia Wafidia, Testianga Sakasia Bunia Tum, 106.3 FM, who are Santimantem Sudia, a show 104.5 Yedem, Asampa 94.7 FM, Yania Filling Stations, Awoodwa Kania Kabum, Ya Yadekasi Bui Ebremo. 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
19: Minya, se what ye me were baby ya. Miss Aye, sir, Ebebasa, name woman where Barney sang in a bit, you be drew baby say. I sent, Namia comparison, free brand, dollar, none in number 14, 15 cities to the dollar, no, and in the year, war 11 cities to the dollar. Who compare Nimi and no, na at that time, no, world market price, na were around $77. That was 2nd January 2025, and Sunday BBB Frabem, and in now, world market price num around $80 per barrel now compare ni me no a ban is saying that me this a timi could do 19 cities now man penika 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
20: 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I idea a bebo consumer. I am no meaning now. Nana, I say, or did you become petrol? Who am I? Because in Yin and Easy Diesel, oh, a cab, say, be a mimicai petrol. Mimania subsidy, maybe, and as intervention, maybe, so I say. By idea, a bit more transport companies, not in M2 fuel, and that's something we need to prevent. Because almost two fuel, Munas, a fuel price echo for man. Omo so that's a problem. And the energy, say, we a temporal problem, and you permanent, what I say. Ever number four, venture. Why? Oh, Momon, yes, sir. You see, last. Two windows and a full price about because Trump it can say no peace war, right? But before that, no. The price came down at the sharp level. They didn't see that after COVID. Obviously, because the price went up at the same rate as well, right? And now we can say we are back to the 80s. Crude oil price 82 to 84 now. So it tells you that what you can say for Brent price are called $100. Into four price are cost it what to let's see about 84 now. So over there, because in the next two windows, no, every time of you understand what I mean. But,
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7: Young Quay and Maduma 06.3 and Yanu Anuma Sampa 94.7 and Crank Group Womuko Kumble Fan of First Street, Numoya or Tree Street, Ahania Bata Ubedrua, near Trabaha. I love John. Who are Santuman Tama Wayesha in Shana is able to say to Bolivar Digestion Top Up, one Yanu Michelfem. 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
0: 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Every corner.
21: Yes.
0: Yes, sir.
21: Yes.
0: You could be an Kasebi.
21: Yes.
0: A mubreo and from Papa Famulu. And then Nipefimia Abimkuha.
21: Yes.
0: Oshe.
21: Yes.
0: Sanya Zungu.
21: Yes.
0: Nipevia Bukuho.
21: Yes.
0: Now you are only police for.
21: Yes.
0: Yes.
21: Yes.
0: Yes.
21: Yes.
0: Yes.
21: Yes.
0: Yes.
21: Yes.
7: Watch my PSC and on watching him was Sajo for a Muetia for repenting in our trace. What is answer me every 2 judges who for repenting if ye a ho and as answer me another what the 2 Ganana, one of so no more if so ye and Nana H. Roma was it be near the Ayaman Yosem, be near the Ayaman Yosem Galam say, O young Conco to us here, our mouth was say you food ye say ye soon on Cronaban and Ocra the Adanian Pipinian disease. Ama and Romana ye basa was so I do so I'm not pine, would he see no tree and on Cronbam a corner.
22: Galam say some day, and your politics are same, your money in Assam. A son said, I do not yet dino, I am so young, a dear than yet a brain. And I wish a dear Bibria contum brave from most of the mining neighbors down to Indy because of the sign that me are dear. You are saying, who can pa? Yes, who can I? It's in the young Latin tax force. You are a dear, any moon man was paying a banner barber boom, and the minister for Lance barber boom. 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
1: aye obi a fan say oyɛ family member nemu emotwe ah, no.
0: Yeah, or your assembly member or assembly ho.
1: Oh, yeah, assembly member. I say a crew family near the assembly ma crew the assembly no. A movie or money be. I don't know by ya or shall see deceiving couple say me family has no sebi or munyasa ah modias as a city ma assembly some fire project. Now as I saw the buy no nanya said the whole people and assembly spend this guy had our fight. And to me you say MC you know. Look on who say structures say as I said the proposal. Until we call mom one say Pamacho I don't assemble the project because now all along you know, you don't kinda say I don't know, so if you have do me papa Mahama back power you can say 24 hour market on so buy a label no promise by your project wall a label and piece and promise yeah you answer it is a label by a municipality more a label na your community or my marketing power and I say judge a possible. 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So, I'm no, right now. Say, Nima, you demolition, let handed out. So, I'm not 20 years. Come on, you catch us at the demolition of and I'm sure some see down. Of course, I didn't say, she's a senior adult, I buy from Buno.
0: Sam Moon, a choir, and now, young, honorable. A day, baby, the band, that war, as I send a swano. Was it Obia Nicrata, and she said, be a document, and was I send a swan? A ya assembly din, a wash was as I sing in I assembly, dear. Your mom, we see ye, Obia, and your permit to cure and free assembly, no honor.
1: Obia, and your permit also. Even I have for now, so my uncle for no one is a more bianco so. Yeah, more beyond so yeah, mom wanted because also yeah, I hear that's important or science before assembly you see to me I'm a permit and I see. Yeah, no obey crew beside you from your way, I guess. And she almost said that my whole for now move few crew my moon the history of Asano. I the only deceive his uncle for no. It is uncle for the deceiving on that Francis Sebi. Problem na kwoto mo
0: yeah that's honorable na che say we no compensation be any baby a ya abrosa yo e yedi yo yedwira yedwiri.
1: Compensation bien
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1: Yangu ya ni maduma 06.3 FM, testi ya anga za kasi ya boyungu YouTube. 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Enzo di ya wano zo di ya bendi. You was saying Ukraine, Russia, and Tokana. One on who is a movie is in the Massa Mia for Bianca Homo. Sounds on Samson way to see a friend Agnes Watney. One of the idea where they are bending was who were now Chicago, America. And was Ghana, Abrebia Fufrusi, where's the say a friend of Combian, Rollins, or no sooner there was a good afternoon over Remo Mitimu Pa Clifford, watching so there was so Edia Beni or say, was a Ghana, you will be in a corner and talk, I want to be in Wenyan war, 95 or corner and talk, I don't grow any D, Adebiana, and I Rani, why, and I can't yet pay it, where's the say a friend Mary, Mary Adair, so there was a Diaba was say, Ebu and Jack as a pound confirm. One God, one more dear, Wakia. Was it your fro English, madam?
0: You,
1: hey, was a greetings to everybody, the English, madam. Now, was what if you quit Saudi Arabia and what do we ever? Debut, was it debut in you quit a caust? A caust, debut, we cried a caust, hey, Saudi Arabia caust. K A O. I didn't in here, K A U S T. Chime me, why I didn't end the day. K A U S T, a caust. A honor, the free ebanji. Who will be your honor?
0: Abusia, my drink, and a buoha, a mammy Jesua, or some of them, Philip Obri, a boa, and a Isaac Drew, son of them who hey, or who Pablo, or some church, and my via yo, ya Jusu Bru, a Safua Rosemon, was a Ghana, yen sister, ya pa, ya friend, is a system, no, a ye week. 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
2: 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you go and you buy a female water and you may what nina and shall I'm quick and see a best way at the four will be I attached by your appeal rubber boy and then you never catch more than government hospital because you are when you hear my answer.
1: And you are Panyan and artist, what the name is, and to Jano, no, yeah, and of Panyan Emmanuel or Kaminta, one who suggests in Pianya Paso, Etrum Sentia, Wakoyas, I, Edino.
3: My name is Sister Nana Edin Kumubi Bresi, and I a Pequia, your own Kaya. 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Omo period ni nyom rem. 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God be so good. Next year happens to be the 100th year of Odan Government Hospital. 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
0: Ayo, any a year two up, ya Ebenezer Addison say, happy birthday, and come my guest in Yamiche, and I'm before I tried to love her. No, I didn't. Hey, Gen Z, sweet be queen. And see, happy birthday, and call and for my yes, yes, baby, and why be you, Quagu?
1: What's it?
0: What's it?
1: Wabi.
0: And no idea, yeah. And I come again, say,
1: Debbie, or say, I love you.
0: Why be you, huh? When you're romantic, when you're message, ni Sada so and ne once a Miss Cospelelli, a Miss Cospelelli, and ne, a yena, would that? Now, a Miss Cospelelli says, oh, call you, you and I and I would don't so more. Womutia ye pa de bia was a message in I'm not come home. And happy birthday and comma Dickness Comfort Coleman, Church of Pentecost, Estate District, Royals Assembly, Sunyane and Wawa, if you kuno, Mr. Francis Coleman, and Kwada ni nyinada, or must say Yankopon and Nom na Ushra o papa. Ade was it the any
1: was it say I don't know as a me on the four dinner. Now send I'm a funny day, why with the two.
0: Now, hey, Grace, in your Mitch, especially, I send us the Annes who in your Mitch Amper.
1: Oh, great. I agree. Ewo UK me pa cho monto ma
0: no. Na dem make for no mawie. Wo se na Mr. President so dim den.
1: We no wan kama ye. DBS, Kaja Toothpaste, Franco Trading Enterprise, also some of the Mefat, your friends, Speedot, and I'm the Soya Semakasia when they had a brush aqua, in a witch don't buy a dodgy tua, Southern Anana de Munkum production team, Omni Dian, my row five, but Grotish Yatanaba, as a silver frum crumb, be poor social media on the dear talk. Yarma Samamunina, Munitia, oh, Bosha.
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3: Shatawalili.
4: Fire money. Fire for fire. On fire.
3: Champion.
4: SM for life.
3: Kakai.
4: Peoja.
3: That's okay.
4: Fire for fire.
3: Fire for fire.
4: So fire.

0: because Mission Records now Kitana. It's not encouraging. I'm a co-ed cabna at the Adeno. You can open in here, baby. I'm only nom cobo modding. So, me meet me only say, which is very wrong. We can have time to look at coach, papa, coach. I ever say, you're in the coba next 4 years. But this one, they're mini GDB. I saw bet me a boy. And even crowd the players, they are not, you don't look ready to be playing.
1: Yeah, try a long term. Say, coach of everybody, your national team, now my blaster fee. Under 17,
2: Keto Keku and the executive council members, they don't listen to Ghanaians. No, and you know, because in the first place, some would say Ghana for and Kakocha, I'm one of the two, I'm lay down criteria. Somebody pay coach, no Ghanaians catch up and say no. Carlos Brito, Leo,
3: and Ghana has said, you know, you have a camera for coaches and local coaches, and I have found one. I'm sure they will defense in the IOM. In general, I am from local coach, name man a long time, and I own to me prepare team. No, me, even here, quite local coaches, and you look at players and a problem. Anytime you have the foreign coaches, they don't recognize them. It's a normal background, almost future or more error, that's anymore. It's the performance are a different from the fire or mono and local coaches. No, to be the mean, yeah, look at your family flow, a Utado. No, yeah, Ghana coach, but also, yeah, it needs to teach a local coach because on one time Ghana. She said, yeah, I'm not feeling me blacks and the sound on those who me blacks. She know, I'm not a fair local person. And you know, Minaya coach, and the AM family, yeah, local coach, I will be to me. I said, Tim,
4: and yeah, that's a baby. Scanner also on what $5 million. One, said the work and also go a kunta. And any who do you? Scouts say, players will draw a course, cup players, BRG, fans, no,
2: sports minister, Mubu Akunta. Okay, Blasters coach, this is what he said.
4: Oh, only your sorry, retail coach, any new. Wabuntu, fire, Sano.
2: Okay, all right, we sports minister, again, I'll catch you.
5: We fire them.
6: Okoye, that's why I say, ABA, Bika cry, yeah, it's a lie. But sports to power, yeah, ministry one was still. And Queen, and Pinifon and Cassis is Sammy Bray. No, I saw Mugua Kunta correct because you see in your corner. Yeah, yes, yes, sound the old GF in Casa Fire.
2: More fire. Now, Blasters go to this way.
6: Oh, I did about when you are crowded here, Tammy.
2: Fire. More fire. Okay, sponsor in the salon. Again, I'm a catcher with you, Ed Capaba. I'm good to boo.
7: About our dear why Becca sports minister and say Sikana or can say what they call World Cup no and Faso Diamaso. Now Dibia and now Kun Bow Gatri. Nasem Faswama so baby Samedon. Neba and Senna Sikana Medema Di Dano. And Fasobia de Amaso. Now Zatan Sobia Mura. Say neba ye. Oh okay. Then my min Samba Kunya Fufro. Now dear, ya tra wa bre. O me bu akonta no.
2: Blasters coach no hu ni se.
7: Eh, ya penya ya dear. 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
2: No fire. Fantastic. Again our catch sports minister no. Ye fee World Cup abo so bu akonta.
8: I come in quite there. You have free players, no? Right players, right tools for the right materials. Yeah, yeah, yeah, me say. You free be more or more yardy. Then so, or more katakata near my so. And I'm paying you for the solo. Fear, go. I'm paying you for the so. And Kuntano, I almost to papa, so do. Almost to papa, so. And I'm said dollar, ni any money, Tino. And I hear who dollar done in Tino. Omutifao. I am in any cities, no more shady, everybody on Mumu feel.
2: Oh, fire. Fantastic. First of all, again, I'm a catcher. Yes, sports minister named Kuntabu.
4: Sports minister, may catch any say, Akuntabu, Yanipa. Ghana. Omuntia se se Ghana eyo oman ye pe football ball no ye pe ememu ana abanu su esua de football enti utimi nka bibia metum sama ngu yani emekwa anwa tum ye
5: are seriously hungry for success in football. The beer gun head in your near the beer, why Africa captain? There will be a who be that. I'm a beer to Nikagana, the Uba Kukwana, Mijawi, Minakurasa, as Africa can be who be that. At the Kiaubia, I can see him. The Yakuta Boo, I'm a man, I'm a man. I put a shoe,
9: Sissy, wake up, Baba, Yakuta Boo, Mamuko, Mofa, again, I'll catch a sports minister. Yakuta Boo, Nigana football blasters.
1: Yeah, sports minister, Nanka Mipena. But ministry now I didn't call it with Philip Otto. One yard cry, I was so much me and the banner of the account. Sikane the man, I am in Sikao, Yakuma, Wafa, a month of our dear, and maybe you. I've been for a month of our own, my being a BP Niniama. This year, World Cup, I call boy, you know, Yena, a person, yeah, patriotic. The person, yeah, my papa, I support you. Your friend is a team, no, yes, papa, dear. Seriously, majority of us were against Black Star. Because, team, any tournament here, there could be a year for new players. How do we maintain a team? We don't build in. Oh, no. GFA, especially GFA presidents, no, I'm glad you see a Pamono. I step it down because as I said, no, I corrupt. Yet, your buyers are not so no, or you corrupt, get a Kreku. Yeah, Pamono, yeah, he and a cra. I'm not saying football, no.
9: Okay, all right, support. I'm telling you the evidence of a bonfire. Fantastic.
10: Kate, any Yantichi, defense a woman in a day. Because then him say Yantichi, I say football. Ghana, in a Yantichi, I say football. Now, Kate, who by.
9: Fire, we just show our pet on the part. Baby girl, and it you say. And then fourth August. August 2026. Yeah. More fire. We just show our pet on the part. There's no time for any imbecility. Okay, Mikuta Adonku energy drink. What does he? Adonku energy drink in the Kutami. Adonku extra energy drink. Adonku extra energy drink. Me co commentary position name fire. And no one me use you. A job on the me fire me no. Adonku extra energy drink. 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
9: 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Mi hiya no mu person mu di attention call. When you have to do the job and you are not doing it, a jumano da wosa wye jumano. Wotimenye jumani to also shift the attention no. No de nam en mu mu mu mu mu ni kwa so wye. I'm paying for Ghana. No fire, no time for any imbecility. And then show no. Charles Osesibe, the barrister. The title there. By a communication director at the Mark Ghana Olympic Committee, GOC. Omuhua Basem. Omo pesu omo be defendi kasa no fire or fire for fire. Iti chance say SCB GOC for omo communication director no life for fire so no fire. Ujane shiwa bede ubeba no time for any imbecility. Ghana yako World Cup ba yako World Cup ba yano how many days now? Oh, how many weeks now? Mumuami. 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I would go TV ne DSTV so. Aye fire for fire, the most popular television sports show. No, as I life, Uba Radio Show Ghana, Udu Takula Dia. Oh, aye Asede FM, fire for fire life. Oh, more fans is here life. Eh, Takula Dia Asede FM. Ena Mediama. Omuso so aye for Takwa. Omuso fire for fire life. Mediye Patrick Osajiman, you can call me countryman. So go the fireman, more fire. Mama me indica ko mayi mayi ameko ba me pese mo tiase Ghana fire for fire viewers yami aduma meko America aje meko small holidays biaba ba me America still na me na mo fire for fire life. Ah, me intime ko holiday aba. 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Okay, now more fire mami nko meyi ya meko nyami ya duma meko bi could be power there if you had a Friday in a yearly basso. What I see a yearly basso war, a year brickum war. What I see now say you in a primav war a year a primav war maw a year bema. What I see on Watford and as a Ude Stratford and as a Watford a baby girl be a friend of Hannah or Bar Hannah only in a nuclear film. Oh no. Baby girls in Yana. A prima of women are girls prefect. No. A Yahana no. A prima of woman in Yana. Stratford, Wano. A year Watford, Wano. What a girls prefect. To me, a prima for girls a ye panty. Tell you my invite me no. Say a baby girl's father. We am your baby girl's father. So be anyway, it's landing for a prima for man. Straightforward and answer what for. So I say, ah, auntie, life. A unique carbon in the dummy, Miss Queen, so no. Mr. Kwabena Sapon, Adoma Delete. A year Friday, 7th August. Friday, 7th August, Ena, ye dine tumpem. Okay. Na final funeral right no. Esusu ye Friday na eye ne koso wa hefa. Presby Primary School Park. Ewo brekum. Near Vodafone pool no. So, Thanksgiving service there, eye Sunday 9th August. And also to Trinity Presby Church. What I say, the late Mr. Kwabena Sapon Adoma no Benzio UK on any wife. But Jana Yide and in a mao into all see a day a copeno quabi. Nana Yidin Susu the any prima for more prima. Girls prefect pa baby girl. It's me Babu Kumo, a defia da Friday. Ya baba ye no fire. Janishi Wabede Obeba. Me commentary position. I'm a commentary position sana. Also binya adonku. Next level. Okay. Kame male extra level. Adonku next level. So Muzaba. Me fire. Na me pele di ale se ba ide ba febi no ma no any fire ba no me kure ba kupe udia se okay me first fire ni asa na me ni communication director na twetwen ko Ghana sports minister no onzo musi ya ko World Cup ba Jimmy, ya ko World Cup ba. By this time, me busamo say, how many weeks or how many months or how many days? You were 4 weeks. Done a few before World Cup ne ende. You were 4 weeks. Sports Minister Nimbu Akunta. Okay, udi ti asimui. Inti management members no. I ewo blasters born am inti inti Ghana funti.
11: Bonus. I mean, what we had was half of what they had on the appearance fee.
12: Okay.
11: Yeah, they had 100,000. We had 50,000 with the management. 50,000. We obviously is careful whatever we do. We have to use. I said, management member, you have to use those money to. Yes, for football bumper, my mass or bumper. Corrections, you have to pay. That's whatever football, no. They give half of it. It's good. Ma, media, what I say, it's part of it.
9: So, can I say, Blasters management team, no? Omo, 50,000 US dollars. Omo mobo ani bi o. We need problem. But we have problem. We need problem. But we have problem. So obe oka se wi kura no se sey. O di bi ma media no. Inti family so me dey bra me. Obe oka se wi ni me bo a. O ti wo di bi ma media no. No problem. Family so me dey bra me. But who media man? Penyini ma wa dey enche se penyini no. That is my problem. Me woman is going to see her magic, all right. But otwati I'm a catcher of otwati. They know it. They know. Two more cast a media man way when you brad mama is kind of me went to me. Just do the right thing. ni pa no wuli ano no bo ano se na de pa no se na wa gbin chele no very professional o ta se o wi ano de be mo bia da na se ba ko yewa djuma djuma no e ma corruption e nwura o 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prompt this sports minister to work on ta Sisi wa kuntensi na. Sisi wa mu. 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Aya di kuwa World Cup no. But, sopi ni ubi ya abe kanidi ye. 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Minister ni bechi ni chini mubu wa kuntensi maye. Na parliament voti wo na sports committee parliament ti wo president na musi transparency no no so ti wo hwe 4 weeks ayi free world cup aba ye won painful kuru me mu also mu e catch the sports minister and say you should know your job say who di sika akọ the taxpayers money sika akọ bra be bu akunta e bi ani say we so lea and a management team ye mo 50,000 and a players omuji 100,000 and I mean bebu akunta that is what the sports minister no also wey
12: sisiwom
9: sports minister bebu akunta the free world cup about 4 weeks now omu akunta this is the problem obi e kan ni de enye sa na ye pa no enye sa adei ma sikano and you're going to force it about Mafa at the Co World Cup. No, I could say, no, I could be with blasters. My mom, who money I'm a person which they say you are in charge, sports minister, and then the Co Fonti. And you're the Amubu Akunta Diame. And I say, be our baby, over baby, catch your Ghana for hour, which is spending his camel. You're per transparency. National teams no ain't me nye cup. Ose mamu obi $50,000. Mamu obi $100,000. Let them win cup. And son na ube mu obi abaswa. Ube mu obi bibi audi amana. Moving forward, ose national teams no blast us a cup. And son ni ube mu obi toki imbi anase ube mu obi kakile bia. Ye di bibi kakile mu obi. More fire. Ode, mami fwe minzi ya. Me ba. My second fire. And then I'm the GOC boss. No. Communication boss. No. And I'm going to say, no time for any imbecility. Oh, mommy, I don't go to be. More fire, next level. Commentary position. A pen edge, you know.
12: Fireman, we are...
9: Oh, fire. Me am in Jano. We be jam, she jam in Antigua.
12: Oh, Jano, niye.
9: We be aye in Jano. Very experienced. Yacho, inya ngupo ano so ukutaye. Nimdiyo no dima ano di amau. Inzo be body. Ah, me dejam me two min safe. Eya GOC boss no communicating director no. But mami. Shatawale di fireman ye Charles or CSB. Shatawale di fireman ye more fire.
13: Shatawali.
14: Fireman. Fire for fire. On fire. Champion. SM for life.
13: Kaka.
14: Eoja.
13: Fuck you.
14: Fire for fire.
13: Fire for fire.
14: For fire.
13: Shatawali.
14: Fireman.
13: Fire for fire.
14: On fire.
13: Champion.
14: SM for life.
13: Kaka.
14: Eoja.
13: Fuck you.
14: Fire for fire.
13: Fire for fire.
14: For fire.
13: Shatawali.
14: Fireman.
13: Fire for fire.
14: On fire.
13: Champion.
14: SM for life.
13: Kaka.
14: Eoja.
13: Fuck you.
14: Fire for fire.
13: Fire for fire. Shatawali.
14: Fireman.
15: Fire for fire. Champion. SM for life. Kakai Ebeuja. That's okay. More fire. Ujani Shua Bedoba. Come on, games in medals is any in your medals too. Bronze and a silver. Omukobobo. Appearance via Omotu Yakurano. Ah. Omukobobo. Appearance fee. A Omotu Yakurano. And no say blasters and little baby. Blasters and little baby. Commonwealth Games ye kwae obeti ni gloves ni kits ni normal idea in competition no chese de bia medals ba ku bi anami no bi ni na anko so so be hefa boxing and you find sports ministers are they are happy with blasters. Blaster's performance, one of 32, poor, very bad. Umu asa chiska, umu yezua, nyadia, umu baba bubua kunta.
16: Sisi wamu.
15: Aye, the taxpayers' money. I buy we the government. She niya was sports minister ni yen Ghana for yen niyo. Niya koso Ghana has a true sports minister no. Or they call their first you say or the blaster's a covered cup, umu bubua kunta. Ticket win some basaba. Umebu akunta. Twitter aye appearance here man kofo. Umebu akunta. A buy we a catch no a bad. So sports minister ni behave sa. Me can crach lemu. We are mamu nkunta bu professional transparency. What for taxpayers money also blue wakunta. More fire. Now. Commonwealth Games. Senia.
17: Which one?
15: Omo competing Magana no. If you complaining. Your communication director or had the MPC, your TV. Nothing. Fire for fire. Professional. We intimidating Komo. And then Komo Keko, you perceive in your as a part. Tell this time around, it should be no retreat, no surrender. Anything I may say. Say Ghana football no susu be here. I just mark a new direction. And Ghana sports ankasa eh sick. Ghana sports eh sick. The biomba ko competition mo fafema. The biomba ko competition mo fafema.
16: Sisi wamu.
15: If you are communicating diet and baba be catch him say we are weightlifting and we mujiji medals, but that is not it. And you are some maker. And you weightlifting competition away about your medals. Make a yes, a good step in that right direction. All right, I mean, you feel back to our community. But the major thing in Ghana, I mean, say, yes, sports in Kui. Oh, Janice Showa,
18: Ashimin Timaba,
15: Charles Osei SCP,
18: the former goalkeeper,
15: the barrister,
18: Fire for Life,
15: Charles Osei SCP,
18: Countryman Song,
15: the barrister,
18: Patrick, the only Patrick.
15: me uncle for any meal. We must have been a bono in the media. No.
18: As I'm on for all your former goalkeeper.
15: But
18: yes, and you can't hold any brain.
15: And then I'm a phone, so
9: em so mo se den ni mi se
18: me pa cho magia tum se fire for life
9: bo fire
18: so me ano pe me ano mfre na mje jana shi mi ntima ba
9: yes because here we mo issues be bring you what you see me
18: so ma ka so ni aman for be kanu enti na me ami se jana shi
9: but ebi so so na won no so dia na o kan you defend him
18: songo so we need me fireman.
9: I know, but hey, when you are in that hey, position,
18: sister America say you fit.
9: Once one day you are in that
18: hey, position, your man be no person will be a. When you fit a fire, America say you fit.
9: They are political.
18: I am not political fire.
9: They are politics.
18: They
9: want to apply the political, the politics aspect of
18: fire sports politics.
9: When it has to be reality, or can Ukraine?
18: Man, no, we have
9: not an Ukraine dead, you know.
18: Ukraine is not a
9: more fire. When they are doing here. Ghana will be empty. More fire. Olympic Games, here, boy.
16: At the tournament, some of the, we already talk about logistics, some of the kits that we are supposed to receive, we didn't receive it. Three of my boxers were using one canvas that belongs to one person, that belongs to one of the athletes, which we have to be putting pressure and to the officials, some of them to their yes, and I tell you this, the measurement wasn't correct. Which even if you watch one of the video, where I have to instruct the boxer to fight, the pant is going down, and the referee threatening to disqualify the boxer. I have no option. Now go and look for plastic tape to come and use it around the boxer's waist. During that the fight, and very painful, but there's nothing I can do about it because it's like if you have had the actual kick and working with it, there's nothing I will be able to have confidence and then keep on advising him and maybe he can change something. Very, very painful, but there's nothing I can do. I have to do all I can do to get them into the ring to fight.
9: Kwaye ewo Commonwealth Games ah ye kunya medals two peno boxing hono kura no mo pese mo chese na wo mo gloves no kura no ate ba akope we use na we use asema akwa ni pese wo chede ne se no mo naked 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good medals and famra communication director
18: fire
9: once again no janishwa
18: ejanashi me no maba
9: no fire as a mouti would then have a confound
18: fire Ukraine. Ora Asare oye mi coach
9: bo fire
18: na ahaye ejefie mi mpese metu uja no na akwakoshia no
9: bo fire
18: ni emeka ne se ye kwoku no results ana ye pe no
9: bo fire
18: enye no na ye nyaaye
9: bo fire
18: ese se ye na ye bu nkompon ne ehwe ne echi aye
9: bo fire
18: na ye siesie na oye peyin na di do manim na oha obi ko ba na oba na wo be ye blame gamer
9: bo fire
18: hard, you know.
9: You see it as a blame game. Fire. Because yes, you coach went to me and
18: fire. Me patcho
9: voice now.
18: Fire. Me patcho TH.
9: Hello.
18: TH been a my entire.
9: But he is a coach.
18: One more
9: The
18: first
9: group are saying so I'm funny boys and leave us.
18: First group a few chrome have no mukra or more kids.
9: More for
18: crowd or montadia boxing.
9: Really?
18: Me patcho.
9: But what's it?
18: And yes, what is it?
9: What's it? Box about who? Now we boxes me and you so fire you
18: by gloves I'm not no crack because gloves are when you see Commonwealth Games for one of them gloves no I'll go see at Commonwealth Games I won't know I'm not no crack me tea me fire
9: what's a Commonwealth Games boxing gloves in the
18: battle
9: of the
18: Empabua for instance Empabua at the ma warm one one can federation president in a G2 say so one more in your DNA and training them are almost going to ring more and no more the excuse and you want me to one be issue that I'm not one with your training
9: more fire
18: and a number of the federations, including weightlifting. No. Weightlifting, no matter the man, or say, and you know, the IA training. All person or back call lift, never man a problem. Tell me, no, so, no, my baby. And you know, crack fire. But competition here could face him. Then to me, I'm funny as I see at the bar.
9: Fire.
18: Really? Yeah, you bet me as Olympic Committee and the Commonwealth Federation of Ghana, Commonwealth Association of Ghana. We did. Mpacho said, Yeni. Team preparation.
9: Bonfire.
18: And your federation. Federation beyond a titan athlete.
9: Bonfire.
18: Yeah, the cool game, sir. And our Olympic Committee and our Commonwealth Games Association of Ghana, Ebem, now I buy and so Ababa Boa. The only time I buy Ebem is a national team.
9: Bonfire.
18: And to say, what you team here near the co games are GOC Beba, say, Yepe, Nipa, and Sia, and a room from boxing.
9: Bonfire.
18: I'm wrestling Yepe, Nipa, and Sia, and the Federation, what it's in the panel, the number.
9: Bonfire.
18: Not GOC, I can say, Essence, Yepeco Games in tea. Now to me, and I'm assuming in Yanko camp. And you won't want it to players needed that. Not GOC near buying up his car or buying near the Oko camp. And when you go to camp, everything you do at your federation, yet they are worse at camp. And he said, player near technically good or not, federation, you know, GOC and the Olympic or Commonwealth Games Association, one more interfere. I buy cry interfere. I buy the other say, why you team are here? Tisa Blasters, no amounts can say fuck. It is nobody interfered. The various federations and the crazy team.
9: More fire.
18: It is fire. Me how ne say ya ko na ni ye penu ye nya ye bebagana for ye shremu na ye pese ye ko this level ye entumi an ko this level ni ye chia ye ni ye pese ye tenu but say ye beka say fire ne ye mfumso or say si be ne ye mfumso fire emwa sports development
9: good emwa sports development but the pia woman himself. You have cook games me. Many years. Many see so. And yet. Many see so was a juma we mu and yet. And okay, check the records of how yet me call these games. I'm yenya medals. Your preparation. You buy and check the records of how yet me call these games.

0: asem because boxing am share it as say you are and not technically na bi bi achia e to be bia wo say
1: o say me hwe bi
0: neba
1: e to be bia wo say
0: team me hwe 22 for na what
1: you big games
0: no more casa
1: na boxing dey me hwe di ta
0: yeah yeah there
1: na yan ya we are now Dubai
0: fire
1: me we are ya one ya
0: so am dey na we enti no no e ye aban and I say the Commonwealth Games Association of Ghana.
1: I will be some me, sir.
0: And say
1: that your foundation in your banning in
0: legitimate.
1: You don't do proper
0: scouting.
1: Legitimate. You don't put proper people in place. So to make sure, sir, well, you don't manage athletes. You know, you don't give and conform myself at that. See, I don't want to sponsor ship training or more. You don't give it. And you shall money and the thing will
0: fire. Uber started, sir.
1: There are so many things.
0: What the arm wrestling here, in fact?
1: More fire.
0: Arm wrestling, if you as you mean, if you do.
1: More fire.
0: Then she said, any moment, then we acquire the medal. But
1: on the mechanic,
0: who can say? You can say, as a self federation, be as a sacquire of us, you're not here. Now, I buy a Nagiosi Babu Moa. What media no yama braying? What media no yam?
1: I brought Nagia for your 24 medals.
0: Oh. Me patcho ya head ni padudu a Nigeria for the call.
1: It is also the five or half for 5 medals. Blame
0: you. Oh, there be another be heading.
1: And na make no.
0: Aha, it is
1: padudu.
0: Fire.
1: Ni padudu.
0: It is moving forward.
1: Competing.
0: Fire. It is moving forward.
1: Yes.
0: Yeah, fire a dumb enko. Se ni pam ni ni. And na ye jitu mse. Omu be tu me di medals. Sabre ya. Ye di mi.
1: How long na mu mu sadi we say Ghana. Ye ya di o boxing. Ye ya di o football. Ye ya di o military athletics. Also, you concentrate in the sporting disciplines. Yeah,
0: they
1: are coming.
0: But you know what? Fire. For this campaign.
1: Fire. Person. You know.
0: Me pass out. There be any man
1: oh, I'm not 40. Me no be any
0: man.
1: You competition we no make us about
0: facho
1: their records
0: na people go say me person
1: yes boxes be
0: a guy
1: boxes
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0: Bajo, man, you see, man, fire me,
1: man, fuck it, I'm
0: there,
1: man, prepare ye.
0: Fire, Obi, Obeka, say, young fuck it, I'm going to be a coaching.
1: I want nothing, boxing, coaching, you're coaching.
0: Fire, missing any president in Nkasa.
1: Missing boxing, coaching, you're coaching.
0: The federation president in Nkasa, fire.
1: What's it, or in the box, I'm wearing gloves, or you see, in the gloves.
0: Fire, open excuses. Miss Row. I don't want to focus on your coach Naka. Not the problem, not Jim Medals, my
1: just young
0: girl. You went to
1: me, Zimbabwe.
0: I bought this silver medal at my yen. As I see, you're celebrating. The other boxer, at the bronze at my yen, you're celebrating.
1: This is what
0: you're running 200 meters. Me and son, echo semi finals, Bakuko finals, 100 meters. Me and no echo semi finals, Bakuko finals, weightlifting, powerlifting. Let us celebrate them.
1: This is me. This is me, Joki.
0: Oh, they
1: me do me.
0: What's me? What's me? There no imbecility.
1: Let me do me celebrate me joke it.
0: Debbie,
1: I know the back.
0: Now, but tre.
1: My book two athletes now. Imagine my guys in a bus.
0: I know my first year focus.
1: But
0: now you're this shuffle from
1: how
0: fire.
1: To be able to get law to make sure, sir.
0: I agree with
1: athletes. No, you're far. You're scouting.
0: I agree with
1: far. We're correct.
0: Fire on the mission.
1: We're yet to know where you imagine more. The amount of Ghana calling him. That is what we have to look at.
0: Fire on
1: the mission.
0: Baby, any mediocrity. Minshia hunu ne se ye waduma bebreye. Minshia hunu ne se federations nankasa must do more. Minshia hunu ne se yam prena Ghana for and we were top

0: continental bodies ni global bodies. And yes, sir,
1: more fire
0: means you have yet that
1: more fire.
0: And yes, sir, the be a betulian, sir, and yes, sir, the be a becatchery.
1: Okay, Charles, I didn't know me, no, nimpa. Those days, Miles Mills, Leo Miles Mills, Mata, Kura with speed, or the Fanny Aziza Kari Kurano, finance or pull the Kura,
0: you probably know.
1: We should have moved from there.
0: Yeah.
1: Oh, it tells you say you were good athletes.
0: I don't think
1: you were sports men and women.
0: You were doing my year.
1: So why is that taking you long? All this one.
0: Any GOC? Any Abain? Any federations?
1: And why can't he be on the federation?
0: Good.
1: Point.
0: Even at the continental level,
1: more fire.
0: So, who is our level now? And says, see, Bohoka,
1: more fire.
0: Yeah, sorry, I say participation. Near Fred Kwame Nkrumah, ya,
1: more fire.
0: And no, I don't subscribe to that again.
1: No.
0: From what I saw, a man for prepare in VA9,
1: more fire.
0: In VA,
1: more fire.
0: In VA,
1: more fire.
0: They develop talent. Yanka says, Songo, ya, the Songo, the animal,
1: more fire.
0: Timarasun, dear Kofanako,
1: more fire.
0: As I see a Songo level, even on the continent,
1: I
0: see a Songo level world. Now you who say Songo ya dene kwa, one year the Quran, first five, and I say first three, Obe Roma Jimeda, say I'm yes, I'm saying na me, ni me, me catch him being for some info bingo.
1: So, Federation, looking at Federation also, Mohe say, you be producer athletes, correct one, proper scouting. It seems they are
0: so good. You plan this program.
1: Yeah.
0: We should be our plan.
1: More fire.
0: We are planning our trip.
1: More fire.
0: Ahead.
1: Yeah.
0: Every federation has a sonya plan. Plan must include kwa ya obe faso obe nyeska.
1: More fire.
0: Fire me tiye me beko world championship.
1: Yeah.
0: My ya me plan.
1: More fire.
0: Me fya kwa ya me faso obe. Me wa plan.
1: Sponsorship.
0: Tu niye dunia. Me nya sponsorship. Me ni mbebi ya me yiske fi.
1: More fire.
0: And na me ko world ha. Me de medals beba kurumu ha. It's a plan. And my semi federation heads.
1: Bonfire.
0: Say yin yin ayam fire hun jim. Sebi. Or say si be yene yeye. 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
1: Bonfire.
0: Na yin yin ayam kwa sa kwa yeno. Na enko bane se. A bain discussion national team. Na ye be ko. Na ya Ghana fo niye. Wa omu peno. 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E che jadwo. Sa di endi ese tu cha.
1: I said to cha. And maybe so. With all this talk, mobile homework here, my own, and the sign of that athletic honor. Mobile is a sign, mobile sacra, mobile dim, mobile homework here, my own, and the sign, because even now, what can't say me? Obey the world athletic championship. You will see Ghana, ni world athletic championship, because we are room, Ghana, ni. But you see this Cote d'Ivoire for the South Africa for the Kenya for
0: the preparation, you know. And I make us say our plan now, our development plan, our competition plan, our funding planner. When you saw our world championship and our four nations were Cote d'Ivoire, and here in a many scarfy, who planned that? And the a 2 year delay now, a band memoir, who plan B, what could pay scan now with the call. And that is what I believe in.
1: Federations, now are they giving us the best? And also, are they getting us the best?
0: Federations,
1: athletes.
0: One more.
1: And also, athletes.
0: Athletes,
1: now are we getting the best athletes from the federation?
0: Fire near tennis. Federations, no. Obu only the federation because of your interest. Obu only the federation because of a former athlete. Maybe our ball border, and now our boxing, and now our coaching pain, interest. Or your former engine or ho. But a dumra, as I say, you need scientific approach to sports management. A dumra, as I say, you need one more on the first sports management full time.
1: Bonfire.
0: Send your way, what you man, son, as I say, also sports more. We are
1: more.
0: Then, what's your office? Thomas, one more be do president now. We must have people to run this full time. Look, country say, yeah, the nina, and you need none here by
1: more fire.
0: There are clubs,
1: more fire.
0: Parents and the titty woman, more money about
1: more fire.
0: If our parents, the pato, semi per semi bam, me ba, a compete. So they will run competitions and get talent. No more. Say be sia as see in Haiti as yes sports e adwuma
1: bonfire
0: so go dey be America say o kwa America be bi akoda no
1: bonfire
0: obi wie eh college ah
1: ya
0: o wa adwuma because o to America o bo basketball o bo volleyball e ku mu ha amafogu university 800,000 students and a graduate every year yen to win for ni pa 5,000 and na yen preach sports na wo ba kwa wa kwa ye sport no abeye de fo kasa mojan he de da you he Joshua Crotty she ayi emanti etutu amike wo mu ni hwikura no okwa $10,000 no age ahye no I feel say as a so many nyina ye nya dwen sakra fisu eba form not the leadership of the various federations enya ntitie bi how to package your sport, how to unnet talent, how to create content.
1: Bonfire.
0: How the two teams so escapeba now the BIA national championship new international games. Me feel say se see nyina yet na se. Na me e chia mo, yet na no. Yet na so go china ba suma yen. Ye be kokko Commonwealth, ye be ko Olympics. Ye the medals ni beba be guku.
1: Sports ministry or no minister no omo nim sa ni o ma we nyina.
0: Minister nim. Now we need to think.
1: Are they on the federation?
0: I
1: have more federations also to do the right thing for Ghana.
0: Minister Nim, on only one country, I say national team. And here I said here, it is a who prepare the bar. Now the budget. Now are you convinced that or best support too? So why are you what here on support too? Because you know, you're caught now saying here, crater. Say the mandate of sports development. Oh, man, the various federations. It will now be quite Bibiana dia as part of the funding plan. As all the shame say funding, Ebia Mina 20% of funding,
1: Bonfire,
0: F. Abai Hope,
1: Bonfire,
0: Mina 30% of funding, F. Minan for four,
1: Bonfire,
0: 50 Nakano, a corporate Ghana,
1: Bonfire.
0: Now, being if you corporate Ghana, a the way I'll be package you, Norma. So, go Yakoba, ye, and a boxing and athletics, Yaji medals, be in CN, Numa. Anka corporate institutions be chasing on the discovery.
1: Bonfire.
0: Me feel say me do. Say you na ye betna se ni aye ye normal ye. Come on, games ye ko ye. Fire. You be samia me nimso be fire me. But be samia. Number one, Team Ghana ya ya die. Number two,
1: Bonfire.
0: Number two, it's your own Dawson.
1: Bonfire.
0: Se say betna se ni a die juma.
1: Bonfire.
0: Number three, me jaw a video so akachire Ghana for say na wo mo expectations no Dawson.
1: Bonfire.
0: To me any so
1: okay
0: a butre
1: okay fine Team Ghana modi nipa say ne koi
0: e di nipa di anai
1: e di anai ya say
0: 40
1: modi 40
0: no ba so fa pen ne paper
1: na so
0: let me have body ni na
1: e di na me
0: pa cho
1: ya na for the di no mo
0: kwesi
1: we ti nipa 40
0: me pa cho anai
1: na munya meda si say
0: ya men ko ho ya the 7-9 disciplines. Yako discipline. Yako discipline.
1: Papa.
0: And now
1: Team Ghana,
0: you have the 40 ni enya
1: me ko compete.
0: You have the 40 ni enya me.
1: You to get cheche mo.
0: Let me chirim fire.
1: You have the number
0: 40. Enya 2.
1: And how's my day?
0: Na msi ya ya die.
1: Good. Ghana for that.
0: Na wase ma. Na wase ma okay.
1: Me ba me ba. 0321 1771. Ti asema kuli kai. In a professional communication that I take. Mo di 40 contingent ako, and I say athlete. Mo di 2 medals spend haba. What's my idea?
0: Me di biabo. Fire
1: 0-3-0-2-2-1-1-7-0-1.
0: Me di biabo.
1: 0-3-0-2-2-1-1-7-0.
0: Me di biabo.
1: In 5 seconds, I don't go.
0: Well, mommy, next level. Well, mommy, next level. Now, when I own next
1: level, I
0: said, "Why don't you no problem, sir?
1: Let me get
0: it. Why don't you no problem, sir?
1: Let me have us.
0: Let me have
1: us. Let me have us. Let me have us. Let me have us. Let me have us. Let me have us. Let me have us. Let me have us. 5 seconds. A quick one. Ghana, you be a team. Be a missile. 5 seconds. You a team. You know, come on, some 5 seconds. Arafat, it you. More fire.
2: Yeah, but all you know, yeah, can say.
1: Can be a bad mister.
2: You can do it, yaka. What I say? Oko tournament. Now, all the 2 minutes, but then I have to tell you, brother, that you're supposed to need that law.
0: Because
2: you're serious. You're serious, I don't go, I just said, come on, what? And for 2 minutes, and I got it, but it's 1 idea. 1 idea, whatever.
1: Oja Francis, more fire. Tabia heba mister. Tabia heba mister. Francis, wa humani swana. Okay, mami kwa humani studio. Mami tuasu 030-22-11701. 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Ebe saba, ahumani su. 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Abraphobia. More fire,
2: can be my sugar.
1: Yeah.
2: I said, God, hello. So good, yeah, 70 million it is. You know, money, I'm going to be there.
1: More fire.
2: Say your first element, say your body up for the good. Yeah, your brass over. Yeah, for the good, let that give you. Yeah, Chamber, this is the one I'm about to my idea. That's what you can say, you're very sweaty. Yeah, I got it.
1: More fire.
2: The national team, the Black Star, and they are Kumano. Black Star, the tournament. One for Kima, one for Kakuma. Good result. Already, Ghana, Munanga, say, catch your hotel.
1: Mohammed.
2: Record, World Cup, no.
1: Mohammed.
2: We need good results.
1: Mohammed.
2: Yeah.
1: Omusi. Omomoko. Commonwealth Games, Romudi, two medals, about two my idea.
2: Fantastic.
1: More fire. There's a 40 athletes. Okwa ji two medals and unya fi.
2: Oh, really?
1: Oh, really? Oh, really? Oh, really? Oh, really? Oh, really? Oh, really?
2: Oh, really?
1: Oh, really? Oh, really? Oh, really? Oh, really? Oh, really? Oh, really? Oh, really? Oh, really? Oh,
3: really?
1: Oh, really?
3: Oh,
1: really?
3: Are you doing numbers?
1: What did you put in
3: after
1: I'm giving it to you.
3: Miss Rao.
1: You have the floor.
3: Minim Sao fire. Now fire so do actually. Na me ba se me be kana senye etie. Mimi na machire machira wo se. ni na Ghana for ehwehwe no
0: ehe
3: enya no na ye nsa
0: ta do so ma ya ye
3: oh ya gbi
0: afa na
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3: afa ya
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3: sem ne se
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1: ni awu mo je 24 ne
3: mo mo ya de sin ye
1: o ti se wan ye fi o bi ji 24
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3: onu so ye de
1: onu de ni mi no
3: songo
1: onu mi ni mi no
3: yan ka se ye di nkunim
1: ye ko che budget ni ka mo budget
3: fire am pa cho me ba mi nka se ye di nkunim di ebro so
1: mo fire
3: ya ko okuno ni na Ghana fo hwehwe no ye nsa anka ni ye ka se dabi ni ye ka ne se
1: ya nya
3: de bi ya hu di du ye no
1: pasa
3: me pa cho
1: Ghana fo no you have to really respect them.
3: I do respect them. Otherwise, fire wouldn't say me, me nante.
0: So don't tell them, sir.
3: Oh. Say me respect you, ma, me, ma fire.
0: So don't tell them,
3: sir, for me.
0: They are not happy by you saying it. What the call is, no?
3: Fire,
0: so meaning that they are representing Ghanaians.
3: Una, una, una, fire, una, una, fire.
0: Oh, really?
3: They don't know
0: how to say anything now.
3: And no more fire, me.
0: And no more choice, sir. They are not happy.
3: The power show,
0: they are fire.
3: Or tell me, they are fire.
1: Put Jessica, say, yeah, yeah,
3: Debbie.
1: Now, we'll do better.
3: Fire
1: another time.
3: Fire me patcho. Me na me call ho. Me na me share mnanti na humboa. Me na me share competition na wamu cool.
1: Let's have
3: me
1: that.
3: And you na me kase.
1: Me that table.
3: Me way ahead for the.
1: Me that table na mu call na Africa.
3: Na
1: Africa for
3: you. Na fanya katua
1: swe. Oto osisi.
3: Fanya katua swe.
1: Odi wai.
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1: 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Yesi ko tena Lesotho abo kwa ko tena Lesotho.
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0: Ana mi tro anya comment as a journalist professional na wo ya wo be ko Lesotho.
3: Fire me pa cho. Ansa na bi aberrand ya. Nyem pese mi sre Ghana.
1: No fire.
3: Nyem pese ye be say a sports brand. Ye call ye. There were one or two challenges.
1: Yeah.
3: Ye the medals aba.
1: Yeah.
3: Ye best regana for
1: fa
3: ya botre.
1: No fa.
3: Se yin nyina ye de adwenchre ba. Na ye siesie a ebe yeye.
1: Okay.
3: Anya se kwame afom kofi afom. 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Ye fam tie na sports entam nento ma pemfra. Se sports entam nento ma pefra. Fire umre. 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Sports attend into my pefra. 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I'm not here ni mama ni omo mo bata sports ni na. Omo sabe ko omo ano. Me focus ni se ye bet na niama sports ayadikesiye. Sports unkwane adia ekika all other sectors of the economy boom. He World Cup ye ko ya ye si ya nyadi.
1: Open fire say.
3: Debi mpacho. Mpacho.
1: Mi bisa o ya ya adie.
3: Politicians ne amonfo be shia ye. Businessmen ne be shia
1: ye.
3: Because of sports.
1: No fire.
3: Fire. Beyond that. Beyond that. Se sports ye yin here. Omo mu benefited also. Nano nam de asamoa jan ye mfato mu. Asamoa ye ko boxing mu. He invested in sports. Oko entertainment. Oye transport. O date lamte. Oye Greek. Oye education. Oye sports. Sports in Ibako, what are the Albeshekra, who been here? Who contract a lawyer?
1: Okay.
3: It's the sports person.
1: Okay.
3: Say sports, you're in here, you're in IMF, you're in Jilon.
1: Okay.
3: I don't think I'm so passionate. Okay. It's in part of Boye.
1: Okay. Me dey say dey be am e bo am.
3: O e ja we
1: do ja mo ma gini.
3: O do ja na boye.
1: O do ja na boye.
3: Me no see so dey see sabi we. Mo na mo wa gini bi wo me.
1: Wa wo.
3: Da bi we do ja na boye.
1: Ka o mo ja ni ye.
3: Se o mo wa.
1: O ja no
3: e. So
1: bi ni agini
3: fi. O ja ni ye.
1: En kade bia no
3: na na wan tuja me nka me ba be chire chire
1: na me chire se
3: enje ya
1: you know it but wo mo no enim na kura no they don't do it I am okay
3: ya be ya
1: me nim se me ra
3: be ya experience traveling around and all that ya feel say you don't have to give up
1: boye
3: I have never given up
1: boye
3: me
1: te be with God all things are possible
3: it is possible
1: we no go possible
3: fire
1: so ni pada say nitimi ma me give up you know me
3: ya be come next level
1: more fire I will never give up. Obi Amima Fesi Awards 35 times. I win him 32. Just 3
3: from the
1: LUD. I will never give up. Maybe I didn't hear. So I will never give up. 35 times. You are nominated. What win him 32 times?
3: We are heavy.
1: 3 from the LUD.
3: We are Oja.
1: Oh, my word.
3: Arama.
1: I will never give up. But Mr. Onya, what can you know?
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0: kosi senye bonsoir wo mene sempa de brane mama obi so obi so obi so obi so obi so obi
1: presenting the award for the political program of the year radio going to Ekosi Sen of Asempa FM. 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
2: political program of the year radio Ekosi Sen. How did it end? And the host of the show, OB, steps up to pick the award.
1: Congratulations, Ekosi Sen.
3: Samuel Atachi, Honorable Minister, in charge of Works and Housing, Member of Parliament for Ebuakwa South.
4: It should not count.
3: Yeah, best time after
4: when you time I have had, if I have any age.
3: Yeah, that's it.
4: Nah, any man that down, never to accommodate you so.
3: Mate.
4: Minimum set Ghana, that was Kumaso. So, how's when that down, Kumaso?
3: Yeah.
4: Until you're here now, Oman in Pija.
3: Chief Bainé, Akwaba, now, Apom to then.
5: Oh, sorry, Bonzo.
3: Fantastic. Na mete fote won catcher. Bibia boko a.
5: Oh Nyankopon adom bibia da din. Na wazo apo.
3: Nyamenadom kakran kakra. Ye pim so kakran kakra.
5: Asempa awuna wutim nyina wa kire de so apara. E gana haye bienyo to won dwe abira. Won din ye rambo moroko du bia obama ya so at.
3: Fantastic.
5: Gana manda wona.
6: Oh, okay. It is a Ghana Nibia ATOR. The person should not be confused about separate identities. No.
7: Oh, na internet no crown is Obo Media. And now show me Wikipedia. Was I recognizing me as Freedom Jacob Caesar? As
3: oh, okay.
7: Nana Kwame Bediako.
3: Okay.
7: So, what's your okay. No one I make an acquaintance say Jay Z.
6: And Sean Carter.
7: Uko check it. Wikipedia is here. I'll be connected the two. Until I need your motion. How I nipa Ebo Dino. No, mudi combine and no mu yet search engine.
6: Oh, okay. It means that Cheddar and the Nick, you know, and the nickname.
7: Cheddar, the nickname. I just say Obi. See, they will cast Cheddar and Maka Obi.
6: Okay. Wow.
8: Openness, you know. I think that this shouldn't be a problem at all.
3: Mida itself should come out, yes.
8: Yeah, Mida should tell us, oh, Mirakoi, this is a shareholding structure. Mm. Indigenous Ghanaians, it only maybe X percentage. And the Philippines, they only Y percentage. And I think that should settle this matter.
3: Honorable, it's always a pleasure talking to you. May that say powerful for your time.
8: May that say.
3: And did the Honorable John Jin upon the attending canal?
9: With a great respect, Obi, asempa mo yebi. And you continue to do better. Especially Obi, questions I would tell beside you. Hey, I think I'm yet to see Obi have a contest too.
10: But Obi, yes. Obi, na ankane na mi shede nim se we heavy sir. But say say majuwadi.
11: What you made you?
10: Majuwadi, but utimbe yode ba osa meka. Mi ni mi junior ba kuko a court, circuit court, bimi modi.
11: Okay.
10: Na mi junior na o. Well, I now say, no, my lord, Philip Osebo, what is Philip Osebo?
11: I know the Philip Osebo.
10: What is Philip Osebo? My lord, Philip Osebo, are you related to Obi of Asempa?
11: Hey!
10: Obi Kando, I'm going to say, yes, my lord. I'm going to say, yes, my lord. I'm going to say, yes, my lord.
11: Hey! I'm
10: Asempa, wow. I don't know what to do, Asempa, I don't know what to do. I'm going to say, I don't know what to do. What traho crack as I bring and can you Supreme Court in a
11: heck? You didn't meet you or court.
10: I don't know, judges net you. Judges, I work on it you.
11: Wow.
10: Obetier for information.
11: Wow.
10: Yes. You tell me a judge I met you when this sneakers and me do no.
11: I don't want to be a judge.
10: I'm going to man you. Tell me a judge. Kamitia and the sneakers and me do.
11: Oh, yeah, then you may ask it.
10: Hey,
11: you may have there.
3: Lawyer Sammy Jenfi, Ewa, Hamemana Kwaba. So, Sammy, Akwaba, it's saying,
12: when you're a dumb.
3: Bibi, a quay.
12: When you're a media chain.
3: As a bar hatchet.
12: As a frame yachet. Also, as a frame yachet. But baby, major bread, yeah, remember Munqua, Mitia Cusis, and Mamma Wabasso.
6: Yeah, that's
12: one production team, Moody Jumaso, my Ghana. And congratulations once again for winning the radio program for the year.
6: Yeah, that's a power. We appreciate everything you also do for us. Monsoma Kahon, a German team, Edamonswa, a power for the support and everything.
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6: Now what they are trying on, especially the ones about private cars, the commercial cars. Now they say next year 2027 must start to roll out. No, let me just be buy me car. No,
14: no, no, no, no. That's the end. No, no, no. Like, you see, 2027, upon went about, because, yeah, me train for 2028 number. You know, see 2027 in the system. No year.
6: In the ultra car, now, go ahead and register.
14: Go ahead and register.
6: Man, that's a whole train. No, the following year.
14: There's no year of registration anymore.
6: Yeah.
14: And see, who the conference
6: will train ahead then.
14: Now, there's something to add to say. Transfer of ownership.
6: Yes.
14: Autocars is here. Now, these numbers will be registered into your name. Obi.
6: Okay.
14: It registered into your name. Mm-hmm. So, Obi, 999, Obi there.
6: Yes.
14: Now, Obi, when you sell your car to me, mm-hmm. you take your plate off.
6: Oh, sir.
14: Yes.
6: Okay.
14: And see, Obi, Ubenz, Salon car, what was our best for money?
6: Yes.
14: You take your number plate off. DVL will deactivate the number from the system.
6: Okay.
14: Now, I will come for a new number on Obi's car.
6: Obi's car, what
14: money? Because there are several situations, sir. Yes. I saw the car 2 years ago. I saw the car 5 years ago. So it's not me.
6: Yeah.
14: Sometimes by own, sometimes I know.
6: Yeah.
14: But I'm not there to determine who is a thief and who's not a thief. So, Obi, they say that if you sell your car, ensure, say,
6: why you obey your number plate.
14: Nah, you can't get the plate. Now, I said,
6: me plate now. Meet me the plate now. Car for from.
14: Oh, you plate now. You have 5 years. Auto the same category of car. Ebia why Benz Salon car among white plates. But you got trailer.
6: Mm-hmm.
14: You can't use the plate. You have to come for a new plate for the trailer.
6: Okay.
14: But if you're able to buy the same category of Ebia Hyundai Texan, the same category.
6: Yes.
14: You come to DVLA for reactivation.
6: Reactivation of that number.
14: Of that number.
6: Name the abon.
14: And that number is now your number, but the plate is not for you, it's for government of Ghana.
6: Sure. Thinking it was Vanda Logas cannot come and set his questions and answer them. What has happened to his 24-hour office in Adenta?
14: It's still working.
6: And I was there yesterday. The place was closed. No security was even there.
14: It's not true, please.
6: Thinking it was Sunday, but even right now I am here and they have closed. ANDC.
14: Adenta.
6: Yeah, we'll see Adenta.
14: Oh, Obi, Obi, let your camera check right now.
6: Send me a message, you know, 5:58 p.m.
14: Let him take a picture and send it to us whether Adenta is closed. Right now. So I see
6: Ojina.
14: My own selling picture man is here. I dare him say Adenta here, Juma. Right now, Adenta here, Juma. Adenta,
6: it is still Adenta here 24 hours.
14: They close only on Sundays. From Monday to Saturday, Adenta here to 24 hours. They don't close.
6: And 24 hours now, why your assessment, I would say, a year,
14: only my dear Emma Minaji. From Ushua services from 6 p.m.
6: Yes.
14: I could do 10 p.m.
6: Yes.
14: Sometimes it's able to match other day offices. Yes.
6: Adenta.
14: Adenta is one of our biggest offices now. And the revenue, so Adenta is now doing better than Hacho. And Obi, second minister, and you only Adenta, the rest are doing extended services. Now, in most DVLA offices, our regional offices, they close at 10 p.m. So, Ukwa Baby Wag, Techima, they close at 10 p.m. Kumase, they close at 10 p.m. Wager, 10 p.m. Tema, 10 p.m. Acho, 10 p.m. Head Office Car, 10 p.m. Cape Coast, 10 p.m. Ho, 10 p.m. They all the regional offices close at 10 p.m. We want to analyze their data and next year generally start with the 24 hours for all the regional offices. Our data doesn't close only on Sundays from Monday to Saturdays. Our data
6: 24
14: hours. I said, let him take a picture and send it to us. Our data, let your comments
6: but
14: check.
6: Have you, as CEO, no? ABY
15: impromptu visit to the place at say 2 a.m.
14: Yes, Miami.
15: Our quarters and go for it. Yes.
14: I said I put the I made a post on it. Now my church was because we miss more checks on me.
15: So and I'll drive it far.
14: Drive it far. About 12 staff are moving Juma. Only they are by 6 of them were contract staff. I used that to even make them permanent.
15: Permanent.
14: Yeah, because of the sacrifice they've done.
15: Now at the time, that cars were home.
14: Two a.m. I gave the account on Facebook of what I saw. I did all the evidence, the number of cars that I've been registered. I took a picture and showed it to them. By then, I had about 20 cars from 6 p.m. to 10. Umaya about 20 cars. See, wow.
15: Inti, within this week, no, any time I randomly me faho 1 a.m.
14: They are working. The new manager, no, they are by the friend Mr. Ofori, Adrian Ofori. Very hard working man.
15: Dear Wu, on or about woefully causing financial loss to the state, you know, it could have been put in a way like this. Kwame Diewu, on or about 1st April 2026, while serving as finance director of ABC Agency, woefully authorized the payment of $1.2 million to XYZ Limited for goods which he knew had not been supplied, thereby causing financial loss of 1.2 million to the state. This is more like it.
4: The rendition, make us any wrong.
15: Okay.
4: Why expanding?
15: Okay.
4: The ages of saying so no. Yeah, expanding is saying. But what is the difference? Difference, and it's a Nippon and Deja Corsi Dina Semino.
15: Yes.
4: Adansi Biaba. Yeah, actually, it's the same thing I do about Cortana. In Tibiana, I am fan of Jumo Yama. Ebi afa goose na ma but ye bon kru no me ka so now ye managing director
15: yes
4: goose you na kwotoye so France here lead the evidence to let you know say ade go into the judicial court no I mean unless you want to be so technical and that's what the law wants to avoid by giving us section 31(1) because you see ye strike us out all those charges no meaning say on the merits no ye ni asem no is that close to almost 70 million 60 million e was charges no meaning say nam sadie we say ntino are we saying say scan no ayirana. Okay, properly speaking, since I'm learning work, what you say, let's do a retrial on those accounts because I don't know you need it.
15: Yes. Baba Unimun so say, even in civil trials where the standard not any as high as criminal, we know the things Order 81 can cure. Constitutional breaches and count, even for civil trials. In the if, say, a criminal trial where the liberties of the person is at stake, constitutional breaches should at no point and under no circumstance be countenanced.
4: In British constitution, be from what I explained.
15: Yeah, into the court thing say you did.
4: Yes, you look at 19.2d. It talks about the nature of the offense. It doesn't talk about the particulars of the offense.
15: But you don't think that the spirit behind that provision, no? Nature now you saw on is just for you to let the accused person know what you are charging them about.
4: It is true.
15: Yes.
4: But you can't nature the way now it as if say you are not going to give the person all the evidence. But on your rough idea.
15: Okay.
4: Say and anyway, we can't win a CBI where we are. You're more kind of number.
15: Okay.
4: Kufi kana where we are. But you can tell how ni winning an MM. So the rationale behind that provision is say, the accused person have some rough knowledge.
15: About
4: the entire
15: court.
4: Serofna le juka se wonsa enkaya. Unt nasi.
15: Asempa.
4: Expanded ye. Yan farma or no.
15: Yes.
4: Na event yonka se wosia by. That's why the position provision that one, no. That comes I'll leave that one to the ages of our people. But that's a serious matter.
15: That's fine
4: to look at.
15: Ain't he? The other thing I'm visiting with Busan is during the trial at our high court, no. Was there a point, defense lawyers, no? Erased the issue of defective charges?
4: No.
15: Throughout the high court,
4: no.
15: Oman Rezi will be a beer.
4: No. Because Oman Rezi, there have been a ruling on it. And that will make say, be a minion to media to like this Hanan matter.
15: Yeah.
4: Some Rezi issue.
15: Yeah.
4: There's Oman a ruling. Once they say, you go up. And the storm's in there, there was an objection. Then you go up. Nothing.
15: In the certain time, Oman Rezi, the issue of defective.
4: No.
15: Way, you know.
4: No.
15: But Numpon, as practitioners, we know, sir, if indeed, say, the Court of Appeal, if they believe, say, a constitutional breacher, whether you raised it or not, didn't matter. Exactly. Doesn't matter.
4: Exactly.
15: Yeah.
4: So now, with this court of appeal decision on this defective charge, mm-hmm. say, you can say, you're right. If yes. you affirm that way now,
15: yes.
4: what it means is a small technical defend the charge sheet, you know. Mm-hmm. So what we are going to see in Accra now, to make a court in jail.
15: In jail.
4: So many says, I mean, I'm a state prosecutor. Now, I'm a small mistake.
15: Mm-hmm.
4: Yeah, on substance, like
9: I said,
15: yes.
4: So yeah, support to this court of appeal decision on this charge. We mean, it's a Nipano. That's what mm-hmm. with yeah. For example, Tia Yeboa, where we are, but we are Muscadine, Kufi, a Japan,
15: yes.
4: That way, like I said, it's near enough. Me was my real dear, no, you'll be in the same home. Be quite a bad to see me. Now, for my ear, you say, we know. And yeah, a defective entry court in Yan. How upset would that position be? Mm. And this is because Article 92D, you know, it's been wrongly applied by the Court of Appeal.
15: By the Court of Appeal.
4: Yeah, caught by that, I assure you. A lot of people in prison now almost had to file appeals. Mm-hmm.
15: They would all.
4: Most come. Of them will come out.
9: You go to a time, I'll share a platform, so I pressure, I say, Omo, who do you be here near the other? But, Master, as someone who should share Munya dance here, no. Yes, that is see DHR. And son, I'm running it here. Court to a year, Kunina, Obia, dear Bakum, we drew personal when you get evidence. And I remember who could do court now in procedure, saying, Unim, then now what dance are they corner? The probative value in here, oh, quiet them or court. In the time I'm waiting, I say, Munya Butre. Because Attorney General, one thing I know about him is on your vindictive character. I'm praying. And on Fanny Pahuan's emotion, it into whom say, will make you move, be a pet name. Take it from me. Okay, I said, or movie this oral committee on because the case is basic, Nisi, okay. And on my receive,
15: yeah,
9: but me, Doctor, I hear me, I'm a Ben, a crab in him say, or no, yes, where you win now, so I come on and
15: I'm also idiot.
9: I want to bet you any law now. He's doing very, very well. And the effort crying is a quiet uncle for air approach your more cocoon. Say, be beer be your more with the baby. Once it's an account public,
15: yeah.
9: But I'm on 2D, I'm a damn baby will be doing well. And that approach, yeah,
15: you know, so air more just can be
9: here. Squadly to your canoe. So, see if you knew her, your fellow so I was in with here. Oh, be any of it, any of it. So, the last time I said it here.
15: But some monsoon are more positions, is so move, would be two more.
9: I wonder maybe Adam Kaoha, sir. The air costing in Anno a year for two, Emma, yeah, a war to me
15: name.
9: Because I dare about Kuan, I come for Casabi Boom, Yamme Kaipa, meaning say no grandson, at ye marry free Sakasan. Who is a one she here? Who will be his office man a bank crying? Na hono na refuse where they assemble into always wherever you are going you should know so free baby never
15: yeah
9: and a kuntun so haya
15: the chia na beko
9: sa enti minim se a wufu som na ye ne ne no e ya dance ma ti asifo so o tine be ye o die enti juma die bi e die a sha won sa udi ne di ne di ne ye and the bi ameka o bi pressure die wa ba mu
15: e
9: lo ka se pressure nim no boa. But my wife is here. Need be pressure. The way my wife is in, and that was a 1 year. Was my ocean. I am from. Be one year
15: before.
9: So if you are doing the right thing, and even at times your own party people will blast you, cry na masa.
15: Yeah.
9: Na dim power way.
15: See ya, hunya.
9: Yeah, chia hunya.
15: Sure.
9: Let me catch your apostle Eric. I'm here. You call Chief Julius Bedi.
15: Yeah. We'll preach you on me.
9: That day, Bomakuma Mwankasa. He tell me. Because you see, Obi quiet cobaying a din quan a dance. Oh, Mahama apprentice, your bow office na near Bodhi. As your bow office, I am Mohammed. It is a one she. No one can say, Dina, I am more appointment to Dina, and I was one. Yeah, one more dean soon, baby. Yeah,
15: you ever
9: so. Ebe, kakra.
15: But everybody said the future is pregnant too.
9: Future, future, the future is pregnant. Future table, no better. Table, no baby.
4: Ede no man yin kruma. Me you see me wo they be becoming hypocrites. Them people for money are thankful. They are brothers and sisters. Yeah. But none one they be hana near take. Ye ba ni ye can we no more can we? And the judge is here, or my Danny Chowmi. Some few months ago, I found your team caught on a period and when you're already.
16: You know, who say, in your name, I mean, who say, it be all set to say, and your crack, I say, but you see, how can it say, and when you'll be on board? You see, you know, you hear on senior system, and quit, and lawyer, quit, and what I mean, be so petrol, Tom say, eh, saying, it's saying,
15: we'll let you say, and quit based on the
16: economy. No.
15: Ah.
16: Economy
15: is realistically the trump card of this government.
16: Paper so. Upa si abonte so wo koko memre ha.
15: Yes.
16: Ko tip to lane ko bi so mo na hwe se what they will tell you. Economy na nene de yin. Paper so. This is the only government or what sexy macroeconomic indicators. And so bi bien ko ye. Na unu se akwasi abesi bi bien wo.
15: Adentia.
16: Ah. Economy, okay, I'm buying with you about first, but now I catch you. Say, me and Crammy acknowledge you. Say, the way almost as you near my name, near my see corner. Because near my name, say, on my way, a boy affects you in full on boy. Exchange rate,
15: yeah.
16: You saw it,
15: inflation.
16: Inflation, or effect, no?
15: In your, the effect, no?
16: Inflation, there, no, it's not an end.
15: A number,
16: it's just a means. It's what I just, and we're all excited, you know, I didn't know what to say. I feel all of a sudden, I bet just a mint as you. Say a name in Okasi, may let you see an ambition in 2024. Acostro by 24% than Senna at year in the past. May issue Ako 15% more than Senna at year in the past. So I just say school fees and then collect year 1,600 and here and year 2,735. These are real figures. We will not hear numbers here. A crowfoa brabo moonsome. And no, you cannot run away from it. So you can't run away from it. And see, and I mean, the be a mechanic, the be a mechanic, say, I buy any day, you be tuno. But and yet, I'm a fail when I make you tuno. See, you do 2028 now. There's going to be a conversation between the NDC candidates and the MPP candidates. Mpempen so now on mine, a one. Mumien, no, why no war? Adrian, any name dear between the abode one home buying. Not the account, not to be account. That is how the elections will be won. It has nothing to do with the failure of the NDC. In TV, I'm not expecting the NDC to fail. In TV, I'm saying, when you can't see here, you can't say NDC, you know, on the CC, you know, Tinetri, you know. You can't say, because, Feb, Obi, you can't say, I'm going to go in front of you.
15: Yes.
16: I just want to go in front of Koko, my village, na kasa na yem frano. Babi biya koko efu na kasa kasa wa frano jabo.
15: Okay.
16: Ewo enuma pepe echi. Okoha, the economy is dead because koko farmers obu hono. They have not been paid since 2025 October. Koko farmers in this country are owed in excess of.
15: No,
16: but you see, they are owed in excess of 6.5 billion. Remember, say it was about 11 billion.
15: Yes.
16: Enti yentu ya 50% ibo. And as 50% in the cry into here, and you will be an answer, will be over when you 100% of the sick will be crying since October 2025. Unprecedented. How are they supposed to survive? So, these people, you don't gaslight them and come and give them numbers on paper, and then you come and tell them, say, no, that first net is saying, first, they don't care about that. They go for the no or retirement. Well, you're too about my buying for fraud to bring prosperity to the people. We must get them to work.
15: I will say, I'm also remind them of my record.
16: It doesn't matter. We haven't at the moment. Some inkasa to Obama.
15: Okay.
16: Me Kenya magate to Obama.
15: Debbie,
16: Andrew, why? I come with the nipa. I say about war. I come with the nipa. I say I'm remind you of MPP. Now remind them. And see, Obi, what fast no war? Second, you know. All remind them. Say now MPP are bringing so net. Say I don't know if I know. And now school fees are no 3,600, so 2,600. And you all reminding MPP if I know bank. Who banded our catcher? Who catcher? They say MPP did not make any money. Come to Oman. She could cook with a four catcher on 6,500 Ghana cedis. At the time, I'm not MPP, mom 3,200. At the time, I'm not finance minister, I'm a ranking member of finance. Agric minister, I'm a ranking member of agric. They had more knowledge about the cocoa sector and the economy than every other person. In spite of their knowledge of the situation at cocoa board, they still said it's almost 6,500. to the extent that
15: based on the circumstances then.
16: Yeah, yeah, but they
15: at the time.
16: But they insisted. So remember, okay, say your friend is saying obey finance minister can invest and crumbis and osankai.
15: Yes.
16: And I sometimes say circumstance. What was the difference? Do go and check the figures. Tell me the difference in circumstance between January 2025 and June 2025. So what is here? Coco bought debt, you know, between January and June, a bit account. I'm not account one.
15: It's been a tough period. You can't what it is, sir. Where we are addressing a situation. Let's not assume, say, we are as a party, we have saints around us. People are wicked and they are in government.
14: Papa
15: for this government. They are doing stuff. And they get to us. And they've gotten to people. Just that the do such is, you know, MPP is not attractive. It's normal to raise issues, need be crowned, it's me holding. But they are packing them. So people should just be careful. And you bet me a cancer no crana chemo. You should just be careful. That's all the things they are doing. And you're open. The other day, with A Plus, I can say, Onimobia.
14: Yeah.
15: What I said within this short period, the near man went crazy. He's not alone.
14: You know some of them.
15: He's not alone. But like I said, you know, you know, you pay, you can't call. But the Bible even says that we should not let our righteousness be evil spoken of. And what the right thing is, you know, don't make it appear.
14: Bad
15: in such a way that people will turn the good thing to look like a bad thing. It is your timing, and good timing is everything. Your mirror, so how they now who you know, who bet me a change so now and make a grab them, and it will legitimize what you want to do. But your bad bem 1 year now your man opposition be people knew who you were. Before now, all of a sudden, the amount giddy, you are raising eyebrows on yourself for nothing. Sabini power pointing who Nankasa crowns or tear. How will he take it? You understand? You know, you must have advice now. It's not because you hate somebody, we are in a system. I have a pastor, I'm sure by now he will be listening to me. He loves NDC to the core. But every time he's drawing attention to the bad things to me, just so that we can fix it so it doesn't give our party a bad name. Every time, you know, I'm picking link, you know, or they are forwarding, no, I hear the comment, or I say, can you explain what this is? And sometimes I'll try to, you know, massage it. To make it look a yikakra.
14: The rebuttal has been, sir, sir, gold, you know. Bank of Ghana atrewo se as part of omo portfolio management and eko hia se e wose omo eton because as a central bank no there is a percentage of omo revenues be wose omo timi e keep in some of those assets omo fi se na akosro dodo and they have to diversify and sell and to them a part of omo normal operations. How do you respond to eno?
17: Me na now to tell me. Oya Fantini.
14: Yes.
17: Ufi abrasi ebuko ama kisses. Me mami ya Fantini.
14: Sure.
17: Me na natural me Fantini. Because iyo no ye ehuruda hurada.
14: Ehuruda hurada sem.
17: Fantini mo si iyo no ye ehuruda hurada. Smokes and mirrors.
14: Really?
17: I'm telling you. I'll come there.
14: Okay.
17: But I'm saying to you, say, so we sa gold seal ni fima.
14: Yes.
17: Their policy in solving. Now let me take you back. Me pesa o kai 2025 nkomo bia me no di o dem.
14: Di o dem sure.
17: Me no di nkomo me ensa. Three interviews.
14: Yes.
17: One was on the losses that were being made on the gold purchase program,
14: yeah.
17: Two was about the sterilization as a tool for mopping up excessive liquidity in the economy.
14: Okay.
17: And three was about the unexplained sale of 50% of our gold reserves. Obakaya, getting to the end of the year, after September, October, almost 50% of your gold reserves.
14: Yes.
17: At the time, no, And nobody could understand why they sold 50% of the gold reserves when there was a policy to actually accumulate more gold.
15: Mm-hmm.
17: At the time, Omukache said we are over-concentrated in gold. In gold near about 40% of your reserves. Sure. Into Omukache, they are cash.
15: Yes.
17: Then, very quickly, they came back with what they call gun wrap.
15: Mm-hmm.
17: Say gold, no, my tonic crown. Say, so Omukache buy back that gold and more.
15: Yes.
17: And who had the pricing now? The price of the new gold they were going to buy was going to be higher than the price of the old gold they had sold because gold prices were rising. Mm-hmm. So everybody was wondering what informed the policy decision to sell the gold. Sir, explanation said, now you're over-concentrated in gold. No, Fantini because of oil, who da rada. Yeah, Bank of Ghana, oh, prepare management accounts every quarter. January, February, March,
15: mm-hmm.
17: April, May, June,
15: yes.
17: July, August, September.
15: Yes.
17: When in September, they compiled their management account, we know an authority said that is when they knew they were policy insolvent.
15: And now, so we be the
17: is, story, no? Now, when did they sell the gold?
15: Last quarter.
17: November, December, no, yes. Talk gold, no. It was after September management accounts by Omu who said they were policy. Omu ye page one when Omu said they were policy insolvent. Then they quickly decided, said the only way is to introduce a new revenue line. That is to sell the gold. So that story they told us said they sold 50% of the gold to rebalance the portfolio. Yeah. Now the evidence is here. And there are notes. There are notes from the auditors.
15: Mm-hmm.
17: That explains it is a one-off sale.
15: KPMG, Etrobi, Bisawu.
17: I will find the notes for you. Say it is a one-off sale. Before we finish the show, I'll find it for you. It's not a regular idea. They can't be doing it every time. Now next time, what are they going to sell again?
4: All the big boys are so for big boys to Ghana hand. And then what Daniel Moho president advisors. Oh, you don't know. Oh, get up playing this for no. Oh, Monsieur who so for
15: whom?
4: I don't mean to
15: see for whom. On the plane.
4: Jatano, there be with the mama
15: for crowd. Sometimes
4: no, because the mama ACF playing him no. Naso for Bisusi.
15: I will count or call on the trip.
4: Let them be me can never be can. They say no. I saw for no. I won't count. I might want same you. Oma no. Omo ye saints. They were. Omo na adatem. Omo hundi aye. Say the neku fado. Omo supporto. LGBT. Kill. Plus. They rose up against the neku fado. And the sang kofoni omo kase biu.
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Suni, I'm Rasu Yadie Kusi Sengju Mediano, Bremo. It's live from our studios here in Kokomlemle, Accra. Check with your time, 46 minutes after 2. Sincere apologies for the late start. And I believe, sir, voices are Yeboma Amono. You enjoyed all of our voices for you on Sounds of Our Time. And yet, I'm going to say, check with your time. As I said earlier, 46 minutes after 2. Yet, yeah, I said, that's from Ko Emae and Abua for Inti, Yewo Kel Charcoal Toothpaste, Franco Trading Enterprise, Tabia Herbal, Ecobank Ghana, Haxa Capsules and Mixture, Syntex Tank, Obapa Product, Max Buy, and Asaso Spray. 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

0: Asada Mayen production team, led by Dominic Kisiye Boa, Nana Chumberima, Jackson Osain Tiamwa, Ebenezer Tete, popularly known as Benghazi, Omanyene Kwabena Sante, and Ekuya Boachowa Yadom, Yatana Se, Ebom Di Ekusi Sein, Abremo. 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Ubetimi etie yen ewo ho mwa motion on YouTube no, let's know where you are watching us from. We say obi happy glorious birthday to my brother Amisco Spelele, formerly in Kaswa, now in the United Kingdom. God bless him abundantly and open doors of greatness for him, inshallah he would be great. Inti master planner Edwe Ekoma Amisco Spelele, let me see. We say obi okay. The Kennedy appear, Mr. President, or Copenhagen, yes, Denmark. And I won't so ocean, yeah, that's papa. We say good day, Obi. I'm watching you guys from Worcester in Massachusetts. Joseph Boache, or Massachusetts, and ocean. Yeah, WhatsApp number here 0548 443 523. Odo messages for so brain, ye bekan amamu 0548 443 523. Maminfa Winsu Inchem, Doctor Ofosu Ampofo, a former national organizer of the NDC, former national chairman of the NDC, a former minister of state, or a political advisor to the vice president, Dr. Samuel Ofosu Ampofo, ne papa nimpon eda form, ne din di ochiami Edward Kwabena Ofosu Ampofo, ochiami Edward Kwabena Ofosu Ampofo, na 5th April 2026, ena unyane nyame fre ewo Koforidua Central Hospital. 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Miminde ya 8th August. Thanksgiving and assist someone because of Wesley Methodist Church, which she be Oko Assembly and Assembly in Rio Mufani Kibi, but Kronan Kasa E. Chibi Sunday, 9th August, and a Thanksgiving service because of Wesley Methodist Church, and it's 8 a.m. Pepepe. Now, Umu Riena assist someone, a Riano, 1 p.m. near Siat Nase, a Wichibi Astro Turf, Widow, Ama. 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Ebeye brutal, men Canada, ain't he? Obituary now Osha Mana. Na ye body in a ka USA, ka UK, yeah. Bank of Ghana, Cocoa Board. No one will say, oh, the year with you move a movie pit.
1: And as you
2: came, what's your national number one? Let's just say, you know, proper year, your national number one.
0: And I didn't do me.
2: My son was here, so
0: I was like, I didn't do him. I
2: didn't. I was able to. My son was here, so
0: I was like, I'll hear you with you. I didn't name a year, power, but we know. I mean, political advisor to the vice president was, oh, board chairman, Cocoa Board. Oh, okay. okay, a US of A, Vivian of a Swamp of Wong, Kingsley of a Swamp of US of A. In fact, Vera of a Swing Tiapio, no Bank of Ghana, just okay, a year with you.
1: Na
0: is a Kemino and no a Krobea? A Benchebiana.
1: I want a domino and Casa be free, Baba. That's as you come for a month, I bought the attendant and need a ticker.
2: Abroje fon cry de omo no omo ba omo obi don be any omo chi wonu ko asengri wan no ba na omo a 20 cedis 10 cedis eh omo e wokrum wo busu afon na e wokrum wo omo na omo chi a tonto hwia ma wo fa mo no nanano mo omo wo emosia so no ti se yie no omo no ama
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2: david
0: na so no so nko atimi sorry efa eye ni
1: so by fadia send here enye problem
0: was our vice president office so political advisor
2: emfa ho
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0: 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We crown him in Casanya Metons a
1: frail. 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
0: under tragic circumstances. 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In the first anniversary and Thanksgiving Mass, I mean, abain ewa de omo eye for nipan watching yina. But Dr. Edward Omane Boama ebusia. And so a year first anniversary and a Thanksgiving Mass at the Amano. Now, Oshe information now, Omodi Ascendemena, Omuchemua, first anniversary and Thanksgiving Mass with gratitude to God Almighty, the chief mourners Family, Widow, Children, Christ the King Parish, Accra, and a St. George Catholic Cathedral, Koforidua, respectfully invite you to join us for a Thanksgiving Mass to mark the first anniversary of the late Dr. Med Edward Kofi Omanebuama, former defense minister, Sunday, 9th August, 10:30 a.m., Ewo Christ the King Parish, Cantonment, near Jubilee House. A all white and a dress code, you know, in the fondly remembered and forever in our heart. Dr. Edward Kofi Omanebuama. Intiene, ye can't ya se for power, shat ya se for Omanebuama, and can't ya se for.
2: I'm not sure.
0: For defense.
2: For defense and environment.
0: Science and technology.
2: Echi yebesre, ye di selfish ya na we ria. E wom se mampeni e yi minister bi se on shechi. Ba minyin ni se minister, finance ministry, kita ministry, te se finance ministry. Na ho sa di defense account kwen da fem. Echi mampeni wan ye di ye shubi ya. After say ye wie sa mse mwa hodo ye beko so wie a on mayen defense minister
0: a substantive defense
2: on mayen environment onmo minister say ye opia deputies na mo ma be hye mu se foforo ba o as in say ye be here no because true. Defense part especially with the defense no bi enye ministry bi e be ka say e ho emre ye ministry bi a the bi e was ye need ho
0: yes
2: Eti obi okita the ministry of say a finance ministry and also another big ministry. Yeah, no so hear attention sir and focus e wo no mo now side we ni be ka ho a ye be sre no after 1 year there e free watch na chi kro no o ma ye nti say defense minister ye dena benie o be so adwuma nu mu aye obi nka say finance minister hwe chi na nye but mi jidi say bro no so with the two ministry no two ministries, you know, Bruno. Yeah. So, eti Sebro Joe, Sefo Fron, Bebao, Yenya minister.
0: I think you have
2: Yenya minister
0: I mean,
2: no more.
0: Sadia Wokano, Mene Bruja Jen Fidin Komo about se Onyi Nise, Emraso Sanka, Obenya substantive minister with the ministry. I mean, I say the prerogative of the president.
2: Yeah,
0: no, but as far as he is concerned, Nedia. Ofri say the ministry is being run at force na yed your be ye or non so edin support airman and I think say upe one deputy minister so are conducting who ye pa in his ministry
2: Broja,
0: you cannot go without Broja, mentioning Broja Jenfi. I think we're conducting who yes there is a void there but on my yen share them feel void no be brave. You know, in how I was stepping into the worker or yeah, Jumano in that ministry. But still, tell you what,
2: minister no ankasa to take certain decisions. One way I beka so na se finance minister no so ati obeti ma ye bibi mi hu ne se ebe bro no so.
0: It's true.
2: Ebe bro no so finance
0: and
2: ministry.
0: And unfortunately, no matter how hard Broja works.
2: Mm-hmm.
0: Still, I know there are some decisions I won't mean to take as deputy minister. If at parliament, I will be crying about the Kasawa parliament, deputy won't mean to. You're a substantive minister.
2: Or unless it be a minister, no, Kase, Minihona,
0: Minihona, name, you know. It's something I think I was seeing in my ADM voice. And I hope, said the air to Tiny and Okre, Sir Reshaffle, be air, but is in the offing. Yes. In December last year, say you did bring your winning January more or be announced substantive ministers for those two ministries. No, say, see, I you are the 8th month of the year.
2: Yes, but what you mean, see, I bet also.
0: I'm watching
2: and soon put so also. I say, January, moon,
0: yes,
2: yes, but so means so I
0: bet also. You know, in tea,
2: say, I a dear man.
0: And a buying program and I make and a buying program a more year for the departed 8th, no? Almost a National Interfaith Memorial Service.
2: Okay.
0: National Interfaith Memorial Service for the departed 8th. 8:30 a.m. on Thursday, because 6th and assembly is here into on Thursday, 6th August 2026. Venue near Kofi Ohene Kunedu Auditorium, UPSA, Ewo Madina. Dress code, no, black and white. Abari Chioma, they want to control unze ene in ye event. Now one factor blogger see a chrome phones near the Adibi Brena. Oshe artwork now by Ayana so I must please note only accredited photographers and camera operators will be admitted. Indianye blogger be out sorry and a powerful phone say wo kwa kuviana ubung hall ne nimono. No mugu bebre you almost say accredited
2: wo kasa no na wa bebie wo bo omo wa di kuku wa bi o pese wa de sha wo bo
0: new microphone na abare cordless one
2: o no no say ugu so kasa se camera si so say de no wa be sha wo bo no wa de nti no no omo no omo she DJ ya say na omo she hwan say
1: so omo so omo de o
0: ene ye say you were new media association but for now enye bloggers ni nyina na ye part of that association, and they work closely with the Ghana Journalists Association. We were quite say GJ will become the umbrella body, and as our bodies, so I think they need to be coordinated well.
2: Yeah.
0: There was a whole discussion on it. It was Joy FM A to Z Entertainment Program.
2: Okay.
0: It's not more share bloggers and was it a blogging and vlogging?
2: Vlogging.
0: Say, abey nuisance. Yeah. I think they have become part of the ecosystem. Yeah. We just need to regulate them well, bring them under a body, training with, because a trite learning, say, nipa mienu e din komo, na a private conversation. Na omon ton sa e invite, because ene, ekwea, even when I call you on your private phone, na mini wu din komo, now me record it without your knowledge a crime.
2: Yeah.
0: Even my breach data protection act, my breach of privacy, which is even guaranteed in the constitution. It, you know, you can do even jail terms. I mean, yes, Adiana.
2: Yeah.
0: And there are several cases at court, no, early on. Say, oh, record you be without nipa ni knowledge. The only circumstance of it my sadin here when you are using it to prevent crime, the commission of crime. You know, but anya sad the amini wouldn't come on my record. How much more say what about programmers here? Nipa mi enu jino mbe bi din
2: come uninvited.
0: Uninvited. You come and video what me a picky a conversation and you go and share it online. No.
2: Oh, I said, Bessepani Kunia,
0: I have my tassel.
2: Because on him, and information, be a honor more. The traditional media houses, no crano, ye near free or more. Or Monsa, or ye and tem no, dear toho.
0: Yes.
2: But I wash the crono, dear toho. Near what you go as ye. Interview are all granted questions, so baby, sunny way ya. What him say? Training, or munya training, Kakre, dear Obi, they are very important.
0: They will do well. Sure.
2: Omunye training kakra bia because I know you don't need much senior haji say when your studio when your machines console ni ya keke omunye makakra bi they can do it
0: and one thing is omama ye so your competition omama ye competition and say they operate in real time say adom newsroom musoma reporter say onko assignment a obekwa kwetwa videos no aye interview no aba newsroom
2: and some no abetro
0: ya edit and sana odi akọ air. Meanwhile, at that same event, no blogger be on no, call live. Oh, first event, the live met the live that
2: while running a comment
0: or live that into no by the time Ubekwa Kuchabe at the TIS and San Mababi News 6 p.m. No, now with news story in a documentary.
2: Yeah,
0: well, no, I didn't know live. My mom for discussing that.
2: Yeah.
0: You know, into that is the competition on what they are bringing. The advantage we have, they say, even when we decide, say, you be create a blogger in the newsroom. Or the necessary training.
2: Yeah.
0: And or call event nasia. Unko record it in command for ADM Fama Metro A. Because it will go through a certain level of editing and sana about and I think yes, or more about the ecosystem. We just have to give them the necessary training, make sure say they go by the ethics of the profession, and then we'll be fine. Because I'm also a play a very critical role.
2: Second, then anka ye social media and Facebook ni akani we ne nim, but ne nim yina beka huwa.
0: Ama speed abe jume nim. Ama some level of edge because when you say nipana ye seven ono omo attention span nso ye short and the youth no ono ade no oni timer obehwe a whole event 3 hours a whole program 3 hours into bloggers de nketenkete no eno ano bebre na erane yeah
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0: Abusa e twa so 20 e we lubo. 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
2: Me se beye.
0: Okay.
1: Let me say 1 2 3.
2: Let me abro tire so.
0: No. The actual abusa ni ye 3. But say the amount for circulating ye be 20.
2: Ne eba no. Se na nya no awu. And at 12 o'clock news a ye nya MC ne ne kasa ye no. Oh my video say ye the real way e koso no. Wonim say adan bebre te say new site.
0: Yes.
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0: kusi kura e bi
2: eti sabro sign na nemu no a se blogger wo se hwan na di kan di tu mu a amamfo adi atema e fake eti
0: and that's an issue eh yeah
2: disadvantage womb and advantage is so a womb. Ti ye to me e do drop ya ye benya and nam no ankasa. Basa ye kase ye befeni nyina yo so a wobi ye ni baby a husono. Na asay yen media space ni nyina.
0: It's true.
2: E bet you me asay ni nyina. Eti so musha GJ ase dia. No mu wo leadership a benim fon shasye. No mu ni o monkasa no mo mu se assignment to kwa say na be because when ye ya tro no flyer so I woke no na so omo ye disturb programs ni we eti china omo ko ho no mo e be jojo omo sa ye be jojo omo sa eti ye de omo ka ho de a invitation bi akra e ba they will be invited
0: yes and some of them have done well. I mean o share bloggers nibia uns almost start here as normal blogging one phone be near they but now some of them have built a whole media empire yeah. So I mean no share is a bit more web like proper website news website you know or more very good pages with following on Facebook or more Twitter and the TikTok is the ish now or more YouTube channels and some of them are really doing well. I mean OSHA staff or more employee all over the place and so obubu ebi mu din 1957 more and OSHA the number the
2: guy Zion Felix
0: they are very established. They are pioneers. Omo are well established. You know, they have their own studios. Omo ye video editing. They are well established. But I may share even the recent ones, no? 1957 more, Dazzy TVB. I mean, Charlie, the guys are doing well.
1: Yeah, you know. JBB.
0: Yeah, a lot of them are doing. Yeah, they are doing very, very well. We just have to encourage them and make sure so they do the things and do it right. I mean, even here, your traditional media, quite your mistakes, slips here and there. You know, inti.
2: Blogger back we say onu ni amehun ni say oyeye ase blogger eye bia
0: ema na eyeball sure
2: no twa eye we yo kwa eye we yo kwa eye en omo omate ase obi ehun say me me fa angle we
0: specialize and then
2: eti training na meka hun nem na ye ken obi ene ma o manfo tutum no we say last week me no be kan Hansonic Junction mo no mo sadan so my junction na Hansonic Junction se say de nsuo nu enam kwa no hun obi eti say unim totobi
0: Totobi.
2: Unim Totobi.
0: Totobi they say a ding.
2: Debi. Nedin Totobi. Ya wonam bi a friend with Totobi.
0: Ah.
2: Wo se kawuro ya.
0: Yes.
2: Ne o friend with.
0: Yes.
2: Yes, yes I to me she. E ma ne sa promo.
0: ene ebe yetu tobi no
2: oh I aye de ye nkwan
0: ah manfo di
2: we di bi da na we di
0: we ni bi da
2: we ni di ahi bi da
0: we
2: di da
0: tobi
2: ba bi aye di enwe bi o ni aye bo na
1: we se no
2: enwa na we di no tobi se say de obi ensio no bon ti se tobi
0: yes
2: e wunya hwene o na na no me shede si
0: fo no hanso ne kono
2: wo sha sie frida kuma janche ho no
0: yes
2: na o ba be si enekra de abe ye do first light
1: oh em say almost start to change
2: almost start to
1: change machine pumping machine
0: ah da ben no no
1: en run
2: da ben
1: good omotwe
2: good resource na ye pe
0: oh sir
2: e ti omotwe
0: dia video we ni en run in the video
2: and away another one where old one
0: old one
2: where old one so omotwe dia ye ye ye ba ko pe good e say wo fa ho
1: aba be do na
0: me ba omo twe ne sen se
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1: ti e tri ko ni omo twe ko ni si omo de ahye baby MP no signboard ni si no
0: yes.
1: Billboard ni si
0: yes
1: I see ho no
0: okay
1: ha no me pipe na to and omo change you know if you must
0: yeah let's hope sir a bit because a ho no dey na no say me kind and be here a whole range near it
1: a free this traffic light na si o
0: yes
1: Kokombe junction
0: Kokombe yeah that common junction
1: yes eba e free ho as I be do hands on the corner go near we say because we say outer lane
0: I say crack completely you dey
2: say quarter ni ho no mu e kokora eti sa omo twe a omo wi a omo mpe the source of sense you because me na no make as me tisi for money as my drivers ni bi ka che me omo si omo suspect
1: say
2: funu ahom na wo ho no
0: jamani
2: no be a camo because the scent a free one more banner
0: and your normal gutter scent
2: Debbie. Eti MC your wasa area honom. Sani ya woken say a bro assembly no so a bebro or assembly one a part to bet me a play. Yeah, drinks, you know. Assembly, sa drip machines and near man no mon saka, you know. These are near man bet me dia ye be. Eti one pebby be and soon free. Na say ye no kure obi
0: source of insure no
2: ye no kure pa se insure we e free sa funeral home body
0: and public health hazard
1: e fair am focus as me no free kan ya chi o am am for free raise sa ye na che pa se insure no o mo suspect say if we
0: all if we said your man ye one one say ye wo during rainy season no and the owner obviously insure air to ba e ho no dry season
2: crown nsio no enam ho eti na ese nsio no free baby na eba mc no momodia na omo a sanitation for no mo assembly ho no omo tracing ko epa for no omo tracing ko hwese nsio no free he fa because say free we ho no mo dia
0: enye
2: nipa wo area ho no nya me hu ye mobo
0: then there is a problem
2: e say ebi mu tie nsio no mo o tie nsio no wa cross
1: e ho dia so o jina the other side say the tie be tie man sana
0: o be tie man sana wa ba but me my worry in so ne say it's a course watch I don't understand why problem
1: ne ba problem
0: it's too much
2: say
0: ko ku ko ko tina down so man but if you watch in him and it's been like this
1: and last me say 3 years ago omo de abu be gugu ha no mo ta
0: omo ni na omo mo ta after 2 weeks na so ah
1: omo ta e na ana de omo de bitumeni we no
0: mo ye na sabe tu ni na ah yes aveno really mu yi
1: yes
0: who say e wo mu ano ma be sa do be de gu ho ko ta kama after 2 weeks
1: e tu tu
0: to say eh
2: ne obi ke te se ne ekura tu
0: yes
2: na when me e ku na de plaster
0: yeah and the oh ebe ho aveno all the same thing and aveno ho so say e hwe ho asem ka yeah, ka Hansonic Junction. It was happening.
1: Oh, dear,
0: no, dear, in signs of the name Ponchin, I say crooning and yet and queen.
1: Now, one, I don't go
0: on paper being your monk.
1: I want to go
2: now, oh, Carven, oh, dear. Say, occasion, we draw.
0: And you,
2: oh, Muji,
0: no, can
2: area one
0: oh. And a station you almost say Wagadugu near ye cast, I can see any loaded.
1: Now, what was some point in your go?
0: Ye knew who need that. I'm even surprised.
1: Hona mwanu guanga sa baby awakano. Hona mwanu guanga sa
2: nga. Yeah, yeah. Problem I want is, unima dia memu wa sa sanitation for ne wa assembly. Ye geji eh se ye ka se egeji ati ase egeji na bi a adwuma bi no mo so ye ade bi a o ma ba ho no eh adwuma no
0: eh
2: wo documents we wo paper we ye be ha ho san ma uti ate enia ma no egu monte short se ne ye kan ye a ye nyina nam ho no mo a ye hu se ade egwe yi e ba pomudin mu a e betumi de yade aba no ye ne o mu nyina ne twem wo hwe enne eh Benghazi wo video na fatum poku ase interchange na se
0: enti anopem me won obi send me message
1: we mo si
0: obi the Ganoff Environmental Health and Sanitation Department has begun demolishing the toilet facilities being constructed beneath the Pokwasi interchange. Even though the MCE, you see, Akwete Agbo, claimed it was an assembly-led initiative. This follows widespread speculation that an individual was putting up the project. The MCE has since denied the suggestion. And apparently, MCE not yet to say a assembly next on a car say Omunsi KVIP. And I'm like, hey, MCE, municipal chief executive, under the interchange.
2: Obi,
0: and for more, Muti and Oba, a YouTube live stream, a video.
2: Benghazi, before I wouldn't your Mububu no ever
0: for the main one.
2: For main one, not to one, it's here for him.
0: Now, you're main one.
2: Obi,
0: yes.
2: Obi to me, SC. Bibi say ya, and I say, we'll see them be.
0: Yes.
2: Permit our GNO.
0: Yes.
2: Assembly honum, planning for never one or more. Obeco EPA.
0: Yes.
2: Obeco fire service. Places are becono, a best six. And son, wait to me, I starting Bibi to say, sanitation for no quare, why some people, or more,
0: because we're a KVIP.
2: Or more, Mugita Hammer, no, or Mugina was all moon or moon, Bruno. Or Munina, no, yes, or Muni moo. Munyina ewo se mu you being the known yeah. answer na adwuma we ye atumi asate enti matimi ama permit say ye messi toilet ewo
0: interchange
2: no ase mo reason ye den a the reason a mc de ma yo mc say
0: like on record asema mc account
2: on record asema na make mc chere say otwa mu ho no mo hu sa amamfo ajije o mo na ye gu ho no mo etu odwene ho no anu ne ebe ni chimu ne se ah se ha na amamfo je omu na egudi a ene mi si toilet ne wo ase ye ebe boa
1: yes omu na nko
0: it's like for real say mc ni nim hu bi so omu si bi say
2: wo de obi me kamba eti the decision was say wo ba na se toilet ne wo ho de a unko ngu form ne wa wuram ne wa kwaja nan ena nipa no so wo area ho no che say the distance wo fi ha say iko ba bi a
0: yes.
2: Chrome what public toilet in wa. One nanti be 2 minutes cry and wedu. 18 year old Jan and I were hano. A yabwa payum. Sir, why not they say, obey Jan and I yabu.
0: But how is that even a way to solve a problem? Like
2: Auntie, sir, we ye MC. Na wo se kwan ya pe so fa so e solve wo mu omo ko toilet e wo overhead as ne se
0: wo be si toilet wo
2: wa bra obi the alternative ne se the alternative ne se wo be dwumi aye ne te se tete kwashi interchange ye wo ho no mo a o ma ya se kama ya ye painting so ho ye e che se wo be dwumi aye ye niam
0: dia dia flowers so ho no yeah
2: wo ba na sa water source so ho ade o be papa ne pese o ka kire ye se wo si toilet e wa se no more now, Obi, near Dickai. Cass and I'm overhead, you saw no. Share would or share a cry won't say a one more.
0: Yeah, car be a boob,
2: car be a boob, what that
1: one.
2: Yeah, just say car bet to me a free sorrow. I bet on your water, one must walk or toilet, and all. They bet to me a beton or so. Wayne Nano say MC to me a genan microphone, then him catch there, yes, say. Men, I'm a dema, I'm crown cresser 1 year, say, Jumano. And then he went ahead to say. Kebiye ni monkosi financial loss biye because ni pakrono ene di ni bottom sike ye juma
0: no. I thought say in the MC you know and deny knowledge.
2: No.
0: Oje tu mo say onwa ne ba go ahead. Say omunye.
2: Na dede nu e ba ho ni nti no. Omo decide say omo wo mo koso no mo fa hammer be mi en so
0: do no. Meba MC. MC you know like bibia you okay.
1: Oh bibia you okay.
0: Oh you okay.
1: He's very okay.
0: Like sound.
1: Oh, yes.
0: Sound mind.
1: Everything.
2: Oh, me friend, you know, one of the special assistant for me before I said because of a homo warning, you know, or more ye meeting, tia numre, or money a becassa, but near ye can record from him because I name my reporter call. I was a Japon Marco.
0: And did you know what I'm getting, sir? MC ya oshe cycle hono.
2: Mm.
0: Ebe kase oh overhead na wo cycle na man for the mattresses beto ho.
1: Ebe da.
0: E de da de da.
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0: 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E wo overhead na se mun nem. I mean I can't
2: or, unless say or wa de foforo bi obe ade tu ne wa kan but to change ne wa kan de we have it on record say or say a man for kokko toilet gu ho dodo. Eti ono tena se dwene ho na no hu se.
1: Ko me fa so me so
2: toilet wo wa.
0: Kwasi interchange na
2: 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When your previous government has a move,
1: say ya
2: no mu ya omu ni emanu.
1: Say ya no eji
2: ani because we no. On shade ni ya permit be a e assembly na ye. E ye den e na assembly ni EPA peni o assembly ho no mo. 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
1: Ya bi na MC na ankasa se waje atumi se on na ye. 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
0: but how do you
2: ah they will write omo asem no e wo honu
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1: yeah.
2: Sure. When you have an MC
0: yeah.
2: Na ono no se ni solution ni a you can imagine ni ebe koso e wo area
1: ho no I think say si Canada ho no hu ohu de o mfanye
0: them say what you say say we say PPP na life private person na esi
2: we say ankrankre bi na esi or the ni sika na esi
1: na wo be ka chere
2: say ye mo ka bia
0: oh yes we have to
1: no problem
0: the mere fact so timi dream ho say my solution to this problem is ye sick in the interchange public toilet
2: oh onim
0: by who
2: ye ye san revisit sa ye nto abani MMDC
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0: yeah.
2: We still mention names like Eji Blanson.
0: Mm-hmm.
2: Ye bo Oko Van Der Poel.
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0: 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Voice nana a war a chili pa but ma yenche hey chums will be kundi pao na na de okay honorable my yenche say afi a ya is it better now but kasana mintie hello okay voice no a war form kakra from yeye we ninti ma yebe some 2 minutes bi na yen sign so emfre obi o me pa che we ni die mu a why yebe sign afre o sisi a enti ekosi sign so ha ya sempa fm ele to muye we a mu increase voice no on the phone na afi yen hwe se because the voice is very very down. I don't know if free a hanen so a enti ekosi sign so ni ele bo me pa che be check man ni yen hwe e che ha no ni yen hwe se e betimi aba maybe it's from the volume here. Asempa FM Suni. O messages no but more than say Ode Ebe Brain 0548443 0548443523. Inti Utien ya ube time e de wajin channel a brain. Ma yes. Equia me patro me ba mama mintie yentie we emra. Na yem fix a challenge no and then we can come back to this issue. Asempa FM so mun train ye basis ya.
3: I wake up in the morning, I brush my teeth.
4: Oh, Fabia, now what you do say? And now what did you know?
5: Mom, Pa, Charles, I took piss, not that the buyer, no. Semi dish, chimney, I no me, no, shame, no, me, boss of no me.
4: Wayne, excuse. Abo Fratia, what's sorry, no, Pa? And what's the what you do say? And son, where did you? Now, oh no, so Edna, any sorry. What you true say?
5: Yes, ma'am. Medical kits toothpaste now, or the buy and run. And it's a trim, see.
4: Why, dear? Kel kits toothpaste, dear. Yeah, your mama, fatty someone, maybe in fear me, you know, opium fiancia.
5: Ma'am, the dead, that's a strawberry. Let me be semi dimple.
4: Debbie, any, a your toothpaste, and your toffee, why? Yes, say, yeah, the Kel kits toothpaste. Be mama, fra, with the in fear me, you know, opium fiancia, dear tree, one will say. Every say, a boy, a sea, in one bottle. Crew, Anna Ashe, a Pamum Wawa, a Hase, ne mana wa dimapa, me boma de se, me de Kel Kids toothpaste, be mammy metri tree woman say, Abribia, Kel Kids toothpaste, and mamma Francis to tree ye ni jesse.
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2: 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Sustainability isn't just tree planting. It's whether the systems we depend on actually last. Lights that stay on. Water that reaches the bucket. Food that nourishes people instead of rotting away. Roads that take us home instead of taking our lives. When things keep failing, that's a sustainability crisis. So this month, we're asking why. Why land guards still run our neighborhoods? Why food rots in bins while our neighbors sleep hungry? Why the road that killed your cousin still has no signage? Why half the water you pay for never reaches your bucket? Uncomfortable? Good. That's the point. Stay tuned to the Super Morning Show throughout August for Joy Sustainability Month. 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Hashtag Joy Sustains.
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9: Sema wudwa esi nyina emwa kase a ewosa wuti biara asempa yetia e na obetino asempa yetia e ye kase ebo a ye de bro ewo asempa fm enwe no nsia empire mu 6:30 sharp ensema wudwa esi ye hu ye ni nyina ye de bro asempa yetia e ye straight to the point essence asempa yetia.
10: Do you know how money moves in Ghana and across Africa? How it really moves? It doesn't move once a month. It moves 100 times a day on Ecobank's digital platform. Airtime for that's your sister. Transport for Papa. 500 Cs for Saturday's funeral. 2,000 Naira for the cousin sitting jump in Abuja. Because we don't just move money, we take care of people. Money moves in every direction. Uncle to nephew, nephew to uncle, sister to brother on Monday, brother back to sister on Friday. And it moves together. The funeral contribution, the susu, the wedding levy, the hospital bill in the family WhatsApp group. In Africa, money is rarely one person's transaction. It's many people moving small amounts toward one purpose. That's how money moves here. And there's one bank.

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4: 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Sustainability isn't just tree planting, it's whether the systems we depend on actually last. 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Uncomfortable? Good. That's the point. 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
0: Oriwa
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2: thank you so much
1: okay Na NA let's manage. Muntie wo homa me if it's okay. Okay. Then I think there is a real challenge here. Arabwe de ode ebe chen jina soma me na ye hwe atoto nioma se etiefo betime ate wo clear. Me me kasa se utime clearly, right?
2: Yeah.
1: Hello. Arabwe me kasa utime nka. But I think the connection here no eh too faint. Sincere apologies for that. Inti, we would have to try again and see. And it's here for Eddie Ebechain. We have a real technical challenge on our hands. Inti, our technical team no eh she see a bit to me affects the challenge and then we can make progress. Ekosi saying ne higher sempa 94. 0.7 FM. E kwade obri moma yentoa so se nyame ya do na nyoma totomu a e be hwe na yetumi.
3: Obi na ma mimbo kaso MC abaso.
1: Kaso
3: MC. Okay. Ni di no na min hyeden.
1: Okay.
3: Se is it Banini or something?
1: Okay.
4: Something. Set okay. Banini.
3: I said Banini. Good. Okay. Good. Why ya adie bia ma mani agye no pa. Unim. We say kaso overhead na se.
1: Yes.
3: No mo de posters afem fam ho nyina fititi. Oh. Oma wa wa ni nyina.
1: Oh really?
3: The Sunday no must start means oh why are there? Because na make my time.
1: Because say omo why in the sack no ma anya hwe wo ne ho de be sen ababi.
3: Me gidi say e bia no
1: be sen.
3: Yes. Ya no me e be ma kaso aye fe. Nti say there was starting no anya ni sa. O me hu say ball anu so o ma ne nche kura no o ma be fa. Yes, o ma ne nche no o ma be fa ko.
1: That's good.
3: Oya de.
1: That's good. I mean, how kaso management edding.
4: Edding.
1: Nti.
4: Edding. Enye nye obi a na obeti ma manage be bi se kaso. O fa kaso
3: no ko fa ke mi ni. Ina rose ni bi ho a atutu. Ti on trial say be bi ti say me hu say Crespo City den dey wetwa so. Na atutu kura wetwa so a. Akaso o ma debit men be gusu. Afi on fere ni nche CP nso.
1: Okay.
3: Now, I want to do
1: na the work can I assembly in the year?
3: Yeah, na assembly in the year.
1: Assembly in the beauty man in your assembly in the year.
3: Man, who said, but also, former administration, no ye got as far. Peace town, who you know, only a yard, you could see last stop. The Akan sounds one day, beauty man, Biguzunti, or Hena, or Nayan, and Famana Obi, Casapano.
1: Yeah.
3: Casapana, down, I ever come once. Since you don't talk.
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0: Na hun hiyan so mbeyo. 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
3: okay arabo me pato uti men kasi si a
4: me ti o kampa me ti o kampa yi e yo ba
3: videos be trendy online about public place of convenience be na more year ever. Your friend is saying Pokwasi entertainment you know, as here. I hear say Wawa Jatum said it's a project and we are aware of that particular project. Is that the case? Sanity.
4: Yes. Yes. I'm very, very aware.
3: Nah,
4: but a project aware but stop sa project because now we want to address a problem around the Pokwasi enclave. Probably say Pokwasi there's a lot of congestions ever Pokwasi. It's in a movie interchange, you know, as you know, almost that engine complete because we decided say in our work to sanitize the community, free flow of traffic, we wanted to decongest the buses. So under the interchange, there are cubicles meant for transport operations, like taxi, BOB, within around the bus have been so and within the catchment areas. So we decided to move the transport operators around the Pokwasi interchange, Pokwasi bus stop to the interchange. And you know, Omuba House Road, I mean, there's a critical thing inside Bakuan and Omuya Panaye washroom. So in attempt to put up a washroom, obviously those structures. But I realize that citing of it, you know, is not policy. In fact, it's been put up. I think it's between assembly and private and developer. I don't know how it went properly, and almost cited. But see, I know. We abandoned that citing our reference exchange so that because maybe I'm not citing initially, maybe in case we'll be air driving killers now, maybe articulator, I mean, a bit me after me, Abaddon. So those are the things that are to be.
3: Okay. Honorable, management of the assembly, you know, work as head, and the principal officers near Vimo, the municipal coordinating director is
4: okay. Coordinating director
3: and a YBO.
4: Yes, coordinating director, and we have heads of department,
3: heads of the various departments,
4: units
3: in the works department,
4: units,
3: a unit department, okay, works unit, sanitation.

0: education.
1: Education unit.
0: Education is a department.
1: Okay. In all of them together, no, with you at the head, now we're forming management of the assembly, right? And as the municipality.
0: Exactly.
1: Fantastic.
0: Exactly.
1: The decision to cite this thing there, because they will can more identify a problem. And I'm going to imagine some of the solvers have problem. No? I would want to believe, sir, the management team has sat down and looking at all the options. I'm about to a conclusion, sir. Young Conquasi KVI way it will interchange in us, yes, aren't it?
0: Oh no, I think a friend said, Upper Homer, who don't say, oh, my, a lot of work there, pavement, and I think, sir, I don't know, but we didn't agree, sir, young society, what's the name, toilet for Homer. What we said was they should provide a friend, sir. Toilet facility. And what if I know, sir, we've even agreed on Papa, but your former brother, a forest, a credible in general, 18 or Honuna, yeah, SIT. Then I want you to report, sir, Medica, Eka, sir, we've seen, sir, a friend, sir, there's a problem. I think about 6 to 7 months ago, Anna, we've abandoned that idea. And yet, sir, it'd be a project for Friday. Oh, yeah. And this was done at no cost to the assembly. It is a problem that
1: whether we like it or not, a decision was taken. That decision was to the effect, sir, Yenkosi KVIP, yes or no?
0: No. We didn't agree, sir. We didn't agree, sir. They should go and build a friend, say, KVIP, that one is no. And this is a medical catcher, sir. Even the decision for him to even do that, I was very surprised.
1: But how would you be surprised? My first question to you was, sir, were you aware of our project now, Omusi Wohono? And I would say, yes, we are aware. Indeed, why are you now surprised, sir?
0: No, I said, I'm aware, sir. We want to decongest Kumasi. And second, this is where we've started, sir. We are taking the transport operators. And put the transport operators forward. The most, the most critical thing, and a friend said, washing. Mm-hmm. I get in it.
1: Yeah.
0: So we've agreed that in order, say, you bet me, I will use a friend say, transport operators, no, Ekohonoma. The first thing that we need to do is a friend say, washing, which have, Enuna, a friend said, private developer, because managing of those places.
1: What was the private operator supposed to build? A washroom in Kwana, a public toilet. And then an OC. Baby, you move a
0: No. On the just say, I'll be over the Fakana, you want to have the beer of a pop up in the
1: way. Right?
0: Yes.
1: And tell me now, what are you doing?
0: No, I've not said so. It's about the location.
1: Yeah, you were not aware. Say, oh, sin, baby, you're not seen, no.
0: Yes, exactly.
1: And you are saying, say, from foundational to baby, a project we do, you know. Where, and I want to say,
0: oh, and yet, I think, sir, I've gone there to see it. A project, Kesia, Obeka said, it will take, in fact, Mahuka, Omunye, they've not done anything. It's like Omunye, a Juma, who the workers there, maybe 5 a day, they can do it. So when my attention was going to it, and we stopped them, Jinita, let's stop immediately. I think it's about 6 months ago. Since last year, Tom.
1: Assembly Nankasa in the design under the interchange, you know, move cubicles before transport operators. And move decided, yeah, as a transport operators, before what they are, they should have a place of convenience. And why then do you say,
0: but
1: sir?
0: Not that. You say, we are interchange now. We are interchange. There's so many places around. There's a buffer. You see, there's a lot of buffer that we can create in there. There's a lot of buffer around it. What I want you to know and your listeners, there's nothing aside. Even for you to even believe, Jose, and yet in the intended purpose now. Because of Sahib, it's not a happy anything. Or Africa, it has been abandoned long time. Are you getting it? It has been upon it, you know, it in message of say, and yet a friend said, I think it's because of say, be a woman, be a one year impression. So, oh, yes, it's only for no, it's there's nothing like that. On this never, I call
1: you. When you say there's nothing like that, there it may not be entirely true. There is something like that because the building came up. Oh, shit, and you have a video before some of you know. Your video. My worry is because we know the assembly is there to address problems our man for ever. But for the whole municipal assembly to think and decide, say you identify problems a man for your baby angel to decide, say you may see KVI pro baby as Adi we AC. I can't for the life of me understand it.
0: Obi, you see, let me draw your attention to something. Even when this incident came, when you said quickly, I went around all the food bridges and the interchanges within the municipality. Because let me kind of remember, because I don't know where I've given instructions to say they should put up a public toilet. Quickly I rushed to friends Moose spot him earlier. And son friends will be sending me in proper thing. No, it's a long for starting story. But Anyabewi, you know, the assurance that I'm giving to you is this is a long issue. We've addressed it.
1: But my worry is that in the end, I can come to the interchange and start building without my MCU knowing. Say me see that the assembly will be anim. The works engineer did not report to you.
0: No. No,
1: obviously,
0: you see, we have units that take care of a whole lot of issues within the assembly in terms of sanitation, in terms of works, in terms of education, a whole lot of health. Okay. So at times, you see, at times there are this kind of problems. But what is matter is when issue come to your attention, quickly you see how best you can be able to.
1: Okay. In the so, nipa no so, nipa neba na so ka se wa committed resources into sadie we and aya halte ye bubu no inti muntia ni sika mfama no a is it something you would consider?
0: Oh, that's why I was telling you, sir. You see, when you do things without proper verifications, you run at a loss. And that's why I'm saying, sir, we have not given him any authorization to go and put up a toilet facility there. It's in Oshas here now. And we stopped it. And we've never gone into any arguments opposite toilet. So the assembly is not spending a time on it. I get in it. I don't know, but the only issue that I can say is it is a wrong reference citing and Onuna opposed to him to explain to him but also at yesterday. So that is the reference what I can say. The assembly is not losing the time on that project.
1: Honorable, my announcement.
0: When the news, I think Joy and somebody actually posted it. So when issues happen like this, we continue to appraise I can say a lot of Yamamubi, Ebetochima, friends, and San Libya authorities. Let's continue to work. We can be able to address the concerns.
1: Can we continue to trust the municipality in your hands?
0: Exactly. Perfect.
1: Are you sure? Who is sure?
0: On what basis, please?
1: Yeah, because if something like this comes up, not just at an obscure place, under an interchange, probably one of the busiest in the country at the moment, na MCE and Yahweh.
0: Obi,
1: we cannot trust the municipality in your hands.
0: I've told you, sir. This thing has happened about 8 months ago. And we have acted on it.
1: Yeah, you acted on it about 6 months ago, but the construction did not start 6 months ago. We are watching video now. Was such a pipes in our idea anymore? And now, video of how it was as an
0: movie. Obi, I wish you come to the site and see. And have you seen this, friends? I think, bad that just happened ahead of you. This public toilet now? It takes a lot of work. I get it.
1: Honorable, come on. I'm watching the video. Come on.
0: Obi. Who here, this public toilet? Now say, Omu Divi, I will be Mahu. But, we know, it just a fire that just the beginning of the person.
1: Very well.
0: Then realize, the beginning of the oil, make you strong.
1: My infancy. Be any investing about the income. Why?
0: Thank you so much.
2: 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Nidin the Akwete Agbo. Akwete Agbo. And Motene Nkano. Ehaya Asempa 94.7 FM. 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
3: 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Nasan Yoma Wayne and Air Baswa, a Bebwama, Omo Marie a Greek, Ewagi Ker, Ken UST, Legon, Womunina Benya Jumaye.
4: With all that we are saying, I'm quite confused.
3: Okay,
4: why are you confused? Kaka, I'm my confusion. I say, animal really, no, just say, yeah, animal farming, no, sir, Jatan winning, you know, a bread benefits.
3: Yeah, yes, reason is that, ever my tourist attraction.
4: Okay, good.
3: Because Okopudon, Okopudon,
4: now more of tourism than say, yeah, you're animal.
3: I'm proud of that, okay. No, so no, and one Nakasano, who bet me I export to be.
4: Okay,
3: who export to Nessicano air day, and your money corner.
4: Okay,
3: not who in your dollars, dollars, neighbor, the baby will see Casama day, Edina.
4: Okay.
3: Proud to that, no. Tell who make it a exportation. Moment, how bad why you say, who did your money be corner? Nadia Connor, who did you corner? Who been your dollars number? Dollars bar, because country Biana, who can your man more than your export to Biano? Country now more near the buffer. And na Dr. Mahamadu Baumia Baya went to Mania, Wama Huchaba. It's one more we extension officers near the Ninano, won't be near Jumaye. One more we are for masonry for no. I have a two war, a fencing land in Ninina.
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2: Dr. Pudon, as you say.
6: As at that time, not 24 hour economy, and not die. Because not presentation.
2: Die as in
6: a Uko radio, na ko kabiana. Na presenters no or as for to change we are near can once
2: okay
6: and in order say make it attention now back
2: the ama policy no
6: policy no say me dey new membership na me present nenya enya
2: attention
6: no net me the substantiality project no say the buyer obi abeti as e no ampa
2: e ba sa no attention
6: e boy e ma within 2-3 weeks no Ghana for nyina no yewura fifi kote
2: yeah
6: Yura a Sidun Katia party chairman. Yura Sammy Jemfi Omuninanya the opportunity.
2: And now church
6: and ma me the needed privilege et me echi mumma gana for united etiasi.
2: Because sana u creative before attention. The story should make sense.
6: The story didn't make sense. Yeah, let me give you a clue.
2: Okay.
6: Story making sense. But in your own view, no, I make sense, amount. But then, your research never had yet.
2: Okay.
6: Is Pudong there in China?
2: Yeah, Pudong or China.
6: I'm back on animal farm now. Now, no crescent crop also Eddie drone near the call. I'm here charge you a mumma. Sebi, I'm going to eat me. Eddie never YouTube house who he. No crescent now. No crescent.
2: Yes.
6: Now, no crescent. They are cast now and in the moon soon. I'm for the film. No more have some one in your dinner. And no credit, sir, I'm one in your nano. I'm sure you miss Ghana. Intibasana, dear neighbor, a generating income.
2: Yes.
6: Extension officers are almost fear near the Omunia Gmanje under MPP regime. I was saying, sir, if this policy is implemented, you bet my form of veterinary officers, eco specialist and others. Woman, you know, I've been here to my unemployment rate as what? Now, unemployment rate as what? Publicity. Asempani other radio stations, so mubenya your friend say
7: advertising revenue.
6: Now, advertising revenue, no, but asempenya. As Baba and Adrian said, when you scale rebate, that's why expand the scope of business. You see,
7: animal farm, no, our area, Ben Ghana.
6: As it stands now, we say 24-hour economy. We say to set up a policy, no. So near the legal framework, I'd be here.
7: And we tell my dad.
6: Yes,
7: it's been done. A secretariat has been put up.
6: Exactly.
7: Yes.
6: And I know that you know. We are signing your money now. Now her police are there. And for the receive policy, no.
7: Yeah.
6: Do they have the capacity?
7: Yeah.
6: Some more capacity here. Then a crime base now bans with our resource. Because Abandi, you are there to create an enabling environment. In any situation where Abandi decide to say, okay, fine. Policy way there, me person me am the humu bem. Anti public and government initiative.
7: Yes.
6: Whereby say government be 50% or 60%. Now private be 40%. Now it be a.
7: Yeah, but I don't talk futuristically. See, a more opposition, no. All the narrative way better. Much such a 24-hour economy. Ghana 4G mutumu etu abamamu. Now you hear result and yeah still coming to the night mubetimi aye we na ubetimi de moa e moa ne wehe jata no wehe
6: e
7: no na Ghana fu ebusa
6: okay see
7: yes
6: policy we e buy me ankasa de see Magelland
7: okay
6: kesia pa
7: okay
6: ah e wo plan
7: ah wo de kwai dey
6: e wo plan ah me be embark on animal farm
7: na animal farm no where does it find expression in the policy ah
6: mo lanche ya no so you see then policy be about so we have privilege. We take advantage of the policy. It's about job creation. Can't best need a bit my equity jobs, not unemployment.
7: No, but the promise was specific. Agenda 1-3-3.
6: Yeah.
7: One job, three people, three shift. And right. America say, how does that find expression in our narrative? Now, Tom Ghana for say a baby animal for the jata baby, your son of a son, your man, 1-3-3. How does that find expression in the okay?
6: See, I can say. Oshé me presentation na me on the 24-hour economy.
7: Oh, why your presentation on the 24-hour
6: economy? No, my yin na. My research. Ah, the outcome of the research no. Me the copy Emma the national chairman
7: of the NDC.
6: Of the NDC.
7: Na gusitano no ye
6: we no man the copy.
7: Why ma gusitano copy?
6: My man copy me the copy ako chief of staff for me the copy esu ako national chairman ho. Me the copy ama regional minister. Me the copy ama regional chairman before the election.
7: Oh really?
6: Yes. I beat them come this year.
7: Into omoye gusitano mo e prepare sa policy document no. Omo frere, omo
6: tonsa frere. No, I wasn't invited.
7: Omo tonsa frere. Now say policy article didn't make sense to them.
6: Oh, ebi an India view, but me the man I can kind of say, say the master breaky adeno, a bit my boy.
7: And I know, yeah, around animal farming.
6: No, I know, yeah, I mean, back on tomatoes farm,
7: tomato farming factory.
6: Yes, how I bet you better execute tomatoes factory, no?
7: I bet my creative agenda 1-3-3.
6: That's correct. A quiet befas wa, you bet my ebi two, your friends say, boho's a hood war. A quiet befas wa, you bet a generity. Energy.
7: Okay.
6: Ah, ebe solar energy. Ebe reduce cost. Ama project no. Nini na policy document no. Eda me
7: yisi.
6: Me ana me madi. Me ana me SR.
7: More opposition no na oye adwuma wey.
6: Oh, I'm a CEO of Peggett Group of Companies.
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6: I'm the CEO.
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6: No, I've sent my application.
7: What do application?
6: For needed appointment. I have
7: so appointment. And a winya.
6: Minya.
7: Now one now you're champion of agenda 1-3-3 na winya you may.
6: Ah, minya nyabi. Adama. Obi.
7: Now we need Juma. Bebuno na ni da so say mo be implement 1-3 am onu anya Juma.
6: Obi,
7: we see anya Juma.
6: Menya mre ni mpenifo hia. Na mne mpenifo hia e no. Wo mu di ni o ma go form. I hope say very soon.
7: You been 24-hour economy no.
6: Oh, the 24-hour economy no. Now, as it stands now, based on me me idea me wo when it comes to job creation. Me huni say you can't run 24-hour economy a bit more effective without bringing on board business-oriented people. Not all businessmen can run 24-hour economy.
7: It's true.
6: Take note of that.
7: It's true.
6: You need people who are more the muscles, financial muscles, business experience, like Kweku Otin, like Despite, like Forisa Pong. These are the people. You bring them on board. Then you bring the chiefs and others. So when I'm running entrance. Now, I deal with and yeah, baby, my job about Kurumasi. Get them land. And then land in Ombe, you know. Yeah, my compensation, kakra. Now, I buy no so machinery no board. Because, say, if you want to set up a factory, now, open will set up factory. Maybe to say, yeah, or mom, yeah, Muzu Heba, Nominisa, Heba, you know.
7: Yes.
6: To buy the machinery, you know, will cost you about $450,000. Or $5 million or $4 million
7: that
6: lies on the type of the machine. Based on the motor na a woman, and they determine the cost of the item. And you know say unya sa machinery na buying no in your time ne say machinery abine to me procure machine na. Then abine no ne the private sector no. Wanna no edin' sick as well be mono. Then they employ somebody wanna no yeah they m a neutral person to manage it. It's a neutral person or manage it. I don't know. Auditors ne adeso any na so ebebem. Auditors ne bano you be employ all the department like a human resource person, agric experts, veterinary officers, so many perform. Befa communicators almost on the bed day. Ebe propagate the 24-hour economy agenda no. And no nyina echi no moye no omoye we are Jerry now no so ho a sebi obegye ni taxes ni pay ni nyina obegye owi a waje corporate tax every year ebe bo na manage generate income snet so begye ni contribution snet so begye ni contribution you should know say snet to me eh nya sa contribution here ade na say snet here when so we ska bill be a obende you invest the money. It is a snit to her, Nessie, a bin niman probia. The snit bet mako be back or sebe a congestion is so bad. Ebeti, near employing nipa. One way employing nipa, you should understand all this company, no. So also employing conform beto cars. Toyota, beto be a Toyota company, Mr. Bushi company, a design company, Benz company, other cars. Or motor, so much be generating income. So much generating income, but then the day, no more sweating the Hispanic, the most scope of business.
7: In the way, a simple plan to implement 24-hour economy.
6: A simple plan. It's very simple.
7: And he said, and say President Mahama Frel, say, or the Secretary of Nation, say, Rania. These are some of the things you would implement.
6: Me running very simple. The me running is simple. He said, I just need him for funds of me and transit. The address is saying, yeah, poor money, for my land. And now, when you say the 24-hour economy, no, product be any land, that bit may be answer.
7: Now, the 24-hour economy, man, can say move any agric.
6: Yes.
7: A agric policy, na kind.
6: No, you see, a policy is need also. So here now, no a year, friend say, chief.
7: Because we say, breaking it down into a simple phrase. Say, you cut 24-hour economy, 24-hour economy. It comes down to agenda 133.
6: Yeah.
7: And then you flagship policy to fight unemployment.
6: Exactly.
7: Into 133, ni person will kapanya mo be faswa na baby out in the media as on the material.
6: Yeah, we had yeah.
7: Me too.
6: So here baby to say agriculture or yes. Infrastructure.
7: Yes.
6: Feed Ghana.
7: Mm-hmm.
6: Kwa be faswa. Ye be ebwa omo Ghana has a omo edo efu no. They needed the incentives near the abandoned bit media momo. No matter me ado mum fuba. Na ye importun yo ma bi baby. In free crew for so any day, Emma.
7: Yeah, but say no need a different policy.
6: Different.
7: It is no more feed Ghana. That's not what we are talking about. So, our Greek ministry is championing feed Ghana. What we are saying is that you promised the Ghanaian people a 24-hour economy. You attempted to break it down to Ghanaians on that radio show. And I would put on a lion's yeah. Winning in our bag.
6: Just to keep the attention.
7: Absolutely.
6: Absolutely. The opportunity.
7: Absolutely. Now you've won power.
6: Yeah.
7: Ghana mebuni busa se agenda 133 no e wahi. That's what I want to hear you.
6: Papa Gusi Tano is an excellent man.
7: Yes,
6: but such policy you need a smart business oriented people
7: like you,
6: like us to guide you. Because we've traveled all over the world and you said here policies are being implemented. Eti adebu oha.
7: In other words, no, gusitano ye square peg in a round hole.
6: That is not so. That is not
7: so. That is not so.
6: What I'm saying that he need people. The president who yera nana kufuado yera kufuon by in how we adjuma ni nano area biya one expert.
7: Yes.
6: And I want it, President Jones. It will change human now. Oh, yeah, dear. But the point is that he need business oriented people
7: to support
6: Support the project. Because one kwa dear. Because, for example, so for be masters or doctorate in being human resource management and others. Now be added by towns or mebuawa. And I say will be other people with accounting backgrounds or mebuawa. Fine, say they receive this card there, but we are not yet there.
7: Okay.
6: How are we going to implement the policy?
7: But one leg of the policy in so are buying Ayahu de Depaye 24-hour economy markets. No,
6: that's it.
7: Who is our markets? No, does it address the issues I'm raising in opposition?
6: Yes, it addresses it because what? So, person set it up factory, so ultimina market sector, sir, who produce no air mature order, obey transfer alcohol. Now, have a bit to say, as antimem. Now have a bit to say crowfo market SEO over the years. Now crowfo marketing ke tibi bia ya. Ye guso aye ho adwuma ti but bia say 4 years term no na bia. Eti e bia say pa you should understand say crowfo market fa nipa makoma akokra say obi a obegye shop no. O fa nipa tutu kra na e reduce unemployment rate. Notwithstanding, o hwe sika ya spending oho a Ghana eboka. Because of negligence of duty by MPP government. No, now currently, ya ba yes, ye be boise, ye be yes, edge mano. Yet me ye, yet me ABA shops na. Shops members no mo honya. Straight for back up, do mo contributions.
7: But how does a move yes a shop na? How does it ensure say ibenya agenda 133? And on the question, they will say we here no.
6: Yeah,
7: 133 no mo kase. Edwuma efo ne be run a shift.
6: Yes.
7: Obi ba no pa no nsia. Obepon no dumie no. Na obi nso ba dumie no. Na waye we. Nti eno na sa market na musisi no. How does it address sa we no? Promise na momai.
6: Market na yesisi se no. When we talk about 24 hour economy now, we are talking about job creation. That is the most important.
7: The economy working 24 hours.
6: Yes. And then more serious note. So what travel call UK, not all companies have a capacity to run 24-hour economy.
7: That is true.
6: So now, yeah, buy no, yeah, team starting fully crano. Yama incentives ama factories are what Asante region, especially factories are what Asante region.
7: Incentives, man.
6: But you
7: can you make unimu? Can you make me put out question?
6: Yeah, exactly. Yeah, factories, bit to say, I don't want to mention their name because of their IE. Omo, what we have done, they say. Uko yu niyama wa habo. What be a factory? Uko yu niyama wa habo.
7: Yes.
6: Ayina wa kwa yinu. Be a be cost be a millions of dollars. Uni skadi be yu niyama no. At the same time, uni skadi a top product and ya manufacture product. No. The what we have done, ne se. Ye be a niyama ni yi. We niyama ni yi. We ye production. Ne utu yaka.
7: Why na yes adia no?
6: Oh, hey, idea business people no. Based on my business advice. Ma buwa bebe be a omanya. Omanya sa waiver no. Omanya waiver now business air fly.
7: Dr. Fudon. Yeah, I'm okay. Dr. Fudon, many abre, many abre.
6: Eti Obi.
7: Inti meba audio trouble. Full name ni Dr. William Atawusu.
6: Yes, please.
7: Doctor ni like PhD.
6: Oh, maybe Doctor ni may research na Worldwide Evangelical Seminary. Canada.
7: Honorary doctor.
6: Yes, honorary. Yes.
7: But so honorary and what's our show with the MC?
6: Na said we be we university or care university or we school Legon or we school yi. Oh no no Emma theory na na a businessman ya finish the pan one air powerful.
7: Any abre
6: man. One who are any brand when you abre.
7: Menfa.
6: Do you know that you can
7: say
6: no listen.
7: Honorary.
6: Who university say you na.
7: Yes.
6: On be chose won't mean your adwuma mra oni capital. But you can set up a business with that capital. Yeah, businessman ye che.
7: Oh, I've settled that. Oh, the NAP, honorary.
6: Yeah, correct. The
7: menu soon share with the NM. And yes, a GTEC for no any problem.
6: Oh, no any problem, yeah.
7: From document, I mean, incoming Subin constituency chairman.
6: Yes.
7: Over contested.
6: I'm about to
7: Subin constituency for NDC.
6: NDC, yes.
7: Oh, okay. Now, a honey will constituency.
6: A honey
7: what hold the position be that?
6: Oh,
7: like ma, executive
6: ma,
7: position.
6: My contested PC aspirant.
7: Oh, parliamentary
6: lost,
7: candidate.
6: Yes,
7: aspirant.
6: I lost to Nana Dinchi.
7: Ah.
6: Honorable Nana Dinchi.
7: And this is the opposite of chair constituency.
6: Constituency,
7: no?
6: Beset me first.
7: Oh, okay.
6: Because the man who is a subin constituency.
7: Yes.
6: And you might be a ho. But subin Ankasano, anytime you are a waban will be an subin for no. Any other opportunity to take charge
7: yeah.
6: of. Vase KMA, Kumasi Sports mm-hmm, Stadium, mm-hmm. Dubai Market, and yeah, other places. Yeah. Na, people from different constituencies in Teki. And me policy ni say, whatever belongs to
7: Subin or under KMA.
6: Yes, okay. Whatever belongs to Subin belongs to Subin people.
7: Yeah.
6: And the Subin people for NSC to me manage. Near Boa, na Subin man also more Subin one.
7: Mm-hmm.
6: A bit more Boa. Now, doing this, no. Just say be my
7: party chairman.
6: Yes, na me party chairman as a political head for Subin constituency. Na me will say in yeah. any decision yeah. making be
7: that's true.
6: And the, no ni reasons sir.
7: O person will for chairman.
6: Ba for chairman.
7: Na Ubin's way in any man.
6: Oh, I mean him say open ye vu or your chairman.
7: The current chairman or say I'll
6: be contested.
7: Okay. We are Asantini. Like, we are Asantini.
6: I'm Jamasi Tabri.
7: Jamasi Tabri.
6: Jamasi
7: we are 100% Asanti.
6: I Asanti pure.
7: Okay.
6: Now, yeah, Asanti for the search for the year of any. Been fans, you're Kwame Despite.
7: Kwame Despite. Okay. I'll move. Oh,
6: yes,
7: move
6: for okay. Yes.
7: Now, watch over her. One of the financiers of the party in the Asante region.
6: Yes, you can't almost sponsor party in was subbing any Asanti memo. I'm a
7: NDC
6: na,
7: party no.
6: Si akura na ye bap banyu akonya mu a. Obi ti se wa wo fa Wallace
7: o ye juma wa sempa he.
6: Wallace a o ye communicator e wo.
7: Ah for the NDC.
6: For the
7: NDC. Asante region.
6: Wallace.
7: Okay.
6: Ah o mu wa bo adwuma over the years. Obi ti se malam yaya bo adwuma over the years. San krofo we mesem peni fo se o mo hwe twom ni hwe o mo.
7: Ade o mu nya adwuma.
6: Ah, I'm going to be
7: agenda 133, yeah, yeah,
6: oh, and yet, in
7: the party for you, you have
6: said, I'm going to be penny for reward, don't go for you, I'm going to be my party, no, ma, I was a sentiment.
7: And that's what I'm going to do,
6: my dear. Yeah, bye. Ah, what can I say, Jumay? Policy, I did a good officer, yeah, be, ah, yeah, papa. Gusitano, ewo ha oye adwuma. Yeah, employ workers all.
7: No, me say bonu numa no mapon.
6: Obise body.
7: No, num no mapon.
6: And I'm just a policy no. After the frameworks in United, a go legal a year to her administrative structure to her, and I know we stand there, no, a quiet befas or bear security agenda. No,
7: okay,
6: me come out,
7: I get you. Ain't he me busa about say, who finance a party, no, and I would the Wallace Dean a bear more.
6: I said, Papa Wallace, no, or more cassa, my party, no,
7: it won't show more
6: party by or more in yanya,
7: munya baby,
6: and Tino or more monthly beer, me don't want to pay you and nipper betten. Not to pay Raman to be a medium mosca, Serbia, and better. And I food your soldiers, no, some one we are on why you my partner. Ah, a mumu baby, so no, you have a family, so I may my cracker.
7: Oh, okay.
6: Uh-huh.
7: And the why are dear?
6: I'm scholarship. Mama,
7: the original partner of Jumewe.
6: Oh, yeah, way. Mama will be scholarship crana, nipa bear four, Bako cry the law school. Now, you're by. Oh,
7: okay. Mean, are you subbing?
6: Yes, subbing four. And T. Mimi believe we say, subbing your scholar so. And she's a member number chairman based on my influence or Kumasi Asante region
7: yeah.
6: to be precise.
7: Yeah.
6: Uh-huh. Meet my boy, I'm a Subin I day. I find it my perfect. Notwithstanding. So her Subin's here. Last year, peace in the buy and Juma pa. But then peace, you know, baby and I say campaign if I know campaign and for her. Because na campaign as a fantifum, asantifum, because honey in the voice.
7: Ah,
6: need me pull more votes,
7: free. Hub.
6: But votes, you know, campaign, baby, and age, no, nay, baby, I ain't way votes.
7: Ah, more strongholds within the constituency.
6: You get it.
7: A honor or yeah, campaign more.
6: No, say, a leader's not a dear anymore, but in a
7: corner. And I was like
6: a
7: man
6: of man, yes. You know, yeah. It's nice, okay, Omo, you're doing the court, baby, a bit my boy.
7: Mm-hmm.
6: Now, by the end of the day, no, Subin constituency,
7: yes,
6: a bit many more votes. It will have former. PC, ah, or no, a contest, a large, depends on a labor large.
7: Yes.
6: Depends on your 16,000 plus. But anyway, we have resources, so the real moon, the Juma, or any adena, when you're 15 plus. And to meaning, say, your voice near the etiba.
7: And
6: to you need chairman
7: or take
6: constituency, na say. 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duasi won ade ase da guase e wa sentiment
7: e shifiase
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7: bebu MPP ewu
6: e wa sentiment
7: ah enti report say NDC supporters nbi say dey woken e bi nya adwuma ne ade enti ase amanfo isu won yem ne ade na MPP gada momentum wa sentiment enya no
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7: KJTA
6: Dubai on KJTA de no no no yeah KJTA market now central market wo ho si say no nana kufa do be di 8 years when timi an complete
7: and on phase 2 no
6: John Dramani Mahama any wo so wo hwe baby ti say Tafo market wo hwe baby ti say Kwetia Live market wo hwe baby ti say Atonso market wo hwe baby ti say project kasi a monumental project a was antimemo nna no NDC na ye show here Ratley Park ah kwa
7: Ratran Ray
6: yes
7: Ratray
6: Park ah we han krani adeade ekokodi agro gosu se kumase ye ni pobi ada ho ye ye de lake ena yeko ena nyame bo aye ena ye wura
7: kojobonsu
6: 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So be when you say MPP, a bar, omo bar be your muye, omo ma me boa asante koso. 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Because omo ni na obi when you say omo ma me boa even so ame fuokra. No bar be boa asante me.
7: In the MPP who was
6: any ibi mo se se oya. MPP communicators no more na omo kasa na it's a joke be you won't take it damn serious
7: sir as long as obi be kasa won so won't take you serious
6: we say obi kasa won't take me serious sir e dey won't take me serious obi amaye adwuma with that capital anya capital e ye adwuma accurate jobs ahodo I employ a lot of workers e ye adwuma every 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
7: yes
6: na edwade na ye di no ye wura kufa dubai no any ba wuya ba was it when the fundamentals are weak exchange rate will expose you.
7: You yes
6: then the exchange rate etimi expose ye wura ba omia where say as at that time dollar rate be obefa no e di dollar rate ko jina 16 na he dollar rate na wo kura $40,000 kura no na di ye adwuma as at that time $40,000 no na wo cost sense kana ma say send than 40,000
7: yes
6: Yerua John Dramani Mahama ni ato force ni Yerua Sedun Katia Yerua chief of staff mi na bae no. Eno matra boa as stabilize economy no. Based on that, they say ukra $40,000 ah. Now it's 480,000. When ya 160,000 Ghana cedi. Eti obi anane nkra do so na opam wo mo no under MPP regime no. Now no opam wo bi because when ya 160,000. Ah 160,000 no betin dey run adwuma mu. Aye adwuma nyamfaso.
7: And they say adwadefo ani age.
6: Enna santeman ani age. 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
7: By NDC for dreams.
6: I've been a sentiment, huh? Sentiment punto a sentiment koso. She, yero akufobe si, grow from marketi. Sensika yero abomia ah waye economic expert. 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
5: kompeti projecti.
6: Na project wo the honor renting crowdfunding wo nyasika. Oh, it took yewa John Dramani Mahama wadwen hwen kan ehu se sadie we metima boa kwa ma ye generate income. Ah now ye arrangement ah ye gusu a very soon ye be market na sana ye dey.
7: Market emu dey here.
6: Crowdfunding dey no.
7: Akwa from dey no.
6: E na satellite market asema na oka no. Wo se satellite market na ye ni nyina no. Ye create market no. Ego, because you mean set up a factory, emra unya the chain of supply na hene eko, eso unya market, market ni chain of supply no, eso make sure say market ni suno a befete international standard, where say obi kwa kotoa diye wo market wana, obeye comfortable enough, eso obi ame kotoa diye security, any adi nina ano, yebe provide wo ho, enti bebwa ama, and then omwa omu si market ni any adi 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It's a policy, sir. NDC, the ban. NDC, green and kind. Edwin Chen. Ghana form punto. Ghana for. MPP term. Asante region.
7: Finally.
6: Finally. Oko Bank. Akope loan facility. Edia Juma. Interest rate. Ne too much. The stance that banks need capacity. So, meet with them. Because we need sell crabbit metria. Now, interest rate above form. Now, banks are chasing people. So, person more mbosia. Because bank no one say this time round they discount ma if you default some for code guy. Om ye juman and fast over there, ebeba. Young and vibrant minister. Esoba ye. Wahun is sabi ubet me you su opportunity biano ama ni pakrano any aye de aji. And I say initiatives bia. Etuya se project bia ekoso ewa santimemu hase. Mranti anu ye program biana. What name you name? Yeah, that's what I
7: say. I know you're okay.
6: Ira.
7: I'm Akwini.
6: Etu ya juma wa yena in politics. Se nipa na omo no no omo ya juma. Mamu husa no omo ina ye pe. Eno no wa yena asanti mem.
7: Idi odi wini.
6: Oh, marvels.
7: Nkofo pa.
6: Because Ira Simo Mensa ne penso.
7: Yeah.
6: Ema ko se yesika ye di ya ye aduani a se se bi odi yesika mai no. Sika ni ma omo kwe demonstration onya ni so na odidi o matem eti wo ya sentiment sisi ya MPP nya kono sisi e wa sentiment
7: e wa shanti re
6: no MPP nya kono wo ba na kan MPP kura sema me penifo a me ni omo sebi me titi omo na ase am no di agro business oriented people wo kon masem sisi pa hwe election ya to ye because of unable to stabilize dollar to cedi dollar ne kura no. Emma, me business friends from Europe, or Mama, no more cocoa fan, your man, there's some trouble to is ever to aba. It's MPP, it's MPP, dear. This is a mutton can harness a more party as summer. Not me, what has a man more MPP, the MPP as anti memoir moves no one. MPP ni any. Finally, Maddie said, I'm ready to be in constituency, and he said, delegates, and you know, say, more of us, and Munia be my more nana. Oba punuma na jwa uhumi ofrema na jwa mefa ofrema wi amefa subini NDC enkanko eni hiame
7: okay
5: asempa
6: subin sebi sisi e wo ho sisi no wodo ni subin because Subin no disintegrated because of the factions a womb any penophobia or magic subina transform mutiny jumamiya more votes. But then still now more person made or moba. Abon wa yede eto aba eduru ho anoma kipo me penso abon obi ansa be kan de
7: de me
6: bim coordinators me mama ayem adwuma scholarship scheme under chairman initiative every year bia no needy but brilliant chap a ho bia no me hwe se enipa two me hwe university level 100 200 300 400 goes obi university
7: level 100 they say
6: Yeah, but the point is because me the net was in Tino 100, 200, 300, 400. Because remember, let's remember the best started from that period. It's the end of initiative. I may yet maybe
7: chairman put on so the back room half hour
6: because a idea mean that damn come so that may it is a bind the bubble. Because let me tell you, okay. It's like. Fierce HS MPP MPP for Bam Castle Dubai.
7: Yes,
6: yeah, yeah, Dubai. You're starting from Mikrom Jamasi Tabragona. And the pilot system, and the DB badge, just so. And the pilot system, and sign up face HS by Ukraine Kufa Dubai, Obeshim Kana. And he and Yadia have been played your Santi, Yen Yura, John Dramani Mahama, Nioma, dear Gufom. It's Oha, Ghana, Yasika Semye.
7: Okay. Oha, I think you've made that point, Nada. Yem Reno Echo, about we wish you very, very well. We a brutal moment here because me tin sema okay can in the Okwa campaign we are now catch delegates no.
6: Oh dear make a show because one Vosa Ibenyan was to be no.
7: Yes.
6: Eh idea here. Now okay. Vos no se bet my ba we here will be our grass.
7: But Subin a seat and this bit my winny.
6: Oh yes.
7: We sure.
6: Oh yeah.
7: Susu Kasao.
6: Oh, simple cry. Sure, in terms of politics, Sazumi say, oh yeah. Statistics are a substitution and a
7: subtraction.
6: A subtraction. Mm. Let's assume, say, Subin every year, you have 45,000 votes. Dr. William Atau Zubai, Subin constituency, you have 80,000 votes. 80,000 votes, na you have no. ABA one vote, and a Sebi,
7: MPP,
6: CPP.
7: Okay.
6: CPP,
7: ABA
6: BTA. The CPD BTA, 40,000, and you have no. Se ododo dio dio evos no se ndc ant me appreciate ya
7: we na we na kwa kwoshim
6: eti politics no e mathematics
7: yeah it's true
6: eti won't tie as ya won't mean ya
7: won't mean ya
6: eti me meti sa system na se
7: okay
6: ah me ba ba ji subia si ho ma bua ma subia be ka be hwe na ma bua na empenifo e ba on be hu se subia ye nim no se ne ya nya
7: se na subia nti chairman ma me na we chairman in waiting me ye na se watch ne so ye kama e Rolex ana
6: we say dey me try have me cast answer no ya pass our level no
7: but it's nice
6: you are my mom who the type of the watch enyoma
7: we guy
6: Toby me fa konye so na ma da wase
7: maji wedi o
6: ah me that's it
7: maji wedi pa. And we wish you well.
6: Thank
7: right.
6: you, my good
7: we wish you very, very well. Thank elections you. There, Dabeny.
6: Ebeye in October.
7: Oh, October. Send your time.
6: Now, me yeah, say, me contesting. What video is the first video?
7: Oh, Wababa Bekasa. Oh, that's nice.
6: We see enough in my TSC.
7: What TSC?
6: What TSC? National, who say, this time around, you will be all grounds.
7: All grounds are all back.
6: We'll be a, or bought a handful, a punumwa.
7: Umbebino.
6: Yeah. We'll be a, sorry, how do I walk Subin constituency?
7: Oh, Rema, on the man
6: in his own capacity. What my mama scholarship, I'm more in a high Akoko University. It obia Sebi, one nursing for Subin constituency.
7: Yes.
6: Ah, what did Subin send is our bit my manager Subin?
7: Okay.
6: Ah, obia, or a resource person. Because politics here is kind of
7: resourceful person. That's a obit my mobilizes.
6: That's correct.
7: Yeah.
6: It is on your money in an hour. Mwasa ability.
7: Abilities, no.
6: And tisani yoma miwe nyinano. Eno na medeba. Na mababe chenji.
7: Subin
6: constituency. And tino, ABM menu ho se me starti no. Na meni nko foso kasa na mwe initiative sa midi kwa ni adeno. Ebi kwa na bebi atuwa bada na. Where you vote
7: ma, may me vote about Subin. It is possible. Yeah. I did a bit to me. Why? In the year that we wish you very, very well.
6: Thank you, my brother.
7: I mean, shall. Now, on count. Oh, my, you could draw home.
6: Thank you, my brother.
7: Now, really, chairman, no, Subin.
6: Why?
7: Yeah, that's a pa. Wow. And that, William Ata Owusu. William Ata Owusu.
6: Yeah, yeah, yeah.
7: He became popular for a city in China called Pudong. Was all the example. Say,
6: moment me mentioned Pudong.
7: It is a ura shop. We mean a ura. What type of China?
6: Oh, send me a businessman.
7: And who can find your mother?
6: Oh.

0: Yanjo, William, we fan, I know China very much. Say, a honour, Sabi, a cracker, Sula Honyama, a cracker, a conditions, a cracker, and a whole lot of.
1: I don't grant you, yeah, by your position.
0: Adama, who is a pokran so togum? An abwa.
1: I mean, I say, you ever see a cassette view? I wish you very well. It could see Saints in the higher Sempa FM. Utien our drink 0548443523. My many hacks are for now, at least, you share your pomodin so kakra. You are the chairman of all chairmen, Abe Kansa, Ewo Studio, would when it's Eastern Regional, the Eastern Regional chairman of the ruling NDC at Nase, or science a PhD holder, and any a proper PhD, and yet Dr. Pudon would be any a proper one. Ain't he what Nase ewa ha and check Mobetinenka, my main farm uncle Haxa, Minia et a saying,
2: Be a quay,
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2: 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The toss me no be a quack or dazzle so I am nabby brain or mundi. O mundi dear Jenny beer, a banner's honest so. When did you know where they are stomach as a dinner dear bed dinner
1: beer
2: 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Nasa Jenny beer in the war. 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
2: 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I'm not afraid. So no more money. I say, obey the DBL 2 hours to 3 hours and sana. Wakwa kwa koda.
1: Okay.
2: And yes, koda ya. Odidi we ya no wakwa koda. And if being so, you be a koda. Try so be no and sa. And as it's garita, ni na na wase wujai. Na it's me boy. Ma, unkongoti ya ubi.
1: Yeah. Internet just say, new ma a western pain no at night no. Aye, say where in the deep?
2: Where in the deep?
1: U sleeping position.
2: Sabe,
1: very very important.
2: Sabe, baby. And I feel so no crown. Oh yeah, juma we am puna us stressy be brea.
1: Yeah.
2: E draw na juma us uti minya saya no. Internet say we are no yeah juma now who say stress na ba us uti minya wahume.
1: Okay.
2: And I would the things so and say would the be brea.
1: Be brea.
2: And I say so would the dia unya the we ya no.
1: Now we kwada.
2: Dabi. Sana.
1: And when your footwear comma also patient. Okay. But say who will be dear, you can rely on Haxa capsules. Then make sure.
2: Say a dry esa stomach also pe. And say a dear beer bio, stomach also pe. And then say also beer, baba down, a beer, say a jordana, or say a peptic also, say a gastric, also type of beer, beer diagnosed with a doctor, catch or no.
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2: capsules sooner, a beginning in a free hole. Now, and on I am a chimu kakra, say, and your mammy and sack a CMN. 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

0: A crabby penal one bread, or to one was sorry now, one shoddy man. I said, oh, yeah, I know, me patronin and a bema or hounding in a fruit. So, magazine in a bonus grade amount. Tinin and a bema or hounder fruit, so now we need Padriano. I have fine. Senior will be obu on one and same time, no more fraya. I am now complains on the papa and say, oh, munya think up say, and nausea. I am now
1: bofano.
0: I'm bobbing me up from almost ah, no pay your name, you will be on, glad you say, or the insta won't be minima, sabby effie, would you dear for chemi, perfuming in our bab one thing. Obons, I just our pet. Toffee be has been not the atuna noon.
1: Yeah.
0: If I told a poor crowd, you say, I just am a dimmer cook. Now, say, you're grown a while with him.
1: Yeah.
0: I was saying, could dimmer cook, good crony. So, now says, I know ever creating. Even now, so when you have some Mr. and capsules, I drew back up a side idea back up a and side idea means I idea back up a stomach or sentinel very effective. I want them so but what the other told me, you know, who told you, you know. Now the capsules, no
1: capsules,
0: and you are coming. Dan or pa, but sorry now, what did you hear? We are what did you hear? You know what did you hear? No, but the canoe, monsieur, any canoe. It's never was over no me, no.
1: Okay,
0: after 30 minutes time, all day, a year, capsules, pure water. Now, what the anum, and one, no, senior.
1: Yeah, pibia toy, you been a biato, ever hinfa.
0: Senior, be the said, Ray, dear, I do pan a tone, want to be a bia, your tone, and drew be a herba shop, be an as pharmaceutical shop, be an oqua, but they also perhaps some mister. Mixture and capsules. Obenya bi ato afenzo tono se bi a open dudu mu dia. Owo kan se dragling and owa ko eya repatch tenanted. Afo be ko hello se me find Venice. Kuma se fo nso be ko PFA Danny Helba Colonak Fred Mens Misty and Arms. Ko for dia fo nko Gabson Pharmacy. Benol and Delight nko ko ye Isaac Drugstore. Afi man ke se me Jeff Helba takwa ye was. Abibidro fi takwa de se Charles. Obo ase ye Smart Helba. Wa eye mumu ni away. 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Shannon so said Drew, he said, oh, that Dr. Drew Bia, so I own way now 2 hours time. We'll be to me and my
1: dream. I'm sorry,
0: what that's so. We're a feed in so so a year, all sat down for
1: all sat down for
0: town for
1: Behungui, all sat down for Kamakama, yeah,
0: or Modi and Dama, or Sabia,
1: fantastic. In tea, Haxa mixer, any Haxa capsules, a Hong Kongo, any new AD, a all sat down for Unimobia, all sa, or complaints of Anumunra and Court me Pacho. 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You can call any of these numbers. Now only one etumi edi and komo. Yeah, that's it. Papa papa. Why?
0: I'm a
1: Now mupe biya mu akwanya mu di bibe kwa komo.
0: We deliver no nice way
1: class. Okay. That's nice. That's nice. Yeah, that's it. Papa. Why? Ekosi sense ne haya sempa FM. Ma yenko tiewe emraye ba Dr. Mark Oliver Kevo. Or original chairman ewo Eastern Region was sign am a strong indication say obesign so ejina bio wa be cancer ewo studio ha ye share nim say Richard Ahiagba on your director communications for the NPP and na or press party for trouble mano na omeye first national vice chair Mfama NPP on so be cancer ewo studio ha na ye nim panyifo mienu Eddie and Komo, you don't want to miss that conversation. Stay with us, Ebas is here.
2: She said, "Yeah, it will be hard. Yeah, it's a shiny shop."
3: Me report no one.
2: Minya, you should be no more soon. Yeah, it's a shiny ubotum. asan foforo bi so ese wo fie ho bi mu ona ame ideas ideas ane be kunu te bia ni adwen foforo wo eso ane montu bi anim uru so bia ye din se ya enya som dwe ni wanya o eye 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and 0302 200 390 Bills

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Sustainability isn't just tree planting. It's whether the systems we depend on actually last. Lights that stay on. Water that reaches the bucket. Food that nourishes people instead of rotting away. Roads that take us home instead of taking our lives. When things keep failing, that's a sustainability crisis. So this month, we're asking why. Why land guards still run our neighborhoods? Why food rots in bins while our neighbors sleep hungry? Why the road that killed your cousin still has no signage? Why half the water you pay for never reaches your bucket? Uncomfortable? Good. That's the point. Stay tuned to the Super Morning Show throughout August for Joy Sustainability Month. 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

0: 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Still! 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
1: Anything, Tia Bruchenkomo, Akwakua Manqua, Akuntejo, Eddie Bro Wasempa, 94.7 FM. So,
3: you remember that I say, you are no more man on it. You almost see a cacra, you almost will hunu, yes, you are here, you are here, you are here.
4: Memory Debia, a bonusia, a pemusia, a question of what you change your home, our abruce, said the Akuhu, any diabetrufi, the Yahu, near her, the Ye, near the Abba, the Yeniano, and you can say,
3: yes, abrochin kuma na dim tintim pa
1: ye bere no ma hodo a e won ko fa man so a ye betimi dia bo gana amna fa ne to ma pefra o man yin puntu na ha bot sen passport won sensem ni nyina ye de bro e wa abrochin kuma dwumadie yi mu ye besa so mu akwanya no wa chere wa dwum
5: Robert David me kasa fi Germany
6: 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Yeah Amsterdam
5: cost of no work for abrochin kuma wo mu e wa man na ne mum wo mu a tia man no dia na wo mu tipie no mu kura na so program no mu a so project mu e nwanwa
1: shene so say ye memene da bia 6 p.m. And bugger near a broochin' company.

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1: Do you know how money moves in Ghana and across Africa? How it really moves? It doesn't move once a month. It moves 100 times a day on Ecobank's digital platform. Airtime for that your sister. Transport for Papa. 500 Cs for Saturday's funeral. 2,000 Naira for the cousin sitting jump in Abuja. Because we don't just move money, we take care of people. Money moves in every direction. Uncle to nephew, nephew to uncle, sister to brother on Monday, brother back to sister on Friday. And it moves together. The funeral contribution, the susu, the wedding levy, the hospital bill in the family WhatsApp group. In Africa, money is rarely one person's transaction. It's many people moving small amounts toward one purpose. That's how money moves here. And there's one bank built

0: The National Pensions Regulatory Authority, NPRA, is the regulatory body of the pensions industry in Ghana, ensuring the compliance of the three-tier pension scheme, being the mandatory basic national social security scheme, first tier, managed by SNET, a mandatory fully funded and privately managed occupational pension scheme, second tier, and a voluntary fully funded and privately managed provident fund and personal pension scheme. Employer enforcement has been beefed up, and therefore, we are entreating all employers to enroll their workers onto the first and second tier mandatory schemes and pay their contributions. Failure to do so will result in prosecution. NPRA, ensuring retirement income security.
1: She said, "Yeah, to be a dear, so she knew shop."
2: Me report no here.
1: Minya, so me num pensu ye. Enso shi ni ubotum. Asan fufuru bi so esi ofi e obi mu ona. 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
1: Wado! Wado!

You know how money moves in Ghana and across Africa. How it really moves? It doesn't move once a month. It moves 100 times a day on Ecobank's digital platform. Airtime for that's your sister. Transport for Papa. 500 Cs for Saturday's Suno. You know. 2,000 Naira for the cousin sitting jump in Abuja. Because we don't just move money, we take care of people. Money moves in every direction. Uncle to nephew, nephew to uncle, sister to brother on Monday, brother back to sister on Friday. And it moves together. The funeral contribution, the susu, the wedding levy, the hospital bill in the family WhatsApp group. In Africa, money is rarely one person's transaction. 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That's how money moves here. And there's one bank built

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1: Se a kwantuom nsem ye ka ne dwonim na wanko bia na ye osa atesem eno ma bebue na Ghana de hye nam won kofo amanso de otie woni begye ene de owo ebe ho
2: hwekura ye wo ye si throw ato e ye 20 inches 3 days ye timi pie we e ye kro
1: Ennity, Tiabu Chenkomo, Akwa Manqua, Akuntejo, Eddie Bro was Sempa, 94.7 FM. So,
3: it drew me in that I say, Yanom Waman on it. You almost see a cracker. You almost will Hunu. Yes, Yatia. In your Nasia. Yakabum.
4: Memory Debia, a bonusia, a Pemusia, a question of what you change your home, our abruce, said the Akum, any diabe drufi, the Yahoo, near her, the Ye, near the Abba, the Yeno, and you can say,
3: Ye, abrochin kum on edim tintim pa
1: ye bere no ma hodo a e won ko for man so ye betimi dia bo gana am na fane to ma pefra o man yin puntu na ha bot sen passport won sensem ni nyina ye de bro e wa abrochin kum odwumadie yi mu ye besa so mu akwanya no wa chere wa dwene
5: Robert David make us free Germany
6: Kobe okay. Yeah Amsterdam
5: concept no work for abrochin for wo mu e wa man na nemu wo mu atia man no dia na wo mu tipie wo mu kura na so program no mu aso project mu e nwanwa
1: shene so say ye meme ne da bia 6 p. And bugger near Abrochin Kumuni.

0: Sisenye, Bosua Womene Sempa, Debrane Mamba, Obi, Sum Obi, Sum Obi, Sum Obi, Sum
1: 94.7 Asempa FM Suni Ekusi Sen Jumedienu Asugusua Wutieno Ma Yenase ni Mamunina Kwaba Ensign Famomra Ekusi Sen Jumedi so ebio. 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Wabe cancer Ewo Studio ha. Doc akwabe te sen.
2: Enya obi.
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2: Ah, yegu ye reorganization so.
1: Okay.
2: Ye vi e branch elections
1: na. Okay. But so my microphone e mraso kakra. Aha.
2: Yeah. Ye reorganization so. Ye vi e branch elections no. Ye be move to constituency elections.
1: Okay.
2: Na fi aba regional elections.
1: Okay.
2: Now by December, by end of the year now, yeah, National Congress.
1: No, oh, and no, somebody in this year?
2: Yeah, this year, yeah.
1: Oh, okay.
2: Yeah, National Congress now.
1: Okay.
2: Yeah, the internal elections now.
1: Oh, the annual Kwaku.
2: Uh-huh, nothing. Mm. Yeah, prepare for parliamentary.
1: And the flag bearership.
2: Presidential.
1: Mm. Uh-huh. Mm. Wow. Mate, I mean, member Richard Akwaba, now I'm about to share, because this week, a solemn week for most of us. Exactly a year ago today, the anti-assem day, ewe ye man ye emo. But Richard Ahiangba, Akwaba, na poem te sayin?
3: Ah, Obi, emi adum.
1: Yeah, Danya, emi ase.
3: Emi adum. Me banana na me iti yo.
1: Yeah.
3: Yeah. I don't know, se na me brampe ni wa hasi, I don't know what ya.
1: Yeah.
3: I say na nkomona ne ko ye na kase me nya popcorn. Very entertaining. Na me he. A 24-hour economy, I had a animal farm. Ne de mupa. Emu 133. Me di ano be wishing well. As I say. Or born home day. But I can't yaka. 24 coming in a week. And open one to be anchor. What is it about?
1: I said,
3: oh, questions with me, Piani Pasha Connors. And you coach, I say, Honorable Guzitano, you're square pegging around. What's the main casa? Oh, is that much? I know. If you are saying, I didn't say, and don't want to me.
1: 24 hours.
3: So, what question will be saying in our question? What is the demand? So, I don't know. Be so. And I'm a lawyer, say you can't put something on nothing.
1: On nothing.
3: And
1: yes.
3: The demand in you are, Obeka Sabre, put down in Abba Bamuzo, so and so. And you know, they are bad or no. But
1: no, I said, government, a culture will say, one way to engineer demand, you know, creating market. In the at least marketer and want all the facilities to run 24 hours, and that's why I'm buying from a more resources. They invest so much in 24 hour market across the country. Okay. You don't think can only be to me, I that spark we need for a policy like that.
3: One about market, oh, yeah, wouldn't it be a kawana? I mean, you can form more here. And a creative pipeline be up, I'm a Ivory Coast for the Abba Habidi Joa. And I don't know. Why in the co? So, Cotodain, then they turn and I do Ghana, Panty and Panaco. Then they turn and I do a market or Banchini Bokodia deal with Nwabi. And I'm to my, and I didn't turn or what Nipanes media men that 24 hour economy to Mako. Ade, or Quay Day, market no or Quay Day or. And to a COC hospital or busy market. Ntiyeze, I would a doctor, but I said, we in the Mimuni, they'll bet you the mafa. Because we're a PhD.
1: Yes.
3: Now, because we're one candy year. Who students say, tell about you, I said, I'm a PhD and working.
1: And
3: to me, I said, I'm a kibi. But on one tier, I said, I don't know. Homo kaya, and then throw a political gimmick. Oh, yeah. Oh, yeah, say, we're pregnant. You know, I can't. Say on be this so. But I mean, once I could forecast, be a baby, and I'll say, when you are in opposition, you do your mad differently when they come. Ama onono took a certain step to even apologize. For certain things. Yes. I'm expecting say His Excellency John Dramani Mahama will apologize. Say I dey we no e gini sem won say ko kan assassin will be a TUC for Congress be.
1: Yes.
3: And we kan sem we.
1: And a TUC forecast say a game changer.
3: Enti e gini sem and go to me I can say oh youth and small make I man can ye na me ni me say word be keke na me de ban an kofo so budget so acquire campaign no aka say campaign dey oh yeah okay okay we try truck akra now the aka kan crack akra ona ka yo
1: I say president yeah, if in the hot by but one can in that way
2: okay.
1: I say politicians dey
3: say ah no so your politician
1: yes
3: enti na chere say the oka ye no politicians ye ono so ye bi ni dey so logic no wa enti ono so ye bi. In teacher say we no, and we the entronkwa kakrebia and ukrep kakrebia kamo. Because it's demand driven. The demand in the wa unto me nya sali. Nanke say the economic policy no, and no catcher say me ye we a be creating this avenue because more export. Into more export no be here say we produce more. Into no mo no may 24 hour economy. Na ye hum be a dear nation. But say no say may 24 hour economy. And no hang you any baby a basis. Into na kofaba. And then obi before I may in Chianu Moano. And they August 4th.
1: Yes. Yes.
3: Okay. 1947.
1: Mm-hmm.
3: Ghana. Yeah, independence ayewo in penny for ekushia or sopo ayewo UGCC enumu no Ghana independence ebai enumu ni ekofa former president Nkrumah ebai ebe secretary general ema UGCC ya emu ntokwa with the colonial administration a prepare ko ya Ghana yenya independence. Man, I maintain, say, Ghana is what it is today because of UGCC.
1: Mm-hmm.
3: And I will name Yenso so your affinity with UGCC. That's where we trace our tradition from. And then, unfortunately, no, as a country, no, we don't celebrate it as much. Yeah. But as a party, I think, say, we need to do a bit more to celebrate a day like this. And then, I mean, say, the Council of Elders. Moko Axim.
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1: Power grant.
3: Okay. Omo celebrate with some public forum beer. Omo yeah. Just to commemorate the day. I think going forward no, we have to be a bit more deliberate. And even as a country to observe it because if we don't know our source and where we come, I think that where we are going will be a problem. So at least we need to know this. People gave their life.
1: Was the UGCC the first political party in Ghana?
3: UGCC the first political party in Ghana. You understand? And so I think it's important to say a best celebrity. Now, yeah, Kai. I'm a chairman who said, oh, yeah, you must say, and I said, oh, you who to say, oh, best some or minus say, said the Ampini for yeah, Ghana rain fee. I think we need to be a bit more deliberate
1: very
3: about
1: well.
3: It. Inti, I wish every MPP person a very happy August 4th.
1: Mm-hmm.
3: Let it renew our commitment and our resolve to build our party stronger, better, and ensure that we work together in unity to try and win power in 2028.
1: Very well. Mm-hmm. Yeah, that's it. Papa. Doc, inti, I mean, a year ago around this time, now the incident actually happened. Ne, 6th August. Oh,
2: yes,
1: 6th August.
2: But before that, no, my man, country Ghana force, NDC, abandon the 24-hour economy policy. It would GDA woman. SS Ghana, Ebitum Pong, Ama, Emobunu, and Edrumapa. Aya Fapemono in a 24-hour economy. Mm-hmm. So any other politician or baby promise any other alternative biano ye beche. Because say a yenra diana da dana bia kekena dia and then another na gamen das will be any ho. Na omu bisase na market no way na a honia mania de minya any ye kra. And near my if you are man on it, Eba. Near my year, free, I'm man on it, Ebano. What can't Nina Boomer? And yet, sika ketwa di enti na ye kra. Logically, it is because ye ebi eni oman mu hase enu nti de enti na ye enti mi enye sa anema ni bi e wo oman mu hase. That is the question. Underlining factors be a ye put in place enu enti ena ye enti mi enye sa anema ni bi e wo krum ha enu nti. For example, ohwe Ghana ye import pa ohwe em fa say 2024 statistics are. Your total imports stood at 250.2 billion Ghana cedis. Out of that, no, a mu fango o kani nina buma e around 24%. 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For example, tall for a very long time na adane a friend say be bia e kwes question omo ye course bi say electrical engineering or tech. 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So you need to one put in place the infrastructure, put in place the legal environment na eno no yakọ akwakọ ye ama parliament ajatum ami afọmu secretariat no. Then you have the infrastructure and then you have the incentives ese aban edema to say tax discounts and power discounts and then hon yamane ade a e wo say aban edema saa ankwankwre na omo be ye target this areas na eba me cut down your importer. Already know the market is there. Mm-hmm. Because any man we na ye crowd ba no e your consumers are what Ghana and the consume.
3: Yes.
2: My member, for example, worked cereal greens ye crowd 3.37 billion Ghana cedis a year.
3: Mhm.
2: Uji so mo crowd ba no atofo ni o mo hazi akọmo moka akọmo nyai kra.
3: Yes.
2: And until if there's an alternative way ye betimi a polish your rice any your cereals any one your money at the na obi ani ho a obey na adwen say or kwa kokra dia ba.
3: And why are we not doing it? We know what to do. Tiade na yenye
2: incentives. But you need
3: four budgets. You more announcing incentives.
2: No. You need to put all the legal framework in place and then you need also to put your infrastructure in place. Yenye ma ho den a ye kan wasemi ye bai afei na ye revamp no. Because a old friend saying power na ye wo aye ko de crade ba de crade ba ye kra no mo say aboro so ne ho ne amade ade say nokra bu no atopo population no. And until you need to put all those things in place sabe policy ye enye e konfano che de ni bia odua brode dakoro emane enyi emane twa. That is not how policy works. And until we have 4 years, on my peninsula, obey implemented 24-hour economy. Yet the Yugusu GDUM as a 24-hour economy, no, it was a basso. Now,
3: related to that, 133, you are sure that will happen that, in Ghana?
2: And I'm going to tell you an example. When a manufacturing company is working at full capacity,
3: mm-hmm.
2: Now there's the demand. I need to say, and now one more day, fang one and one money. There is demand, you know, it has become adia de bia ye hia enu to once a ye adia de bia ye hia no when it is working to full capacity ebibekwa no pa ebibekwa wi ebibekwa nwumre when we mention this they are quick to even give us examples of bia sadia no ekoso then almost I could example before for no make say adia no kra na enye possible enu ti for us here ye wujidie wum minim ese at the end of the day no 4 years in a person, it will be one of our most highlighted achievement. A beboa, a defa, a mabun bibri, a juman. Ye, and if you are coming to, in your papa, Doctor Idol Manebo, ma'am, say, Afini, and ya quaque a public lecture, a winning team.
1: Okay.
2: Omwa, now omunimo no. Now munim, said the juma dear, et ye. E baba be di ne ho adanse e ma omo de na brabo no etoto ene sadie ye nyuma bi etie omo eka the way oye ni juma
4: efa asempa fm
2: in terms of discipline, in terms of his incorruptibility ene ho ne ma ne ade a omo esu se obi bia e be ma na kwanya ese on several public office bia no e wo se sa suban ene no ene wose sa obi a be ma aban adwuma bia no ese odene ene nti eye ese oman no titiru Ministry of Defense ene ni old school pojuba omo na omo ye joint lecturer.
1: Oh, okay.
2: Yeah, na omo e de share na no nyam you just said there are other programs along the week and so ye be ye e akai
1: the din said the bayani din and papa ewo Ghana ba. Your mind no interfaith service.
2: Yes,
1: e di amawon ewo UPSC on Thursday
2: morning, yeah.
1: And no pa na Sunday so no. Dr. Manebo amana sorry.
2: Yeah.
1: Into a cathedral na ewo Jubilee House opposite the Christ. Is it? Is it?
5: Oh, the ewo
1: Christ the King. Yeah. Yes, in Tiahona, a sorry no ebekoso on Sunday, and no pa. In this our home choir, na wetimi afaho, na yin na yon konko kai, yun ya penny, Dr. Edward Omane Buama, and yon unkwa, 8 people fail, gallant men, and a folly on that day. In the states, nidia no moya on Thursday, near for Nipan watching yina, in the yan shannon. So the whole of this week, near a very solemn week, edema. Ghana Nibia. Related to that, Nensu Medicaid Atuja, Dr. Samuel Ofosuampofo, or ye political advisor to the vice president, so ne papa e da former, and also na watch ye ye e wo chebi in the eastern region and a ye no ebe koso. Inti munyina munche e non son son emfa emayen. Inti we'll come back and deal with the issues are egu yapno so mobeshenen so e de amaye enra ha, and I think Mark na me pese me busa sa semi
2: yeah
1: uye regional chairman
2: yeah
1: ewo eastern region
2: yeah
1: briefly what do you make of Supreme Court ruling on party members in our voting briefly my men peke wo thought wo hon na me pese ye share enra accident is see a war Accra Kumasi road and so and because a big part of that road then I'm eastern region into a region for a war interest part in that river baby di home and common I share but Supreme Court decision that was saying
2: my father in two parts the my understanding of the law
1: yes
2: a part
1: yes
2: and whether and yet, because me back here in 2015, now at neck meka yeah you push yes party member bia
1: and to
2: me akwenya and to aba. In fact, I had, it was even part of the a radical group and the agent said, apply to your internal election. Into no be a corporate party chairman crown yeah then. See, man, so my argument here is not whether I am for universal adult suffrage. Na I a friend or and I say me per delegate system. No, I think say the court was trapped the Supreme Court was trapped, maybe by the inefficiency of the delegate system
1: no?
2: For them to go a particular direction. Mm-hmm. But Oshia Emrana, Article 55.5 now,
1: yes,
2: Omo de Koye,
1: yes,
2: Ese Omo Kwa Kubisa Ehwansem, Article 55.5 no, Eka about the fact, say, it was a parties, no, you knew my ye, dino, it was a follow democratic principles.
1: Oh, sure.
2: So, the framers of the constitution, no, I believe they were very deliberate. I said, omujano at principles without prescribing a particular method. Ah, yeah, fan faso, and to about any
1: self,
2: sa academic one. Because, Oshia constitution, the framers of the constitution, you know, a person will prescribe a method. You know.
1: They do.
2: They go very far and very detailed. Oshia Article 63 said the first will EU man pay.
1: Yes.
2: Oshia Article 47 said the first will EU
1: parliamentarians.
2: They are very deliberate and it goes. A could do round of crying. They are very, very deliberate.
1: Yes.
2: They didn't just leave it broadly, say, you have democratic principles, and for you, your president, and for you, your parliamentary, your MPs. But the framers were very, very, very deliberate. And no more can say political parties, no. Yen fa a coin being so na near you, my dear, you know, and follow democratic principles. So the question that the Supreme Court was faced with was to determine whether the delegate system now. You use so no, which for me a representative democracy.
1: Yeah.
2: Is it democratic or not?
1: Or in other words, is it constitutional or
2: is it constitutional or unconstitutional? Whether Obi added ni to me ma Obi say on taking decision a manner.
1: Yes.
2: Does it conform
1: with to
2: democratic principles or not? That was the question. Now it was a
1: Supreme Court.
2: But me read the judgment, no. They were talking about the fact, say, system now, or more use, no, you're prone to corruption.
1: Corruption.
2: Because fewer people now, taking decision, you know, they become easy targets for, or more, influence, or more induce, and all that. But with all due respect, that is not
1: what they were called upon.
2: Exactly. That's not a constitutional issue. South American say, the challenges of all democratic systems here.
1: It's known.
2: And well documented. It has its own problems and its own challenges. And for me, the question was that a representative system, a system where people are elected to take decisions on behalf of
1: others, the whole,
2: is it democratic or undemocratic? Because Ebasa, people will begin to think say, ah, any parliament now or honor, you think of four or say, oh, could take the session, my, you know, and Okran one, we are not a undemocratic because, say, at any point in time, Viano, Nipana or a friend say, or yet, man, we know, say, a tenenka, or in every particular issue. South America, I say, Ebasa, if you could have a sir, judge for no more as 7 5 2 no. I'm crying to almost about Obina. You on one, yes, someone taking decision and binding Yenin Akran, Obibeka said no crown, a undemocratic. We should understand, say, representative democracy, a legitimate democratic process. Then we can then have a question of how do we deal with its challenges?
1: The challenges,
2: because
1: would the into our going through the decision, no?
2: Yeah.
1: Now, Oshé, the Chief Justice,
2: yeah,
1: Bafo Boni,
2: mm-hmm,
1: was it true? Opening party primaries to every party member is no guarantee that money politics will disappear.
2: Yeah.
1: Corruption is remarkably adaptable. It often changes its form rather than vanish altogether.
2: Yeah.
1: Yet, constitutional adjudication rarely offers perfect solutions.
2: Yeah.
1: The court is often required to choose the course that best promotes constitutional values in imperfect circumstances. Mm-hmm. Concentrating decisive electoral power in a relatively small body of delegates inevitably increases the value of each delegate's vote. It creates a smaller market, a more identifiable electorate, and therefore a more attractive environment for targeted inducement. A broader electorate may increase campaign costs, but it also disperses political power among thousands of ordinary members, making it considerably more difficult for electoral outcomes to be shaped by a relatively small number of transactions. For that reason, this court may legitimately conclude that at this stage of Ghana's democratic development, fidelity to the constitution requires political parties to embrace the model of democracy that the constitution itself consistently prefers for the purpose of constituting political authority.
2: I didn't read law. I didn't hear law in it. Mante emrawo. So what you're saying? We are dealing with acquire or dealing with acquire befaswa. Your best solve money crisis. A war, yeah.
1: The delegate system,
2: the body politics.
1: Yeah, the body politics generally.
2: So that I can say, that is not a question of law. That is not a question of law. Yashesh Parliament, I am ra, and I say Ghana, omo omo ye emra no, omo sheshe emra atuho, emra na omo sheshe atuho no, omo ehu se political parties ehu niya, ewo Ghana ye democracy no. Omo ehienti no yeso omo dwuma di omo be dibia no e wose eye kabima mi nka e kwan so
1: yes
2: enu nti obi di akokort se delegate system na nipa bi na ye pa wom
1: e
2: se
1: omo kokoto aba
2: kokoto aba
1: eye unconstitutional
2: enya kabima mi nka bi kwan so no that is the question
1: before the Supreme Court.
2: So that anya sa emra ya hyehye a e wo unintended consequences in Ghana. One way, the Supreme Court. Somebody will be tempted to be using the Supreme Court to now be rewriting our constitution.
1: Our constitution.
2: That is a danger.
1: And I hear your drift now.
2: Now,
1: sir, the constitutional question before the court, no,
2: it wasn't answered.
1: The court per this decision didn't.
2: It didn't answer it. You see, the court, yes, a populist response. Ghana phone na ubia can wasem. Si kasemu umu delegate system no amount for H TV, amount for H way. Of course, it is repugnant. A bong and yet anyone ya man yadi. Quan ben soon ye befaswa. Ye be ye. That is the question. And we didn't need a Supreme Court interpretation. Because now the play one call a petitioners, no. Oma force Supreme Court no, amana prescribe a method which the framers of the constitution deliberately left. And now everybody is now being tied to a particular method. But again,
1: because you see, Anno, and in supporting the point you are making,
2: yeah,
1: there is a reason also why the constitution even speaks about selection. Exactly. And not election.
2: Exactly.
1: It is selection, no, can be through election.
2: Exactly.
1: It can be through popular acclamation. It can be through consensus building parties.
2: And okay, these are all democratic values. These are all democratic values, democratic principles. So that is why the framers of the constitution left it broad. The question is that omo na omo eye delegates, no, their selection, no, is it done through democratic process or not? And the question is, yes, if electoral commissioner or yet the regulator say or the political parties kwai omo faso so or yet adwuma yie na or the political parties na kwai omo faso e di yie delegates ne ho ne ama na dia obehu MPP for mu yie omo police station executives
1: yes
2: ballot box si ho and yet to abade agum members na yet to abade yie om and this yet to your branch elections
1: the same
2: ballot box si ho. And our members, as a line, or more to a gum, Eddie, they are executives who will
1: become
2: them.
1: Delegates. No, yeah.
2: So, this is a total blow on the representation system of governance. And I think, say, and Penifono, they call court to the ABA, Supreme Court, and the consensus out there. And instead of providing
1: an answer to, an answer to the constitutional question,
2: no, they rather provided a solution, what they think is a solution to monocracy
1: In the delegate system. But the argument is also, sir, the Supreme Court is a policy court. And sometimes when issues come before them, pure legalese. And sometimes they proffer some of these things, a shapy policy, because it's a policy court.
2: No, but this is a... you see, yes, I know, not a Jumba was a parliament, you know, the Supreme Court. This a legislative capture. You will be entering into legislative capture. Now, at the end of parliament, and yes, okay, say, no, you who say, you practice we na Article 555, no, you practice for a very long time. The same is you say, per se, amend, no, near yen more specific, near cassette. A friend saying, "Acquire your first one." That is a parliament for Ejuma. You can't hide behind interpretation of the constitution to be making new laws, and that is what the temptation are. You can't hide behind interpretation of the constitution to be making new.

0: from every constituency. And you know, the whole constituency, mm-hmm. no, chairman for the pending network.
1: Yes.
0: Branch chairman, no, mm-hmm. MP before from polling station.
1: Okay.
0: And they bar chairman and secretary. Now you two. And they expanded, no, the youth organizer. And then, because of
2: Asemba FM,
0: I'm American, the youth and women, I can't want to for.
1: Okay.
0: Now you beam, I'm about to be 9.
1: At the police station.
0: At the police station. MP before then, I think F5.
1: Yeah,
0: 7.
1: Now 7.
0: Now 7. Yeah, okay. BM, Abanaba by 9. And then in 2015, you can say, okay, yen she said the Supreme Court, mm-hmm. Ekani.
1: Party ni
0: BM Uma Ubia and 2. The practical implications, no? A yenema bibri. And it is the reason why by 2017 we had abandoned that method
1: that
0: again,
1: way, yeah.
0: And went back to near, I tried and tested, you know, because at the end of the day, the logistical demands for it, you know, especially in a jurisdiction, and you're buying a funded
1: political parties, any or more activities,
0: exactly.
1: Yeah.
0: And two, now what you think, say, about my equity, you know, because what? The delegate system also does is that it doesn't allow for overrepresentation of one group. And until you can have a Zongo community. I'm on a ABA Dosu or Consulate, but ABA Nipa 9 Penny Bifluaba. Just as another minority group, I was
1: also Nipa 9.
0: And this Nipa 9, Ebeba. Now, Baby 18, no matter. Abano. But when you say so, Bia to Bia. Then the tendency is that
1: the dominant group in there, no, would always
0: be an interest group, yeah. Would be a religious group, yeah. Because Omodos, you know, and they are not bringing just representatives in, you know, what's a BBR? That is only one, yeah. Outcome will be coming,
1: yeah.
0: Out,
1: yeah.
0: So that is one challenge. Yeah. Now, two, the other challenge is that the moment I will be a Musubia and Kotua Benibino, Ubia will stick. And when it's a constituency, you say, Nipa Bay 5,000, I register as some
1: party
0: members.
1: In good standing.
0: In good standing. So 5,000, we could determine UPC. UPC, you know, Enya 3,000. Now say, Nipa 2,000, a 2 Tiana. And so we say, sir, 2,000, you know, do you want to prove a point? This is a part, our part of the world, you know. And you'll be on a tier, say, you are 12 baby in Tian Kamum. You are going to you have to reconcile this to that was one of the most difficult jobs
1: in 2015
0: post elections, you know. It is the reason why we lost seats like Akwetia, Baba Jamaho, and some other Adesso for the first time, Apamanya for the first time. These are consequences. You will not think say you may lose those seats, you know. You know, because yeah, we know, and these are your seats. And until you pardon, don't register as members. It drew all nominal, quaternum candidate, and we need have no motivation to continue to even work for the party. And until apart from that, no, so no, I feel the why Unis Guardian is why a mob bokra Unis Guardian, and then why a mob bokra. Kind of cry the anyway to match our bicycles. Who need be now person the bicycle now? Echina. Wait to match our bicycles, switching 500
1: delegates.
0: So now you need to go every Nipa Bay say 5,000, 10,000. You need to speak to this 5,000 people. Probia so mobia as alcohol. You can imagine the logistics you will require as a candidate. Then all your mobile need to send me the coffee the and I just say,
1: "Oda for
0: what some your mobile team right from the word go." On kaho. And you know, near, and you see the admission of the Supreme Court.
1: Mm-hmm.
0: They admit say, "Ubi emwa, eh, any sikano
1: infrimo." Better so.
0: I can say better so.
1: Okay.
0: Or say it will be dispersed.
1: Yeah, power will be dispensed.
0: And your power, no, there's no one like a Sicano.
1: Obiabedi.
0: So, I mean, Supreme Court, I'm not a Russian, sir. And then, since Carl Bubachadia, and then the Padu Nidi. Nah, rather than say, Nipaka Crabby, any.
1: Oh, but to be fair to the court, no.
0: Uh-huh.
1: Oh, yeah.
0: Oh, kind

0: something.
1: Kanye, or say true. Or say true. Or you too.
0: Say a broader electorate may increase campaign costs.
1: Yes.
0: But it also disperses political power among thousands of ordinary members, making it considerably more difficult for electoral outcomes to be shaped by a relatively small number of transactions.
1: But this is not even backed by
0: a small number of transactions.
1: Transactions like
2: that. So the transaction between the 9 and the 7.
1: I mean, South American.
2: Because I know you're a limited transaction, but
1: we are broad transaction.
2: But I know it will curtail it because you don't have the ability to meet the demand.
1: No,
2: that's what he intends. Yes,
1: but that is not even scientific. There's no basis for it.
2: On the contrary,
1: Nia Ontimi and Triani Bebreno loses out. Now, the power will now be on your
2: So now you're talking about the practical aspect of what he says.
1: Yes, that's what I'm saying. So what he's saying, very opinionated. It is not backed by any evidence. But what I'm saying is that at least we have gone there before.
0: Yeah.
1: So we have the benefit.
0: Yeah.
1: And me, for example, I was on the ground as a regional secretary at that time.
0: Okay.
1: And Utino, I said people who could not, who Abia Anka, when you saw,
0: could have a show
1: participation, were totally priced out.
0: Okay. Very well. My so on this ruling and then. Richard.
2: Obi. This is one of the.
1: Finally, my man.
0: Okay. You see, Richard, for our microphone, a bra from.
1: Finally, now, Minia Richard. Yes. I say a kind of question as politicians, as Ghana or Mayano,
0: yes.
1: And then as the institutions. Say, I hear crowd or say, per se, you two see Kassem a free
0: politician.
1: You bet me a two. We don't need. The expansion. The party hierarchy knows whoever pays at every conference.
0: Yeah.
1: What action do we take against them? What action do we take? A bit deter will be said, Ochnama will
0: take it.
1: OSP, FI, anybody be an officer or investigate you. I was saying, you understand?
0: Yeah.
1: So we are just deceiving ourselves as a society. You understand that?
0: I mean,
1: it's a waste of everybody's time.
2: I think, sir. This is one of the issues, I think, sir, between Yeni and NDC Fono, we agree. But NDC Fono, just to use the word or use is kind of crunch. Because matter issue, you know, this one is just a side issue just because it's raised. This assembly by almost they supported this.
1: So. Yes, so this is my
2: opinion. You're opposed to it. Our party was for it, so it's okay.
1: Oh, yes. So that's me, my personal opinion.
2: Don't throw your party on the bus. Okay. Collective decision. And I'm aye. And Obi, not all Kasano. And I like Sinsem Okeji now. I agree with him. But don't say, party, what first idea you pay? Now, OU su say 5,000 registered members. Now, a biako twama we and find say 3,000 okay and our twama bako. And this is independent they winning. Now, 2,000 and twama no, you have to reconcile them. Oma fumu, our capo say, and no na mama lusu seats. And here is by the same idea we more support. Now, baba ya idea, say, see ho. Majority, I say, and your boka home and haba. The main issue, and Obi, and he talked about it, the question before the Supreme Court was for interpretation. They didn't interpret the Constitution, the ruling.
0: Yeah.
2: It was not an interpretation. It was an attempt to solve a vote-buying issue, which was not what was before them. It's just a question directing the parties to do universal suffrage within the party. But now it has created a problem where that Supreme Court will have to justify why it is okay today for a parliament representing a constituency about 276 constituencies should be voting to select the Chief Justice. Mm. Where it should be the constituents who must vote. Somehow, it's a disconnect. They are creating two systems, because then the constitution itself becomes, in terms of parliamentary operation, becomes unconstitutional. Mm. So they need to do something about that. Somebody need to test that. Or maybe the money is not distributed openly, and so they are voting their constituents' conscience. You understand? So that's a problem. And so this whole issue, you know, with due respect to the former the choir, I think said their concern was said yeah. A sika it will immediately I was so east election way and this if we always car almost there's a be mood if he found out by if I'm on the bottom of the bar you need to TV where they to car where they to say that
1: church.
2: Oh, I was so hey, yeah,
1: we'll
2: check cancer. Oh, that'd be more idea. Yeah, more idea. Yeah, in a coffer by and here no, and as in penny for say no, I do we almost yes, a hammer and cosso and oh, yeah, in Tinanka, this issue there, Obi. Oh, you are a lawyer. Don't we have sufficient laws on the books to deal with the matter?
0: Vote by.
2: Yes.
0: Oh, yes. They are criminal. Yes. They are criminal.
2: So that's what we need. But then, no more offer unfunded mandate a better party for the council. Say, you enquire internal democracy.
0: Oh, my mom, 1 year.
2: It's unfunded. 10 years, it's unfunded. You go for a scan way. What are you ruling? Eddie Carbet 2 years old. But I really do so. It doesn't sit well with the constitution in terms of how we practice in the National Assembly. It doesn't sit well. Because president, right now, you can question the concept of representation vesting our powers in the president. You know? How constitutional is that? To the extent, say, yenia, yebe twabano. Eh, yenia, easy for I draw a whole line, say, a trading. And yes, sir. Ghana for nakane. One of these are, embrano, a trade being where she has only what trade is about Makoto. But I say, Ghana, Nibia, or ye, a good standing beer of age 18 and above, of sound my bet me at all. But the washer that could draw line, I feel bit more who say, the matchroom within crater be muntino, or more the amount to. The 18, 19 million air cotton. Amakane, I didn't know Ghanaians. But the understanding is that it's a representative democracy.
0: Yeah.
2: So we run it like that. What the parties are doing is representative to the extent that there's 5, 7, and the 9, they have been properly vested with the powers of the people I'm representing. Mm-hmm. Say, no, more check. Say, how representative is MPP, police station election in India? Say, being so, and no parties in there conducting. Easy, now my son may release easy and go share side election. And now say, yeah, expand the electoral college in Okrampo at the police station. Mm-hmm. That is consistent. But to say, yeah, have universal suffrage, you know, and no, I don't understand. Cost, you know, is immense.
0: But cost, you know, the political parties pay dues. Inti, mon find ways I'm going to be raising car for more members.
2: Once I will Ura Studio, I'm going to need to
0: yes.
2: One of the questions I may be saying, no, just to see a more process, let me say, where would the cost, additional cost, come from for them? I don't know what I say. Before, I say, Nipa 9 per constituency, inti unya, per police station, inti unya constituency, be now more police station, be 100. Ube to me, you see one police station, edi at one more. But we say, you know, if our constituency be not nipa woho, a police station, friend saying, nipa woho be 5,000, 10,000, we call a strongholder, we be more than 10,000, bantamani, the akanoa, we call more, we call more strongholder, we call more. And no, you have to create additional police stations. Okay, to be able to contain the numbers in a, the cost coming from there, you know, it's high. And no, practically, you know, will be cost. Apart from that, you know, the administrative system I said will put in place. Regular registrations, I say, oh yeah. Say, be, yeah, we don't disenfranchise people because any pan ba and so be a member. Is the person qualified to go into the book or you need to observe the person over a period of time? Because that is a matter of concern. Any is if work will be a membership or Ashanti regional or many members. But whether or not that those members they can vouch for them is another. So they have that reasonable suspicion. Yes, could be voter register no voter register ketu sam say ya World Bank no a nipa ba nyina na be huom mienu mienu we yo kwahi wo head you dey say into yet to be money me remu prekope into the operationalization of adie we so kura no is costly. How do you vet those people? How many years do you allow them to see their loyalty and fidelity to the party? Into a very difficult situation. And yes, it be a ban is no.
0: But I see another way, so maybe the political parties can exploit. I don't know. But because the Supreme Court was clear, said the member should be in good standing.
2: Mm-hmm.
0: Who determines a member in good standing? Is it something?
1: Or say, all registered members of the party in good standing, as determined by the party's
0: absolutely
1: constitution. So we are back to it. Say it is a party be defined the constitution say good standing or more members, you know, ordinary members, then we are back to square one. That's what I'm saying.
2: Oh, I don't know, there will be a bit too contrived. Oh, no. Yes, and I convenience those the good members,
0: no,
2: in good
0: but the party can say for me,
1: yes,
0: a member in good standing, a member who has been active in the party 5 years before the primaries.
2: Yes. Mm-hmm. And no, but already then I can't say a contract. I only say branch executive.
0: Delegates.
1: Oh,
0: and,
1: we are ordinary members.
2: Abusing discretion.
1: No, because he's still subjecting the ruling
2: no, I agree.
1: To the party's constitution.
2: I agree, yeah. I agree. But yeah. But reasonableness should prevail.
0: Yeah,
2: we want to make ourselves.
0: But Enukwan, so we say the person should be active 5 years before the primary.
2: Enukwan, a punitive.
0: That will cut a lot of people out.
2: Yeah. Until Obe turn on our chair. Obe try do so 5 years. And you know, a good the motivation how they call any good, but I think said the problem is known. It's a problem now. The coin, you know, and you 55-5 nobody coin. They only came under the guise of 55-5, but the yina a question era Baba Jamal or Chiche TV, no, and yeah, a constitution interpretation the best of all. Yen chin crofono or no, Chicha, you know, and you're my jay, you know, the old
0: channel, the old genie.
2: But we know, internal, you know, so we be a child idea. I sound the OG and Nanya. When you are bicycle or the Koye, but over say no in the context of election. Parties, you know, and that's why I agree with him. Say parties, you know, a better say, internally. No, I think Zenka, the ruling from the Supreme Court should have been say the parties should take measures. Ah, be out. The court can vet, say these measures can curtail this and then implement them. Yeah. Okay, and the court will ensure, say, they will implement it. You know, political party be a on yes, our process and now vote buying is rife. Be you know, a member or anybody can take them to court that this directive, no, they are not complying with it. Yeah. But to say, sir, we should open it, you know, and I'm going to say, meeting me, fee, now say, and then, no, me, woof, fool, I mean, now, yeah, then, who send me,
0: who is counting me,
2: me, chicken, me, my garry, so kiss, I was saying, yeah, fool, so we'll be having an appetite, what I say, and see, and only the things, sir, the difficulty with that, you know. I say it may be here, but I don't know. And I may catch a minion say where we are. No, it looks like we're going to comply with it with all the difficulties that it will bring.
0: You have to,
2: As it is. No, I don't know, but you can advise me. What do you think? What is our remedy? Because I don't know, yeah, can't quite see any
0: review.
2: review, no, under what.
0: The review of the
1: five to now review. Yeah, I said, well, so
0: there's some time.
1: Anyway,
0: it may happen. But they will add two more, not mine nine.
1: Yeah.
2: But no grand and sweet. 85 for now will dominate.
1: I know because five,
0: maybe best is
1: anyway.
2: But now we have our opinions, you see, as a on the matter of this,
0: it has happened before.
1: Especially when you have two people dissenting.
0: Yes.
1: It tells you, said, there are people who are also thinking differently. From what
2: you know, I'm interestingly. I want to read the opinion. I think I told you the last time
0: of the two.
2: To see the what their grounds are. And I believe that I think that they will have a more solid practical grounds why this cannot be.
0: Yeah.
2: And hopefully, no.
0: But I think the power this ruling has given more the political party, you know, is now determining who is a member in good standing.
2: Exactly, yes. Exactly. But that one we have been doing it already. That's we have that.
0: You can
2: but now no
0: up.
1: Exactly.
2: But now no, if anything at all, no, It is going to be tightened because now a member has a voting power,
0: yes,
2: either to help or
0: to destroy.
2: To destroy.
0: Yes.
2: And to the extent, say, Obe Biemono, you have to be now very careful. Until the standard of who a member in whose standing is will have to be.
0: And that is for the parties to do
2: exactly
0: now.
2: And you know, oh, yeah, the answer, so yeah. Now I say, we know the ruling, you know, is null and void because you cannot implement it at this time. And Obe Biemono could have any part time and the Baba come home.
1: So technically, the gatekeeping role, no, now it's just being shifted.
2: Yeah,
1: it's not say
0: yeah.
1: You know, you are just only shifting the gatekeeping.
2: Yeah, yeah.
1: And true, and until that, Ebimo Esusu say, and can say inya an independent regulator for the political parties.
2: Mm-hmm.
1: That is different from the
0: Electoral Commission.
1: Because it looks like is apart from
0: combining the two,
1: and the money and the Juma say obenya oversight
0: over the
1: now regulate
0: and implement the political parties act.
1: Political parties act, no?
0: Yeah.
2: No, but is it Obi?
1: Because
2: I'm coming. Do we really need the Electoral Commission to regulate the political parties?
0: No, because there should be another body.
2: But I don't think you even need a body. The act is sufficient. Parliament is there. The act is there. Political parties operate with that act. Any contravention to the act is punishable.
1: Yes, but
2: who
1: is auditing the political parties on processes? Anyone in Yemen? They will say, "I'm part. They are conforming to democratic principles and all those."
2: But
1: things.
2: You see, when you have
1: regulatory actions,
2: no. If you have an ombudsman to regulate political parties, what you are doing inherently is controlling democracy. Yeah, because what you have here is a Supreme Court. Okay, directing political parties on how to exercise democracy. Mm-hmm. You understand?
0: Yeah.
2: It is not proper.
0: Which what they have the power to do.
2: No, but what they have done here is not within their power necessarily. They are supposed to interpret and tell us what 55.5 says. And that ruling should guide us in implementing our internal stuff. But now they have shown us how to do our internal democracy. That's not their job. That's not. You know, respectfully, that's not.
0: Mm.
2: And so, if you have an authority or more regulated political parties, you know, this is what you will get. Telling political, I mean, who is a political party? I don't think that the NDC is flouting any law intentionally.
1: You will not know.
2: But I'm saying that, maybe you should tell us. But me, you know, in our party,
0: no, but
2: we're not going out.
0: So, yeah, political parties, NDC and PP, where you find the two trying to comply.
2: Yeah.
0: But I'll share some of the smaller parties. Because the point here was a party in your office. It is the Electoral Commission's job to ensure, for now, that happens. And so even when my party need the final certificate to run
2: the
0: political.
2: Well, I understand. So to the extent of registration and those things,
0: absolutely.
2: But to have an ombudsman that regulates, and I mean like properly, in a sense, you understand? In a sense, you know, that I have a problem with.
1: The laws. Okay.
0: Conforming to
1: the laws. An audit of your processes, your internal processes, and all that transparently. You know, because I also think, sir, the bench did not have a practical understanding
0: of how
1: political parties run.
2: No, they do.
1: Yeah, run it, yeah, internal processes.
2: Now, let's credit them. They do.
1: You may never know.
2: No, but I'm saying that. Oh, I'm saying they do. Honestly, they do. But you said the right thing from the beginning. Say they were trapped by the sentiment around vote buying.
0: Yeah.
2: And so they wanted to do something. In good faith, they wanted to do something. And in doing so, no, they went a bit too far in trying to regulate political party behavior. And I think that is where the challenge
0: issues
2: is.
0: Very well. Yemreno Eko, I was saying, it's 7 minutes after six, but discussion now is very, very interesting. We would have to move on and see. But Chairman, I mean, Accra Kumasi, Samoko neck meeting near there. Is there no way to put some pressure on the system? Say, the existing road no can be completed while we work on the expressway. Because Emra, accident here claim 21 lives now.
2: Mm.
0: Clearly say, you can say dual carriageway, maybe, just maybe, Anka Inns.
1: You see, the irony of it is that baby accidents is, you know, a rather baby a hoye.
0: Are you sure?
1: Yes. That zone is accident prone, and I've not read any study, but maybe I mean, say road safety for my steady B. and I say highway for I study be MM Munintia, that particular stretch you know, from Teacher Mante and Kwaku si Suhumuno.
0: Yes.
1: That particular stretch you no. Know, because from Accra to Suhum, that part no cry na yet FS and yeah. Or my that I in yeah papa.
2: What is it from Insawom to Suhum?
1: From Insawom to
2: Suhum,
1: yes, especially after Teacher Mante and
0: you understand? But on the dual carriage.
1: Exactly. But that's where the accidents are, okay?
0: No, but where this one happened, then you dual carriage.
1: Yeah, no. That is where the accidents are occurring.
0: Mm-hmm.
1: Because
2: no,
1: baby,
0: where the STC one happened, then and you dual carriage, yeah, a single lane. By you there. But baby, how kind of accidents?
1: Yes, but what you are saying to so many should say mutually exclusive. I'm not sure, sir. Abayana can say, we're abandoned.
0: No, no, I've not said that.
1: Aha. So it is not mutually exclusive.
0: But I'm saying, sir, from my understanding of what. No specific intentional and focus on.
1: I say, it's kind of there. I can't finish.
2: You say a bit to me, yeah, but and we are not doing it. Mm-hmm. See, the Honorable Finance Minister has done well in ring fencing some amount of money
0: for the expressway.
2: Mm-hmm. What your question is that the way that will be sano says he can to me find your way here now. That's the import of your question.
0: While we work on the expressway.
1: Yes, and that's what I'm saying. That is what is actually happening.
2: But then you're happy.
1: Yes, you can find out from the road, mister.
0: But when you are on that street, do you see anywhere? Road construction?
1: Yeah, you see it.
0: Where? On the existing Accra Kumasi Road?
1: Yes.
0: Where?
1: Oh, between friends and Pokwasine. Is the one that you're critical.
0: I know you're different contract from.
1: From
2: I don't know.
1: Baby, no what to
0: about this? What baby? So,
1: so what I say? Because me near, the same national cake and Iyeche. Obi kwa po owa ne pa cry and fat tire cry.
0: No.
1: Obi kwa owa ne pa cry and fat tire cry. So what I be can I say? Enunti abayano existing rules nibi. There are also other critical rules that abayano susu say ebeti mi ebie economy num. For example, kachel me say abayano onyai. Adosu to a chairman through mu bridge no onyan to ho na o ma mewie e friend say Kumasi kwan ansa na kwakwa kwoto aso me no enyadwe
0: enyadwe
1: because it also serves a different purpose Jesus say ye wea the economic impact no and also ebe wo soro
0: that's right
2: okay
1: and it is not like obi ejai bibi ye na obi ye we are developing the problem with young man say we always want to develop everything at the same time. Mm-hmm. Meanwhile, we are also the reality of what is available to us, the resource that is available to us, is real. Sometimes I can say, and you know, the road minister will tell you, say, it is still ongoing.
0: Ongoing.
2: That's fine. They are all kind of. And your question will be sano. Because right now, no, your emergency are. Sakwano is the main road that will be at the Kokumasi and then.
0: You should see here.
2: See here. Yes. Ain't he? So we'll be constructing a kwan for Fronoa. She whenever two pensubia, it is usable, it saves life now as what we need to for Frono. Oh, that's your import of your question.
0: Mm-hmm.
2: Until Sir Obeya all day, we say, no. We no any pay. Now, finance minister, so I had to say, while ring fences can be $1.7 billion.
0: Oh,
2: no, they are too good. Why are they? See, the call yes, I can. But then, any pay. Says, can you open it being fine your way? Because a quanning in aqua could see Kumasi. And I way no, ya yemwa aqua could see. Inti, see, way no. Now, all the doom pen so be now free hawk or yafu fra. You better was it. This is the case you want any pay. Wa. Oh, cause I ye noa. Oh, coca, then I coca. I was saying, you know, I say. Say, sorry, say any panel. Nanke bet my home be, but per se, yes, I express way and say, Baba, you know, until any per week.
0: But Bayer Catcher said they've not abandoned way, no, current one.
2: Okay, Obi. Brofo to brofo pa. Nti say say eh abandi ade no a ekyere say.
0: Because contractors were so amoye yeah, you know.
2: Eh Obi say no say who fi who Eastern Ridge? Who fi Eastern Ridge? Who the Kai Eastern Ridge stretch keke. E wo koko si ko.
1: I'm not sure.
2: Debbie.
1: That's how you are speaking.
2: Debbie.
1: You understand that. So you understand that. You understand the realities of development.
2: Obi.
1: You understand the realities of development.
2: Say, enano, it is very old. Very, very old. Who can't ask me who we are? Who be on to us?
1: Because.
2: Sir, what about the dear, 2 years I woke you? Oh, sorry. What say, oh, cool, it's your cousin.
3: A simple FM.
2: I did why a budget bear at the hino. Why budget me? No?
0: Budget me? No? Budget review me? No?
2: What I say? And your money, your dear. And yet, the Akufado, yeah. The whole year, no, the air can wassam. Nipewu. Yatia says obey expressway. Nina Kosikumasi. There was so a man for air fast one neno. CSA, Nanya, a ye, menonka, obeya. Ye weni ye. Because expressway, no, it has some. Economic advantage or maybe high rate of recovery in terms of the tools but also into a good into no you are bringing option but yenia ye ni sika ba fa expressway no ye ye fa de wo ho no eso se se wo ye o expressway no kura no a ye ba koso afa we so into we no ye un say sika ye a ye say sika no eh say wa shi sika no there be why are the idea e be boa o man no into ye we na we no nye ya. O de mrika e kochi another bed wa okura ba ku on se boja no ko na o sa ko ko chi foforo it doesn't make development sense, it doesn't make logical sense. And the year three will say now on what take side decision e bia nipa bia wu ye dia obeka say okay but dani dano nipa e wu sa kwa no so. And I have very very serious emotions to this matter because I know me who are they we no na me frere frankophobia me na me ni omudi nkomo eh friend say for your crime, say road, a you for no crime, friend say.
1: Road
2: safety for yeah, me, okay. Me friend, for your crime, I say, what is the cost?
0: Enra, the 21 people.
2: What you say?
1: Very unfortunate.
2: What you say? And you know, this is not necessarily to blame and not for you to defend, but it's trying to say, can we make a more rational decision? And that was why I like your question. When you go, can you put some emphasis on this? It is good to say about expressway. Expressway, the amaya koko do but to kwa any money idea no. Ma ya kura no bibe ya because mona must start here. But for now, na ni pay wound here. Munsi se we no. Na munfa we no. Munfa njimudin. Say mobile na mabuvi. What I say, more than more, sir, record, no, will be sad, sad, yes, now will be we crown, I'm okay, I'm on a moye.
1: No crown record, I'm more than sad, yes,
2: no problem. And I didn't know your politics, but the American, they say, I dear win, no money, I'm fangimudi, nipeu. Where are yaki, your bomb pie, say, a bed, the chat to a but when a nim, say, tribute, be busy. An accident, Obi, accident, busy, yeah. And yeah, they say, Uber Huno in advance, or D4B to me control. Because I can't say, a Danwa, maybe I may accident. When I was going, it was around 11, 12, and I'm in doing Coco. So I stopped there, you know, made some calls, spoke to a few people, and then about an hour and a half later, no, there I was. So it can happen when you could say this. We should take precaution and try say a better.
0: I mean, some of the best drivers you have around are STC drivers.
2: Yes,
0: and for STC to be involved, now maybe should be a tank and you took hot toy. A cotton, so you'll be more.
2: And yes, I'm kito.
0: And the honu said the difficulty, they say a quino at that stage near
2: smaller.
0: And now, Charlie overtaking you know. Oh,
1: so that was my point. Apart from the road issue,
0: yes,
1: we must also
0: recklessness on the road. Exactly, also a factor. Yeah, that's true. That's true. Yeah. But at least you do first things first, because unim. Oh yeah, yes. The mere fact that we draw carriage and just say accident, intimate, but it will form.
1: Reduces the chance.
0: Because the moon in our mood could say, na se omo e wa ha nyina so e ba say ya. Chances are that head-on collision will be avoided.
2: Yes.
0: Uh-huh. And that's why it's so important
2: you see, so,
0: to get this thing done.
2: Well, I think, Obi, this is a million-dollar question you have asked. And I hope, sir, all the big people are listening. And it is not for politics that we should pay attention to it. Sir, especially, you know, sir, Finance Minister, every fancy says, kind of ready to do the expressway. No, you know, I could see. Kumasi. Say you na kusi Kumasi dia. Yen share kwa be fast way be to me I make it this kwine way no more trouble and make it safer. Because where a historic road o we expressway no kura no a na obi afa okura na one time be kura be so far no share say dia no mesiko. Ntino we cannot move away from it when it is claiming lives the way it is doing.
0: That's
2: the best Finance Minister onye bi bin fa ho na roads minister
0: governance governance
2: omo mi no omo ye my strong omo making sure say ade yombe ye na ya save lives kakra
0: ekosi sense na high asempa fm inty your final issue will deal with a fuel prices and a president intervention or de ama and we have to do that in 10 minutes because yemre no ya so and sir Dr. Mark Oliver Kevo ewaha Richard Ahiagba ewaha latest form enso say yɛn fan too many and open mattress adaso a mattress papa ema wo hu into to mattress ayaye to suit o body posture any o body type ni will be a latest form they've been in this business for the past 60 years in Ghana in Robert Sawto mattress they are latest form and they come for a dear amount they are your partner for life very important there is a new online trading app and so for modern hustlers your friend IT social a connected traders influencers business people skilled professionals and a content creators to opportunities to 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Join the movement. It's social. That's IT social. It's fashion. Omo eye Juma. They know your needs. And Omo eye this special app no for all of you. NPRA. And eshe pensions so ewo Ghana. It is your mo Kenya and se we ye Juma. Emma Ubia, make sure say independent ya pensions. Ye wa 3-tier pension scheme ewo Ghana. Tier 1 a SNET. She said, Nipa wa fo juma no betria. Tier 2, and also a mandatory to say snit na. It went tria wa tumra. Make sure say, Nipenetria wa tier 2. And a tier 3, no, a voluntary. A juma bibri no, mo yan a provident fund. It make sure say, ye tria sa, nyasa, uko retirement, wa sombe ya shepa papa. So, Nipa wa fo juma no entria wa pension, a friend number we see here. 0302-968-692. 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Drink water, drink awake. Advertway FDA, Ajiatum se, awake, bom homoday, in Tigana funina enche na yemuawon. Doc, finally, fuel price increment, or mampenye intervention. 4 minutes na, yeah, sorry.
1: Yeah, I think, sir, His Excellency John Dramani Mahama se, for ne intervention. If you say, a minor call on him. Nase a bino any control or so. Near war control or so. And then near o de yeno. And no nigh a deche, a reser a bino. O drink, o man for him. And now say, o de only o man for him. And in the past, we'll say, we can so world crude oil a price. A friend saying Ukraine Russia war and the money and then we allow the prices to go up and then we pass it on to the consumer. and yes, I come book around her cry beside the tax crowd. I said, I to rent you must COVID abba. I'm a hotel abba. Yes, I'm the COVID tax crumple as I at the atro the panel. So this time, that is not what we are seeing. Anytime, bia or my no beco, I'm here, him biano. The intervention is that I will say, ye be so near the cushion in the panel. And this margin adjustment, you know, I think, say, hey, especially when it is not being done the old style. Ah, yeah, you accumulate a car added to her, you know, and no old style subsidy. Yeah, targeted taxes, not later. That's how I back because we was in that a tax expect to be a cassette. Why here a bit piano in the form of taxes and no honey money at in future and no honey money at this one it is the margin that is being targeted. It is not a tax component that ye suspended and I say ABA FN saying
2: yeah
1: na ye de ababa so I say
0: but some margin news you be the outer so it affects that category of people
1: and so. No, what you are buying. So what you have to do is to then now prioritize what you have done because I can see car a beba a bino a bino a dia a juma.
0: But I say UPPF no call mostly transporters in the whole
2: transporters,
0: yeah. But my transporting products, no,
1: yes,
0: I'm my margin and I'm
1: no, but this is not what will affect a friend saying, ecosystem. No?
2: Mm-hmm.
1: You understand that, And you know, for me, I think, say, it was say, things like this, you know, yeah, sure. It is unfortunate we don't have control over. Yet, me can't say Donald Trump
0: said,
1: Unyan Tokwa. Yet, me can't say Iran force Omunyan Tokwa because it's becoming more serious. You say, well, share Ukraine, Russia, then cry now they are targeting oil infrastructure and the one man. So, the future looks a bit bleak, but like I said, that is the reason why. As on my no, I was say it to me cost a building your reserves. Say the bear your cost and we hear you ain't me and passing on and my consumers directly. Because Ochinabi Nase yet to say omo a can't draw more cat tags and one your money they say fuel prices in Tino almost so atro om near memoir. Then it begins to affect everything. Food inflation is affected. Now fee economic gains now, yeah, macroeconomic indicators now, yet me improve a drew sabre in our boon now. I start to say, agency. So I think this intervention is very timely, and I think say, a binary idea.
0: Very well, yeah, that's remember, Richard Hawes Obi tell chairman that in the eastern region, the road is also being repaired and around the Enyinem stretch. Into or not stream when your name stretch, no, I say, Omugu saw more yet.
1: The last weekend, I'm a quay, you say, Kukusinko corner.
0: Okay,
1: Nana assessing, and I know my
0: way, sir. Obi NDC senior members are not absolved from similar road accident on the Accra Kumasi Highway, but God forbid they must listen to us. Kweku Uwusu Ewo Koforidia and on the way Abre Obi. Your major interstate highway is in such poor condition that people are losing their lives, yet you don't consider it as an urgent issue. Really? Very sad. Have you quantified the number of lives lost each year and yet this is not treated as a priority? May God have mercy on us. Ejakwejo Ewo Dala in Texas. Obi, a membership in good standing according to a party's constitution cannot be reasonably inferred and subjective just on the basis of a party's constitution, so the status quo remains. The language of the ruling is clear. A member in good standing commonly refers to the collective group of people who can form the majority of the party's decision-making process to avoid the bias system of who can pay more to win an election. That is what the ruling of the court seeks to achieve. Any other thing is unlawful. But are you sure?
1: The definition of a free
0: fall. Because the ruling itself is subject to the party's constitution.
1: Yes.
0: The party echo conference. Omo highest decision-making body a conference, right?
1: Congress.
0: Or Congress in your case.
1: Yeah.
0: Now, we want to amend that constitution. Now, it becomes the constitution binding the party, you know. Into my entry, Obi, kindly wish Abigail Menu a happy birthday, a final year HR student of GCTU from Dennis Amwakon, GCTU. Yes, Richard. finally on increases.
2: So finally, I just say a point on Anna.
0: Sure.
2: And the mommy take you 1 minute. Let me find you an announcement. Let me say, yeah, but I could see a 7.
0: Your phone 6:30.
2: Okay. Okay. See, Obi,
1: we're campaign.
2: I would have been a campaign. Campaign, they say. Obi, I'll be a mommy.
0: Oh, yeah. First vice chairman.
2: Yes, sir. Thursday. Yeah,
0: our demonstration.
2: Yeah, demonstration. Okay. Yeah, she opposite Supreme Court.
0: Okay.
2: Yeah, Nante Freehold Abba Jubilee House. No maybe a course on the side issue nanka that ponos and can was some. NDC for my creative two system our Ghana ha a B for Yeni Akano and a B for Omo. And Omo they above the law, they you know. You see a K democracy, you know, constitutional expertise saying you now be equal before the law, but and then and this are and this is for no a more citizen than Yeni Akano and no
1: and
2: I quack and no no over my second court and you who the accusi
1: go to court.
2: Oh, that's a court and I said, Muni Musa Bacassa and I say, Baka court and you know, what decided and why you a Supreme Court justice in every hall, but as a chief justice in every hall, and nobody who I should be. Appeal quality about Conwa.
1: You don't
2: say your meg. Oh, but I don't know the econ the eka. No, no, we have to say it. The econ the eka. Oh, yes, Nasana, Obi, the American, how different is that from Unanimous FC? How different is that from it? Enti, we are going to demonstrate. Now, we know. Hey, idea, your friend Ghana Funina said, yeah, you want to Ghana democracy. That's the one thing. Ghana, Africa, you know, you're born Ghana, dear. Since you're born, you're born, and this is for by a shed, or say brass and a cocoa. But democracy, no, a comma, ain't he? You're born, who buy? And you'll be Biara Saturday, Thursday, no, Umbra, nay, Yenfa, Oceania, or your Nayan demonstrating Chirabano. You've been more cassette on the seat, no, all the sensitivity and all of that. Yate, it's not for us to go and celebrate. Okay. Democracy, no, gua. What do we have? And it's an emotional day for us. Would observe the loss of our brothers and all of that, but we are also fighting to save our democracy. And to mess rest a Ghana for you, I'm a kind of na any side demonstration. Obi,
0: Mate, me that's it.
2: Oh, me point you. I said, oh, me make a fool, make a fool.
0: 30 seconds.
2: Obi, and that fool, no, I have 15 Ghana, 16 cities, petrol.
0: Okay.
2: And diesel, no, yeah, 17 Ghana cities, and a. And from 2024, and this is for buyer, fuel akosro, petrol akosro by 21.8%, and diesel is also akosro by 25%. Many our kasano, okay, say a friend say, own to me country, Trump say, onjai, and I ran so munjai. I don't know, assembly on Mokai, almost 7,000 miles. You see, there in our massam, a fire. So, into mismanagement, and our coffer we aba. And this is for Ghana management, and our fuel prices, air costro. But the air yaw moon, they say, or match a tree, a driver's in Saboichi. I cost through 21, 25 in Indian American. Drivers force a per se to a life framework almost on moon, because Omuni say, a banner sanoa, all things will increase across board. Into mobile. Promises of Mama, I said they are coming to make cost of living go down. No, I'm far. Ghana for bread and nothing there. Now I'm not opposition. No, my book ojan. They say Ghana for bro. Into my bano. Omo abama ye bread more. Enti eneno. Ghana for ye koya na say ye buy. Eni si for abba ama ye say si for. Ti eno hono. Say Obi, we should be doing some time as well. And I may say Ghana for you that say. You find the infancy go to dream. Now you know to your band to. And now Obi Michelle, who be all line is see and fair open. Now say Ghana for fra. Be bring up a friend back at your say things are worse today than it was. And to all these things about macroeconomic indicators, or more yeah, they call it gold, aquaquayan abenano. It is not reflecting. And there's no value in those numbers.
0: Okay.
2: Say so if it doesn't reflect in people's lives. And then all the ballot box, I got two anywhere around Legon. Or got two baby market center hifa, baby night market or Mosikurano, or the ballot box got two honwa. The NDC vote on Benyano. Say Benjina so I declare so be cost of a president and obey free one. Omefria Bible.
0: Richard Ahiagba and the attending canon or a director communications NPP and or a aspirant for the National First Vice Chair position of the NPP. Sounds namote Dr. Mark Olivakevo Enka, Eastern Regional Chairman of the NDC. Midin your saibon. 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
1: if you are around 10 to 11 okay me bed almost 30 minutes ni was me say no me say explosive from down me say in time if you be neighbor would one way you be be what to tin be say boy say kuno so report one say tin me bed number
2: so that
1: watch your neighbor me call tin me bed na me fine be a small thing tin me say na mundo no your small thing big thing away so inside do
3: buy no na any patrocination so mo support no patrocination me free
1: okay say train me the menu me that witness bank any the new one na matter so hospital
3: any person na
1: ewo never come at 8 but maybe one about come at 9 maybe you know no say cash you fully you more down e ko tulo na we jibi go in think mo ko she na ko nje bi go in think mo ko na otwi we no so no 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
2: asempa fm
0: Oma formula YouTube asempa 94.7 wo data nko ade abra be ho ndu so ade na nukure ni ade na wure ho na time no a topa ye no to ye no anu video no na metro journalist dia tum no he nipa na de da hot 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
3: 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Did you not do a good one side? Yes, I can do a little boss. Now, fine check a cabal or full beer, county Bayana, and Namon of Foy, also I am Brett Nibuno, Nibuna, Cotto, and Simu.
2: And no Chi or Chirimuse, Driver Nino, and Nimetino, or Tinquemu, Nanso, or who I can't, or do an acupimu, a woman, and any Abaya Sabia, Washer, Sylvania, and Qua.
3: There was Nimita Lechu, or own that I won't go. Claudia, or who cry, yet you call your in Australia. I can't get that issue. I see Abba Gusu Ache, Okono, the Kaka CBI, and Namkala Subiano, Esulu Biano, do as a way, or another talk for a sample from Abba.
2: But there is a dear to a buying enemy, sir, pimping some shorn, dear Ieno, a huye party, and also a buying shenu to one among.
3: Yes, sir, abandoned him for Honorable DC or Atuma Punya, say, Laruma, yet three years, a drew the other day.
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3: And this idea, any idea, and keep your lack of a with you for Asaba.
0: Eti oman formula eye YouTube asempa 94.7 na mumehu menu suwa die. 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Timbo some of back to back. 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Yes, my friend, now go for. Now, I don't know who is the toilet war. 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
2: Aseba FM
1: toilet facility ahead a bebwa, but is a certain is a problem. It no, that's why medical can say a contractor no a mistake no because omu chirenu imya friends emienu first omu baha and first omu baha and I can say no emwa because of a friends interchange
2: Aseba FM
1: and ahead a jai, but at that time no na. What they can I with that. It's no yeah yen wo ede echri ho. It's just unfortunate say it be a yen bubuna bia u bia behuna or fili say a friends yeah toilet facility waha. Toilet facility be ede anyhow.
3: It's okay
1: or no one kasanika. Assembly one gana city any assembly one gana city nim. Aye or no one kasa ede nika.
0: Asam no honorable de kosi e chire no de abesi mu obunikom no de afase e ti e wo ba YouTube asampa 94.7 a video na demo a che se afel da che se ya suma mrante a wo mudi hama kasi ibi ebu ade ni se ku e kakwa honorable chire se we anya assembly ni kan nipa kro no no osi no wo no an ka e ti e mu koma na e yabodi ama no na Makacho se and the videos made them back to back. 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And your corporate, you know, and with your
4: yinty. 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You know, media dance a tray. 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The Jupolo, I know of our form. No, my Philamon, open 10,000, 12,000,000, 1,002, open 20,000, 2,400, open 30,000, 3,600, open Fox, 12,450,000,000. Omini, yes, sim. Yeah, the president, 1 year 4 days in it, and then the time is a member discount, Yabano, or more Ghana. By an anti, I say, how much workers number say, 6 million police station.
5: Penny day, who be your because ye by your whooping, you be our, I say, ye won't be our, I say, ye whooping, you be our, be our, be person, quani, a bemoa, and ye pictures and quani, a bemoa. 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
6: This is a gun in 9.3. Me 9.3 na for mo ho o mu ka say oh the next day and I say over this car man e no mu free o ma ba ha abey registration be bia ti mi ni say loan ti ma ji obi sika
7: mere mi sika e o mu ni be registration 73 any deposit 720 yeah o si o mu ma loan 6,000.
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8: 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moreover turning the ruling of the high court. They say yahoo say Ghana hanu ye what three groups of people
2: na sense
8: 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Ah, ebe ku ajiomu. E yatwa sebi atu
2: kwa. 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
8: ni enchinema.
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8: Ye nim se timamfo a omu disney
2: Asempa FM.
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2: asempa fm
8: o yewra ken ofuriata no kwedu no emu ye ha na want man che in the credible facts a che se ye papa no wa diboni bi asema akosui ni sisu anso ni sen sisu anso
2: asempa fm
8: the confidence among for what wo ye rule of law no se so among for so hun say once you are politically exposed person no semra no gutia okra ye be UAP because of your political influence.
0: Penny oye researcher osaye data analyst Eric Adu ena yetenin ka haya sempa 94.7 sempetia kase buno suguso wutie na yentwa sukonse mfufuru mwem Penny oye developmental a pediatrician Dr. Benedict 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
9: I have heard so many times parents who don't want their children to interact or engage with an autistic child because they feel or fear that that autism might rub off on that child and pass it on. And so autism is not contagious. It is not a bacteria. It is not a virus. Neither is it a parasite. It is just how the nervous system is made. As long as you are a human being on this planet,
2: Asempa FM,
9: the likelihood and the possibility of having autism spectrum disorder is very great.
0: Enti Dr. Benedict Kilu ena atenika wutie ne nenoa dina boy noa no no wa ni ba ba twa social media ti metina na eba ni se no abata ni biso akasa eba tan baako akasa dia de srede e kwa mama mpani se nokure nie sa musue musue kuo sa no e wo mu hia mu apa ne senti aban adabraka u chenhyere nsu na aya kai safo no
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0: 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DM, just so, and Nana Ade Mununkum, your corner.

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1: As the historic sesquicentennial celebrations roll on, Infantepim invite all old boys, associates and the general public to the prestigious second Infantepim 150th anniversary lecture. This is not just a lecture, it is a masterclass for national transformation. 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He will be dissecting a theme critical to our collective future, educating for peace, democracy and responsible citizenship. Date Wednesday, 29 July 2026. Time 5:30 p.m. prompt. Venue, the Accra Reed Church Hall. To every old boy, every partner, every citizen who believes in the future of Ghana and Africa, this is where you need to be. Block your diaries, clear your schedules, make it your number one priority. Join the conversation.

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1: Me zanye anko po ase.
0: Okay. When's the uncle woke up? Oh, US, Canada.
1: My uncle, the Romo Coy, Kurama, but the Romo Chicap, Kurama, will be up with you. And saying, I have a home. My Timmy uncle, the Romo Coy, and so much Ramba.
0: Oh, my Sabo.
1: I don't know. You don't know, Lebrand, but I'll go out.
0: I must say, I like you, many can I say, as almost every worker be out of you, as another way, uncle.
1: Oh, me, one, and leave me up for my son, Mr. Coba, to my next ticket. Now, Mr. Catherine, or the show.
0: American.
2: I knew it. This Bishop. You know what? Your child play ticket need two people plus two people. Hotel na medium hotel anything. Almost say as or my year ni mo to say as a Japan for hotel be ni mo about. But in the name of the
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2: Oh, bravo! Almost say on the highest hotel.
4: Yeah.
2: No, Dabi. The American dinner me catch. Aho na mene Sharaf. You compare ho a bookie man or so. Say be ya oh what the neighbor be beer. Ese okro kro no pachote ase
0: tank palace na
2: ehwa me da ase
0: tank palace
2: eho
0: okay
2: ya kwa kwaji three rooms ama woni o coach le e di eti na wa ba boxing there is a level Konate bro I could stop
0: na Konate fro Senegal abako
2: bro I will fire anyway everywhere I will fire anywhere everywhere I mean but I'm not
0: say me fa control as yakọ
2: yeah you're going to waste your money bro I know Konate is your favorite fighter me bomo kure o be jere ring no make you better
0: when you hear everybody think when you mean your vida
2: we see and antara jo the funny thing is that the person
0: is a
2: bar. That's a good question. The thing is, obviously, Freezy is an international boxer, right? We are aware. And the amount of people.
0: 0302216545, ABA phone lines, no.

0: FM. Welcome to once again another great and exciting edition of Sports Night. I still ASEMPA Asempa 94.7 FM. So Anwar Sunguso Atieno. Midin bio at the prof EK Wallace. A good day catch back up. The only nomenclature professor's degree in sports, the Al Regina Wallace, the nation's presenter, and Messing Kunya Name Kono Quantin Codin Small Dwayne Saka. And then you mean subium El Ghana Goodim Ajao. Catch the busy on 4 9 4 4 or yet Oma Wolf as for Nana Mukromo and on Plan Food Nancy Prof and Yan Transibua. Yes, I didn't come there there El Ghana Goodim. Ebro Sage Media, your friend is Sports Nights. How about the Ebeni Kabe Energy Intimisel? And now we're joining in Tempa, so you're Sempa 94.7 FM live. Ewo, YouTube, so I feel call other social media platforms on Twitter. So say, Botre, or subscribe, or like, yeah, no, I share. Now they'll comment in it, yeah, tattoo. My permanent, major break, near 10 seconds, can't add the amount. Abusia, baby, I will be am. My number is 0244483290. 0244483290. And WhatsApp comments in Kwan, and I'm a can't kind of Ewo FD, so in Tiana or what the comments no after WhatsApp at the Abidjan Kama and now quite Tuesday, August 4, 2026. And I edit you medi it and samba. Young common kitting it on my matan see bit and sandia bro. About no need to crum, a becum, set dazzy guma jama de shedding kuma crabba. Now fence we are cum, now fe Mr. Yasunu webbe can home, now fe abesibes and kuma do it and sepuno. Abusia, baby I will be ano, a month for your tondi and fence LPM live presenter mentioned the bro. Now fe commercials no, ne OBPM sunu sunu, ya bubia modded that best timu at near council at 10 cents. Maybe you pronounce at your tour, said Jumedin Eban. We are now who Edward Green check a council chance by title. Now, you will send a Jumedin ABC. I call Abusia Philip Tuiki for the seven gun shot man. One only producer Penny Paul Techra Boa, Emma Eddie Jumedi Abro, and Lesander Cobisto, maybe Samano, Mami, Ewo, United States of America, Nafi Bernard Paddy Buchi, Papa Ewo Kruma, Nafi Patrick Kosajman, Countryman Sungu, Eric Sidu Bodi, Nafi Koko, Bay Master Andy, Nafi Dennis Asamola Tula, Bedna Kuku, Mensa King, King Kanija, and Nafi Udifo. Umadama and Omotechira Boa, Emma Edison Shelson Quetu and Saint Jao. Chenos Mami, Sir Benghazi, and in terms of social media, Odi, Tim Quanto Sosua, Oti and Kansi Adinkumui, Etienne Saba, social media handles no, Eyasempa FM Live, Uku YouTube Sua, Yetar Susi Portrait, or subscribe, or like it, now share. Now for the comment in Oswe Twin Santa Tour, Afi Uba Twitter Sua, Eyasempa 94.7_FM, AdrumOnline.com, so your home. You tell us where you are watching us from, or you are listening to us from via Facebook, no, na etimi asa kenkan dia mama mfo ti ansa tunka Twitter e at prof yiki wali safi ino kwali swalanyo ino ke 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Now, Seahorse Ultra Cool Coolant, your boy Chumapa, Womo OAT, Nafio POAT, your SIOAT, and I say approved air coolant technologies, no, and a medium one dance at the amount. Coolant, no, MS channel, a bay obese 50-50 or and your 33-67 or provide a maximum protection, Nafi, depending on our engine requirements, no, a busia, maybe a wubia, say a private car nokita, a commercial car nokita, and as a truck and as a bus. Heavy duty and light air duty engines, no, Womo require different level of coolant protection. Into knowing say engine type no, a bit in some bomb and yamatia kuye edia mao kano, and inti any account for the right coolant edia mao. A Seahorse Ultra Cool Coolant. Bomotiada say coolant na ebwa emma kano mechanism se umno and work effectively and efficiently. 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Inti awake. Wom son koma. 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Yeah, kano. Na mula sport. Omsi daily air cashback. Na enso aba. No air lack today. Ana. 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Na mula sport for. 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Omu jina wachiwate. Na play. U favorite air casino games no. With mula sports. Na fi enjoy. A daily cashback. Ana sabiti yansa ka on losses no. Mesirao. Every day bia. Yama another opportunity. I'll be tindi a bounce back. Na we play again. A mula sport pe. Eni yama wasa kunye. Why let's. There's a why let one bad AD no stop you and then I'm a da kubakua as a name in the cinema no ama ani as a wajina ho na pomodian that join thousands of players I'll choose mula sports for more value, more excitement, and I feel more rewards. Paper register now www.mulasport.com.gh www.mulasport.com.gh deposit no ne play air casino no na feel so claim daily air cashbacks no mula sport or se play more na fi win more every day. 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na 150 years ni is been burning infancy pimu infancy pim infancy pimu infancy pim womhwima na ese hwedina na ese giants who built air this nation and changed the world, no? Legends, no? And I feel so crowd the thinkers, any the creators, no? Women are every infant, pim. Into men, in who didn't just learn history, but wrote it. Omo no, where cinema is a kosha. Woman try back with some keke. Omo na someone is trying back with some keke. Nemo no. Woman tintima back with some money. Etian saka. I feel the blueprint to secondary education in Ghana, no? Aye kwabuche doesn't just celebrate an anniversary, but more than that, yeah. Add yet another chapter to Ghana's educational history. 150 years of dream, Shekin, and I'm doing come on 18th century journal. In the journey, no, it beginning this Saturday. We're monitoring Yama ACL Choir, April 11th, 7 p.m. Our Palms Convention Center, and the Palms Convention Center with a grand anniversary lunch. In the human, Nese Oba, na Usube Taichi Bua, Emma Yama 18th century, because the world will gather in Cape Coast. Now, for legends, and also ever walk with the same grounds they once ran on. Into every air lawyer son, every proud heart, every young boy, and after so cry the dream that hill will hear the call. Into follow flame, no, now add the voice. What a hashtag, no, a infantipim 150 dodo. Hashtag in infantipim 150. But more than that, was a proudly partnered by KGL and after Multimedia Group Limited, Margins Group with stakeholder support from the school, Kwabutri, a rock, a fortress, a might. Hey, infancy pim, umu jinom na subasa, 150 years, where cinema is here, kosa, nese, omu, elbo, ikuma, proper, ediabwa, ema, niyama, etia, quinti, wemu, ene, eye, sponsors, omu, techra, bwa, ema, ene, yumri, subi, umu, yede, sports, na, jumedin, etia, senjao. 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No? In the Ukuma, Sar Project Way, which will give Air Ghana prominent visibility on the front of the Sunderland shirt, no, during the English Premier League, no, is part of a special air marketing drive aimed at promoting tourism in Ghana. And the speaker clarified that the initiative, no, is not being sponsored by Parliament, but by the private sector, adding that the project will significantly boost tourism in Ghana. This is not being sponsored by Parliament. In fact, the main air sponsor is from the private sector. We are leading an under my canopy to get the aid done. In the GFE, the Ministry of Air Sports and Recreation and the Ministry of Finance have also been very supportive in this project. In the Uhima, there's a visit Ghana front on the shirt partnership with Sunderland, Spetisa Ebimiki Ghana, the first African air country to occupy such a position with Premier League club, offering a global promotion for Ghana through a Premier League broadcast, digital platform, and international media channels. In the way, and Komo Kesia, Speaker Eddie Abayne, Ayema Obiehu, Sena Shishene, Isi Eko, Ewich Media, and also Ebabidim. 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training after om group c encounter no with cameroon wo mo shifti omo fu attention to the team's final group a match na ebeba so against mali tuesday session e focus so primarily on recovery with air players omo so e feature e extensively in the cameroon match undergoing high fencing omo ye light exercises and then regeneration work. The rest of the squad no air perspective in more intensive air training session as preparations air gather pace for the crucial first channel BTN Santu Jano in the qualification to the knockout stage. No, so within each no Obama Nese air atmosphere and air camp promise remains air positive and determines coach Kim last no when you media and a technical team no one more a fine tune plan somewhere there by Nese with a decisive encounter. You beating actually a bobble a womb. Black Queens, I determine see a bounce back with a strong performance against Air Mali. Near secure a place in the quarter finals of Air the competition. T near Abba, Eddie Afa Air Black Queens, no, no. And T Eba Black Metal, Sonsa Kachia Mukumuni, National Under 23, Omsube Open, a campaign in Accra, Omsu Quada, August 5th, in a search within Bebaso, 2026. And T be preaching, Air Shasia, Eddie Ama Under 23 African Cup of Nation qualifiers, no. Omsi a schedule for September, and the Air October window, no. Beauty and Sambaso, sir, and the listed place we one more anampen for say one more airport to El Irata Hotel, one of Ghana's air finest air hotels, Irata Hotel. I will easily go and share so 4 p.m. Next a national under 23 for Mantino, any coaches limping for a boy in the Akupim. Into we just local component of the team, one more air camping arrangements, you know, we made by air foreign base under 23. So, I'm saying, Besan Yamom under 23 Cup of Nations, you know, qualifies in a special say in September window name. In Ghana, you better draw by near starting qualification in October with Air CAF yet to announce the parents for the qualification. Side group of players we drawn from Air Premier League and Division 1 Air League nominal. You're paying for some more expected say on behalf of the base of the team. Now, if you coach Air Desmond Affair, a be beginning a Ghana's Air January, you know, for an African Air Glory, you know, and also a best several as the qualifier for the 2028 African Games in Los Angeles in Tinia and also Etimi Abba El Honono. Channel Sumame, we are Black Metals player. Now 2D, I was in perfect super. Now I started El Bobo Okete. Now we just said Uber Camp no. Goalkeeper Ed Daniel Afu, Accra Lions FC and Owo. Now feel so Gideos. Siakon, we see a camera dreams, yes. And I feel so crano, El Godwin, and Metife, we also see a kind Edma Vision FC. Now, for Yakubu side, we're Mediama Sporting Club, a players. We're clubs here, boom, dear. 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Your place will be Ghana, but we ma and your tone Sunday from her clubs now. Omo Ebona, Ubu Huse and Pa, Sananyama, Isia Konoma, Anna Omaku PME. In T. Ebeba, Black Satellite, National Under 20, Maso Credu Nikita Timino, Western and Yama, Isia Kosha, almost say Maso Credu Huniasem, but Maso Credu, on a Nikita, a fence, Legon City now, Odium Corrigation, and I'm Boa, and T. Western Mexico, and Anticlimax, Titama, coach Ubia in season, press room season, oh, Titama coaching in season, you know, Western and Mexico, and I know so a fence, a mutimi, and so always I want them. I know, yes, or course South Africa be. So, but Nina, until you say redundancy at channel, what I say, what trap your chair, on your juma, on your patchano, and I read juma commanded by force. Oh, Uncle Fonsi, active on mobile juma, the man so credit, send a biddy in you, send a biddy in you, in Ticochia, or the name Tama Belbo, aye, in T defend, or defended the rule of supporters' air pressure in the football, insisting that criticism from fans is necessary to help improve air standards, despite Ghana's disappointing campaign, L2026 FIFA under 20 Wafu under 20 air championship. No, sorry, Mark. We ever in the wake of air Ghana's early exit from the tournament in Ivory Coast after air blast satellite, he fairly see a progressive beyond the group stage. No, 4-time champions, they finish third in Group B with just 2 points from the matches. In the campaign, we know we ma a beginning with a heavy 4-2 defeat against to Nigeria before Asana Yehudu a 1-1 draw to Burkina Faso. Now, if you conclude goalless air with air leaving them outside the qualification place for the knockout round. Now we are in Shema, which is Sampa, and Yenika Krabat Maso Credu, Akasa, Eddie Afa, stress that criticism from supporters no should be embraced as part of the game rather than viewed as a personal attack. In Timaso Credu, person Emma is a Kosa, Nese, oh, I know, said I get a team, and I know get a team. On kita team bia, but on me kita team samu bo modern no. Ye mfa team emom. Ye ba ni asabe putete say o enu anu maso kro de so nye bad. Oh. O sene nema easy akoso.
1: Their opinion. I mean, you see this job, without pressure, football won't be football. Football will not be where it is today. So the pressure is what makes football what it is today.
2: So,
1: now you want to talk about pressure. Yes, football must always generate this pressure. Especially today that social media is very, very powerful and so common. Any small thing is out there. So we are used to it. The only thing is that some of you guys take things personal. You go and, you know, talk about, you know, trying to defame not me alone, yeah, but other coaches. That one is not acceptable, but it's part of the job.
2: Acceptable,
1: you know, there's nothing we can do about it. This is a profession we have chosen, and I don't know when it will change, but we have to learn to live with it.
0: Intino Maso Credu and now Otten and Cancel didn't come on 18 cent Janity Maso. Western and Mexico will be a bit and say now Buaman and Metian Sanqui was short on soa. Editima so my short to answer Western Mexico. So now Unia will be a bit and Sabuaman and Metian Sanqui, dear Moma. Now one pop off for Sanco from the Nubitian Sabua. So I say Casa Bibinidia, and Yadia Dibia, 18 Saba, and then send you and friends saying records on the down. What I say, ha, Ubitia, ya, and Anna in your opportunity. I'm going to say, Eddie, I'm going to know. You're going to see a bit in your garden, Kofua, one bit in your boa, a man, your man, at 2 years since a Benyan Kofua, or Hessen, the Messi Kosua, Omeka Sabibri, oh, what do you turn off? You say, we're a chopper, eh? Yeah, in whom, oh, so no, my Ghana Bonnie. But you bring your uncle for being so helpful. Where Bonnie can see a same opportunity. Oh, other coaches, oh, you have more opportunity now, but still, I know. Near Bana and Abba. Despite setback, no credit. And then the technical team, no, almost expensive on best shift your attention into preparation for 2027 Air CAF under 20 African Cup of Nations with Ghana. Host, no, as part of the activities marking the nation's 70th anniversary celebration. Master Credo said, or promises, or be body a strong team. Master Credo promises, no, Abusia, in Nankai, or see, or promises, or be body a strong team. Say, the under 20, no, or sound to a shop, you may be.
1: We know that the performance wasn't the best as Ghanaians were expecting of us. But having said that, you know, this is a preparatory tournament into the rare AFCON. That is why we just didn't involve any foreign player like the other countries did. Yeah, we wanted to see the quality we have back home. Yes, I'm confident and I'm convinced, because when you look at the way the tournament went, it gives me hope that, no, there are talent around that we can really, you know, gather together to achieve our goals going forward. But for the performance, it wasn't what Ghanaians were expecting. We all know.
0: You know what I said? The performance in it wasn't what Ghanaians were expecting. But I said, Utima so can say more, but or the assembly, a chess when you're going to some fan for him this place. And the amount for dear dancers say, we're one of the local coaches, our coochie claps, and I can say, Bibi Kruma. A local base place, and the Omoya Jumano. On for foreign, TNC, say, excuse me, we're so favor. But I say, local base place, inti, so local base place, na, if there are any teams, no, on our deformed team, no, anything, yes, it's Mr. Antina, case we have favor. So when you're foreign base players, the best time when you started, I say, under 20 level, credit, and foreign base players in Subem. Ghana started, so that being said, under 20, what I say, because we are standing in a room. Do you know, where's an MSC question? What I say, so we won't blame you so much. What does you bring the appointment committee? Say due diligence, say it's me, Okuma. Ne encourage up and coming young coach, Snibby, so no more boy, human yet. So, you know, you also had your mama, Mosa. Na I any way, Mosmoba, Nafi, Moke Kanya Mupibia, Eddie Achley. In the Minister for Sports and Recreation, Kofi Adams. Na I any way, Mosmoba, Nafi, Moke Kanya.

0: the tournament, including infrastructure, logistics, accommodation, security, marketing, and then competition operation, as Ghana gears up to host Air Africa's top Air Youth Football competition. Attention has now shifted to the Continental Air Tournament following the conclusion of the Black Satellite's recent Air assignment, with the technical team expected to begin preparation for a refreshed Air squad ahead of the competition. In Ghana, the last time it hosted 220 African Cup of Nations, no, it was in 1999 when Black Satellite won the LFT Air title, no, on home soil after defeating Nigeria in the final. Now, Sir Champion remaining one of the country's greatest achievements. Now, youth air level and then a sparking a nationwide air celebration. Which media, Nano Team SIPM, no, in the 2027 edition, no, it will do additional significance as it coincides with Ghana's 70th independent anniversary, providing the country with an opportunity to best celebrate the milestone whilst welcoming the continent's best young air footballers. Ghana will be aiming to combine a successful tournament with a strong showing on the pitch as the Black Satellite Omuchesi a record extending continental title in front of home supporters. Ewojumedia Womso Eba Bitinitino near Aba El Honono. Nagana a match officials are appointing for Wafu B under 20 air semi-finals between Ivory Coast and Nigeria on 27 p.m. Into referee Julian Nunu, assistant referee Two Floors Akugri, also are appointing on some officials. Highly anticipated semi-final clash now between Ivory Coast and then Nigeria. And here, West Africa, Hana and Eddie Modenborn and Sonenam, T. Omaya, dear. I President Mahama and so play huge role in Thomas Partey Air Canada issue. We Moses Amapaka and the Eka. So we're cinema is a cosa. Blasters na management committee no. Went to Jumana and the Tiki Ghana man penny. When I say Blasters na management committee members no. Oh, GFE, president and the vice, any executive council members. Nah, went to Anya Jumabia. So I say, it's a Tiki, a Ghana man penny, a Ghana man penny, and you want to be a dini. They say, oh, oh, boy, volleyball, now boy, hockey. Now, they say, oh, yeah, be a association, see, now, no. They say, oh, be a permanent head, and I come up, penny, oh, supervisor in Africa, because, you know, yeah. Or see, President Mahama, he play a huge role in Thomas Partey Canada issue, no. Inti Blasters, management committee member, and I ASR confession with Moses Ama. And yes, I confess you, said President Mahama, His Excellency John Dramani Mahama, oh, had mediate in the Thomas Partey Air Visa issue. What I say, mistake, Ghana, and oh, my show football, so I know, Mampeny and the affair correction. Ah, Mampeny, why I did it do?
1: Target, me make call the lemon say, definitely, you beat me, Arachi, quarter semi finals.
2: Wow.
1: Yeah, this is what I was. But Partey the end of boom, Nana, Jenny and I.
0: Yeah,
1: quarter semi-finals.
2: Wow.
1: Yeah. This is what I was. But Partey the end of boom, Nana, Jenny and I, qualify, in fact, I have a team, Ghana. Because my man, yeah, the obey.
3: You need president club,
1: push him, service and exhumation. Omuye, Kubiana, minister, honorable Kujato. Oh yeah, dear pa, say one of us.
2: Wow.
1: On the minister.
2: Wow.
1: The president Keto Krik.
2: Wow.
1: Who push meeting upon meeting.
2: Wow.
1: Now I'm a fellow man being president, the chairman, management committee.
2: Wow.
1: Randyabi. Who push because we needed the guy. The guy was on in top form.
3: As yeah. Semper
1: FM. But he was in top form. Prepare for the World Cup.
2: Wow.
1: Dinanka, maybe why pa. But I know me create a lot. Me create a break here, Kakra. Partey the end of the affect here, pa.
4: Professor, quarter semi.
0: I'm sorry, sorry.
4: Quarter semi finals.
0: We PR one, we.
4: Many PR, me.
0: You just play the voice. Ghanaians are listening. Sometimes we have to be honest with ourselves.
4: Oh, they are now. Oh, children, me nam pesi mi tia se. Some voice in there, boy. Oh, children, I'm busy with tears, you. And your voice needs to have wow.

0: President and the Vice President, Executive Council members. What I say, any other well meaning Ghanaian say, Quayno. What I say, party issue, no. I just say, Mampany, I was Santa Ghana, SRB supervisor, and so on, sir.
1: Sir.
0: Then we have a bunch of very useful guys, pal. We go over here. He's a Mampany.
1: But Professor Patedia, name, Rao.
0: What I say, but I'm saying that with Patedia, no. Say yes, try
1: say.
0: But I'm saying that. But the issue, no. Say your management committee members, no. Initiative, any visits, any home company abandoning them. Because we have problem, no. Any time I could do competition, so what were they doing?
1: Okay.
0: But I say yeah. What were they doing?
1: As like that, can see a swan once I could do the level.
0: You see, so every proper planning, be no. What I say, more planning ahead. That we have visits, no. You know, say World Cup, no, was going to be hosted by America, Canada, and Mexico.
1: Yes.
0: You understand?
1: I like to see between Canada or Mexico.
0: Canada pe. Minimum bi kwa ano so kwa Mexico pe. Ano ko e.
1: Ebi so ko US pe.
0: Ko US pe. Yo. You understand?
1: Every one visa ni yo.
0: Yeah, the preparation was that o ko US.
1: Yeah.
0: You understand? But why you say over to Canada?
1: Nkabe to asa. Yes. Yeah.
0: Mexico e din. E di account. A lot of young people now are joining fan packing. Bibri na World Cup America pe no ko e. Ma nko ba bibri. I was saying Mexico so. But this is a player. And you say your second game, you kwa kubono, ewo, offense in Canada. I will be any more. Fishers never talk from a cheddar dada. My blasters, oh, management committee. Sometimes I feel very, I am one kakra. I'll imagine $50,000. You understand? And these people were part of the national team. I'm one of them. And nobody has been able to tell them, say, hey, offense, more core responsibility, you know, when I say, was to get these players playing. Say, players name Moboa. What is the essence of the management committee? It may be such a spin for women at J World Cup, no, who won management committee be. But there were pragmatic measures being put in place by the Spain Football Federation and the Ney, Omidia Kwejukuano. You understand? And they said, team, you have been your management, offense, EPL, last season, team or club or J, and also been your management committee members. No. You understand? That thing is not working for us, and it has not been able to prove. What I say itself by say the biade code biade code biade command $50,000. No big catch him says Ghana to musi come anya hwe $50,000. As a sunny pasha breno $50,000. Be say say kwa boys no.
1: Do ma team bu ama che mi no kura.
0: What I say $50,000. No so obo Jesus ka we na patention I say esa take man panyi. Na man panyi so e buy so round of 32 na for say okay dia na say a problem. And they event say Glasgow say call Glasgow aba. What I say, with 40 athletes and you get 2 medals per, you see it's okay. And you might get first, the second, the third medals, no. You might get gold, no, you're there. Huh? You might get gold, no, you're there. What I say, 2 medals, no, you're okay. No, you might get gold, no, you're there. You say, can't you say, you know, oh. I say, oh, you're who baby I have call. And you, oh, you say, you're who baby I have call. Hey! Inti mampenyi ne san be ye adwuma ni na. Ei. Eh, ni mampenyi ya de. Wa de pa and then o pushi ye. Pushi sa from Ghana. I want to competition with people no. If a vice president of the Ghana versus him for so na the connection be no beti aboa ma sponsors abani ade ade. But it is not taking mampenyi ya no san ye fundraising. And san ye nya sika dia ko e work up.
1: It is well. Me dey me party at the end there. I mean, who say the buy no? I dey name Mrasem. Name Mrasem. Baby, I who can dey me tia say who dey end there? Na ke betimi aso ano. Ba afi baby, ko duro ye no so a.
0: Ye nsa no kra
1: na. Me ye duro no. E hon dey name Mrawo.
0: Ye nsa no kra. Say starting in time, e be problem, but the problem go to us like a boat from the blue. What I say, Tama, but that's the Triano. Now see, I mean, okay, but I starting Tama. What I say, and care, Consamata winter. But I'm starting Tim.
1: Yeah.
0: What I say, because court proceedings, grand, what I say, a what time, who bet you attend that in who appeal, no? Appeal, no, a bit taking some days, be and son, oh, responded to let you answer Banner on Connor. But I say, one of the year in a common year video, so. You understand? But you're initiating Tema. In Gabon, say, Fatty, won't mean G AFS and a Canadian visa. And that coach require plan ya e bi on funding kind of plan hundred and ya catch again for
1: it is well professor
0: inti na management committee inti person me hu adwuma be na management committee no moye
1: wo mo adwuma den se we be ka se bebre
0: o mo discuss ma asofo obo mpa ya team no
1: well say no na
0: no penny the holy rule Jesus Christ
1: in fact wo ko camp nzo adwuma wo ho Ghana ye camp adwuma ho professor ti enya mpanimfo etire ama amanaji team na kamnya so se nka team na ebeduru ba bi kura
0: ebi
1: sa
0: ah maybe the me last time the blasters echi edi two kwan was to South Africa what I say they were journalists any guys bi kura okuma say one of the guys Philip Obeka in interview one of people say blaster current blaster players so mutima edin on the best so nyama sa nyama no management committee members ne so on a best of you come so the team that chicken out of love. No best was
1: journalist
0: can come ho. Can come where do your airport Benedict or three. You know, Benedict Dankwa.
1: Who's the management level now? Okay,
0: management level.
1: Management level.
0: We were in Gabon for the African Cup of Nations.
1: Yeah,
0: when I say blasters, you know, I'm the buyer. Fandom, I know the buyer. Management members, that's why.
1: Debbie.
0: Ah, what was the role?
1: Anna Kamaroon for the gym and near my band.
0: What I say, the role of the coach is to train the players. Players are not the main offense actors. And what is their role? Obi can tell me. What I say, Obi can tell me.
1: But share the managerial aspect.
0: The coach is supposed to manage the players. We have given that responsibility to him. The coach is supposed to manage them. And the coach is being managed by the FA. You understand? The coach is assistant. The coach is supposed to manage the players. Why he's a coach. That's why elsewhere we call them managers. You understand? What is the role of the blaster black FSN? The team be our management member. And just to satisfy the women comprises of FSN. Some people politically. Now what goes out to Obama? What I said, the rule Ben Pano. What I said, because the FNO General Secretary is responsible for Omo travels, no General Secretary, no, my friend saying, Omana FSS, I don't know. Edema Pleasant. So, what is the role?
1: You understand? And the management committee, no.
0: What is the role? What do they do? What do they do over the years? Obi Anchemi, son, and MSC.
1: Maybe I'm just looking at the managerial aspect. Sebia, penny for no, what they
0: are.
1: That's near my side to 2 years, putting things in order.
0: When the blasters, a wow, ambassador. In I appointed ambassador. Team, the friends say, go, friends say, Spain for much, friends say, work up and say,
1: someone ambassador.
0: Ambassador could be go work up. You understand? All we do is that yeshi jama sa ne a hundred naira kubo akensi na kase bedu sa time ne di a hundred naira yeshi jama boy sem.
1: So I don't cry the because I better see your culture.
0: You understand, but there's time for everything. We went there to play football.
1: Yeah.
0: And to win for your country. Yeah. Of course, your coach jama.
1: Yeah.
0: Jama ni sheni the victory bar and yeshi jama.
1: Yeah.
0: Yes. But you kase blast us of match ochina. Ah, you been want jama. Get this man soja. Best jam the whole night. The best no be here now. Kevin Prince Martin kind. Say all that we do. Kevin Prince Martin is one of his
1: interview. You know.
0: He's an ardent member. He was an ardent member of the blaster team. Oh see, near ya no no. Yes, Jamasa.
1: So near the letter for gators.
0: Yes, Jamasa. I'll see Jamani dear and yeah, I'll see and yeah, Ubwa. You understand? But technically it's like I follow shorts. So I say, intino I say
1: and you know say new quite see a management member.
0: The president is there. Executive council members, assistant, your coach, assistant.
1: Yeah.
0: Yes, they say, some for psychologists,
1: what when you now work under the management committee?
0: Management committee, no.
1: I don't know.
0: Then I'll come.
2: Unse man be committee here Blasters here na where interview our friend Papu Grantee. Mhm. Ana o Grantee with Kankan Boadu. Ana o ka say adwuma omoye na omo responsibility for organizations. That is a organization planning, traveling, accommodation, logistics, counseling, and serving as a liaison between the team and the Ghana Football Association. From Mr. Fred Papo, the interview of Grantee. And then they say, for the organization.
0: FIFA, I work up, I'm organizing here.
2: No, I'm not going to organize here.
1: But I say, Ghana organizing in Hukobi.
0: What is the essence of the FA president? You was alone there. On any FIFA, any offense and car phone paying for no penny at all. Oh, my Kenya. What I say? Bibianfa.
2: Sir, during competitions, Diana, being the president in India, Ukraine, you are part of
0: the competition organizers. Yeah.
2: Yes. Say be our calf or Uko FIFA.
1: And who will be your best?
0: It's an assistant, no idea.
2: Vice, man, make up teacher more of the blasters. I'm planning. And three.
0: The planning, the whole association, I'm planning. The whole association, I say, he management committee,
2: the committee, no, or more, you ma, or more, there's
1: all I assign on
2: two. And two, travel, that is travel. Accommodation, logistics.
0: What's he saying?
2: Travel.
0: Mm-hmm.
2: Accommodation.
0: The travel. It is a woman.
2: Uh-huh.
0: And he
2: see two quiet.
0: Travel, but they visit and they can't travel.
2: Who say, and no, no, Moses Parker.
0: Tell me, Mr. Sedin, no more.
1: Moses, it's not no, it's a president.
0: Send my way no more. Then I'm a filly. I'm a young maybe.
2: Because not Moses say,
0: yeah.
2: Omo ye.
0: Se me me management committee member ana ka me ferekra. Anya ye. Me she dem akata manim.
1: Hey.
0: Yeah, me ka me ferekra. Say based on offense near even Fred Papo can here. Yeah, they have failed woefully.
1: Se do ochre se e ho na omo pemo ye no.
0: Anti president o tifie.
1: Omo pemo ye no. Na se aban ni bam.
0: So what was the as anya aban o se president? Ah. Kaso Ghana government president.
2: Unse.
0: Asu president na so Ghana government o.
2: President bam no anya ye.
0: Uh-huh.
2: Foreign minister, and I will call you to have a bem. And you know, man, penning to bem. And tell
0: you, what is that?
2: I want a man to tell you what's in
0: it.
3: Target, me make all the lemon say, definitely, which me are Archie. Quarter semi finals.
4: Wow.
3: Yeah, this is what I was. But Patidi and Bobo Boom Nana, Jenny Naye, ye qualify, ye cosy, cosy, in fact, I behat him, pa, behat Ghana, pa, cause my man, ye de obey. Even President Crabbemu, pushy, service had a wish. Omuye, Kubiana, Minister, Honorable Kujato, or ye de pa, see a bonabas.
4: Wow.
3: On the Minister.
4: Wow.
3: The President Keto Kruk.
4: Wow.
3: Pushy meeting upon meeting.
4: Wow.
3: Now I'm a fellow man, being president, being the chairman, management committee.
4: Wow.
3: Randy Abbey, pushy because we needed the guy. The guy was on in top form.
4: Yeah.
3: Party was in top form. Prepare for the World Cup.
4: Wow.
3: Didn't I remember why? But I know me create a lot. Me create a break here, kaka. Party then they affect here, pa.
1: It will be a bemo. Obia be man ye. Eh professor.
2: Nti e hone e travel no. Oh yeah, what do you know?
0: The incompetence is say no make go bedwem no mu. It is no wonder that Ghana had the 40 athletes at Yakopium Glasgow. Yaje medals two gold in Kahu and so yesi o ma yade. Nti nya anya nti no say Obia here. But what actually do they do? O mu say the could put your here. And Obia yade no Ghana had the big kaka o chale o boy adwuma dia adwuma pot na nipa ne ye. What I say, and Nkofu a tiabo chenen tia anya adwuma they take you one president pe Ghana ma penyi pe. And o te Ghana one call World Cup ni bi. Tine say vice president Kwan so entia san kwa adwuma no.
2: And say pro when say when nyina
0: ma Ghana ma penyi o te Ghana. What I say, take you no pe o te Ghana.
1: But no kwa san fa. So pa to anko.
2: Ba mu nyane nyina mfa.
1: Enti no o ka say party de ende e haye pa. That's what I'm paying for. I'm for. What is it?
0: The people also my idea. Ah, now I know you know my idea. No.
1: See, the as we make effort.
0: Now come make effort.
1: Much media, and I say resource.
0: Ah, now
1: come matter. Any effort.
0: I'm make effort. No matter.
1: Iti onu aye, every president aye, minister.
2: Ne man me come teacher man.
1: Oh, be a the tare. Now why?
0: I think that's some more prepared term. I'm not doing some second term now. Only who what management committee properly does. Need to be defining rule no properly. You understand? Yeah. Yes, Adia. I personally think that management committee no.
1: There's a committee no mungu na na.
2: For the national team committee be anyway.
1: Yeah.
0: And I'm saying that spin form of GNO. What is spin management committee so much $50,000? Yeah, check it. So okay, World Cup. These are some of the things that we should be doing. Say what is a Spanish national team no? And Argentina for the Messi but no management committee be count. You understand? Ah, and the chef federation, I say national teams, national federation, I say. So, but you had here, yes, I didn't appease certain people, so we'll be a went here, my name, Kakao, a friend saying, I did him, you know, nearly I said, the chicho will be. You may be any home. Ah, you may be any woman, you may come away. So I say, Omon Chile, you may come away. Tell him, I say, I say, you be my so far bonfire mind, I say, in a quire, no, gonna be out from see a bonfire my team, and I remember. Ah. Mediama, am I ready to defend the egg and a Premier League title? No, our upcoming season, Mediama Sporting Club. Yes, you are ready. Somebody defend it. Thierry, send an MST.
3: You will defend with the quality. Who are to me? No, I say. So, but to me, I say, yeah. Because me, I went promo compartments from you. And now, players are parody this year. Me start the team, you know. I think this the team
2: has.
3: It will come a point, I'm sure Ghana Chan Bomber presenting. Team, yeah. What I'm doing now. It's very quality now, I'm telling you. We in Diagro. We need to go. All out. Because records in there. Masa, Oku in you know. Yeah, you place wise. Yeah, but from here, step one, step two, another one. Let's go. Go. Forever.
0: Moses. Hey. Come where do you? But Moses pants with me transfer power me and for Salim Madam Sanko World Cup. So Moses Timmy Chance as Blasters Management Committee member. Name Tian Fasali Madams and can work up team one. And I say, so you know more, you know, a sumboa, a bit of samboa. Oh, I see you. Tian Fasali Madams and can work up. Next 4 years, Salim Madams with your work up. Ah, so they shouldn't think about it. Oh, say, oh, the Salim Madams could work up, that should be an answer about question intimate paper. You understand? When you say, you're going to be intimate, you're going to be because, say, you're going to be say, one can club. Salim Madams, when you can't have a World Cup, a fencing team, no. And see, Ghana League champions, Mediama Sporting Club, we completed the signing of highly rated right back Ebenezer Adade from Dreams FC ahead of the 2026-2027 football campaign. Inti Ukuma Nesenye, and also Etmi Aba Elhonono. Obama, I want to win the Ghana Premier League with Samates coach Nana Kwaku Ajmai. Nana Kwaku Ajmai, one of the young coaches of Ghana, ha, were very focused. Oya die. Na mso nya supporter ese unya nya ni okay bit him and abem minim no newly appointed summer test 1996 coach fena na kokwa jima what I say o match you can ye interview kwa beda what I say season we so what is a coach be interviewer oh coach be an interview mo de no church bo ma se pa eyo no o de tie no
4: as summer test has won the league before so there is anything you do apart from winning the league and qualifying for Africa, will not be a success. You cannot boast of top four. You can't boast of top six because they have won it before. And I'm sure the supporters, they are hungry for it. So the idea is to go to Samatex, build a brand of football that will be exciting to the fans, but win with it and win the Ghana Premier League.
0: Enti nana koku ajuman ana otene kan se odene nkomo 8000 tuja no se nyame adoma em so the Samates e beje league no Samates mu victory enti tenka team no so e set pe no anu no on beti asaje om sound support And so, ni ama biti yanko yedi ya mumu. Nti Ghana, from Sekota, aye, Miles Ashetu. Nti uhima, weye Odobruni, Opuku. Representing Ghana, World Under 20 Athletics Championship. World Under 20 Athletics Championship. 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
1: obi ni wo beti anya ma
0: nti o de nti hwe other players ne no monka so I say yeah. Salim Adams ko ya motivation ke say the man domestic players no
1: yeah
0: say actually it's not say Salim Adams oh arrangement we oh opi ha nti selasete bobo ai selasete liberty baba no may so rest in peace yes
1: slide tete
0: Alhaji Sly but I say time on not say most of the young players ne ko bo liberty because of Niwayama Suleiman Tarimu, Niwayama Maclesemo, you understand? Mm-hmm. So Liberty, they were not the highest paid A team in Ghana. What I say, Muntu, any Muntu team Muntu ya kese Liberty pitching the honor. What I say, it was even not one of the best. Oh Ghana hakra, but players no rich. Muse, it's not say largest like Tete. It's me highest had Niwayama Suleiman Tarimu, any other players no Idagbuatemu, any of my kekano nitino. Okubo Liberty we save. Tinima ibiru haa, amon fes kanyu. Omo juma no practically no, and show on the foot. And entice a lot of players, ma omu kubo Liberty professionals, you see. You understand? Mm. It is Salim. When I say, with the kind of air performance, will pick here, season 8 kwe mono. Wawon, na so bo me DMA Sporting Club. Na say, enti miyan fananko World Cup. Na ni club owner, Black Stars Management Committee member. A lot of questions. a lot of questions.
1: It's no
0: under 23 players here. My Santos and their from Wuhima. Management members here. I'm almost home teams here. And it's our Kuma vision.
1: Under 23. I'm just a channel member. You come right.
0: Vision dreams. I'm the woman. What they say? Kuma, cookie personal. A car lounge. What they say? Dreams. Vision. Mediama. I'm the woman. You buy my friends and defenders in Karela. Heart of Lions, one by one, Adriana Stars, Go Stars, Mediama, Oko United, Oho United, Nagod, Positi, Anna, Richard B. Essie, Oba, Aya Midfielder, Mediama, Adriana Stars, Vishin, Tines, Mediama, Modia, Moya, dear under 23, and I said, Day.
1: Unese, this under 23 days, you see, I see your project here, yeah, your league you play, see. Work up in a professor, my team, I'm
0: born at 23, and I do blast out, so I wear Deutsch.
1: I say, yeah, but some rebuild teams know.
0: Emma, ne, my so called argument by course, I say, when you're going for foreign based players, but Ghana started a foreign based players board, junior national teams are being.
1: My so called, dear professor, the least the back of all go off, the better.
0: Go on, Professor, you're going. Tell us stories, Kakao.
2: I'm a professor, you're going to be a full answer. Yeah, one fan to man, and then see, yeah, nyo biya nebedi ya nebedi nti prof ye mkwe ye mwema kakra ewo Manchester City fuwaswe ye diye tiye niye City for the atujwa se Brenton e jede pedu neto no omu 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I was in a kind Edema Newcastle United.
0: Oka Bruno, no, an assistant commissioner of air police.
2: Yeah,
0: as a sopa, was it all you too much?
2: Miss
0: Gumwa, maybe Yadana, assistant commissioner of police. As a sopa, first nine kind uncle Tesano, was it all you doubt? So you saw your foreign tibis, Missy, as in Yajama, Gumonia, or your foreign tibits.
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5: It's a moment to invest, to buy, to get players, to sell players, so but to do things with a plan that we had in mind. So we are still 3 weeks to go in the transfer market, but we have an idea how we want to finish. Let's try to accomplish it the best possible way, and that makes sense with the finances as well.
2: Enti when in seven nights Xabi Alonso and so what the other guy they two and him and so a hona YMP Mukaka Ewo Barcelona so ye Barcelona hono ye Rema ye ko emano womu aso ye Barcelona emano se say 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head coach at the Mahat of a year Scotland and Indian say Mammy a year Eva Olit Womu Aquaco Fano and Nefi a year heart of a year Munes Scotland and Ababi Pimu El Manchester United for Womu and Suasu 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And no any sika nurse Fulham or Aquaco Fa Brenton or Munina Vie and T and A Brantis and Sadia or no and Elfi Real Madrid Asia Baba striking and the Ama a year Fulham Bobo Kono and be answer to my conquest winning man and so Abba Fenambati Fort de Ma.
6: pieces in the Norman Koye and this a Barcelona for and to also any a branch of Marcus Radford and Wari and Quechdi Nene was also a back to a year Manchester United for so idea and your more a year fina but here we're taking him on Musike Gubank in Yano on Bessie Success Icano Nedia Bra Branted the Jerry Marcus Radford Nafi Wababi Siakain and so Eddie a moment and also the Ababetum Nasana said Mark Andre Testangin a branch in Ness where your goalkeeper and the man Barcelona Bubu could say, see what colon to Ayas and T. Testangin Ness is said here. Yeah, Bo AB and Nessa, Uko Europe, yeah, Bo Ewa Holland League, no more, Nessa, Eddie Divisana, Nessa, Hona Branty, Nessa Jaho, Bomodia, Timmy Esna Kain, the Beyonce, Timmy Akon, Kenty, name Mark Andre Testangin, a year complete loan, and what could him Ewa Ayas for Omo and so as in winning smart and non so abba. Na Nema, a Maya Bo walk up in the last match of Boy or say a penalty no aditia nurse no way no betoja say no branted the Jenny name as no and yandi on no born nurse or beto so as yeah can be our national team no into a retire and no and a man for Sanchofo Bisa and papa and a nepapa said I be name and nurse or retire you born in your becoso abo and a name as say was then papa well no that didn't who and was in a nurse a Brazil national team no a jar retire for international football and now no kind of club level no air was Santos as you know yami or two December boss me and on the contract in the baby year honor a bar or no uncasa be taking the decision simple no better also and what club level and ask him no want to ask you a beam no ten year but national team dia or best any papa see when you're informal and no and what they to just and yard your better also and see a kind what national team beam to win his man and also a baby to jar and name the air to him maybe answer to me a con cancel Eddie Ama young Ramukaka. Ewo, Bobo Quanity, and a year in Sweet Town, Omo Asses, and so Mopium, Ewo UPN, and a Omo Fra Brantenity, and a year Fiorentino Luis, and Finesse, Benny Bobo Conasoya, or non so Abawa Giatum, Sequembiasa, good idea, Ness of Betos Ressia Kane, Eddie Amabu Conabian Setima Conkin to win his man, and non so Abba made the air to him on a Sampa 94.7 FM Nayusua, and the Ensemble and Madia Nancy Romukaka, Minu Cassay. Senior staffer, a prom nurse or more ever a year FIFA as we ye say crisis meeting ninja and sam already telling Fantino Eddie Betu Jah Sir Eja and Kawa Pony a year private and as well Pony a year FIFA for Omo and no more Yanuko Pony Kaka na what the Ama nurse and there's a private company na open a Kakadiama private company no and a Janon Sababa to Jesse who had no more doa ninja no etim out of Jadia Nancy would. No, and yonder nurse on Bepini, and T senior staff amu ewo a year FIFA, Asuano, Etremu Padia, Quembiasu, the Tienye, Womu Equako, ye meet now France and Sima Betoja, F.I. Jen Infantino, President, Eddie Murphy for Nurse and Insma, and also Babetoja winning man, and so to me Abba. Na Cristiano Ronaldo, Menoka say, we see any new coach, our no air coach, Edema, Anas, and Nurse, a new coach, Amako Fano, Ayo Ranity, Eddie Ayer, Nurse, Angie, Posta Kogru, wano any coach and any what me ever Pima Cristiano Ronaldo and so any SCR, Nancy Bibian so echo. Sana somebody but two and him sa branded team, Eddie Aye Michael Gotts, wano Aya Branto Tinakin, Edema Aye Paris Saint German Ayat is still a remaining simple no or more toxin air cosso, sa brante, Nancy Jaw, no so bet me free Ayas if was him, Ebbe Pim, Ewa Paris Saint German, Womu Asena for Bomadia to me Essia Kain, and so Eddie Ama Paris Saint German Bokono, Nebbia sent me. Conquer to any smile and also about better jar, made air to him on Asampa 94.7 FM. Beyonce to me, Akoye, Yagusua, I won 7 idea, Nottingham Forest, Bobo Conassi, and I be Pim say, and they Uko Pima, Nelson, Manchester City, a brand tenity, and the Tijani, a year Tijani Randers, I am midfielder, Ewa City, Fosse, Nottingham Forest, if we're so interest, our brand in so Mujano Omra, Norma Messia Kain, and so M. Formon to any smile, and also about. To ja me the air to and so el one man and seven ninyano and e na eba sudden sir gapo a ya kodi gapo aya branto sinakin let the man live up bubukono na me to anim se tonna was for air penu and ibreno e was so and watching so other clubs no and so any dear today some pa brant and send ne so mra emmesia kin and so em for mum na near me no air casa dia brant and so Nasat now, the near Brisa Quambiaso, 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Me move to Madden, no, say a conco. A branter now, one won timing copy him, ewo RB Leipzig, womu aswe ye, ewo Austria, or no so anelse ja won timi emuvum commanded aswe ye, never told just in yamia tuma, and kayawada ebe, and a branter 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No air corner, and into the move, no empty me, and me a panel by the attorney. I cast the RB Leipzig for, and so a baby beatum, not do you know, and so et me a year pay and 20 smart, and also a baby to jar, made the air to an him on a sample 94.7 FM, sports night, Negusu and Niano, and the Eddie Emma, the Beyonce to me, a con canyon remo, a 1 7 for media, and the year tears him, Ewa Africa Hanum, not for Yahweh, you are no man su is at here, near tears him, Ewa. 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
7: 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Happy birthday to you wherever you are. We face sports night on a Sempa 94.7 FM. So ana yade we it's me eja wa kama pa inti no. Mse we mami jini diye. Afi ubi di aba se professor. Your impact on sports is remarkable. I extend my condolences in advance to my goat, Neyman, as he prepared to retire from international football. His positive influence on the game will be greatly missed. Shout outs to El Kobe Stone, Jakob from Asmankese, and Jakob on Sudiwe Abba. Obisudi Abba said, promotion, okay, wrestling Neyman is here. Kwa. Nese assistant air commissioner of air police Isaac Sopa ene ne yere bebi a mo bia fantastic evening en koma mo e o bebi bia mo bia na afi obisu di aba say I good evening Wallace. I'm listening to you and have interest in what you are discussing. Okay, thank you very much for having interest. Benedict Ochiebua nsu di bia aba 26 registered players, 3 goalkeepers, 23 outfield players. In total, Spain World Cup air delegation typically comprises around 50 to 60 people, including players, coach, medical air personnel, analysis, logistics staffs, federation officials, although that exact number varied depending on FIFA accredited and federation appointments. It depends on what you say. Spin for co work up, no more work up, no. Omco work up, no. Real money, SN and Emma is a choir. Only 26 players and a choir. 3 goalkeepers and 23 outfield players. In total, Wilma, World Cup delegation typically about best 50 to 60 people, including players, coaches, medical air personnel, analysts, logistic air defense staff, and then federation officials, although the exact air number vary depending on FIFA accreditation and then federation appointment in Tinier. And also, Etienne Sabanono, Wilma, Nese, Omo Elkono, Omo the head coach, oh, head coach, Nico assistant coach, assistant coaches too, Pablo Amo, or Carlos Cruz, Omo Ejinem, or goalkeepers coach, and also Miguel Angel, Espana Ujinem, and for fitness coaches too. And also Kuma Omo Carlos Rivera Elho and Ewa Juanjo Ebru Onusu Jinem. Technical air performance staff and so ho. Technical performance staff no bawa. And also Omo performance analysis. Omo match analysis. Omo Ewo air opposition scout. Omo video analyst team. Omo data and performance specialist. And see what is it, what will be the essence of Air Blasters Management Committee? Ewo Spin team in him. Oh. Dear number, oh, I listed here, 26 players, no, almost 3 goalkeepers, 23 on foot air players. Oh, and I'm copying. Oh, no, Mobia, oh, yeah, Chair Juma specifically, UBI, and Chair Spain Air National Team Management Committee, yeah, who be, oh, Omu Jumedia, Omu Edin, you know, near Abanono, baby, coming up next.
2: Probably dear, mammy, mammy will see me nipper, Fuseni Moro, aka Gladima,
7: okay,
2: and the birthday in T. Fuseni, a greater cra, chapters committee, no, or no, and a vice, mammy will sing happy, happy birthday in T. Fuseni Moro,
7: okay.
2: Gladima, happy, happy birthday to you from your wife, and then Koranina, and Ra, Monday, and soon, and the wife, a woo baby boy in T. Mammy, soon, happy, happy birthday, pa.
7: Okay.
2: Instead of Nafi on Kano, okay. Bengaz, my Mianca Seminipa Angola, New Town Zungo Rice,
7: New Town Zungo Rice, Angola, New Town Zungo Rice, Amune Desi, yeah, Angola, New Town Zungo Rice, here too much.
2: I mean,
7: Jafi Nuru Bremenson,
2: Alhaji,
7: and Alhaji Nuru Bremenson, and Ken Step,
2: Kenneth Samias,
7: Chion Papa,
2: and Mr. Dazi,
7: and Mr. Dazi,
2: yeah,
7: Chion Papa,
2: and all the members.
7: Ah, I'm more elbow, Jumapa, and you know. Yeah, the best coming up next with MC Kwesunti Junior. Kwesunti Messi Kusa. Omne Komo. But Filippo Tuo, AK 47, the gunshot man. And I feel so crano. Defo, no.
2: Blasters, man.
7: Blasters, man, even committee. And I feel so. Benghazi. Hard guy. Hard guys, so you're not brave. You're much braver. You need problem, kra. See, COVID is coming down so tightly. The fantastic evening. And come again, I'm going to fool you now. I'm with you. I'm here too much now. You're best not to come on the show.

0: Yo, what up, my people? It's your boy SARKODRE, Sarko the Obidibi Pompid, and I'm here chilling, listening to DJ Viper. Keep the hits coming. To DJ Viper, keep the hits coming.
1: Them day with them a time. 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

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This uncle Fanet, I say. 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

0: 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Baizu radio nusu ba api mu. As a team has already not people here for you. The BN war, and she has a man tossing your cry hate. Doctor, as a radio and your Obama TV, they are pimp. I am pimp. I don't know so Obama TV, they are pimp. And I don't miss me. What radio name for you? Upper Sophia was so quiet. Who could be as a quiet, who could be out with me? Ready better for so quite what you call a fan white out with you. All right, yeah, but didn't come out. So, Remo Facebook Asampa 94.7. Na you need come on quick enough. He, you need faith in paying for Dr. Sekuku Dam. And you come on now. Story, I'm in this assay at the amount. Hey, I'm brand tibia. Mammy for a sassy mouth. Mammy be a yokuno. Yeah. Na enkofu no mu ku maame no maame ne ne ba ketoa enenam me ba cho braso on Facebook Asampa 94.7 FM Asampa 94.7 FM on Facebook Asampa 94.7 FM ye ku maame no asemwe es biya metso bebi esiye ye ku maame no na maame ne ade ne ba beto so na ye ku maame ne wie ne ba ketoa o ne back at 20 jan and chain. 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Video where me huye no na me raho. 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And ye very, very sad. And it's a wood TMA. It was Asampa FM. Meba chop bra live no so on Facebook Asampa 94.7 FM. 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Ebiye na mami ya ye, mami nwa ye ten. Ebiye na mami na ye. then my man, but you remember Facebook at some 94.7 FM. At some 94.7 FM on Facebook. Black Kokura, who? Nera, who? On us, ow, a yassi bear crying ye, a rade. A yassi bear crying ye, Koku bisabio. A yassi benny. Then we are say I assume sir, and the antenna we are say Bonnie Adukun we are sir. Would you want to say? Or be back to me a cocoon or be unfunny bibia or cocoon cake? Till Bonnie Ben and the Panadia yaw and Nona Ben I say so sad on Facebook. For comments in the Branaga Cafamount. Bonnie Ben will be the Bayawa. Ube to me, okun, mami okuta base, okuno. Now, say a video, the other two bunting. An audio. Mirahu. Na yaw ramu stories no one. Beba cho 37-year-old wife. Woku onua kunua. Awo 27 years. Na bemano yadini batuso. Baby abe huya the boxer. What I say? A argument in the course of midnight. Na utum so mutako. Weka, na weka. O sam plan cheni bi. 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A wabao, name a cocoa bao, name a cotetoba. Be some gammon, it's a mint to turn it da. Mint to tell da. Who could have been a me who and I'm in Twitter, mintiasi, and I mean, what jay? I don't feel maybe a jam, you know. Name a minus of. Into a bad tete wa, any ninjai, bema brua, any ninjai, and you don't want to have a more yassi. I say, I worry in your force. Ronaldo Classic can be brought to a quarry times and still worry. Into people to tea. When they are bow, honest or banning how, when in ninjai, I didn't want a brand to be become a some chummy and a viper, get no dear, or tete me, get no on pemmy. But my bon hooker, a cassan wabo. What to come more bada? Eh? What to car at the amor bada and pay for me a month for todain, a month for sidain, so still, how much you go? A month for to go, Raza. A month for a tea a go. It's me so, meeting a meeting so, we are banner with Timmy. We are Bemanut, a warrior, and toqua, a machin toqua. na wi abo wei ni wi akofo wei en eh wo bewu eno na oba wo 37 years ni kunu e wo 27 years na ka be me de se onyi si oba o na so this time there e 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Do you ever see what then you say? And me kuo biba, and pa, and a woku biba. Masa, our year go heavy no. 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I blend to be a fair confession, or so in the inner down. Na bema vu fa fene ye. 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No, odio ni na. 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A trenny. Na soja ni by DNT and a man a trenny. DJ K, the end of you are, the police ni by BDA by. On the end, yeah, Fowl will first say on one day, or the cheat, on one day, cheat, or the cheat. And about could be by the sword, I be under Jamaica. Na Jamaica, the end of the two. Obana done at the pistol. 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Soja ni bema. And no ma video ni yedeng. E security ye. O post ni on Facebook. TikTok. What I say? Eti. She above a fair fair. Above a fair fair. Doctor, she has something in the picture of me yedeng. I'm not to say. Doctor, she. Above a fair fair. Above, come up. Modia, mon passe, de pêcher à tout ça, mon gousso, mes fantômes, ne, allégués, rosserie. Above a fellow, nice, beautiful lady. And I, on one gassa, Ninus Lanny, a pier, a babon chain. That in a battle so, so than idiot, I can wait for home, so than anybody, I can wait for home. So, anybody, I can wait for me. What I say? Soldier ni bad here. I can wait for me. What I say? Benghazi, Benghazi. Fantastic man. What I say? Benghazi a fantastic man. What I say? Benghazi. Tell me online or so. What I say? Eti. More chance me dey get in funny beto so no. Now we share live no. Now comment it. Now we share live no. Now we comment it. Now we share live no. Now we comment it. Now we share. Now we comment it. And what yo? Police ni ba no so dia no. DJ K dia ni twam no. Unza DJ K wa mi ni pa. And my sister can be. But the police so dia ni ba ni ye. So dia ni ba ni ye. Na ba ku asa soja chena jase ku atuo atuo e vene sen pop action na so e dey mama mi dey no e comment section na sen and in the picture ba ku sem bi fra wire frontal e gina se no ye fene peruvian eh ne bo den et gain ni o gain sem bi gain ni ye ne ho fe ye ka so ba ho fa ne ho fe Me name Dr. Speck, yeah, but me name the no one. And Dr. Krakenfo, where mo be near to me swamu, no more you wash all. Where so your sumano benyami? Cause oye nice. Where your sumano so called Benghazi was your benyano? Now, Russia, any guy, no name, my body down, quite oye, a girl with a man named Bama. I can't hear victims. I mean, can't hear your video. I'm saying, Benghazi, some of you are new. Now, what's your giveaway? What's your giveaway? I give away your so your dow. Now, oh, Charlie, and why nice girls and the color cry 100%. And again, in here, now police in India, your best buy, your best panel, and now a tour the near Jamaica. On who's your police neighbor? I want Jamaica, drop the video. Kwachini mema. Allegation. DJ Allegation. What are you pointing at the other day? I'm going to drop the video though. Kofi John Tete. I said drop. Let's watch the video. Ghana, the artist, what they jam, ma. No, be a person. Omni said the video never to swoon. What am I trying to do? I'm going to video. No, move Viper. I'm so Viper. Yeah, per video, no. All right, yeah, just the doctor Nico was here. You be yes, here, and the Edin come on. And I'm so what's him now? Why are you here? And your favorite, what be to me, Yari? Oh, we are Sabibia Mikacho. Only Pebia to me, Yari. Eh? We are minister, we are doctor, and why you're to me, Yari, Yari, dear, a home will be a. As I say, you're near, yeah, didn't yet. And it's a young girl, so protect him once, Anna. Yari, be a heading. Abba, be soon. Woman be on you, woman we or collapse you, Adia Kumase, demolish be a cosu, is a bubu container to one wabola pe. There's a yenny ya, and will collapse you, container. One Zabacato say, Obuani plane bessie, on collapse you. Bobby container will collapse it. Yes, ya bonus you, and I didn't know. Ya bonus you. 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I say, and a baby container is to say be disabunu. Ya Roman Nigeria, meba chote, can't be free, a fee, bridge so, ababe rakabakumu. Our Nigeria. What I say? Our Nigeria Benghazi. Fatu sumo money and corners video na fee and a doctor new come on. 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It's Moya day. 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Action beyond to me, Corso. We are be catch him say obi work of any saman ni agena me finwo and a saman fro and a sam adana lumba sebi lumba film mango fell lumba mizazo dobro ni and wade ni yen wadi. 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Kofi John and the message we ebaye. And to myself, super and for mine, but she looks small, pow. Anna, and no, any messenger. I'm afraid, Ediba. You better didn't come on, you better didn't come any fate to my party clinic. Ever didn't come on, to maybe you'll be a station, don't touch your down. Yeah. Fate in tea, me to make us about 3 hours, 6 hours. 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Majin emuda ho. What I say? Me can you cry at the achieve be beer or tea and a jisse? Fate to Mupati Clinic. Dear fate, I am mammy viper. My name is Sister Bia Wobwase. An ordain. And you go for the animal fate. And then you can't move fate. 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
1: 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And in Chasun, Koso cry free, your prophetess, your ACU, Prophetess Elizabeth Asaribuatima, Emma Ubibia OTN. Now, at your phone, Tino Muntini, said the Navi Power can for the past 16 good years, and a faith in a party clinic at Nasi. Now, faith in a party clinic at Nasi for 16 good years, and I just say, yeah, and my papa binti, because Uncle Fobisha, see, a do baby, no. I'm Kusishi and Eguya, but 16 years, 1, 2, 3, 4, 5, 16 years and still counting. Branches, no, so I feel na air door, so I'm not just say, at the Papa Buha, fit you me particularly ki ye yenti e wose obia oti ensisi oba no beje arehwe ye besre fa numbers ni sisi e bia na otikem na 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
2: 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no e cause so many problem because ejujema me hu se all the cancer cells are here for me. You see, you name kwa ya cancer cell for me. No accumulation of toxic crown, a kaho and a ma cancer, a developer in nipedium. A no one no, we are no for so many years, or diabetes, or pressure. One no more do science, or be kwa question, na pressure no was raw, or be kwa question, any sugar was raw. O nim DNT, or no more do not still lie, was a sire, no edasu kosro. But if you show me, you say, toxic and now free radicals say wey ni pedi enum no etumi e ma drug metabolism kra no enya adwuma na onum aduro na say entumi stimulate ye anko blood enum entumi anko ye 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And within some few days, you know, now the doctor, your friend, Dr. Isaac Matthias, or your homeopath, now we're treating, no, I'm not a flu. We chile how our homeopathy, ayaresano, eye fast, na eye effective. 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
3: Obiahuno, yeah.
2: Yes. It's for normal processing move HSS. So dear yeba radio, so dear ba TV so be canon sanitiana and your quite the we are old dear dance here
3: and
2: all come for faith, you
3: know.
2: And only a person was no ba na obe soche. 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So oba, ya cashing a mien when yam say. A quampire before so ye are remote, you will be a do better so any and red be mano within short time. Also, over baby, the one a dancer who are arthritis, who are chronic migraine, who are ulcer. 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
3: 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Yebe Tua Yem Komo So. I bring any faith to my party clinic. 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I am here now. Oh, Bibia, Bibia. No, I just be baby. To Bibia, Bibia, to you. Bibia, my question. All right, yes. I'm back to the city. Okay. Yeah, but you won't come on also. And to Bibia will be on the stage. You don't touch it up. Now, police ni Bia Samana make us a police ni. Abay police ni bayo onu kasa sedem an wo bomba ni ahro no an odin nsa o nsa etwetwi escrache se dj o de wan dosi echanyunyum no chukuchu pum chukuchukuchu chu won na beti uya dj beti ase de wi dj legacy mu scratch dj swa mu scratch DJ ask me, the real must scratch it. The real me DJ Vapa me scratch it. Sign again, so scratch it. Now, I don't know, so are you DJ or not? And what then? Now, police need bay. They admit it in the say. Video not or send your man look no abroad. 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
3: Hey,
5: said ya be ya me kan ye.
3: Okay.
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5: 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Sabi a two pa so ching and sure you could tell me what room not to me a rum not to me a pussy cock. Hi, messing me baby, I said, dear me,
3: my
5: aso fukum chacha me were 54, me co 55 for more.
3: Okay,
5: many are quite many. Ha, messing me no say, police if one ma a bit as soon as me who be dark. Hey. Ne two pa to me a cool rat to you, Sabe.
3: Oh, that's what is a video near me, you know.
5: Aye.
3: Video no bako, or ban, police ni bano, edit chini basso.
5: Aye,
3: and a bako sin to a room.
5: Aye,
3: that's a two at the end of the answer, and you can ho.
5: Ah, aye, yes, one. Ah, yes, one. Yes, here you are no one.
3: A two at the end,
5: yes, here you are no
3: one.
5: But a no, nanimunama.
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5: Ghana for be too good in the soup, bug, no. 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

0: Papa Kurumu, I can't even be a woman.
1: Ghana, dear.
0: It must have when you news. No. The MP Nukuram and Sasek or Pacho.
1: Yes.
0: Or Pacho Widen.
1: Bunny Ben, why open with
0: you? 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And your politics, Massa. Young Queen.
1: Minimal Kotia. Every day, be a. If you can clear me on some of the politics.
0: I said, your woman said, can I mind Kenny Payne news? Nipaka Kramayana, you
1: news.
0: Aha. Sam Pinny, baby, would you not hear a sorrow? 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
0: 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Masa.
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1: Me pese me line ma.
0: Oh yeah. Fa me say meme pe woni me ma oba me pe.
1: Oba.
0: Meme pe oba wo wonufu woto. Eno your friend Stanchart and Bakris. 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Oba woni wo actually. Wan say dan asamo de. Oh no no, the American won't be. It won no no. Mimi ani nufu kura obaya me mabo. What you say, Mimi?
1: But kun cha cha. The way I walk down and want somebody to be the one feeling.
0: That be na so ano so tena baby walk come asem. Ah, any said the ensue ye ne sa no wi aye. So ano so tena baby ame so come asem.
1: Yeah.
0: Aha. It me oba o just say owo a light a you know ani nufu keten keten ya Mimi. What you say?
1: Ope, bimbi la bole.
0: Thank you.
1: Tell me, tell
0: me. 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Wanyi impartation.
1: Motivation.
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0: Thank you. 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Masa ha. Shwa. 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Yes, kafu wa nam.
1: Na, ama fwa se, sebi, oni oba da. 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
0: Stice Ben, I'm afraid, Radi.
1: Says, Sabi, your Bama, Ubabu, two and all, lick your ma.
0: Ah, now may you know. Now, Sabi, you, my wallow. Proverbs 18:22. Bible said, you when you're yelling, no when you're the pa, no when you're a radi when you saw. Our dear Yaman, as you say, that's a may you know, and I'm no behalf of sex. That's Sabi. A many be feelings we actually a many be wa I just say me say wo mia na fechele na e fechele na don say wure mu a fechele na dani nani e yi

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1: the says a wodi munyam o say woni munyam
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0: 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Never condemn.
1: Na
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1: o problem say obisi mi say the Bible says cut them young and they shall be yours forever. O Bible man
0: as yan say can you hear
1: yan chichi omo nketo na omo nyini abe here dia
0: oh and the me who said that that you know woni mi say bebere kwantama wali mienu say yebone
1: yeah
0: but one wa wali ba kon so won pon mienu wan yilechi.
1: And nanye, ba o chempra, sa wa no chempra, no so Bible kasatia.
0: 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Anu na ye so bad.
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0: Me.
1: Eh?
0: 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And then ye me bo, enye me me di enye bodo. Ena bodo so.
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0: Anse me sofukum chacha, me ma wali asem. Me masem, me family matter.
1: Offer my social
0: me
1: media.
0: Me family social media.
1: Yeah, edi entia.
0: Ma wunsia.
1: U secret in say.
0: Me secret in say me ye careful. And me secret in say me ye many dawo me ye vigilant.
1: Vigilant.
0: Na fa me ho me kan ye nyawo na ho. Many dawo me say me wo mensia me first born kura wa 32 years.
1: Hey.
0: Wo hu me ba da. Me ba bie no wa me wun social media hu ne da. What you say?
1: Oh, first one,
0: 32 years.
1: 32 years.
0: Me what? Me go 55 years.
1: When you see Benghazi, you?
0: Ah, ya no be sorry. Ya, we be crazy. Me cannot prophet. Come chacha. Any year when they yell that, na kame be studio. I me farm me yelling soa. That be all person who me yelling yet.
1: That be some we public figure.
0: Public figure for one. I walk and I want the one yelling them. Any one what the issues? Any one what busu yamu issues? Uba ever to social media no? Ya we said the equivalent one. So fu bia ode na what the same eba social media obi o ye public figure a ode na what the same eba social media ebe kan ya we said ya wade ye ne ye wo de ye ahwe awade ne nyina a awade ni social media fo ni beku na ma
1: to awade bia wo social media bia enye ba
0: dabi dabi dabi wo de awale se mo ba social media de social media na awale
1: ge wo kumasi ya ne social twem de ge wo kumasi ko awale se ni oni memada oni mada sa okoka che bema social media ba se media no so no wona asemre ba na e wona mo sa omo di na tem
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1: 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Obi as for sending.
0: Michelle will be phone so. Man, anya me phone so.
1: Me ba chomo amu friend to me beke call. 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Maybe some of them who bore Benjamin saying.
0: What the whole bomb, Major saying, Min Joshi.
1: Ah, yeah, okay, then I'll catch up to them.
0: I owe the American chat one saying, I'm Mr. Obia. Will be person framing now on the matrician come off.
1: Yeah,
0: a bomb pie, Yamia Sam, any BBA on family non bay, non framing.
1: Okay,
0: 0542 0542 0542 0542 0542 0542 0542 0542 0542 0542 0542 0542 0542 0542 0542 0542 0542 0542 0542 0542 0542 0542 0542 0542 0542 0542 0542 0542 0542 0542 0542 0542 0542 0542 0542 0542 0542 0542 0542 0542 0542 0542 0542 0542 0542 0542 0542 0542 0542 0542 0542 0542 0542 0542 0542 0542 0542 0542 0542 0542 0542 0542 0542 0542 0542 0542 0542 0542 0542 0542 0542 0542 0542 0542 0542 0542 0542 0542 0542 0542 0542 0542 0542 0542 0542 0542 0542 0542 0542 0542 0542 0542 0542 0542 0542 0542 0542 0542 0542 0542 0542 0542 0542 0542 0542 0542 0542 0542 0542 0542 0542 0542 0542 0542 0542 0542 0542 0542 0542 0542 0542 0542 0542 0542 0542 0542 0 it at the atro, minya be mau. 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
1: connection.
0: No one year, Juma, by Mel Frammy, baby Sam is cut 2,000 and 10,000.
1: And also, Pempai Boa, be how Yaman Koye, oh, Pempai Boa, no, no, yes, no, no, no, no, no, no,
0: no,
1: no,
0: no, no, no, no,
1: no, no,
0: no, no, no, no, no, no, no, no, no, no, welcome.
1: Okay, Prophet Nakupo, so meaning the first of Okasa Bengas, God bless you. 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DJ Imas, God bless you. Iman Teresa, why find yourself? 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

0: 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So, yeah, yeah, no Sunday from the same 8 o'clock to 12 o'clock. Now, we bar or Jennifer, who dear bear, what dear? There be a papa can say, church is about testimony. 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Amen. 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If you say, Bra, a Nicodemus call, yes, you honor, our church and no mamun, or see where dear, me cry them in Tibido, send me. 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
1: Yes, Lord. God to take in charge.
0: Jesus.
1: Taking dominion every person.
0: Jesus. Yes, Lord.
1: Every year that yes, year, Lord. The voice of God.
0: Yes, Lord.
1: Receive the power of the Lord.
0: Amen.
1: I pray thee, may God deliver you.
0: Yes, Lord.
1: And set you free.
0: Amen.
1: I pray enter hospital.
0: Yes, Lord.
1: Making people free and also freedom.
0: Amen.
1: The scripture says, whosoever believes
0: yes,
1: in
0: Lord.
1: God shall not put to shame.
0: Amen.
1: Today your shameless
0: Jesus
1: are taken from your shoulders.
0: Amen.
1: Shameless cannot follow you.
0: Mm.
1: Failure cannot follow you.
0: Yes.
1: Disappointment cannot follow you.
0: Amen.
1: I pray, may God make you head.
0: Amen.
1: But not a tail.
0: Amen.
1: I pray, may God give you the desire of your prayer.
0: Amen.
1: Sometimes you are waiting for something.
0: Mm.
1: May God fulfill your
0: Jesus.
1: Wish by the power of the Holy Ghost.
0: Amen.
1: Father, we thank you
0: yes.
1: for taking the atmosphere.
0: Amen.
1: We thank you
0: yes.
1: for speaking to heart.
0: Amen.
1: We thank you
0: yes.
1: for free people.
0: Amen.
1: Life. We thank you for your mercy, for your glory.
0: Amen.
1: Amen.
0: Amen.
1: Prophet, God bless you.
0: God
1: sir.
0: Bless you, Papa. Papa, you are welcome.
1: I believe say a few book.
0: Nyamiadum. Nyamiadum.
1: The kind of the enthusiasm oil I believe say if you
0: amen. Amen.
1: Then Chiama Asafwa.
0: Ashing faith resurrection.
1: God bless them.
0: Amen.
1: 3 days fasting.
0: Jesus.
1: We are still moving from strength to strength. Amen and amen.
0: Amen.
1: We are still moving from strength to strength. And the Holy Spirit is doing great.
0: Amen.
1: And I know. Say before we all will left this evening, as you said,
0: wow.
1: People who understand things.
0: Yes.
1: Amen and
0: amen.
1: Bible says, Onyaminye ni pa, and when they are
0: true. Ampa.
1: When I do, the prophetic career, I mean, to what you say, Onyaminye ni pa,
0: there be,
1: and when they are
0: true. Ampa.
1: According to what, he said, so be kansem, wambra, God is not a man so that he will lie. Woman beings will lie.
0: Yeah.
1: Now the more only per dear throne Wakasa China Obesia. As you are the betino.
0: Oh.
1: Nam show you only pen. Naya dear bem.
0: Oh.
1: People feel say Yakasonya mini pan with dear throne. Na it looks in the pa a line.
0: Yeah. Yes.
1: We are lying because we are not for ourselves.
0: Mm.
1: So yes.
0: Yeah.
1: Bible say only God that always say yes is yes.
0: Yes.
1: The man God yes is yes. Mm. He doesn't use this jacket as woman.
0: Okay. The human,
1: human flesh. It is a woman flesh and become like a pressure to the soul. It will cast a chin a bit here,
0: Master. Wow.
1: To boy say, the only machine nipper the atro. Now so bad, not the sea.
0: Wow.
1: Yes.
0: The papa was canina, or Casu Mekra, or the Adetia did.
1: Not one in you.
0: Eh.
1: Did the morning
0: you? When
1: you saw when your dear baby,
0: yes,
1: Yamaka.
0: Yeah.
1: Osana,
0: yeah.
1: The unquiet.
0: Ah, okay.
1: It's an enemy permeable.
0: Hm.
1: Ya kasa ensinye yani ani ye.
0: Yeah.
1: Eti enana ju I want people believe say any prophecy God has said.
0: Amen.
1: Only atro.
0: Hmm.
1: Eno come she be about ho no. It doesn't direct for human being.
0: Yeah.
1: It's connected to God.
0: Wow.
1: You see human being.
0: Power.
1: Because God cannot share to ordinary human being with that human being.
0: Okay.
1: So,
0: okay.
1: So, Nyambi Kasefro, no one who directs to you, you can hold it.
0: You can hold it.
1: Why you got the fire burning?
0: Yeah.
1: like the power come from Greek or no? So the bus system no more beton.
0: Yeah.
1: And the computer. The system now, what you see, the bit my
0: yeah.
1: The wires are establishing.
0: Okay.
1: The kind of the high level of the power.
0: Okay.
1: So, yeah. Then a bad transformer. Transformer, the jumo yeni say. Or be share power no money to me ever
0: feel. Stabilize it.
1: Stabilize it.
0: Okay.
1: Like the negative form
0: yeah.
1: of
0: yeah.
1: The positive na highest.
0: Yeah.
1: And this the negative will drop it.
0: Okay.
1: So that when you come to our normal cables, you know, it may sustain it.
0: Okay.
1: They are the cables in the blast.
0: Jesus.
1: It is showing me fast, but so I can't throw any power. So I stabilize it at the end.
0: Okay.
1: Not the about the form of woman being level.
0: Okay.
1: And son, when you part, you know, when you part share.
0: I share. Wow, mystery.
1: Praise God.
0: Hallelujah.
1: Uh-huh. And we are in the first Samuel 9. So deep for any moon yam. Now do be can be alano. Epim. People are rejecting the prophetic word this time because hey, you're from Wondodo. Is a voice say a man nano adani wisa
0: Yehoah.
1: If he say woman didn't continuously and you go behind you say that my deal for cry ye de de go maso. I'm Yehoah. Telling you, if you don't have the spiritual man of God, this a yesia woman, you can't go far.
0: Wow.
1: Hallelujah.
0: Amen.
1: Amen and amen.
0: Amen.
1: It will tear for me, or tear me beer and won't come sha about channel.
0: Wow.
1: It's going to fulfill. And right now, I am going to prophesy you.
0: Wow.
1: May God make a big door for
0: Amen.
1: You.
0: Amen.
1: And also opportunity.
0: Amen.
1: Praise God.
0: Amen.
1: I think verse 7 going, eh?
0: Verse 6.
1: Yeah, verse 6, sir.
0: 1 Samuel 9, verse 6.
1: Yes, sir.
0: Or see, by the servant reply.
1: By the servant reply.
0: Look. In this town.
1: In this town.
0: There is a man of God.
1: There is a man of
0: he
1: God.
0: He is highly respected.
1: Highly respected.
0: And everything he says.
1: Everything he said.
0: To pass.
1: Come to pass.
0: Wow.
1: I love the word.
0: Wow.
1: Everything he said come to pass.
0: Yes.
1: In this city, there is a man of God. He highly respected. Praise God.
0: Amen.
1: Also for as a prophet. We must regard him.
0: Amen.
1: Let us talk about that prophet we're talking about. It's a Samuel.
0: And
1: that Samuel that the mother named called Hannah.
0: Yeah.
1: In the book of 1 Samuel chapter 1, he is a woman came to Shiloh and come and cry.
0: Okay.
1: Pray, asking God to the point to say, you know, I don't have a child. And that Samuel we're talking about, he also have a father.
0: Wow.
1: His name called Mr. Aikana.
0: Aikana.
1: It's just a man, it's a woman being, and I was happening to you.
0: Okay.
1: They are no spirit.
0: Baby.
1: I pray for somebody listen to
0: Amen.
1: Me.
0: Amen.
1: Amen. Don't limit me.
0: Ampa.
1: Let me be a respected person into your eyes.
0: Amen.
1: Praise God.
0: Hallelujah.
1: You can be a man of God. But people feel so no more didn't come on here. They feel say, let them limit him. No.
0: Wow.
1: You must respect him.
0: Amen.
1: Papa, anybody who is Shirama wa Brabo, men fan in Yagro.
0: Ampa.
1: What you say?
0: Yeah.
1: Some as Christians in this country, they don't respect men of God. Well, my brother, bring in a CC and at the power you need to ask for.
0: Wow.
1: Praise God.
0: Hallelujah.
1: And to the point he said, show us David, a boss and cruel man, the demons, Econ. And this sword on Epidemicun.
0: Yehoah.
1: But David said, meet me from the son, can you name Asrano? So I said,
0: yeah.
1: Who can Psalm 105 was a man for a son, can you Masrano?
0: Ampa.
1: And to the church, you know, as I say, a boy, a deal for home by him.
0: Ampa.
1: I saw him become booba for me, but a you and yammy, who can't be said, obey me, you were to be. Was you and yammy a quarter near the yammy?
0: Yehoah.
1: And now who can't say some way, no, Sabius and Banjo Freno, and Fantu Freno, I just use them. As some awoke, there's no wisdom on it. There's no, you don't base the right way. Because why you say that? Obi say ye wuye nyina pɛ. Yes, but Mr. President. Ah, ya to abel you know. Save your Ghana, we regard him.
0: Yes.
1: Because we're one of the personality ya ya boka and ye nyano.
0: Yes.
1: Praise God.
0: Hallelujah.
1: Hallelujah.
0: Amen.
1: Obi dey request a letter commission. Aba and not say the parties, you know. The letter commission trace come home.
0: Ampa.
1: You trace come on.
0: Yeah.
1: And it's the whole world, you know. Every party be a so ya kunta.
0: Ampa.
1: It's a letter commission.
0: Yes.
1: Why? Well, because the letter commission have right. Say so mu party be a sika sem.
0: Okay.
1: So that's a chronobi and a chronfobi the tawenchi. No money sika. And what you ever to abama or more. Well, my name kwasa chronfonsa.
0: Okay.
1: Yes. The auditors have right
0: yes.
1: to call the NDC party.
0: Yes.
1: So I'm for a music or some document. They go through to see.
0: Yeah.
1: Because so would you grow me a conya or confort president? Papa, and so go to come and watch.
0: Yehoah.
1: No, not the Abreno.
0: Yehoah.
1: I'm on Rossi finance minister. Who can have it? The lecture commission and the board and the system, you know, they have right
0: okay.
1: to look to every party in the state.
0: Okay.
1: Making sure say, the right party.
0: We do the right thing.
1: And here to Abba, Amano.
0: Okay.
1: That's the DTB of a Trabenyasua. One fully of mine.
0: Wow.
1: Sounds in the area. We regard him. Because the all security under the president.
0: Okay.
1: So the bit me are using the security apparatus.
0: Yeah.
1: I'm a kind of respecter or here am I on my no and one Nensabeka.
0: Amen.
1: So I demand the power fra and it there's something called the inspector general.
0: Yeah.
1: That's a police. That make a peace, you know,
0: yeah.
1: or peacemakers, you know, the head of them, you know,
0: okay.
1: Inspector General.
0: Yeah.
1: I didn't know man I can say no more come Mr. President the choose. Because they don't want say,
0: yeah.
1: Mr. President can say, Inspector General also will turn.
0: Okay.
1: Even though you didn't see her, we're independent here,
0: okay.
1: but it is the state through the president and the choose you.
0: Okay.
1: Well, because you're a man for benefit doubt.
0: Okay.
1: So on one selling down home in kind of peace, beer, or pay.
0: Okay.
1: So that our man energy and our energy ever you pay.
0: Amen.
1: The prophet, you know, they must surrender with the country. They won't respect you. The
0: Amen.
1: The prophet.
0: Amen.
1: He said, "Yeah, your Maya. Yeah, do your deed for him, Papa." He said, "Christopher is onyamia ma omadi."
0: Amen.
1: For somebody as a prophet, sometimes you know a time you had before a trap people.
0: Yes.
1: When man it was forest. Maybe another 12.
0: Yeah.
1: You go there and do honor
0: yeah.
1: and pray for the state.
0: Yeah.
1: The next day, Nwaba.
0: Yeah.
1: It is any pay.
0: Nenimunyam.
1: We must respect him.
0: Yes.
1: But very soon, the whole Ghana will fight against the prophet in charge.
0: So that's our downfall.
1: Our downfall. Because the Nyamidia Maya Yeninyo. I was here for. We'll deal for, but you will deal for everyone.
0: Wow.
1: How you respect him? How you regard him? How you promote him?
0: Okay.
1: And a genium, yes, when the country say, would deal for be number one as sin and imbenium.
0: Amen.
1: Number two, so we are the son and do a becambiano.
0: Amen.
1: I pray, so we are not for ourselves. It is the Lord that used the form of woman be to prophesy.
0: Wow.
1: At any prophecy, Biara, it came from the mouth of God.
0: Amen.
1: Now, we can say, me say Joseph, a catcher, was the fellow say, and I'm a child, I ask, never had in a chair. Because I said, that moment, is it God standing? It's Joseph.
0: Yes.
1: But a rad in a chair, God will use him by his voice.
0: Wow.
1: So I just Mr. President, speak by the name of the state of Ghana.
0: Amen.
1: But on your Ghana, why? Because his name called Dram Mahamana
0: John.
1: And I'm so Kwame Bibisha was there. That man was a state man. You feel me saying
0: state man.
1: I am man of God.
0: Amen.
1: A mouth of God.
0: Amen.
1: Voice of God.
0: Amen.
1: What would you hear me? You are a God's child.
0: Amen.
1: You are under the supreme mercy.
0: Amen.
1: Believe him, he will make a way.
0: Amen.
1: Praise God.
0: Hallelujah.
1: And Mr. Ikena, and in the year, Hannah, and Abba Shambo.
0: Yeah.
1: Go choose Shambo as a child. Ne mami dine be ma. Or suffer
0: Eli.
1: So what you say? Kone ma Americans e ba me nya me din baba for you. Eti bo she ni ba mu no odi abofra ne ba.
0: Okay.
1: Eti abofra ne betena asori fi.
0: Okay.
1: Na o nyine no Awurade asemba nche se me be ye bibi o Israel.
0: Amen.
1: She eno na dwi nya me be ye bibi o brem.
0: Power.
1: Come on, receive it.
0: Amen. I receive.
1: Now what you need to say? Month of August, Jesus. A new begin oil.
0: Amen.
1: May God start you new.
0: Amen.
1: May God penetrate you. May God open the door.
0: Amen.
1: People have rejected you.
0: Oh.
1: Man of God, arise.
0: Mm.
1: Listen to me. No matter they don't respect you, Jesus said, "Oh, do for be any money, mono.
0: Yeah.
1: Name of baby or fee.
0: Oh.
1: Any baby or tear. Share. Say the pump poor running pool.
0: I'm poor. Yeah.
1: Sister, you are a woman of seer.
0: Amen. Amen.
1: Brother, you are a man of favor.
0: Mm.
1: God will favor you.
0: Amen.
1: Joseph, your tono.
0: What
1: was share a fiasse? Ewa Egypt. And so, Yamio Yan Sabuaqua.
0: Wow.
1: Now, quine and Ajinimono.
0: Yes.
1: Now, O Siesiano. Now, O Pejano.
0: Yes.
1: Now, O Domono.
0: Ah.
1: Share my young tongue. My young tongue.
0: Oh.
1: Believe the prophet. Oh. And Radius one, I December can say, you shall be a head.
0: Ah.
1: But not a tail. Bible say, ne embra solo, do say yes, someone say, Quashisha wedge from Mono. No, be a mona man, yes, obey your henny.
0: Okay.
1: You are just coming as Obia, or Quashisha Adiaira, Bonamia Ginumuno. Now you are choosing the soul
0: wow.
1: to be Mr. President.
0: Amen.
1: And I don't know.
0: Hey,
1: it's now between a month.
0: Jesus.
1: I'm a shinamini for.
0: Amen.
1: And now Samra Mika say, who be for Jesus?
0: Amen.
1: Who do I know, Craig? Who be a tree? Ewo busiyenu mu na wunye dia. Always I said, obo nsamu fani etu anwesia. Enu wadi sawe. Ba wunyami fani ebesi china.
0: Yehoah.
1: O fani ebesi bosome. 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
0: Jesus.
1: But when him say, it's by the way, everything will change.
0: Jesus.
1: Yehu osabo fra. 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
0: Amen.
1: Anajuni otiye minkan chenu wuse. Ebesi miye.
0: Ebesi miye.
1: Power. I will just respect the man of God.
0: Amen.
1: Respect the God.
0: Amen.
1: Respect the way.
0: Amen.
1: They shall make a way.
0: Amen.
1: Psalm 23 verse 5. I will back to me prong.
0: Wow.
1: I will my time for him. What the number for me to him.
0: Me
1: cool wa. I pay a mabuso. And I do ready as mom say. And I can't tell you say. We cool wa pay a ma.
0: Amen.
1: I say buso.
0: Amen.
1: Yeah, do ye. I pay the way.
0: Amen.
1: I will knock her.
0: Yes.
1: According to verses. Verse 3. This is a seminar. We will soon soon. Pa, mini so bonny be.
0: Oh,
1: if you say, Radin, oh, Nana Ban and Puma, and a chimere. That's the verse 4. I pray for you,
0: amen.
1: May God comfort you,
0: amen,
1: with star,
0: amen,
1: and his rock,
0: amen.
1: Can't you shout hallelujah,
0: hallelujah,
1: shout, hallelujah,
0: hallelujah.
1: Your wolf, minim yato, why you know our brabom, yato, what you know our brabom, but surely catch an above and say, my young coffee,
0: young coffee,
1: let the jail fool no daddy, while Jenny home, Baba Fran said. There was a prophet
0: wow.
1: in this city. There was a prophet
0: yes.
1: in Ghana.
0: Hey.
1: Everywhere, Rebecca,
0: wow.
1: a Bemo,
0: this
1: was very respectable.
0: Ah.
1: I pray for you. May God help you.
0: Amen.
1: May God open the door.
0: Amen.
1: May God open blessings.
0: Amen.
1: Wow, wow, brother. Wow, what timing God.
0: Jesus.
1: Mister Mirenui say, who can't you say nyeye? Bible says with a man, it is impossible.
0: Possible.
1: But with God,
0: all things are possible.
1: And he na said, I could be. Bible said he was 89 years. There's no baby.
0: Wow.
1: But a prophecy came to Sarah and said, hey, yeah, by this time, you shall conceive. I'm telling you, Sarah said, Nakumum, it is Genesis 18, verse 14 said, but for the catch Sarah said, and to be, you are dead.
0: Wow.
1: You are Nana. And Mira, yes, I'm Rawu. Now,
0: wow.
1: And then I may say, the sun comes,
0: amen.
1: Musumin come,
0: amen. I receive it. Yes.
1: Hallelujah.
0: Amen.
1: Praise God.
0: Hallelujah.
1: Hallelujah.
0: Amen.
1: Don't condemn yourself.
0: Oh, yes, Lord.
1: Don't condemn yourself.
0: Apa.
1: It is the point a frumun ye hunu. What bobra? Abedu ne awade ni ho.
0: Oh.
1: Ebe ni ho. Who be saying me be wiase where the one catch you say, e wiase awade e ni awo. No. Don't go to Genesis and say, there's no one at
0: Dory.
1: There be. be fruitful and multiple.
0: Amen.
1: A general statement. Mm.
0: General statement.
1: He done endorsing to our work. He endorsing into development.
0: Amen.
1: And you develop.
0: Hey.
1: You call. You can't know. Now you walk. Baby said. Sunday school.
0: Yeah.
1: Near the book of Bible story.
0: Yeah.
1: Near the Abatobioma. Now a much of you say. Jesus. Yes. It's a statement of you. It's a word develop.
0: Yes. Multiply.
1: And a statement of Kwachemo. Mm hmm. Mamma won't come.
0: Amen.
1: Hemo bin can't just a woo bear, you as one chimba.
0: There be.
1: Until you are not deserved.
0: There be.
1: A banya de watch him
0: out. Be.
1: Set what didn't penny.
0: Amen.
1: Nempo be bumpo.
0: Yes.
1: The obey young man. Amen. Extraordinary.
0: Amen.
1: Nensu nyametiasi.
0: Power.
1: Oponibi tiemi. Missing nyamibamwa.
0: Amen.
1: You are about to give to him.
0: Yes.
1: Hallelujah. Isaac Wali at the age of 20 years.
0: Yeah.
1: He took at the age of 40 years.
0: Wow.
1: Yes.
0: 20 Isaac. Years extra.
1: Isaac and Rebecca.
0: Mm.
1: It's a 20-year difference.
0: Yes.
1: It is all one and po. Rebecca one and po. No 18.
0: Yeah.
1: No, in your 20 years.
0: Ah.
1: Is it not 38?
0: 38.
1: Even the man, that name called Isaac.
0: Yeah.
1: Why you married 20 years? Now 20 age.
0: Yeah.
1: Now Okowa at the age of Okowa at the age of 40.
0: Wow.
1: Do you name pe anyway?
0: Amen.
1: Papa Okowa, how many children? Two.
0: Two.
1: Two children.
0: Two.
1: At the time.
0: Yes.
1: Shall I say Nyami on the
0: amen.
1: Sister, would hear me? Minyan coupon bebem.
0: Amen.
1: Ebenezer bebem.
0: Amen.
1: Oh my God. Ebenezer, eh? Ebenezer, eh? You my helper, only you. Yes, Ebenezer, you are my helper.
0: Yeah.
1: Only you.
0: Hey.
1: That's my helper.
0: Yes.
1: There's nobody.
0: Nobody.
1: There's nobody.
0: Hey.
1: Just sum Nyami.
0: Ah.
1: Ebenezer.
0: Ah.
1: Say. He's a for sure coin up the coin, and couldn't do a dear nom say a Beneza. Your money, Dibia. You have a money,
0: Beneza.
1: If you say about your dear Abeduni. A rubber sauce about fan about the Dibani Emmanuel.
0: Ah,
1: I see and say 1 year hot da. 1 year hot
0: da.
1: Sister would hear me, Yamen po. Brother would hear me, so far po, Yamen po.
0: There be.
1: What you say? Who of a po? Namen po.
0: Ampa.
1: Who am your po? Namen po.
0: Amen.
1: Namo po bi oha. Who no ama hokwa. Cause you don't respect.
0: Ah.
1: Sometimes respect the mothers.
0: Amen.
1: Respect the fathers.
0: Amen.
1: Bible said the mama won't kwa. How are
0: you? Ampa.
1: Kwa ni pe bi ope nkwa wa sasisunu. En kwa enye prayer.
0: Jesus.
1: En kwa enye respect.
0: Ampa.
1: So be se wudi nkwa mea. Don't take it to prayer. Take to respect.
0: Amen.
1: And around you woman beings, respect them.
0: Amen.
1: Regard them.
0: Amen.
1: And don't go have a man.
0: Power.
1: Because Psalm 91 verse 16 says, I will sanctify you with long life. There's nothing about prayer can give you long life.
0: And
1: then look at this. 20 years I die. 15 years I die. 40 years I die. And then you not tell you 50.
0: Oh.
1: Well, because we don't respect our
0: Jesus.
1: Elders. I pray for you.
0: Amen.
1: Be respect to your mother.
0: Amen.
1: Be respect to your father.
0: Amen.
1: God and the din kwama.
0: Amen.
1: Nyame ne men kwa.
0: Ampa.
1: Nyame ne men kwa.
0: Amen.
1: You know nipa di obedi.
0: Jesus.
1: And you do obe num. And you do obe fra. Then two man kwa ni say, he give all the wisdom.
0: Amen.
1: To know how to manage
0: Jesus.
1: Yourself.
0: Amen.
1: To obi timi ye niyema biye. Nen yema koya. Wasi ye diyan pa bi diye.
0: Oh.
1: Hey, a wrong statement. It is God
0: it's
1: that
0: God.
1: Give life.
0: Amen.
1: So far, you don't know where we can buy life. Not only God that give life. You can't say it is by your mind.
0: No.
1: It is by the grace
0: of God.
1: But Nadri, I am here to tell you, there's a prophet.
0: Amen.
1: There's somebody in your life.
0: Yes.
1: That can change your life.
0: Amen.
1: There's somebody in your life.
0: Amen.
1: God can use you.
0: Yes.
1: And prophesy to you.
0: Amen.
1: Things will change.
0: Ampa.
1: This particular week, we are fasting.
0: Amen.
1: But it's my prayer.
0: Yes.
1: Come and consult.
0: Come and
1: the
0: consult.
1: God himself.
0: Amen.
1: The power himself.
0: Amen.
1: That is Jesus.
0: Jesus.
1: And through his prophet, you shall be healed.
0: Amen.
1: You shall be free.
0: Amen.
1: Then Bible says, I'm ready to summer. Ever do summer anymore. What's a share? You saw be do summer anymore.
0: Jehovah.
1: Summer say, when you
0: hey.
1: When Yamia your hene,
0: wow,
1: when Yamia Pedja,
0: wow,
1: was how can this be? He said, that is it.
0: Yes,
1: God appointed you before you are not here.
0: Hey,
1: God showed to me
0: power
1: so as to come anoint you,
0: yes,
1: to be a king of Israel.
0: Ampa.
1: Surprise thing.
0: Oh,
1: me could did jabba. Ah, and I am in Shira.
0: You who are
1: me too quamba.
0: Ah,
1: I am in Pedro.
0: Amen.
1: Nipa to me after.
0: Ah,
1: and I should be in your
0: man.
1: And to me, Abedru. And a sister, may God make that way.
0: Amen.
1: Anything you feel, sir, it can't be possible.
0: Mm.
1: May God make him
0: amen.
1: Possible.
0: Amen.
1: Anything you feel, sir, I can't do.
0: Mm.
1: May God give you strength.
0: Amen.
1: To do.
0: Amen.
1: May God revive you.
0: Jesus.
1: And make you so powerful.
0: Amen.
1: More than expectation.
0: Wow.
1: For you to finish
0: power
1: the journey for the
0: amen.
1: Lord.
0: Amen.
1: We are big prophet
0: mm.
1: so many years.
0: Wow.
1: But something that we experience.
0: Yeah.
1: God. He said, God, that didn't limit any woman. Being.
0: Wow.
1: Something we experience.
0: Mm.
1: God is a God
0: power.
1: That can raise ordinary person
0: Jehovah.
1: To somebody.
0: Amen.
1: Something we experience.
0: Mm.
1: God is a God.
0: Yes.
1: The rejected stone
0: yeah.
1: shall be a
0: chief cornerstone.
1: The power will turn a few fear. Watch out.
0: Watch out.
1: Tomorrow, one shall you maybe find
0: oh.
1: you know, he's going to surprise you.
0: God bless
1: if
0: you.
1: You. Because of say, they don't regard one more movie train will be. One movie said that one movie train will be. God also has something.
0: Amen.
1: We are saying we have start.
0: Yes.
1: And we have end.
0: Yeah.
1: Anything have start.
0: Obu
1: a start will feel.
0: Yeah.
1: A ordinary.
0: Yeah.
1: But one day you see him. We call him Mr.
0: Amen.
1: We call him Honorable.
0: Amen.
1: Because the more
0: wow.
1: Edeba.
0: Amen.
1: So for there, you don't regard him. But tomorrow.
0: Ah.
1: Those called as evangelists in the outside, we hear their voice. It looks like they are joking.
0: Whoa.
1: Sometimes they are not joking. That's a way of brimpong
0: okay.
1: and starting free. Everybody you see him that a chief or a king,
0: yeah.
1: he also become a child
0: amen.
1: Before.
0: Amen.
1: What did he form that?
0: Yeah.
1: Wakasa formuda.
0: Yeah.
1: Wanin kwaledi ya groda.
0: Yes.
1: Nenswene. Sebebi ya nitipe.
0: Amen.
1: Sebebi ya nipempe nso.
0: Ampa.
1: Shakunyo oteso.
0: Amen.
1: Lahini oteso.
0: Yes.
1: You can't take him granted.
0: Debi.
1: Papo oti as a president. Also be assembly member.
0: Yes.
1: Da.
0: Yeah.
1: Why assembly member, assembly man,
0: yeah.
1: Anamewa,
0: assembly man.
1: Nobody believe for the devil assembly man to become a president. It depends on your work.
0: Amen.
1: Any vision I want, kasa, uwo.
0: Amen.
1: And I the one starting is going to end very
0: well. Amen.
1: Joseph started, say, emwa eno do mukodidi. And then David started, emwa eno do mukodidi. And so the end of the day, Joseph okuyeni ni anu wasreso. Say we want to say, eno anu na be the governor.
0: Whoa.
1: And the whole land of Egypt.
0: Egypt.
1: And the David in any business, who genuine ho, Emma Wino, and one abbey, Mr.
0: President.
1: No matter how you limit somebody, God will raise that person. I pray for you. You'll be lifted.
0: Amen.
1: Be increased.
0: Amen.
1: God richly bless
0: amen.
1: You.
0: Amen.
1: This is a prophet Emmanuel.
0: Wow. What the word.
1: Hey, a Metin Hotel. A Chimota Mass, a Metin Hotel.
0: Because
1: Jesus. Friday, me
0: amen.
1: I will show you the future and the vision.
0: Amen.
1: Genesis 47. And then Jacob said, Nemambra, Montreal, the baby, a Dutch. A Chira, Nyame Pami, one Pibo, or Chimota for
0: yes.
1: Session 42. The best you will be a China at Chimota Forest. You know?
0: Yeah.
1: I call all the Ashi members.
0: Amen.
1: A China Matisse.
0: Power.
1: Say she, the whole Achimota Forest, you know, there's something ever happy.
0: Okay.
1: Because of the price is almost omuji.
0: Okay.
1: Achimota, no. Him say, one of them call, no, and one of them.
0: Okay.
1: The chance of being a crab is so
0: good. Yeah.
1: The other to be a money more.
0: Amen.
1: You just come there. We find place for you.
0: Yes.
1: They do a check.
0: Amen.
1: Yet there, China, anointing says,
0: amen.
1: Oh, Achimota Forest. Then they be a better about to be a Focabra.
0: Amen.
1: We all will gather there.
0: Yes.
1: Now, after the end of the day,
0: yeah.
1: We all will pray.
0: Amen.
1: You
0: power
1: before you left from there.
0: Amen.
1: The over Tibia many more a cham was stage 42. Heard that you do get to her when you meet the room.
0: Amen.
1: Now we found a place. Yeah, because I know because they say maintaining Tamwa.
0: Yeah.
1: And you call the next place.
0: Okay.
1: That call a friend say
0: guest guy. Okay.
1: The chair that we get out there.
0: Yeah.
1: And we feel say too much. Yeah. We go to the guest guy and do very powerful.
0: Because amen.
1: Oh, you know.
0: Yeah.
1: It's too much.
0: And
1: we call everybody.
0: Yes.
1: To come.
0: Amen.
1: And see the God power.
0: Wow.
1: In Achimota Forest.
0: Amen.
1: We said the prophet, you know, nanimo
0: amen.
1: Now the other can be a him.
0: Wow.
1: I'll be a prophet more than 30 years
0: wow.
1: now. And the prophet. I declare the prophecy come to pass.
0: Amen.
1: I can't just say, I'm in the Nipa, and
0: amen.
1: Come and see a prophet.
0: Come and see.
1: Friday and Opebia program no our meeting hotel.
0: Sure.
1: And upon 9 o'clock, now you're upon 12:30.
0: Wow.
1: We are calling you to come there and receive God's mercy.
0: Amen.
1: So as soon as Sunday be so, we have a church of 8 o'clock.
0: Mm.
1: Now you're upon 12:30. And so we are calling you to come and receive God's grace.
0: Amen.
1: A china de men nan weni ko ba bia. Da weni na be sha mo atimota.
0: Ampa.
1: Atimota.
0: Ampa.
1: Forest. Stage 42.
0: Yeah.
1: Who do get to her? Who the frame number? And I will ba frame number.
0: Wow.
1: Prophet Bill you do. No team yes here. Come to your house be a frame number. 0244.
0: 0244.
1: 70.
0: 70.
1: 26.
0: 26.
1: 56.
0: 56.
1: 0244.
0: 0244.
1: 70.
0: 70.
1: 26.
0: 26.
1: 56.
0: 56.
1: You be see be atimota for say trend upon. At news be coso. Say there a Christopher no prices are here ji wo no so omo ni abana nya dwere did they stay the gate making sure sabana be can be bi ha kire wo sa no be ro omo wuro ba ni nyina mu no wo nyame di fo be ya sori
0: amen
1: nyame di fo be ya sori
0: ye be ya sori
1: a timota for
0: amen
1: 1642 brantem frame no ma na me chio ba bi mi jira na bra mu na odi fo nkan di nyame wo ma wo
0: Jesus
1: any dey be si
0: amen
1: na I believe said the word fre onyame akwa no ho be hye no de
0: amen
1: and I do be so ni nyame di for a bomb pile 0244 70 26 56 0244 70 26 56 0244 70 26 56 56. This is the prophet I'm a country to Nyankopon some say
0: yes
1: I'm a country say tell your tibia and the tibia when you nipa and where they
0: are
1: so share sorrow come can sorrow once through the samuel I'm a come share it by one now what we have a demon come share
0: amen
1: every man what you have found
0: yes
1: you know every page out
0: amen.
1: Amen.
0: God
1: bless you. Hello, who from you did the same? Who from you did the same? Okay. 0244 70 20 26 56 56 0244 70 20 26 56 56 0244 70 20 26 56 56 0244 70 20 26 56 56. Prophet Emmanuel, but who from you did the same? Okay, okay, then I go to the name of Abraham Pejao and the Chow him.
0: Amen. Jesus.
1: In Jesus' name. Amen.
0: Amen.
1: God bless you in Suye. And over if you did the same. 0244 70 20 Pato low, yeah, or certain year, mammy. Pato, if you did the same. Five in the balls over if you didn't say. Oof, oof, okay. 0244 70

0: May God make you rich.
1: Amen.
0: I pray, I burn every evil.
1: Jesus.
0: Receive the blessings.
1: Amen. Amen.
0: Hello, who from you did say? Okay, mommy, you are there. Okay, may God open a big door for you.
1: Amen.
0: A big page for you. Receive the blessings.
1: Jesus.
0: In Jesus' name, amen.
1: Amen.
0: God bless you. Hello, who from you did say? 0244702653. Who from you did say? 0244702653. 0244702653. Who from you did say? Hello? Prophet Emmanuel Sini. Hello, who from you did say? Prophet Sini. Hello? 0244702653. Hello, who from you did say? Hello? Do you meet me and a blue adjuni and entias? Yes, so hello. Off if you did say hello. Hello. Hello. Off if you did say who did say okay. Then a cosu. Then a cosu. Eradim page out no no more no more city ewonum and I do already saw the city ashonum why. God bless you. Bye. Hello. 0244702653 0244702653 0244702656. Prophet Emmanuel Wisuni onyame asonse me kan jro se e be si uye de wo famu ene de wo nam obi ala no onyame wo mso be she wo de ene nyam. You will never put you to shame. A chena anopa me yempa bo kase e wo Achimota Forest. A chena anopa me yempa bo e wo Achimota Forest. Wo fe fi wo din say. Yes, sir. Who from you did the same? Okay, then it goes. Madumi yadiye, me share yadiye.
1: Jesus.
0: Arise. Come on.
1: Jesus.
0: In Jesus' name, amen.
1: Amen.
0: Nyame dene sakan, why? Was what that from 5 years in oh. Hello, who from you did the same? Hmm. Yadiye. Hmm. And then I'm going to catch you and say, who person has said so be here? Hmm. Huh? Wait. No, Yadi will be home. Hello, if you did the same. Hello? Hello?
1: 0244 702 656 0244 702 656 prophet Emmanuel Zimbabwe, Abrechim, Baby Pia, Frenamidi for any Nyankita, the Nyamidi for Wintro Dissumi, Apostle Frank, Hekas, the Odifos, or Cheddar, yes, and Ebano Katam, Yame, Nature, yes, I am the city prophet, Radia presenting, said Daya was swan, Yawun, a Sitrenu, Fremi, Naminu, Chichi, Madri, Mi.
0: Say yes, Forest, Station 42, 3 days fasting, 3 days fasting, mobi bia nsi ukwan do be tibia mani nsi ukwan ye chiemu ewu achimota gate wa na onyame akire ba bia kina ye kotena ana ye kwa jani
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1: amen
0: ana bra meeting with Achimota Ma
1: 7
0: every Friday be anyamidi for 8 o'clock now upon 12:30
1: power
0: sana Sunday be am 8 o'clock now upon also 12:30
1: amen
0: your two and saffron se bra na yen kambum ni yen suma urade na nyamia juma no matage for se nyamia juma na we na
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1: 0244 0244 70 2 6 2 6 5 6 0244 70 2 6 5 6 0244 70 2 6 5 6
0: Hello, who for you did say? Who for you? Okay, then it goes. Father, I pray for the sick as in the Juma and the peer apron. Take it in Jesus' name. Amen.
1: Amen.
0: God bless you. 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Hello, who for you did say? Don't do what? Then it goes. Usu yare, usu nye skade? 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
2: Sheda.
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2: pacho you na nka as me so for get one
0: okay. 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Offer, yes, so ran no cry, Jinqua, dear. Who will radimu? What I say? A way of one of them, Mary, any sin to ya, a kennipa, a de chadesa, na dear, a dear coin, a meeting me, and would GDA and your unqua. Na ujidie enye samo. To call man of God and confess it. The whole world says, say na mdi msika. Hey, you know, I am telling you, today you are being delivered.
1: Amen.
0: You are being delivered.
1: Amen.
0: Everything that happened to you caused that damage to destroy your image. Come out.
1: Amen.
0: Come out.
1: Amen.
0: By the power of the Holy
1: Ghost. Amen.
0: You are being delivered.
1: Amen.
0: In Jesus' name, shout amen.
1: Amen.
0: Abrante mbacho, ya frame ye chile na minu unye nkita unye wate. Yes, eradi shaw, se wa confessi. Why? God bless you. 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Ubeti miya frame no mana 0244-70-70-26-56-0244-70-70-26-56 Prophet Emmanuel Usuni, I studied the Ashen Fate.
1: Yes.
0: He's a rush.
1: Ampa.
0: He's shame with Methane Hotel.
1: Hotel.
0: That
1: my
0: is
1: seven. Seven.
0: Atimota.
1: My seven.
0: Atimota, my seven. Hello, who for you did the same? Hello? Yeah, who for you did the same? I'm Pacho Majusonia, and you know, who for you did the same? Domia Bra, Ewa Kra. God bless you, sir. Then, of course. Yeah, me Pacho, sorry. Okay, okay. May God make a way for you.
1: Amen. What
0: you say? May God make a, your life will be inspired others. Rather say, can't just say, oh baby, you come and no abra boasha for crying. What you say? And you know, family number no, na frame ye che, enya mi pensua, etina program le cost of forest, you know, brana mi anointing. Why? Radisa, your life will inspire others.
1: Amen.
0: A big word. Wa bra bobe shafu from crack. Who's yourself, Kwame Mo, Agosi Chumo, only Kwame Shed and Nimna, Sitamusa, maybe your station, we knew when we said until the story about, but who be our story.
1: Amen.
0: Who be who we are.
1: Amen.
0: May God open the door for the gentleman. Amen.
1: Amen.
0: Amen. Okay. But you'll be to me a friend number 0244 70 70 26 26 56 56. Hello, but you'll be you did the same. Go, my fete. Yes, madam, we did the same. Georgina. Then of course mommy Georgie. But I can bear a little time number free. Frame Naman said Diana's my wife. I frame in him, Diana, him take it. Who cry naked, yes, him chim with
1: you. Amen.
0: God bless you. Yeah. Who be friend number 0244 7026 2656. When you didn't say. Kotoku haya before in Sawum. Pato dene kosu. Sanda ane amu fene basa basa. 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What you say? God is no one way God.
1: Yes.
0: And your sister, me free esi si afremi na menche tru muna diya osunu kabitre mwai. 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
1: Amen.
0: Eti enya me petu na ba me free asisi a from na me chechiro mu why. God bless you. 0244 7026 5 6 0244 7026 5 6. Hello, God bless you. Prophet Emmanuel in Ufe fi did say. Hello. Hello. Patom one us of if you did the same. Nunga okay, then a cosu. Obia kumba of our combers in the gunu. Oh God. We are sisters before young cancer when we are now also free. We are saying it is not just like that. Something very disgraceful. Very disgraceful. What you say? Nensu nyanko pombe jo.
1: Amen.
0: Why? Me pompaye. We nyanko pon. He matimu no. En consider. O matimu ni ya timu wa. He ya timu tenene. He radim fa obano sukra insi.
1: Amen.
0: What you say? Never had a mom who been through a time for him. Send a bear will cry him free, and I will cry and toba over a time for him. May God protect you in Jesus' name. Amen.
1: Amen.
0: The patrol may phrase is your frame, Namin Chon, yes, or your wife. God bless you. 0244 7026 5 6 0244 7026 5 6. Call prophet so that he will pray for you. Na ni ma bia akebiano what me achetru mu samiri wufra dumu ekwa dumu prophet akasa se wo nyankopon tiasi bi bibia wo expecting from God no may God open that door for you. Na me di for sorry enya me pa me no be shi achimota forestation 42 one fre ba me se na wo pe kwanja fre emira makwan mu one fre but me sorry ye because wo fre huni nyamidi fo be nyankita onde na kira no pa 222 7 o'clock 28 ni ehia mu achimota forest who do get out so station 42 kira demonstration because we get you but me ya sorry into do onya be dru a bija bija ni nyina me hwe wo call my number I will receive you no matter baby I'm yet me I sorry may I know until I'm a nyame ayo the for soon suma wadie no it be free ho sana Friday is more powerful program watch mota ma 7 nothing will tell but my dear ho the nyame di for no beke di yes em no shira Sunday and upper 8 o'clock near upon 11:30 or meeting will tell her when I'm sure I'm in tin and show di for say kwa kuma tuye ni nyame nye ni panu di atro no I can say wamira wanye God bless you will bless the people one support to my media course in a unya a new original mosquito powerful man on the crew matching you as a video martin mika the bm castle soon shira no jen kesepa and shira sempa radio umwa ka wane share umwa mabi bia kosu niura unyami shira wo saran yene bengazi na yejma unyami shira bengazi na onto nukwandem prophet in 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God love you. God will continue to lift you and make you high and also and bless you. Any number Thursday and I do 11 near point 12. Thursday and I do 11 near point 12. And also, you am going for an enemy mobile empire. Thursday, Nampire. Ebeja. 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Ansana diya chini esiemu. Ewo Achimota Forest. God bless you. We love you. 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Hashim Fe Resurrection. 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We love you. God bless you. Bye bye.

0: Father, in the name of Jesus, we want to pray that your presence will saturate this place. We are praying that you share the word of God for every one of us here. Let us not leave here the same. Let it be an encounter with the Holy Spirit of God. That our lives, our marriages, our ministries, our jobs, whatever we are involved in, will be changed completely and forever.
1: Hallelujah.
0: Let it be, O God, that our eyes of understanding will be enlightened, that we may know the God whom we serve, and to serve him in faith, in Jesus' name. Yes, amen.
2: Amen.
0: Shall we have our seat now? We want to encourage the ushers and the deacons, deaconesses, to make sure that nobody stands outside the church house.
2: Yes,
0: let everybody come inside.
2: And
0: those at the basement, let some people usher them, and let's make sure that we all pay attention to the word of God.
2: Now, so this evening
0: I'll be discussing a topic, a call to greatness through a life of faith in God.
2: And I make us suffer as someone must be or fry or frying a market say, yeah, and num city abraboso.
0: A call to greatness.
2: A fry or frying a market say,
0: through a life of faith in God.
2: Ah, and num abrabo, a yet city abrabo,
0: a call to greatness.
2: Fry or frying a market say,
0: through a life of faith in God.
2: I know
0: that we are blessed.
2: I
0: know that God is with us. However,
2: and so
0: I want us to move into greatness. Move on to experience the blessings of God. Through a life of faith in God and obedience to his word. Now, when God called Joshua into his greatness, this is what he said to him. Joshua chapter 1, verse
2: 8.
0: Let's take it from the King James if you have. This book of the law shall not depart out of your mouth. Joshua 1:8. You can bring the King James, fine. This book of the law shall not depart out of your mouth, but thou shalt meditate therein day and night, that thou mayest observe to do according to all that is written therein. For then thou shalt make thy way prosperous, and then thou shalt have good success.
2: So
0: God is telling Joshua, this book of the law should not depart out of your mouth. What does that mean? The word of God in our mouth is the word of faith. And that word is sharper than any double-edged sword. It clears our past so that we can walk on the King's highway. This book of the law should be in your mouth. Every one of us who is born again, the word in our mouth is called the word of faith. Now we must confess it and declare it. And when the word is in your mouth, it will clear your path from all obstructions. Because the word is a double-edged sword. So that you will be able to walk in the King's highway. The second thing he said to him was, this book of the law shall dominate your thoughts.
2: So that
0: you meditate upon it day and night.
2: Now bet you who is ya nianatu.
0: So that in everyday life
2: you
0: operate from the perspective of God. The word of God.
2: To
0: dominate your thoughts. So that in everyday decision, you operate from God's perspective. Not just what you think, but what God has said. Number 3. This book of the law shall captivate your heart so that you live by it. Then you have expansive and fulfilling life. Then you have expansive and fulfilling life. So keep the word of God in your mouth. Keep it in your mind. Keep it in your heart. And then align your life to the word of God. Observe and do it. Then you make your way prosperous. Then you have good success. Hallelujah.
2: Amen.
0: I pray that we shall have confidence in the word of God. Confidence in the authority of God. That we shall have confidence in his ability to do what he has promised.
2: So
0: when we come to God, I am saying that we ought to have confidence in his authority. Confidence in what he says. Confidence in his ability to do what he has promised. I pray tonight that God will open your eyes of understanding, that you will see the greatness of our God. There are 3 things that abide. Number 1, faith. Number 2, Number 3,
2: love.
0: These are the things we teach when we come to church. We teach, we preach about them. We need to keep lifting people's hope up. We have to continue to talk about love for God and love for one another. However, if you really want to see the mighty hand of God, we need to talk about faith in God and in his word. For those of us who are born again, the Bible says in 2 Corinthians 5:7. Shall we project 2 Corinthians 5:7, please? Shall we read together? Ready, go. For we live by faith, not by sight. Those of us who are born again, we live by faith, not by sight. So our life is based on what God has said, whether we see it or not. Not by what we see with our naked eye. See, one thing that heaven hopes to come and see at the second advent of Christ is faith on this earth. It seems to me that we can lose on faith when we take our eyes off God and the
2: word.
0: When we take our eyes from God and his word, we will lose out on faith. We are likely to be like any other person operating just in the realms of wisdom and efforts. But we are not just mere humans. Why am I saying this? 1 Corinthians 3:3. 1 Corinthians 3:3. You are still worldly. For since there is jealousy and quarreling among you, are you not worldly? Are you not acting like mere humans?
2: Na muda so eye mo se wiasefo ade na mekasa ebra ahoya ene apreapre ewo mumu na mopo mo bra te se nipa bia keke.
0: Are you not acting like mere humans?
2: Bunye mo ade te se nipa bia keke na.
0: So far as Paul is concerned,
2: enti Paul afemu de,
0: he doesn't see the Christian as a mere human being.
2: He's
0: seeing us as children of God, operating and working with the God who is a supernatural God. We are not just mere human beings. Our lives should see greatness. We are people of God. We live by faith, not by sight. We live by faith, not by sight. Hebrews chapter 11 from verse 1 to 3.
2: Hebrews.
0: Shall we read together? Now faith is confidence in what we hope for and assurance about what we do not see. Verse 2. This is what the ancients were commended for. The ancients, those, the Peters, the Abrahams, they were commended for their faith in God.
2: Now
0: they lived by faith. And God honored their faith. But faith is the substance of things hoped for, the evidence of things not seen.
2: And so today,
0: even though they were not seeing anything, they still could trust God.
2: And so God
0: honored their faith. And God made them great. And God wrought miracles by their hands. Now, verse 3. Verse 3, the same chapter. By faith we understand that the universe was formed at God's command, so that what is seen was not made out of what was visible.
2: Na jide na yede si ase se wiase ahodo wodi nyankopon asem ene siesie ye ntidia etia eni no emfri nyoma a ededie mu ena ebaaye.
0: Now hold this one. I want you to pay attention to this. By faith we understand. Now somebody will say, how do we understand by faith? Because when you go to school, they don't teach you faith. You understand through knowledge. But he is saying that for us, by faith we understand. That the universe, all the planets, was formed at God's command. Because science teaches that. It teaches the way creation came about. That there was a very big bang.
2: Boom.
0: But we, by faith, we understand that the universe was created out of God's command. What I want you to see tonight is the bigness of the God who has summoned us. That the whole universe was formed out of his command. So that what we see The trees we see. The sun we see. The moon we see. The earth we see. Came out of what was not visible. So that if God says that I will bless you, don't look around. Because what we see came out of what was not visible. So if God wants to bless you, He will pull it out of things that you cannot see.
2: And
0: trying to trust this God.
2: Now,
0: to bring things from the invisible to the visible earth is what we call faith in God. The universe was formed by God's command. All we see came out of the breath of God. The word He has spoken from the beginning is still active and alive. Please listen to this. The word of God is not just good for teaching, for correcting in righteousness, for rebuking. It is not just good for instruction in righteousness, but the word of God creates. You see, the word of God that brought things that we do not see to the fore, it is the same word of God that is available to all of us. The word of God creates. And I'm praying that the word of God will begin to create great things for you. Tonight, you lift your faith. Have faith in God. And God can change your life. The word of God creates. You see, ever since God told human beings that be fruitful and multiply, that word is still active and alive. When you marry,
2: so warrior,
0: you will still be fruitful and multiply. He has not said that again. But that word that came out of his mouth is alive and active. It creates. God is a creator. And his word creates. The word of God sustains all things. And it equips us thoroughly. This life of faith in God is simple obedience in what God has said. This is what the ancients were commended for. I'm going to give you an example in the man Abraham. Let me just say that faith is confidence in God's authority. Confidence in God's word. Confidence in God's ability. Against all other variables. Confidence in God's authority. Confidence in God's word. Confidence in God's ability. Against all other variables. That is faith. Now we go to Romans chapter 4.
2: Roma for woman
0: 89:17. Romans 4:17.
2: Roma 89:17.
0: As it is written, I have made you a father of many nations He is our father in the sight of God, in whom he, Abraham, believed. And then he put a dash there. He is just trying to let us know the God that Abraham believed in. The God who gives life to the dead and calls into being things that were not. The God we serve gives life to the dead. Just raise your right hand and repeat after me. The God we serve.
2: The God we serve.
0: He gives life to the dead.
2: He gives life to the dead.
0: And calls things that are not.
2: And calls things that are not.
0: As though they were.
2: As though they were.
0: Now just put your hands down. Now when God was creating the universe, the Bible says that there was darkness over the surface of the earth. But God was going to call light. Even though no one has seen light before. He was standing in darkness. But he was going to call what was not. Now when you are standing in darkness, what is darkness? What is not is light. And the Bible says God calls things that are not as though they were. So in the midst of darkness, God says, let there be light. And the Bible says, and there was light. It is this God that we serve. This is the God Abraham believed. Now the next verse. Verse 18. Against all hope, Abraham in hope believed, and so became the father of many nations. Just as it has been said, so shall your offspring be. Now against all hope, there was no hope. Yet Abraham in hope still believed God.
2: So Abraham,
0: and it was counted as righteousness for him.
2: Now
0: so shall your offspring. And God says, so shall your offspring be. Now, but the big one, verse
2: 19.
0: Without weakening in faith, he faced the fact that his body was as good as dead. Since he was about 100 years old, and that Sarah's womb was also there, without weakening in hope, without weakening in his faith, sorry, he faced the fact that his body was as good as dead. Since he was about 100 years old. And the wife's womb was also dead. Now, without weakening in faith, he faced the fact. Now, when we say facts, we mean truth known by actual experience or observation. Now this is fact. Truth known by actual experience or observation. So Abraham faced the fact that his body was dead. He was 100 years. And the fact that he was an old man, and then his body was dead. It was for him, it was a fact.
2: Now, sir,
0: and When we say facts,
2: say a card ye chienwa,
0: we mean something known to be true.
2: Ye ka adia ye nimse eyeno kre.
0: He himself,
2: onwa kasa,
0: he knew
2: onim
0: that his body was there.
2: Seni ni pedjano ewu.
0: That for him was a fact.
2: And no no nimse eyade eyeno kre.
0: That is what the Bible says that he faced the fact.
2: And listen
0: that
2: church am ni say na etuaneni.
0: Number 3. When we say facts,
2: say card ye chienwa,
0: we mean data.
2: Ye ka niema ehisemu bi adiaba.
0: Scientific conclusions.
2: Where abodie mu pensempensemu ana abodie mu nyansapɛ a adiaba.
0: Data.
2: Niema yasusemu.
0: So the data was against him.
2: Entina de yasusemu ehu no etia no.
0: What was scientifically correct told him that he cannot give birth.
2: De abodie mu nyansapɛ kwan so yetimi susemu no so etrɛ sɛ eyampa.
0: So
2: honam na wu.
0: These facts was against him. When Abraham weighed the facts against the word of God,
2: Abraham was said ye etia aniwa ani yankopon asem no.
0: It went against his common sense.
2: Na chen kra etia na chen.
0: His common sense. When Abraham weighed the facts,
2: Abraham was said ye etia aniwa
0: against what God has said,
2: ani de yankopon aka no.
0: It contradicts his previous life experience. When Abraham weighed the facts,
2: Abraham assured ye etie niwa no,
0: against what God has said,
2: ene Yankopon aka no,
0: it seems it disregards his feelings, his training and need for security.
2: Na asɛ eyi na tenka.
0: When Abraham weighed the facts,
2: Abraham said, "Ye chienwa,"
0: against what God has said,
2: "Ode totu de Yankopon aka ne ho a,"
0: he set him up to look like a fool and a loser.
2: Na eya mana ye sesebe kwasea ana obi a odi nkugo.
0: Verse 20.
2: Enti chemu adio no.
0: Shall we have verse 20? What is the first word that begins verse 20?
2: Yet.
0: So despite the facts, all the odds against him, yet, he did not waver through unbelief. So just like the key has said, yeah, can and what kind said the key in the kind.
2: Edio no no. Na Yankopon bosane ho de. Wanfa ogie a wonyi nie no anyitim.
0: Yankopon boshe no ho de. Na all the facts were against what God has said.
2: Na dia etie ni wani nyina, etie de Yankopon aka.
0: Even though he looks stupid in the face of the facts and the word.
2: Na asɛ oyɛ sabe kwasea ɛwɔ asɛm no ɛne de etie ni wani nim de.
0: But so far as the word of God is concerned, he wanted to trust it.
2: Now,
0: it's a so be kakra.
2: Everybody must be a skeptic, a little bit of a skeptic.
0: Try.
2: Bomadein.
0: Try to be critical of people. Be critical of them. Don't just trust people like that.
2: You have to be a little bit skeptical. When he
0: rushes
2: you and says sign, question it.
0: Be critical of people. Don't just believe all that people say. Because human being cannot be fully trusted. So I want you to know that in this life, be critical of people. And the first person you have to be critical of is yourself. Sometimes, the promises you make to yourself Even you yourself, you disappoint yourself.
2: So what about the
0: other fellow? Be critical of people. But so far as God is concerned, Abraham was naive. Whatever God said, he believed it. Why? Why? Verse 20 again. Yet he did not waver through unbelief regarding the promise of God, but was strengthened in faith and gave glory to God. Now verse 21. Shall we read together? Being fully persuaded that God had power to do what he had promised.
2: Now
0: he was fully persuaded.
2: That
0: so far as God is concerned, me a chingi for there.
2: I may be a skeptic,
0: but
2: I will not bring my skepticism to the word of God.
0: So if God has said it, and the facts are against
2: me,
0: God has power to do what he has promised. Today I want you to take your eyes and see the God behind the Bible, so you can rely on his word.
2: Now what's with your words when I say so?
0: Many years ago, I should be maybe age 10 thereabouts. We used to play a certain game, and in our community, that vicinity, that suburb, myself and a certain young guy, a certain small boy, we were the champions of that game.
2: Na ye di agro bi e wo ye mpotem ho na me ene abrante bi onu su sapa ye na na ye di mu pa e wo sa agro no.
0: Then the two of us had a contest.
2: Na menenu mi enu ye si akan bi.
0: People have come to gather.
2: Ni pe church ya.
0: Because the two champions have met.
2: Akan si fo akase emienu na si ya.
0: And then somehow there was a dispute between the two of us over a seed. Now, we used to flick these seeds into holes like you are playing golf. But we'll flick it with our fingers. So the more seeds you have, it means that you are a champion. So there was this one that we were struggling over. And this boy had the seed in his hands like this. One seed. So I was also trying to open the hand and take the seed. So we were struggling over one seed. Then I saw that he went back like that, gave a sigh, and then threw the seed into the sky. Now when he threw it into the air, I decided to jump and collect the seed.
2: May I send milk free namaso?
0: That is all I saw.
2: And no one did chat to me who ye.
0: The next time I became conscious,
2: I feel many saba me husono.
0: My mouth was full of blood.
2: Menuma ye mocha.
0: There was sand in my mouth.
2: Anyana semenuma.
0: And people were standing there.
2: Now nipe chame huesia.
0: And they were attacking this boy.
2: Now fe wo bo abranti.
0: Why do you want to kill him?
2: Ubeso kunana.
0: Why do you want to kill him?
2: Ubeso kunana.
0: And I didn't know what really happened.
2: Na minim di esie.
0: It was later on that they told me.
2: Etre na okan semne tre me.
0: That when I jumped,
2: sembi krikos reno.
0: This boy collected my legs like that.
2: And now otre me na say.
0: So somehow I fell and I went black.
2: And I'm a tickle called Sweeho.
0: So when I fell down, because we were boys, he decided to come and beat me.
2: Oh yes,
0: but he was almost beating a dead person.
2: And so now,
0: so he was beating me with that reply.
2: And you are me.
0: In those days, if somebody really beats you,
2: so people
0: and the person puts sand in your mouth,
2: not
0: it means he has really beaten you. That's how come that I woke up and there was sand in my mouth.
2: And you I'm sorry,
0: look at this small boy. He threw the seed up there, but he has some plans in his mind. I thought I will have to catch it
2: because milk reason.
0: Then he collected my legs. Since then, I have been critical of people. I have been very, very critical of people. But so far as God's promise is concerned, be naive.
2: Yes, Abofra.
0: Because God has power to do what he has promised. God has power to do what he has promised. Tonight, I want you to look beyond the God and see the God of the Bible. Now look beyond your problems. Look beyond your challenges. And then trust God. Trust the Almighty God. He can do it for you.
2: Obey to me, Aje.
0: Onyami wo mo.

0: Let us begin to trust the Almighty God. Faith in God will bring you what you do not see. Faith in the Almighty God will move you into your greatness. Don't look at what you have today, but your life can be very expansive and great if you trust the God of Abraham,
1: the
0: God who has summoned us, because he has the power to do what he has promised. He has the power to do what he has promised, despite the challenges that are confronting us. If you believe in God tonight, then I want to lead you to pray. I said what? I want to lead you to pray to the God who has the ability to do what he has promised. Let's go to 1 Chronicles chapter 9. Chapter 4, sorry. Verse 9 and
1: 10.
0: We are going to pray now. 1 Chronicles chapter 4, verse 9 and
1: 10.
0: How many of us are trusting God for a miracle? How many of us are trusting God for a great life? Now, it is not enough to come on a 31st night like this and say, "Wama mengo, eh dan ya 31st bi o wa wo be wo."
1: Enya mayensi e be ba 31st night ni abeto se, "Wama mengo, de be bi a e pre bi be ba 31st night we ba na won ti ase."
0: Now won ti ase. What we need is not just to be living, but to live an expansive life and show the greatness of God to the world. If we can do that, we need to trust that God has the ability to do what he has promised. So I'm expecting you to trust God in
1: 2025
0: for a great life. And then the years ahead for an expansive, glorious life. Let people know that you serve a living God, the God who is able to do what he has promised. So we read verse 9. Jabez was more honorable than his brothers. His mother named him Jabez, saying, "I gave birth to him in pain." Now, this Jabez was born in the tribe of Judah and became a notable person in his family. His story begins with his name. His mother called him Jabez, saying, "Because I bore him in my pain." Now, why should the mother name him? Now, in that culture, women were not naming children. So maybe the pain the woman is talking about was that before the boy came, the father died. They might have lost some finances, or they might have gone through some kind of struggle. Only God knows for sure what caused the pain of this anguished woman. But when Jabez grew up, he was not only bearing the name, But the greatest burden he faced was how it defined his future. The frustration he was going through because of the name. But he decided to do something.
1: And so
0: he trusted the God of Israel. The one who is able to change life. Tonight, God is going to change your destiny forever. If you would trust him.

0: attention to what he did.
1: Jabez
0: cried out to the God of Israel. He cried out to the God of Israel. Oh, that you would bless
1: me.
0: God of Israel.
1: Israel,
0: oh,

0: touch my territory. Let your hand be with me and keep me from harm so that I'll be free from pain. And the Bible says, and God granted his request.
1: The Bible says,
0: and the Bible says that now he becomes more honorable than his brothers. Now Jabez became honorable than his brothers. Not for what he did, but for a prayer he prayed. Now think about that. Think about that. Jabez became more honorable than all his clan people. Not for what he did, but for a prayer he prayed. The Bible says that you do not have because you do not ask God. Ask and it shall be given to you. And tonight, if you trust God, I want you to ask and ask big. Jabez prayed unto God. Oh God, that you will bless
1: me.
0: Now to bless is the request of God to bestow divine honor and favor on someone or something or some place. Oh God, that you bless me. God, bestow divine favor on me. On something that I have. Or on a place. That is what it means to bless.
1: And
0: when we say blessings, they are in about three or four fold. The blessing of God is long life. When we say bless, God bless me,
1: well,
0: then we are saying that God prosper me. Let me be fertile.
1: And
0: when we say God bless me, we are also saying that God give me good health. So basically, to bless, long life, prosperity, good health, and to bless also means the peace of God being with you. To bless is also to invoke the presence of God to be with you. Oh, that God will bless you. In 2025 and beyond.
1: I want 2025.
0: I said God will bless you. You see, it is not enough to just be a Christian. You must experience the greatness of our God. And let it begin with you in the year 2025. Hallelujah.
1: Amen.
0: You see, God's bounty.
1: Say Doria or Doria.
0: It's limited only by us. Not by his resources. Not by his power. Or his willingness to give. It is only limited by your faith. If you release your faith,

0: will bless you. See,
1: Jabez
0: was blessed simply by his refusal to let any obstacle, any person, any opinion loom larger than the greatness of God's nature.
1: Jabez yentia wo san ne se wampne se obema bibi esine kwan ana obi susu ye ana bibi fufuro bi esin yakopon sran kwan.
0: What counts
1: there papa no
0: is knowing who you want to become
1: and no se obeknu there what opesa wo ye
0: and asking God for it.
1: Now asin yakopon so de beba
0: tonight, ask God for something big
1: ana ti pisa yakopon kase bi.
0: Then his second prayer was this:
1: na empire boy to sum yenu ne
0: se, oh Lord,
1: oh erade,
0: that you enlarge my territory.
1: Nanka what tremasim
0: Lord.

0: God.
1: Oh, Nyankopo.
0: Take all that I have.
1: Fadye mi wonyina.
0: And enlarge it.
1: Natremu.
0: Please,
1: Mr. O,
0: expand my opportunities and my impact on earth. Oh God, let me be able to influence many lives. Oh God, let my name be great. Oh God, let me be able to do much more. Make me head, not the tail. And the Bible says, God heard him. Tonight, when we stand up to pray, ask God to enlarge your territory. We want to possess nations. We want God to extend our borders. His prayer number three. Oh, that your hand will be upon me.
1: Oh, nanka onsa.
0: That hand of God is the touch of greatness. Lord, touch me and make me great. That hand of God, when it comes upon you, when you start, you will finish. When you begin, you will complete. May that hand of God come upon your life. That touch of greatness, may it rest upon your life. I like Ezra.
1: Ezra
0: will always say,
1: Ezra,
0: for the hand of God that is on my life.
1: Oh,
0: and I want you to start from today, always confess that the hand of God is upon my life. The hand of God is upon my life. That touch of greatness, may it come upon you tonight. In the name of Jesus. In the name of Jesus. The fourth and the last request. Oh, that you will keep me from evil. This is a request for sustained blessing. Keep us from evil. Jesus said when we are praying, we should pray that Lord shield us from evil. From the evil one. In this life, there are evil people. There are evil spirits. There are dangerous places. But may the Lord keep you from evil. And save me from pain. And the Bible says God heard it. And from that day, it is written in scripture that he became more honorable than his fellows. May the Lord do this to you. I'm not talking about money, but I'm talking about God extending your influence. I'm not talking about money, but I'm talking about the touch of God upon your life. I'm not just talking about money, but I'm talking about God shielding you from pain. I'm not talking about money, but I'm talking about God keeping evil far away from you. May the Lord do this for you tonight. In the name of Jesus. Bible says,
1: "Shoe and trouble will be far apart."
0: That is what we mean. That God will give you room. But from today forward, you will know that God has given you room. That Rehoboth, God has given you room. God has given you room. There are some of us, we came to the Lord with Bojua
1: kiosk.
0: We can enter. When somebody comes to ask you for anything that you are selling in this store, you can enter. And for 10 years, you are still with this Bojua store. Prove to the people that you serve a God that expands us. Prove to people from this one. May the Lord enlarge you. Now you can have a kiosk. At least you can enter. And then from the kiosk, you may want to have a shop. Then you may want to have be an owner. That is what God wants to do for you. I want to carry you into your greatness. You don't need anything. Faith in God. Faith in God. Jabez became more honorable. Not because of what he did, but because of a prayer he prayed. I want to encourage you to rise to your feet. And we are going to pray that God, you will bless
1: me.
0: I want you to begin to see the God of the Bible. He is a great God. He is a great God. Tonight, God is going to change your destiny. God is going to carry us to places. I want you to open up now. God, change me.
2: Assemble FM.
0: Shall we ask everybody to rise if you can rise? If you cannot, no problem. But if you can rise, the devil is not afraid of a dancing church. Some of you carried yourself here to dance because you didn't die. One day you will die. It is not necessary. If it is because of the father you didn't die, that is why you are here. There are some people in this church who were much more righteous than you, but they died.
1: Say someone would see now about Yamiasia. You will be no more sorry more or tinesewo.
0: There is no difference as far as God is concerned between whether we live or die. No.
1: Now
0: when we are alive, we belong to him. When we die, we belong to him. So we cry when we lose someone. But God does not have that problem. What we need tonight, that if we are living, then let us live an expansive life. Lift up your hands if you can. And then be serious. More than Jabez. Say God. God.
1: God.
0: God. God.
1: God.
0: I'm not telling you the prayer to pray. No. But you yourself go before God. What is the condition of your life? What do you want God to do for you? Say God.
1: Erade.
0: God.
1: Erade.
0: That you will bless me.
1: Na kawasra me.
0: And the Bible says God heard it.
1: Na erade tie.
0: That you will lie, my telling.
1: Na watra masiem.
0: Oh God, that you will keep me from harm.
1: Na kawai mi afi bani mu.
0: If I were you,
1: sakame
0: ya wa. I will start crying unto God.
1: Na kama tie my friend.
0: Say God.
1: Erade.
0: I've not been married for a long time.
1: Na worry me worry ya.
0: God.
1: Erade.
0: God.
1: Erade.
0: God, let's go before God now. In the name of Jesus, tackle him. In the next 20 minutes.